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Father, you can take what you want and you can give what you please because we trust you. You are so good. But in this room tonight, Holy Spirit, would you come and renew the strength of your people? Those who are hurting, those who are weary, those who have marriages that they're more just like transactional business partners, the broken, those who have cancer, those who are sick. God, those who are just depressed and discouraged, Lord, would you please, would you renew their strength? So we're going to sing that tag, Holy Spirit, come and renew our strength. And I believe that as we do that, if we truly, truly open our hands wide and we just say, God, whatever you want, we trust you, we put our eyes on you. When we do that, he will come and renew our strength. He will encourage us. He will take the broken things and he will make them beautiful.

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0: 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God bless you. E wa gbo call on si olore ko mo si a testimony for me. Yo do mi gan. Bo ba se nwo ni o mo si a testimony. E wa jo loud ko neat ko si clear lori number 080 88 71 65 66 080 88 71 65 66 E send the message ire atanu ko bayin. Eje mo lori Facebook. You are blessed. It is well with you.
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4: Leviticus chapter 22, and it tells you you had to take 1 year out of seven off, and you couldn't reap anything that grew of itself. You had to let whatever just grew naturally be for the poor and for the animals to come in and eat it. And you couldn't work for 1 year out of every seven. You couldn't sow your crops and you couldn't reap anything. And it says, if they say, how are we going to live during the seventh year? God said, I will bless you on the sixth year and give you three times a normal harvest so that it will last you through the sixth year, through the seventh year when you aren't working, and it will even take you into the eighth year while you are learning to cultivate your crops and sow them and waiting on the harvest. So God, just like clockwork, on the sixth year would bless them with three times a normal harvest so that they could take the seventh year off. You know what all of this was showing? That when you work, there's a tendency for you to think, well, this is mine. I earned this. This is my work. God didn't bless me with this. Matter of fact, Dwayne and Sue came over to the house, and what was that show? Wasn't it Shenandoah where the guy prayed the prayer? And he wasn't a real religious guy. Who was that? Jimmy Stewart. He wasn't a real religious guy, but his wife wanted him to say the blessing, and so he bowed his head and he says, I work for this. I cleared the rock. I planted the seed. I did all of this. This is my work, but thank you. Something like that. You know, he could tell he didn't believe it. And there's a tendency for people to think this exact same thing, that this is my money. I work for this. But you know, the truth is, it's God that gave you the ability to work. If you've got a talent, if you've ever done anything, it's God that blessed you. You know, I hope I'm not embarrassing John, but I remember John's testimony about, man, that he was actually living in a tent, had been kicked out of college and stuff, and was basically homeless and destitute and just cried out, and God blessed him. And God's the one that's called John Test to be prosperous and to do the things that he's done. It may not be as obvious for you, but if you can work, if you can provide a living and stuff, it's God that gave you the ability. All he'd have to do is just scramble the chemicals in your brain just a little bit and you'd be having drool drip off your chin. You aren't a self-made man or woman. God is your source. And so God wanted to do something so that you would recognize he was your source. So instead of working 7 days out of every week, he told you to work six and trust him on the seventh day and God would prosper you. And then you take 1 year out of seven off, again, just as an expression of your faith. Basically, when you tithe and when you give, what you're doing is showing that, God, you're my source. That's the reason behind it. God doesn't need your money. It says in Psalms chapter 50 that he owns the cattle on 1,000 hills, and he owns the hills too. He owns everything. He says, if I was hungry, I wouldn't ask you. God doesn't need your money. You need to trust God. This is why you need to take a tithe, and even beyond a tithe, you need to give and show that you are trusting God. There's many people that says, oh yeah, God's my source. It's easy to say, prove it. Talk's cheap, do something. So when you give and you give away money that you need, you're saying, Father, I'm not just saying that I'm trusting you, I'm proving it. I believe your word that if I give, it'll be given back. And so that you give, and what you're doing, you are making yourself dependent upon God and recognizing him as your source. That was the purpose behind the Sabbath. That's what it was a shadow of. And that's the reason that Hebrews chapter 4 talks about a Sabbath rest. There is a place in Christ to where you no longer are trying to do something to earn God's favor. You aren't praying to get God to bless you. You aren't confessing the word to get God to heal you, but you enter into a rest to where it's done. And that, Father, I believe that by your stripes, I was healed. I am not confessing the word, studying the word, praying, fasting to get you to move, but instead I'm doing that to change my heart. I'm focusing my attention on you. And this is the reason that you do these things. So we still advocate studying the word. We still advocate living a holy life. We still advocate going to church. But if you are doing it trying to get God's blessing on you, you haven't entered into this rest. You are still in unbelief. You don't understand that Jesus has done everything for you. You are tying his performance in your life to your goodness, and you're the Sabbath breaker. I'm not saying that to hurt anybody, but I'm saying you aren't resting in what Jesus has done. And this is what Hebrews is talking about, that you need to enter into this place. There's so many Christians that got born again by trusting Jesus and putting their faith in Jesus, but now it's up to them to earn God's blessing. This is why it was so easy to get saved, because when you got saved, you came singing "Just As I Am" without one plea. And you didn't look to yourself. You just believed that salvation was a gift. And so you received it, and your faith was 100% in Jesus. You know, if somebody came forward for salvation today, and if I said, if God gave me a word of knowledge and said, "Man, you're living in adultery." Did you know if they understood the true gospel, that wouldn't keep them from getting saved. That'd motivate them to get saved. They'd say, "That's the reason I need salvation. Is because I'm not good on my own. I'm going to receive it as a gift from God." And so a person could be living in adultery or doing anything, and if they understood the gospel, that wouldn't keep them from being saved. They would come and put their faith in Jesus and not in themselves. But let them get born again. And if they come forward for a healing, and if I said, "Man, God shows me you're living in adultery," the average Christian would say, "Well, now I know why he's not healing me." Adultery wouldn't keep you from being saved if you repent of it and receive salvation as a gift, but man, it'll keep you from being healed. We've changed. The scripture says in Colossians chapter 2, verse 6, "As ye have therefore received Christ Jesus the Lord, so walk ye in him, rooted and built up in him." You've got to receive healing, prosperity, joy, peace, the same way you receive salvation. You came not professing your own goodness and saying, "God, I've been paying my tithes and going to church and living holy." No, most of us weren't like that when you got saved. You were a sinner, and you admitted that you were a sinner, and you turned from trusting in yourself. And in a sense, what you did is what Hebrews 4 is talking about. You rested in what Jesus had done. Jesus died for your sins. You didn't have to die for your sins. Jesus suffered God's wrath so that you don't have to suffer God's wrath. And all you do is just enter into his rest, and you receive what Jesus gave you. But then, once you get born again, you go to church, and the average church starts telling you, if you don't come to church, if you don't pay your tithes, if you don't read the Bible, if you don't do this, this, and this, God won't answer your prayers. And they put you back under the law. This is the whole purpose of the book of Hebrews, is to teach you that no, there is a rest in the Lord, that you need to turn from the Old Testament way of trying to approach God based on your own performance, and you instead rest in the Lord. And man, if you can understand this, it will totally transform your life. I still live a holy life. I live a holier life than most people in here, most of my critics. Man, I'm turning 75 here in just a couple of weeks, and I've never said a word of profanity, never taken a drink of liquor, never smoked a cigarette, never tasted coffee. Some of you think, "Coffee? You can drink coffee." You got a scripture that says you can drink any deadly thing and it shall not harm you. Amen. So I'm not against coffee. I'm just saying I've lived a holy life. I live a holy life, but I don't do it to impress God and to earn something from God. My holiness doesn't change God's attitude towards me, but it changes my attitude towards God. My holiness keeps my heart sensitive to God, but I don't do it perfectly. And so I have to constantly just throw myself on the mercy of God and trust Him for His goodness. I can't relate to God based on my goodness, but I live as holy as I possibly can because I'm aware that if I let the sewage of this world flow through my mind and through my heart, it's going to pollute me and it's going to harden me towards the things of God. Matter of fact, if you were to back up into the third chapter of the book of Hebrews, it says, don't harden your heart as it was in the provocation. Don't be like these Jews. They lusted. They wanted to go back to Egypt and they wanted to eat the leeks and the garlics and all these kind of things. And they despised the manna, which was angels' food. And so it hurt their heart. It hindered them in their relationship to God. So we need to live a holy life. I'm not saying that we don't, but you need to enter into this place to where everything is already supplied in Jesus. You know, we had a situation with our oldest son, Joshua, and when he was 1 year old, he was running through the house and he fell and hit his head right above his ear on the corner of a table. And that hit him and it bled and he had this bump come up. And so anyway, we prayed over it. And it went away. But did you know that the next year, on the exact same day, that bump came back? And that happened every year for like 12 years. And it got to where, I can't figure out anything in the natural that would make this happen. We just figured it was demonic and we would pray over it. But anyway, I knew it would come. I knew it would happen in the month of December. And we would pray over that thing and finally, he was like 12 years old or something. And I remember praying with him one night as we were getting ready to go to bed. We were having our devotional and I saw that thing start to come up. And in the past, I would start rebuking and binding and Satan, I rebuke you. And I'd fast, I'd do all kinds of things. And finally, I got to a place to where, Satan, you are a loser. And I didn't even pray over it. We just said, that's stupid. We aren't receiving this. And it's when I quit praying over it that it quit. And it's not that praying and rebuking is wrong, but if you are doing it because you aren't resting in God, you're trying to get God to do something. I think Dwayne said this morning that any work of the flesh, even if it's a good thing, like going to church, paying your tithes, doing anything, but if you are doing it, trusting in your effort instead of resting in what Jesus has provided for you, it's a work of the flesh and it will not work. There is a place to just get into the Lord to where you are resting in Him. And it even says in Hebrews chapter 11, let us labor to enter into this rest. And see, some people think, well, man, if you're resting, how do you labor to rest? When you're talking about ceasing from your own works as God did from His, it's not resting because you're tired. It's resting because everything's complete. And it takes great effort to get into the Word and renew your mind to the point that you say, look, by His stripes, I was healed. I don't have to do something to get God to heal me. God has already healed me. Amen.
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4: It doesn't matter if you're high in society and if you're good looking and if people love you and if you've got things on your mantle, all that stuff is worth nothing when it comes to God. He doesn't value you based on men's opinion and what they think about you. The Bible says all have sinned and come short of the glory of God, that there is none righteous, no, not one. None of us can approach God based on our goodness. And sad to say, many Christians think, well, God just forgave me, you know, of certain things, but I'm basically a good person and good people will go to heaven. No, forgiven people go to heaven. And it doesn't matter if you've lived a terrible life. If you have accepted Jesus, you are completely cleansed of all sin, past, present, and future. And it doesn't matter if you've lived a great life and you are nearly a perfect person. You are going to go to hell unless you humble yourself and receive salvation as a gift. The Bible says in Romans 6:23 that the wages of sin is death, but the gift of God is eternal life. Sin has a wage, and it doesn't matter if it's a lot of sin or if it's a tiny sin. If you've missed it in one point, you become guilty of all, and the payment for that is death. But the gift of God, the gift, not the wage of God, is eternal life through Jesus Christ our Lord. Salvation is a gift to be received, not a wage to be earned. So unless you come to the end of yourself, you can't find the beginning of God. Those of you who think, I'm a pretty good person and I just need a little boost, a little help. Jesus, help me make up the deficit. Jesus isn't just a part of your salvation. He is 100% of your salvation. There's not a person in here that deserves anything but hell based on your actions. Thank you for that thunderous silence. And there's some people, well, no, I've been to church my whole life. Going to church doesn't make you a Christian any more than sitting in a garage and make you a car. If you're a car, you ought to get in a garage for your own protection. If you're a Christian, you ought to go to church for your own benefit, but it doesn't make you a Christian. You've got to come to the end of yourself and throw yourself on the mercy of God and say, God, be merciful unto me, a sinner. And when you do that, all of this is introduction to what I'm going to be teaching this week. When you do that, God not only forgave you of the sins you had committed up until that time, but He cleanses you constantly every time you sin and fall short, and He forgives you of all of the sins you will ever commit. You were sanctified by the one offering of Jesus once for all. You do not lose your relationship with God or your fellowship with God when you sin. Now that needs some explanation, and I'm going to be going into more explanation. You might lose your fellowship with God because you are condemned and you turn away and think, how could God ever love somebody like me? But God will never turn away from you because of your sin. He never withdraws His fellowship. You might, through condemnation, not enjoy His fellowship. And this is the reason I'm teaching these things, and the truth will set you free. And if you understand this, when you mess up as a Christian, instead of running from God, you'll run to God. Adam and Eve, when they sinned, they should have run to God, and yet they hid themselves. Their own conscience began to condemn them. And man, they should have run to God. They covered themselves with fig leaves.
5: Even if that did cover their nakedness, it wasn't going to last very long. Those things are going to wither and go away. God covered them with animal skins, and He was merciful and He provided for them. They should have run to God. But people still have this same mentality of Adam and Eve. They run from God thinking, how could God ever use me, bless me? We've been taught this through religion. But I'm going to be sharing with you that Jesus, when He died for you, He paid for your sins that you hadn't even committed yet. And there's some of you thinking, how can God pay for a sin before I commit it? You better pray that He can, because He died for your sins 2,000 years ago before you and I existed and before we committed any sin. If God can't forgive future sins, then you and I can't be forgiven. Jesus is not dying and reapplying His blood. He is seated at the Father's right hand. If you can understand this, it's going to set you free from the guilt and the condemnation that comes with sin. And you know, this is what the word justification means. I could go into a big theological explanation, but here's a little layman's definition that justification means just as if I had never sinned. And this is what happened. When we get born again, it's just as if we had never sinned. When I was in the Baptist church, they actually used this illustration. They took a two-by-four and they drove nails into it. And so here's this two-by-four, and they said this two-by-four is your life. And the nails are sin. And when you get born again, God pulls the nails out. And they pulled the nails out, but they showed you the scars. And you're going to go through the rest of your life scarred and bearing the results of sin. But that's not what the Word teaches. What the Word teaches is that your life is like a two-by-four, and those nails are sins. And when you get born again, God takes that two-by-four and the sins and throws it away and gives you a brand new two-by-four. It's made out of steel, and you can't drive a sin into it. The sin will affect your physical body, and it will affect your soul. If you can stick with me, I am not encouraging sin, and I'm out of time tonight. I need to quit. But if you will stick with me, I'm going to show you that this doesn't set you free to sin, but it will set you free from sin. It will set you free from the guilt and the separation that sin brings. And so, brothers and sisters, there's not very many Christians that have even heard the things I'm saying, much less embraced it. Most Christians think that somehow or another it's godly for us to go around with a sin consciousness. I'm going to show you out of Hebrews chapter 10, verse 2, that we should have no more conscience of sin. That's what the Scripture says. It says in Hebrews chapter 9, verse 14, that the blood of Jesus Christ will cleanse your conscience from dead works so that you can serve the living God. If you have a sin consciousness, you aren't going to be able to serve God effectively. Your own heart will condemn you, and you won't doubt that God has the power, but you will doubt that He will use His power on your behalf because you know you aren't worthy. You need to get rid of that sin consciousness, and you need to have a righteousness consciousness and recognize who you are in Christ. And so this is what I'm going to be talking about this week. And all I've done is set the stage. It took me a long time to do it. But I encourage you to please come back, or, you know, you could go out there and we will have a set of these teachings. I don't have the rest of my teachings done yet. It's amazing how people will come up and say, I'm not going to be able to be here the rest of the conference. Could I go ahead and buy the whole conference now? No, because I hadn't taught it yet. But you could order it, or you can go to our website and you can request it. And I really encourage you to please get this in its context, because I'm not advocating sin. And if you truly understand what I'm saying, this will set you free from sin instead of setting you free to sin. But man, this will change your life. Amen. Thank you, Jesus. So let me say tonight that if there's anybody here that was drugged here by a fanatic, and if you don't know Jesus Christ, I've preached the gospel to you tonight, that it is not your self-righteousness. God is not saving you based on your goodness. You need a Savior, and the good news is that Jesus loved you while you were yet in sin and died for you, and you can receive that forgiveness. It's not based on what you've done. It's based on what Jesus has done. And all the scripture says is that if you will confess with your mouth that Jesus is Lord and believe in your heart that God raised him from the dead, you shall be saved. Jesus has already paid everything. You don't have to somehow or another atone for your sin. Jesus did that. He's offering it to you as a gift. The wages of sin is death, but the gift of God is eternal life. And all you've got to do is receive him as Lord. Now, that's talking about more than just mouthing the word Lord. It means that you are putting your total trust and confidence in him. You are making him your Lord. That's not a promise that you'll never make a mistake, because you can't keep that, but you are willing to trust him totally for your salvation and receive it as a gift. If you've never done that, tonight you need to receive that. It would be terrible for you to hear this message, which has proclaimed the grace of God and the salvation of God in so many different ways, and you walk out of here without receiving this gift. If you do that, someday you're going to stand before God and you will not be able to say, "I didn't know," because you heard tonight. You heard the gospel. If you have never made Jesus your Lord, we want to encourage you to do that tonight. And if you have been born again, and if you have made Jesus your Lord, and if you are saved, even though that's wonderful, that's not all that there is. Jesus told his disciples, "Don't go anywhere. Don't you tell anybody what I've done until you receive the baptism of the Holy Spirit." And when you receive the Holy Spirit, you'll receive power. And in Acts chapter 2, when the Holy Spirit came, they spake with other tongues. And speaking in tongues is a part of receiving this baptism of the Holy Spirit. Salvation is wonderful. It's where you get your sins forgiven and you become a new person. But now you need the supernatural power of God to live a Christian life. And I could explain that in so many different ways. But what I'm saying right here, the natural mind cannot understand what I've been preaching tonight. If it seems to you like I've just been saying things and there's no way you can embrace this, you can't get these truths on your own. It says in 1 Corinthians 2:14 that the natural man does not understand the things of the Spirit of God. They're foolishness unto him, neither can he know them, because they have to be spiritually discerned. The Holy Spirit is sent to reveal truth to you. John chapter 14, verse 26, and so many other verses. So if you are born again, but if you haven't received this baptism of the Holy Spirit, which includes speaking in tongues, I guarantee you, you must have it. You don't have to receive the baptism and speak in tongues to go to heaven. You can go to heaven without the baptism of the Holy Spirit, and you can even get there quicker, because you aren't going to have any power and Satan's going to kill you along the way. So you can go to heaven without the baptism of the Holy Spirit. But if you want power in your life, you need to receive the baptism of the Holy Spirit and speak in tongues. Amen? Praise God.
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0: Super FM. Yes, on tomorrow like this, now so we pray for Baba God to give us the good life and also the same time to give us the privilege now and at the same time too, based on the way things take position, we pray for everything good, we pray for everything soft, and we pray for everything nice and sweet. Currently like this, now so confirm, so we say Copeland now carry Bona Boy for inside body, Eliana Tini and Little Sims now, so for inside matter when you get to do it, we pray. So wait till you they pray for, now be the most important thing. But before then, you feel holy holy by two Baba for inside the matter, and I say once again good morning to you now for inside this morning. This is your one family one radio station, Super 88.1 FM, the station when the person has the inform, the influence, and also the inspire. This time brand new day now for inside matter when you get to do it, the 21st day for the month of September 2026. Random mind can have my name, and I say welcome to the Super Money Breakfast Show. But before then, like this, now so you know, so time, not that to say waiting no time, because as it stand, as you the odds, now so we the dropper.
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0: 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On to say with a super like that. Before we go run into like this, now, we'll talk about Ginger Word for today. Our Ginger Word for today talks. So, what do you not start today and not go finish tomorrow? What do you not start today and not go finish tomorrow? So, coming now with this one, I say, welcome to the Ginger Sege for Inside the Super Early Morning Breakfast Show. All right, call me for 07055-129881, or you call me for 07055-727-881. You fist call and also send a WhatsApp message to 0902-672-2592. Remember our Ginger Word, it talks waiting you not start today, not go finish tomorrow, because you get to understand. Good morning, my neighbor.
1: Hello.
0: Hello.
1: Good morning.
0: Good morning, my neighbor. Your name and where you they coming from?
1: My name is Esofo.
0: Welcome to the show, sir.
1: I want to wish my...
0: First of all, give me your Ginger Word, nah. Ah.
1: Sorry, I just tune in.
0: Okay, because our Ginger Word for today talks a word, then you go give me your own. Our Ginger Word for today talks a word. Wait till you not start today, no go finish tomorrow. Hello? Hello? All right. Do where to call back. Remember to say, well, say like this. Most of the stress where people they face, not be because say they do too much. Now, you come from waiting. Job when they be say yes, they're not finished. So that one, I be major stress. Good morning, my neighbor.
2: Good morning, my neighbor.
0: I greet you, Oga Federa from Edowina.
2: God bless you, sir. Happy New Week, sir.
0: Same to you, sir.
2: I want to celebrate Baba God this morning for making me to see another a great direction. I see Baba God, you do well.
0: Oh yeah, give us your Ginger Word.
2: My Ginger Word is that if men were God, nobody for the climb up, nobody come for the go where you want to go today. I celebrate Baba God. If men were God, I celebrate Baba God this morning for making me to see a greater day. I celebrate my lovely wife and my lovely children. My lovely daughter, Omoye Marido, my granddaughter, I celebrate my tenant, I celebrate all the Idowuna community, particularly the Ojogwele of the Idowuna community. God will continue to bless you, sir. I celebrate all the Idowuna children, men and women, I celebrate them. I celebrate my Royal Highness, the energy of Ugwa, the household energy so far. I say, Zeki, my Highness. Open up from Kobahi, Jennifer from Lucky Way. Double Chief of Government, God will continue to bless you, sir, for the work you do for Edo State. God will lift you up and your family in Jesus' name. I celebrate a lucky dance band and other color which I cannot remember this morning. Use helicopter to carry the coming down in our community this morning so that I may the call experience for the pandemic this morning. Thank you.
0: Thank you. All right, don't talk about like this now for inside the WhatsApp. This is so I say good morning, Randy Mike. I say, hope you sleep well. I say, yes, sir. I say, happy new week. Say, my Ginger Word be say, if you carry yam well, say, nobody go ask you if he heavy. If you carry yam well, nobody go ask you if he heavy. It's a life that sense. He say, make I wake up my wife, my beautiful daughter, Fortress, my siblings, Joshua, Florence, and the Abians. Say, not forgetting Fedra, Jennifer, Obina, S.A. Love, Mr. and Mrs. Eddie Osadiae, and Osa from Igbo, Sapi Peripi Worldwide. He say, happy birthday to my benefactor, Dr. Daniel A. Carifo, HOD Mass Communication Department, Uniben. Sir, Dr. John, is it okay? The HOD of a Mass Communication Department, Uniben. Say, my boss, Way Sabi. He say, more effect of blessings for your life as you celebrate plus one today. And the Vice Chancellor, Professor Eduba Bright, Omoroge San, staff and student of Faculty of Communication, Faculty of Communication and the Media Studies, Uniben. Special mention of the Dean of the Faculty, Professor Marcel Kako, Sir Dr. John Izevige of Economic Department, Uniben, Mr. Igbinoba Ojo, PA to the Vice Chancellor, Uniben, Mr. Charles Ogben, Uniben, make a wake of now up with the sound of the trumpets. Dr. Daniel A. Carifo, or say happy birthday to you once again. Good morning, my neighbor.
3: I got it, round you one.
0: Honorable Sass.
3: I must greet you, our family, sir.
0: We thank God and yours.
3: We thank Thank God. Let me clap up for Jesus.
4: Clap up for Jesus.
3: Yeah. I want to tell my Jija word this morning.
0: Okay.
3: Nobody know tomorrow.
0: I did tell
3: you. Now, Baba God, I know tomorrow. Now, make everybody know not the too bad. As soon as I ban you, do you feel afraid your picking? Nani Baba God know tomorrow. I want to celebrate all the good people for Edo State. I want to first celebrate you and your family. I want to celebrate Papa San, Baba Solomataga. Now God will bless you, bless your family, and Baba Ogba, and Baba Vesho, Governor of the Old World, Imale, from Yosa, Mother Kituku for Aboru, and Mama Didi from Ikwe, Ostas from Zabayo, Informer from Igunoba, Ogba Seto, and Ogba USA, and my brother Sayomori from Moe. And everybody use Kubo and Kubo Kubo to flog our enemy this morning. Grab the railway. Thank you very much.
0: Thank you. This was say good morning, Randy Mike. It's my ginger word. We say life not always they give you. Life not always give you a smooth road. He said, but every hard season build up of something. Every hard season, they build up something inside you. So make you not allow today's challenges convince you. Say tomorrow no go better. He said, I celebrate my amiable wife, Mrs. Kindness Mercy Osayewo, Professor Omokude Akant. Accounting Department Uniben, Professor Stella Oluboton, Professor Stella Olubodun, Lucky Dance Band of Benin, Sapeperepe Worldwide, SP Tijani Momo, PPROO, PF Zoom 5 Command,

0: destination and use Kuboko Flog our enemy. This was a good morning, Randy Mike. I say, I beg, clap on for Jesus. Say, another miracle don't take place again. And Ababa God, they run out.
1: Clap on for Jesus.
0: This is my ginger word, BC. Say, if you don't want me to talk yesterday matter over and over again, say, make you not do something when it resemble yesterday matter. Say, I wake up my great, wake up the great families of the Igbenedu. My parents, that's Patrick Igbenedu, Dickness, Mrs. Victoria I. Igbenedu, my siblings, and all Igbenedu home and away. Say, special regard to Obin as a Peperepe worldwide, Mr. Joshua Aimowu, Jennifer Amorupa Anosa from Igwosa, Ife Oluwa Mabinori, Brenda Izu, Omoye Ogbeide, Mama Happiness, Lucky Dance Band, Settle from Sapele Road, Eda Waka Worldwide, Pastor Stanley Ochoria Omige, Kindness Osanyewu, the staff and management of Super 88.1 FM, and all the Wiki Wiki callers for the other side. It's Mika Tell and I say, how about Tukpe? Hey, see, sir. This one they come from Comrade Gift Sosa I. Igbenedu, aka SLO. Mika, we could not up with the triumphant on. Want to say time, not day to say no time. We could just ball and enter inside a good book because our ginger will talk to waiting. You not start today, no go finish tomorrow. So for inside Ecclesiastes 3 verse 1, he said there is time for everything and a season for every activities under the heavens. Then for inside Ephesians 5 verses 15 to 16, I talk to where say, be very careful then how you live. Say, not as unwise, but as wise, making the most of every opportunity. Say, because the days are evil. On to matter like this, and so we could ball in enter inside the only nugget. Money nugget, now this again will be designed to encourage those speaking language.

0: All right, don't do matter like this. And so, we don't pull in entire side. This is a game they call money nugget. This is a game designed to encourage those speaking language. So, I go talk the proverb for pidgin. You go call me, you will use your language for a dusty to talk the proverb and tell me the meaning of the proverb. Number to call now 07055129881. 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
1: 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See our video.
0: All right, with that enter this again, where will they come on? You know, get now for Inside the Spell Money Breakfast Show like this. As I tell you earlier, I'll go talk the proverb for pidgin. You go call me, you go use your language for a duster to talk the proverb, then tell me the meaning of the proverb for pidgin. I get a non-promo slot for a tribe outside Edo State. One slot for promo slot now for non-Edo speaking tribe. So, depending on who first call. The proverb talks it well. Say one finger, not go fit key lies for head. One finger no go fit key lies for head. So call me for 07055129881 or you call me for 07055727881.

0: 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Good morning, my neighbor.
1: Good morning, my neighbor. I salute you.
0: National President.
1: Thank you for your good work. With the first day, I thank all the Dumune people. All the good things you do, what they do for me. Why Dalika Allah? Shapali, Shapali, one good, one single, one thing that you carry like for him. It's not about family, we do. That shows one person who is so rich in the family cannot take care of the family. So the best that you need to do for family, encourage them, let them groom up, make them better. Because one person, one fit family is in deficit. You know, we have the family. That's what I tell you.
0: Yes, thank you. Good morning, my neighbor.
2: Hello?
0: Good morning, my neighbor.
2: Hey, my neighbor.
0: Good morning, my neighbor. Yeah. Your name, where are you coming from?
2: My name is Matthew. You're calling from Gonoba.
0: Oh, yeah, now.
2: But I'm here to delay.
0: Which language?
2: It's a family rule. So, meaning, population, United we stand, United we fall.
0: United we stand, divided we fall.
2: Yes, divided we fall. So, unity.
0: Thank you. Don't forget, say, for inside of 5:55, we will go balling enter inside the Rhapsody of a Reality. That one will take us to 6 o'clock. We'll be sure, yes, we'll go meet Pastor Chris, and he'll give us a message on how to increase in grace. That will take us to 6:20, where we'll meet Paul Oshonogo, when he will do justice for inside, but when he get to do with a new strength. But for now money no get nice show pass. The proverb talks away, saying, one finger no go fit kill lies for head. One finger no go fit kill lies for head. So call me for 07055-129-881, or you call me for 07055-727-881. 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Coming now for Inside the Matter, because time, no day to say waiting, no time. The proverb talks away, say, one finger, not ficky lies for Ed. One finger, not ficky lies for Ed. So coming now for Inside the 07055-129-881. All right, don't say time, not day to say no time. It could run enter inside the meaning because the proverb talks away, say, one finger not ficky lies for head. What did this one mean? We say, it tell you so was, say, cooperation, a very necessary thing. Now, something we say, yes, all of us need. So, cooperation, very, very necessary, because if we put hands together to do something, we will achieve and positively with a positive mind. But if we go do your, make I go do my own, my brother, before you know it, the thing go pass what I go pass Gary. So like this Rhapsody of Reality, Night Choppers.
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Today's September 21st, Pastor saying to us, unveiling of a divine union. Our opening scripture comes from the book of 1 Corinthians chapter 6, verse 17. But he that is joined unto the Lord is one spirit. The moment you are born again, you are brought into an inseparable union with the Lord. The Bible doesn't say you received help from him or became associated with him from a distance. Rather, it says, he that is joined unto the Lord is one spirit, not two spirits trying to work together, but one inseparable spirit. This is who the new creation is. The Spirit of God has been so mingled with your spirit. This is far beyond religion. The Apostle Peter gives us further insight into this in 2 Peter chapter 1, verse 4. He says, through God's exceeding great and precious promises, we become partakers of the divine nature. The expression translated partakers of the divine nature comes from the Greek construction koinonoi, theos physios, meaning associates or companions of the God kind. What a revelation. By natural birth, you came into this world as a member of mankind. But through Christ Jesus, you become an associate of the God kind, a member of the heavenly pantheon. This doesn't mean you suddenly know everything God knows experientially, notwithstanding. You're fully divine just as a child born into a human family is fully human even before he or she matures physically and intellectually. A child at 5 months old may not walk, speak clearly, or understand like an adult, but that child is no less human than his parents. Likewise in Christ, you're not growing to become more divine. You're only growing in the knowledge and expression of your divine nature. This is why the Bible tells us to grow in grace and in the knowledge of our Lord and Savior Jesus Christ. 2 Peter chapter 3, verse 18. The growth is in knowledge, understanding, and manifestation. The divine life is already in you fully. Refuse to see yourself as weak, ordinary, or merely human. There's a higher life in you, the God life. Think, talk, and act in agreement with your divine nature, origin, and identity. You're one with the Lord, replete with all his organic and existential attributes. Praise God. Please say this confession with me. How great thou art, O Lord. Thank you for bringing me into union with you through Christ Jesus. I think, talk, and act in agreement with your divine nature in me. I'm replete with all the organic and existential attributes of divinity. I manifest your wisdom, excellence, victory, and glory today. In Jesus' name, amen. For further study, please read 2 Peter chapter 1, verse 4, Colossians chapter 1, verses 26 to 27, John chapter 17, verses 21 to 23, and Ephesians chapter 5, verse 30. For the one-year Bible reading plan, please read Galatians chapter 5, verses 16 to 26, and Isaiah chapter 6 to 8. For the two-year Bible reading plan, please read 1 Timothy chapter 5, verses 11 to 18, and Jeremiah chapter 39.

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3: One thing is certain. If you stick to the word, you will come back with a testimony. What God wants to give you in your life is not a healing. What God wants to give you in your life is not a job. What God wants to give you in your life is not money. What God wants to give you is the word of God in your spirit. It'll make you what it talks about. And you are shining. And you are shining by the power of the Holy Ghost. You are shining by the power of the Holy Ghost. You are shining and nothing can stop you. It is your season. It is your time. Nothing can hinder you. This is your time. This is your hour. Favor is yours.
4: This is the continuation of the message, How to Increase in Grace.
5: Glory to God. Grace. I said it produces in your life acceptability. Acceptability. Grace. They just can't understand why. You see that? Nature responds to you with grace working in your life. And remember, he said to grow in it. So there are levels. Are you hearing this? There are levels. You know, some people start out a trade, a business of some sort, and nobody comes to their shop. They can't understand why. So they think that they need to cast out devils. See, if you're a Christian, don't be negative in your thinking. Think positively. Instead of trying to cast out devils, looking for the demon that's troubling you, why don't you increase the grace? Somebody said, I can't understand. I haven't gotten a promotion for several years. What are you waiting for? This is the thing that does it. This is what does it. I've been tremendously graced. I'm telling you, I've been tremendously graced. I don't know how to put it in words to anybody. So, you know, a lot of times you hear me say, my life is forward and upward. Right? Because of grace. The grace is abundant. And it just urges me on. It just takes me on. More and more grace. More and more grace. This thing works within me. There's no demon hatched out of hell that knows how to stop it, because it doesn't stop. Hallelujah. And my responsibility is to grow in it. Take advantage of it. You see, Paul wrote a letter to Timothy. He says, stand strong in the grace that is in Christ Jesus. Take advantage of it. That's what the word says. Take advantage of it. If I get into anything, it's got to grow. It's got to multiply. It's got to produce results. It's got to. It cannot fail. Why? Because I only get involved in something if the grace of God is going to be involved in it. You see that? So I get into it with the grace of God. Grace. I take advantage of that grace.

0: Are you getting it? Say to somebody, grace. Grace produces acceptability. Say it again. One more time. See, the people who don't understand some of these kind of things, they mean well. They are honest. They are willing. They try to do something nice to other people, and they're always rewarded with hatred. You know, after all you've done, they don't like you. After all you've done, they pay you with evil. And then you feel frustrated. You don't know what you're going to do. Now, if I ever get repaid with evil by somebody that I've treated well, I never care. You know why? I only get greater. See, I never care. Because I taught you something a few years ago. I'd say to you, say this, I may be here today, but come and see me tomorrow. See? Because if you give a little time between now and the next time you see me, the next time you see me, you see, I keep going higher and higher and higher and higher. I just keep going higher. Why? Grace. Tell somebody, grace.
1: Grace.
0: That's what it is. That's what it is. Grace. See, the race is not to the swift. And the battle is not to the strong. It's when that man walks in at the opportune time. And that's what grace does for you. Grace locates you. Brings you in at just the right time. Just the right time. Hallelujah. Just the right time. Glory to God. Look at that scripture again. It says, but to grow what? In grace. Say, grow in grace.
1: Grow in grace.
0: Hallelujah. Grace brings you what? Acceptability. Number two, it brings you benefits, advantage. Grace gives you the advantage. Did you hear that? The advantage. Oh, glory to God. The advantage. Grace gives you the advantage. The advantage. Back in the university, I remember telling my classmates, I said something to them. I said, I'm 10 years ahead of you. I didn't know then that it was more than 10 years, you see. You know, at that time, that was what my faith could pick. So I said, I'm 10 years ahead of you. So what do you mean? I said, I'm 10 years ahead of you. But that's what I said back then. But that was grace. Because I said, all the things you're going to be struggling for in life, I already have them laid up. First year, that's my first year in school. Just a young kid, yeah? Well, that's what I said to him. That's what grace does for you. Grace gives you the advantage. The advantage. Now, except you're conscious of it, it will not work. Are you hearing me? See, just because it's in the Bible doesn't mean it's going to work. See? There are things that just don't work because they exist. Now, are you listening to this? Just because it's in the Bible doesn't mean it's going to work. First, you've got to be conscious of it. You've got to recognize it. Say this with me. I got grace working for me. Working for me. And working in me. Grace, you see, beautifies your spirit. You see, because grace is the glory of God working in a man's spirit. Grace beautifies your spirit. It is the glory of God working in a man's spirit. And you know what? If that grace beautifies your spirit, it will show on the outside. It will show on the outside. You see the glory of God in your life. You know, that's where that song really came from. You know, when I can see in you the glory of the Lord. Yes, I love you with the love of the Lord. I can see in you the glory of the Lord. So, in you, I can see in you the glory of the Lord. What part of you did I see that glory? In your intestines or... You see, so... They're trying to say something. The song is communicating a spiritual truth. So they're not talking about trying to look into your body. They're talking about the glory of God. But this is the beauty of the Spirit.
2: We trust that you are blessed by the message you just listened to. We invite you to make Jesus the Lord of your life by saying this prayer. O Lord God, I believe with all my heart in Jesus Christ, Son of the living God. I believe he died for me and God raised him from the dead. I believe he's alive today. I confess with my mouth that Jesus Christ is the Lord of my life from this day. Through him and in his name, I have eternal life. I am born again. Thank you, Lord, for saving my soul. I am now a child of God. Hallelujah.
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3: 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It's my name. Mighty glad to be with you this lovely Monday morning, the 21st day in the month of September 2026. And yes, as always, we've got stories making arounds and trending at this particular point in time. So let's look at something that has trended during the course of this weekend. And at this point in time, we're set to look at what happened in Niger State, to be precise. And for so many people, we must have come across this, maybe during the course of the weekend, and across every news outlet, and not just across every news outlet as well. It has also been reported internationally by some news channels. And if you are very, very conversant with what is going on in and around you, you will have a clearer picture of what I'm talking about this morning. Clearly, this has to do with what happened in Niger State, talking about the death of 37 miners who lost their lives over this past week. And that has clearly generated a whole lot of reactions across the board, and a lot of people have currently weighed into the situation. The president has also shared his thoughts concerning it, and I think from Thursday, Friday, Saturday, again, the whole lot of reaction, and it's clearly not going to arrive. We just bypass that particular story. But a lot has happened since then up to now, talking about the investigation that has been carried out, the prosecution, and the arrest that has also followed the whole situation. And if you followed that particular news story really well, then you would clearly know that this particular incident will not be swept under the carpet. And a lot of people have weighed into the way and manner that situation happened. And for so many people, the death of the miners in the custody of the Nigeria Security and Civil Defense Corps, NSCDC, has really called for concern and thorough investigation, and the need for the government to put things in place and measures in place as well. And in the last couple of hours, we've clearly heard of so many people share their thoughts, including the governor. Governor Dago has also shared his thoughts concerning it. But some of the survivors of the disaster that saw 37 suspected illegal gold miners die while in custody of a paramilitary civil defense group recounted their panic on Friday as they struggled to breathe inside the cell. So the incident triggered a rioting in Mina, the capital of Niger State, where that occurred a day earlier, and the police opened a fire to disperse the crowd. But it was not immediately clear whether the police were firing anti-protesters' pallets or live ammunition in Mina, where mob blocked a main street and attacked a transport depot. The Nigerian government suspended the civil defense commander and ordered full investigation over Thursday's death. But anger erupted among sympathizers as a testimony from survivors as suggested that the miners may have been suffocated in a packed cell. We were jammed in the cell. No ventilation for us to breathe, Dauda Shehu told journalists. All of a sudden, we realized that we could not breathe, and we're all scrambling for breath and where to get fresh air. We even appealed to them several times, banged the cell doors, but they refused to answer us. Several times, we raised alarm that some people already died because of suffocation. Nobody answered us. Another survivor, who asked not to be named, said he made it out alive because he was near the cell entrance where he could breathe better. We were screaming for help, he said, telling guards that people are dying one after the other. They did not believe us. A 40-second video shared online purporting to show the victims of the incident. Featured bodies of dozens of young men clad only in shorts. Most of them appeared to be teenagers and were just scattered around the ground in open. An intelligence report seen by the AFP suggested that 37 died as a result of overcrowding and poor ventilation in the detention facility, though the civil defense initially blamed the deaths on disease. Niger State, which is more than twice the size of Belgium, is rich in minerals and attracts thousands of artisan miners, most of them lured by hope of striking gold. The scramble for gold reserves dug in illegal mines in Niger State is spoiling violence by criminal gangs known as bandits, and according to officials and experts. The gang tax the miners and demand the cuts from the extracted ones, and they levy to them to give them access to certain pits. The Niger State Governor, Mohamed Umaru Dago Bago, announced an overnight curfew in the city to contain the unrest. And he has been very much in and around various news outlets and also talking about this particular situation in general. The president has reacted, and also everyone is talking about the deaths of the miners. Some have said they should have just been taken or handed over to the right security agency. Some have also said that clearly, from my own point of view, I also think that the NSCDC did not handle this whole situation well, and with cries for help. And these are really young people. Yes, some have said from their own point of view, and also in clear sense, that it has been linked to someone that has ruled Nigeria before, in terms of those who go out and also those who do illegal mining in this particular case. And from the NSCDC's point of view, those were illegal miners. But at the end of the day, I think I listened to a clip from one of the survivors who said something, and he said that this is how they feed. Said his dad and his mom cannot really pay their fees. This is how they feed. They come here and they try to scramble for gold, or they try to just source for gold, and eventually if they find one, at the end of the day they will still report to somebody, because they are also not going there on their own. Somebody sent them there, and they're still going to report to the person at the end of the day. And we've also heard across board in some northern states in Nigeria, particularly Zamfara State, where people have talked about the fact that the crisis, or particularly banditry that is going on in there, is sponsored by some bigwig in Nigeria, as people have said, due to the mining activities that is going on in that particular state. That's why they're trying to disperse the people from certain places, and the ideology and the idea is to disperse people from certain places and see how they can occupy those lands and illegally take their mineral resources that is located in that particular vicinity or in that particular area. And this is something that a lot of people are now beginning to pay attention to. But the way and manner this case was handled, it was handled poorly by the NSCDC, and it's now a national issue. Definitely the officers in charge and everyone in charge will definitely go in for it. And the president has said, do what is right, they have to be prosecuted. Also, investigation will also continue towards it. A lot of people are sharing testimonies, including some of the survivors as well, who have clearly said that they didn't die of any disease, that they were locked in. Some have even said something was sprayed in there, that they feel something was also sprayed inside the cell. What was sprayed in there, we cannot tell, but it's also part of what we have on cast this morning. Be a part of the show this morning, 0705-512-9881. 0705-572-7881, 0705-512-9881, or 0705-572-7881, 0902-672-2592. Hello. Good morning.
4: Morning, Stepo.
3: Morning to you.
4: Yeah, this kindness is on you.
3: Yeah, kindness, welcome.
4: Well, if you look at this date of these 37 suspected legal miners in MSD custody in Niger Mina, it happened on the 17th of this month. It's so deeply in the heart. It's so unfortunate and it's very pathetic. Well, first of all, sympathize with the family of the 37 persons that died in their custody. But the investigation to establish the identities of these people that died, their age range, and the circumstances surrounding their arrest, and the condition of their detention, and also medical care that was provided if it was observed that such happened. And also, whether the death resulted from whether disease or suffocation or vitoxic exposure or is negligence or any other factors should be determined by credible forensic and medical evidence, not speculation that everyone is saying. So they should go into deep investigation. I'm seeing some persons going to another state to consult with the governor. My question is, detail several persons have the state governor located their family to compensate them, because this family deserves timely information about their disease, and proper documentation and appropriate assistance should follow to compensate the family, because their death is so unlawful and so painful. So the state government, even the federal government, even MSNBC, they really need to do the needful and facial those who are involved in their deaths, because we don't really know what to say, whether it was something that happened so that the names of those people involved should not be mentioned, because we heard that some innocent for every died in the custody. So we don't really know what is going on. But we just pray that everything that happened at the end, the result will come out, and those behind the scenes will be apprehended and face the wrath of the Lord. Thank you very much.
3: Thank you very much. 0902-672-2592. 0902-672-2592. Hello.
5: Hello. Yeah, good morning, sir.
3: Morning to you.
5: Thank God for today.
3: Thank you.
5: Ready Monday.
3: Yeah, ready Monday.
5: This is your show of blessing this month. Automatically it's online.
3: Okay.
5: Today is the Kemakay Day. Thank you, Lord. All kinds of things. Yes, what happened? Like, very, very unfortunate. Really, as you said, my brother Paul. Yes, some investigation. So the NSCD commander has been suspended. They have been suspended because of this matter. But not only suspension. That much should be questioned. And yes, government had agreed for palliative to the grief family. Palliative is not enough. As I said, in Nigerians now. But according to say this, illegal miners, whoever is economic sabotage, they should find something meaningful doing. This can work, and some people in society, high profile people in society are backing these people. That's why this illegal mining will not stop soon. Many people, many well-known Nigerians are backing these people. But this is an evil job, evil business. It's enough. But this is a lesson for that. I want to go and support the Nigerian economy again. But I don't like the debt, so they are Nigerian like us. But they should be careful on this illegal mining. All this in for their business is no good. That's why now, you know, how many people have died. And they cannot carry 30 people interested and contain like 5 people. That's what happened. They also congested the state. That's what happened. And they are still hearing that something or no sort was spread inside the state. For what? So, this is nothing. In this modern time, Nigeria, actually, give an example to other world. Mostly Nigeria, African countries. We must also give a good example to other African countries. Not this kind of news. No one can use in Nigeria again. I said again, there should be thorough investigation into this matter. Thank you, my brother. Nice day. Have a wonderful day.
3: Thank you. Morning.
6: Oh, good morning.
3: Morning to you.
6: Yeah, Innocent. Professor, man.
3: Welcome, Mr. Innocent.
6: All right. Please, I just want to find out, were those Kasserian miners died out of suffocation, or they were shot?
3: No, they died out of suffocation. They were not shot, because there are clearly videos of their bodies, but they were clearly not shot. And according to the accounts of many of the survivors, they have also said that they were packed into a cell. They were put together into a cell. They were way more than the 37 in number. It's not like everybody died. But they were way more than the number, and it's just a clear case of maybe a cell for a cell that is supposed to contain maybe 15 people, they pack
6: 40
3: up
6: people
3: to 50 inside that particular cell. That's what eventually led to
6: that's the angle. That's the angle I'm going. You know, in this country, they believe that prisoners or people in cell, they should be treated so in a way that humans should not be treated like. See, it is still human beings that are in cells, no matter what, no matter the crime one has committed. There are many people that whose case have not been judged, they have not been kind of convicted. They are still awaiting trials that have been decorated or something. Like that. Maybe after judgment, some will still be declared innocent. But the inhumane way they subject them to, sincerely, this country has to look into that angle. If you ask me, I will say that's why they don't allow phones to be used in Nigeria first. Go abroad. Prisoners do use phone. They live a better life. That freedom, they are denied of it. But in this context, such is not the same. If you are being in Nigeria, say my brother, you know that a lot you need to change in this country. There are some cells where you have almost 100 people in one cell that we contain highest 30 people. They will tell you unless the door is due to jam, that's the only way they will know that cell has failed. This is not the way to go. We are human beings. People are human. Even animals cannot be treated like this elsewhere. So they just need to look into Nigerian correctional centers in general, not just this SPCs. Every correctional centers should be investigated because a lot need to change in this country. And that's my take.
3: Thank you. 0902-672-2592. 0705-592-9881. Hello.
7: Good morning, sir.
3: Good morning to you.
7: Hello, sir. It's a very sad news that the arrested people, you don't pass them like a good cow. I put them in a cage. Even a good cow, you cannot pass them in a cage like that. You have to do that big weather so that they will not die. Now, this one is even worse than that. A woman be like you. If I thought they involve a criminal activity, there is a way we will put them in the cell. We allow them to enter or to the target. It's a very bad thing in this country that is people, police, or a civil defense, whatever they call them, they do that type of a thing. Not only suspension, they should also charge them for murder. So, not just say they suspect that at the end of the day, They will remove their rank. They will still go back to the front because we don't know what they have been doing in secret. If they can do this, it's open. In fact, it's condemnable. I condemn it very well. That's just my tip.
3: All right, thank you. 0902-672-2592 0902-672-2592 or 0705-512-9881 or 0705-572-7881 0902-672-2592 Hello.
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3: All right, welcome.
8: You see, it's an appeal, our appeal to the authority to do the needful and to do the right thing, because we're talking about human beings. We're all human, for God's sake. We have fundamental human rights. You know, even when somebody is being arrested, he has a opportunity to be protected, but to find guilty otherwise, you know, we should do the needful, please, so that we'll have a nation we can call our own now and in the near future. God bless you.
3: Thank you very much. Hello.
9: Hello, good morning.
3: Yes, good morning.
9: Yes, Obiama, calling from Lagos.
3: Welcome, Mr. Obiama.
9: Yes, my question is, why are they heavily buried? Attempt to be corrected without first making an examination or test, which brings to suspicion all the whole matter. You know, in Nigeria, when you want to kill any matter of things, you say investigation. We are investigating. From investigation, you cannot hear anything again about it. So we are waiting because somebody allegedly, a big man, is being allegedly behind all these things.
10: And all the hardship, all what has been happening in Nigeria, it has kept me. It's only this one that is not somehow to begin to condemn. So we want to wait for that investigation to reveal the circumstances behind all this illegal mining and this of 37%, and why they were accordingly buried. So that's my own take on this matter. Thank you, and God bless.
3: Thank you very much for joining us. 0902-672-2592 0905-512-9881 or 0705-572-7881 0902-672-2592. We have had up the conversation this morning. Good morning.
11: Hello.
3: Please turn that on your radio. Good morning.
11: Yes, how are you?
3: I'm fine. Good morning. Please turn it
11: on
3: your radio.
11: Yes. Okay. Hello?
3: Put off your radio. Put it off.
11: Okay. I'm coming.
3: So, good morning. Welcome.
11: Yes, I'm Basu.
3: Okay, so talk to me.
11: I am Mr. Felegris. My name is Erutubu.
3: Okay.
11: About this, illegal people that are saying illegal money now. Is this now the sister started? Are they have no government? Is there no government in that state? Okay. Why can't they know that it's illegal? Why can't they stop it to all this time? It seems that they have a big cartel, they have a big difference in that state that is taking, because it's also some of the disciples.
3: All right, sorry about that. 0902-672-2592. 0902-672-2592. Be a part of the conversation. We're looking at the death of miners right there in Niger State. Hello.
12: Hello, good morning.
3: Hi, good morning.
12: This is President. Calling from America. The new people are talking about the situation. Here is just to visualize the matter. The fact is that there was an underhand business behind the killing of those people. First, they have been in DSS custody for more than 7 days now. When they could have gone to court for prosecution.
3: Like I said, you cannot prosecute somebody when a case has not been investigated. What's your

0: theories. Okay, we cannot really say what happened until the forensic report is being presented. That's when we can eventually say, oh, this is what happened, or that is what happened. Most of the time, we tend to throw blames to certain people, but let's also remember that there's a pattern, there's a particular pattern of how things work. Yes, we know that from the NSCDC's point of view, they didn't really do anything that made sense there. It was terrible from the onset, and we highly condemn the action by the NSCDC. But at the end of the day, we should wait. That is why we should wait for investigation. Some of the survivors, they have given their own accounts of what happened. Some have said something was sprayed in there. Some have said we were just packed in there. So at the end of the day, we have to wait and see what will eventually be told to the general public, that okay, this was what we investigated, this is what we have on hand, before we can make our final conclusion. Hello, good morning.
1: Yeah. Morning, sir.
0: Morning to you.
1: Alright, this is our boy from the Wetubu.
0: Okay, welcome.
1: Yeah, this is the guy money of 18, Paul. Until something like this happens, that is the time Nigeria will be shaking, that is the time our leader will talk. Yeah, our senator, Shobolev, mentioned this some time ago. That all the generals, they're behind this illegal money. They're going to be in the south. They will put aircraft, put a bomb to destroy everywhere. If it happens on media, nobody cares, because somebody died now. That's what everybody says. You fail to plan, you are planning to fail. People know what is happening in South Africa last month. I mean, it was your special order today, reported this. And one politician was jailed for getting illegal money. But in our country, what happened? People are now lost life. Now we are crying. Even unfortunately, people don't do things. How do the outside world be looking at us? Like Mr. USA, we always say. How do people look at us that these people are really doing something like a human being? Are they really being like a human being? That people don't care. And that is why we found out this situation we have. Everybody, unfortunately, what are you talking about? The city, they started the money there. And then, okay, people to class, we are talking about nothing doing it there. Do they care? If it happened in the south side, the guy will remind the refinery, whatever they are doing, the people will go there and destroy them. Let the guy will go to whatever is somewhere, and the government doesn't care. And we are now crying there again. Tomorrow, they still continue. Very unfortunate. Sorry, bye bye.
0: That's our show for this morning, man. Thanks to your Apollo channel, guys. Manny, we're back again at exactly 9 a.m. for what the Honorable has to say. And that'll be the first one for this week. Enjoy the rest of your morning. Bye for now.
2: 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Those who love Super FM. And those who have never tried it.
3: My friend, good afternoon.
4: Good afternoon.
3: Where are you going to? Where are you?
4: Now your place I be they come now. You know they don't say why I see you.
3: Ah, that's true. Baby, how are you?
5: I'm different.
4: Which school do your children attend?
3: They go school. My children, all of them they go school, but babe, they be like picking when they go school. If they talk, people will say, who they teach them? Me don't tire, I don't change from one school or the other.
6: You haven't heard of Ascension School?
3: Ascension.
6: Yes, now.
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5: Good morning and welcome to Super FM News at 7. I'm Paul Ochonogo. First, start top story.

NDLEA arrests suspect seizes drugs in Edo. Edo security call arrest three over alleged adoption sexual abuse. The foreign scene, German Chancellor Merz vows to stay on after CDU election setback. And in sports, Super Falconets fall to Colombia, miss under 20 Women's World Cup semi-finals. We bring you details of this and many more after the short break. Now the news in details. The National Drug Law Enforcement Agency, NDLA, has arrested a 45-year-old man and seized illicit drugs during a raid on an automobile repair workshop on Agbo Road in Benin City, Edo State. The agency said the workshop was allegedly being used as a storage facility for illicit drugs. Officers recovered 48 kilograms of Canadian loud, 152 grams of methamphetamine, and metal box allegedly used to store the substances. In Delta State, NDLA operatives also arrested a 49-year-old man along the Benin Onitsha Expressway in Asaba after some kilograms of skunk were allegedly found concealed in his Toyota Sienna bus. Elsewhere, operatives of the Edo State Security Corps have arrested three suspects over the alleged adoption, sexual abuse, and cyberbullying of a 16-year-old girl in the state. The suspects, identified as Samuel Benga, Marvelous Lucky, and Vera Semota, allegedly lured the girl to a hideout in Egbai community along Sapley Road, where she was reportedly held captive and sexually abused. The suspect allegedly stripped the victim, recorded her, and demanded 2 million naira ransom from her family before she was rescued by ESSC operatives. The victim said she met one of the suspects on social media with a person allegedly posed as a female before inviting her to Idogbo bypass on Agbo Road. The Nigerian Hydrological Services Agency, NISA, has warned of a heightened risk of river flooding in Edo and 14 other states between September 19 and the 25th. And flood alerts NFA-2026-262. The agency said the warning follows projections of rising water levels in rivers and streams across the affected state. The other states are Imo, Cross River, Ebonyi, Benue, Anambra, Akwa Ibom, Lagos, Rivers, Kogi, Taraba, Delta, Bayelsa, Enugu, and Abia. Listed Director General Umaru Mohammed said 9 river monitoring stations have been identified for particular attention due to the flood threat. The Oba of Benin, Oba Ayoade II, has urged legal scholars across Nigeria and the diaspora to uphold independence and integrity in the discharge of their duties without fear or favor. The Oba gave the charge when the League of Luminaries under the Nigeria Law School class of 1984 paid a courtesy visit to Benin Palace in Benin City. Oba Ayoade II urged members of the group to use their knowledge and position to strengthen the Nigerian judiciary and preserve institutional values, describing the judiciary as the bedrock of democracy and the last hope of the common man. The leader of the delegation and chairman of the local organizing committee for the group's annual general meeting, Adekunle Edeki, praised the Oba's milestone and pledged the group's collaboration with the palace ahead of his 10th coronation anniversary in October. African Democratic Congress ADC stalwart barrister Kenneth Emma Swagmo has described the late Chief Dan Obi as a courageous, compassionate, and loyal politician whose death has left a deep vacuum in Edo State's political landscape. Emma Swagmo, in an emotional statement, said he received the news of Obi's passing with shock and sadness, calling that the former PDP national leader was not only a consummate politician, but also a man whose kindness touched many lives, especially during moments of adversity.
Maswabo, popularly known as Rice Man, said one of the greatest acts of kindness he would never forget was Obi's support after he was involved in an accident and was receiving treatment in London Hospital. He also recalled that during the administration of former Governor Adams Oshiomhole, he and Obi jointly led the opposition in Edo State, describing the deceased residents as the rallying point for party faithful and democracy advocates. He extended heartfelt condolences to Obi's wife and children and the entire Obi family, particularly Frank and Fred Obi, praying that God will grant them the strength to bear the irreparable loss. Human rights lawyer Femi Falana has called on the Attorney General of Niger State to ensure thorough investigation into the deaths of 37 detainees held by the Nigerian Security and Civil Defense Corps, NSCDC. The detainees were reportedly arrested in a village near Bogun over alleged illegal mining activities, but were found dead 2 days later at an NSCDC detention facility. Preliminary accounts link the deaths to overcrowding and poor ventilation. Falana called for a prompt investigation by the Niger State Police Command and the prosecution of any official found culpable, while urging authorities to address inhuman detention conditions. Human Rights Association of Nigeria, RINWA, has urged President Bola Ahmed Tinubu to take urgent steps to reduce the price of petrol, saying CNG-powered buses alone cannot resolve the country's cost of living. The group said the federal government's directive to state governors to reduce transportation fares through expanded CNG and electric public transport programs could ease pressure on commuters but would not address the wider impact of high energy costs. The statement by its national coordinator, Emmanuel Nadozi Onwubiko, RINWA called for drastic reduction in petrol prices towards the 180 per litre level recorded in 2021. This follows the president's directive to 36 governors to achieve measurable reductions in transport costs from the 1st of October.

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Now the rest of the news. On the foreign scene, German Chancellor Friedrichsmer has vowed to remain in office and continue his government's reform agenda despite major setbacks for his center-right Christian Democratic Union, CDU, in two state elections. In Mecklenburg-Western Pomerania, exit polls show the CDU at around 5%, its worst result in a state election. The Alternative for Germany, AfD, was projected to lead with about 37%, as Merkel described his party's performance as a disaster. He said the election results would not change his plans, insisting that his government must press ahead with economic, tax and welfare reforms. And in sports, Nigeria's Falconets have been eliminated from the 2026 FIFA Under 20 Women's World Cup after suffering a 1-0 defeat to Colombia in a dramatic quarterfinal clash in Lourdes on Sunday. Falconets dominated large spells of the match and created several scoring opportunities, but Colombia struck in stoppage time to secure a place in the semi-finals. Nigeria's defeat ends its hopes of reaching the last four for the first time since 2014, when the team last progressed to the semi-final stage of the competition in Canada. The Falconets started brightly and controlled much of the first half, recording 7 attempts compared with Colombia's 2, but were unable to convert their chances before a late decisive goal. And that concludes the news. Before we go, a recap of our top stories. We brought to news that the National Drug Law Enforcement Agency, NDLA, has arrested a 45-year-old man and seized illicit drugs during a raid on an automobile repair shop on Agbo Road in Benin City, Edo State. We brought to news the operatives of the Edo State Security Corps, ESSC, have arrested 3 suspects over alleged adoption, sexual abuse, cyberbullying, 60-year-old girl in the state. Rotten news on the first in that German Chancellor Friedrichsmer has vowed to remain in office and continue his government's reform agenda despite major setbacks from his center-right Christian Democratic Union, CDU, in two state elections. Last in sports, rotten news that Nigeria's Falconets have been eliminated from the 2026 FIFA Under 20 Women's World Cup after suffering a 1-0 defeat to Colombia in a dramatic quarterfinal clash on Sunday. Super FM News at 7 was edited by Brenda Izu. I am Paul Ochonogo. Remember, security is our collective responsibility. Be sure to play a part. Thank you for listening and good morning.

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13: 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Chop chop!
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0: Now we know some new affirmations that we can choose and learn to say. 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Affirmations. Affirmations.
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0: So it's positive affirmations Monday. Yes, calling this morning. I've got some affirmations for you. Good morning. This is the 21st of September 2026. Your own family, one radio, 88.1 Super FM. Uncle Paul is live and about this time. Yes, I'm ready for some affirmation around now. All right, so remember, it's a brand new week, fresh and brand new week. And so since it's a fresh and brand new week, let's have some affirmations to resign and get back into work. This is the second week of resumption. Now, I know some of us did not resume last week. We failed to resume last week, okay? And at this point in time, some of us will be going back to school this particular week. So it's only right, okay? It's only right that we need some affirmation, some educational affirmation. So affirmation that will obviously put us on a very, very right path, on the very right path that we need to follow this time around. So, without wasting much of our time, now, I always say this. Affirmations are not just lines that we read. Are not just sentences that we just come out with, okay? We need this affirmation. We need to know these affirmations. We are not just putting out these affirmations just because we just want to put it out. We'll put it out for a particular reason. And so, when we put out affirmations, you should know that they are important as anything else. So as we put it out, make sure that you write it down, okay? As we put it out, make sure that you write it down. That is it. That's what I'm going to tell you right now. Make sure that you write down the affirmations. It's as easy as that. When you write it down, you tend to remember. And as you remember, you obviously fall back to it. I always say this. Always. Put down the affirmations. Always write it down. Because when you write it down, you'll never forget. Okay? No matter how good you are at maybe cramming, no matter how good you are at also putting things together all by yourself, you also need to write down some of these things. It is not everything that we can remember. That's the thing about life. It is not everything that we can all remember as kids. So, that's why I said, make sure that you are very much in sync with it. Make sure that you follow it up really well. Make sure that as you write it down, it is not something that you just write down just for writing sake. Okay? I will come out in flying colors this term. I will come out in flying colors this term. I will be very attentive in class. I will be very attentive in class. I will be very attentive in class. I will be very attentive in class. I will be very attentive in class. I will be very attentive in class this term. I will be very attentive in class this term. I will be very attentive in class this term. I am very open-minded to learning this particular term. I'm very open-minded to learning this term. I'm very open-minded to learning this term. I am very open-minded to learning this term. I will obey my teachers and my admins. I will obey my teachers and my admins. Call me up this morning, 0705-512-9881 or 0705-572-7881. 0705-512-9881 or 0705-572-7881. 0902-672-2592. 0902-672-2592. We need these affirmations. We need to be able to recite the affirmations confidently. And I've always said, write it down. Write down the affirmations. Okay? When you hear the affirmation, you write it down so that you can go back to it after now. Okay? Let's take this. Good morning. Hello? Good morning. 0902-672-2592, 0902-672-2592, or 0705-512-982, or 0705-572-7881, 0902-672-2592. Hope you come out in flying colors this term. Hope you write your examination this term really well, and hope you give it your best shot this time. Hello? Hello? Hello? Hello? Okay. That's our show for this morning. Many thanks to you all. Uncle Paul is out. Make sure you enjoy the rest of your morning. I know it's a wet Monday morning. Some of us are going to school at this time. Some of us will go in later. But please, please, and please, mommies and daddies, make sure that we're well covered. Okay, it's the raining season. We should be properly covered to avoid getting cold, really, really cold this particular season. For myself and the rest of us this morning, enjoy the rest of your day. But before we go, let's squeeze in this. Good morning.
1: Good morning, Uncle Paul. My name is Linus Chibuze Obulafo Oluku. I am 9 years old and I am in basic five.
0: Glad to have you this morning. So let's have your affirmation.
1: Okay, sir. My affirmation. I am a genius indeed.
0: Okay.
1: Two, I will come out in flying colors this term. Mm-hmm. Three, I will be very attentive in class this term.
0: Yeah.
1: Four, I am very open-minded to learning this term. Five, I will obey my teachers and my admins. Thank you, sir.
0: Thank you very much for joining me this morning. Catch you all tomorrow. This time, we'll find a way to spell and spell really well. Uncle Paul is out. Enjoy the rest of your morning.
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4: 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You with the heartbeat. Welcome.
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0: end of the road for our very own Falconets as they got the beating that they did not expect yesterday in the hands of the Colombians. Not the best of game for us, but we'll talk about everything that cost us progression into the semi-finals of the FIFA Under 20 Women's World Cup. We'll look at the results from the Nigeria Premier Football League, and also we'll touch base with also what went down this weekend in the top five leagues in Europe. And some teams were able to pick up draws. Some teams were able to pick up the pieces from a couple of losses here and there. Some teams lost for the first time this season. And some teams got the beating of their lives as well. We'll talk about all of this and many more on your own Family One Radio, 88.1 Super FM. Paul Ochonogo is my name. Welcome to the show.
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4: In a land of broadcasting and a time of declining family values, the destiny of great radio rests on the shoulders of...

0: All right, let's start the show this morning, and let's start things off from what happened in Poland, as we didn't get to see the best of our side. That is our very own Falconets. We have departed the competition. That's the FIFA Under 20 Women's World Cup with a very, very painful loss with a stoppage time goal from Valerine Loba that ended our hopes of reaching the semi-finals of the competition. Now, we saw Mafi Sere. She was sent off in that game for a high foot. Saw that particular clip over and over and over and over again. But I can say there was no impact in terms of the tackle. There was no immediate impact in terms of the tackle. It was a glaze through from the player. It was dangerous. It was high. But I don't think with the impact that had, that should have been a red card. They were sent off, still were able to create some couple of chances here and there. But at the end of the day, it was a loss that saw us crash out of the competition. The second one for us this time, and like I've always said, there's no room for any more losses. And just as we got into this game with so much hope, having beaten England, it's the end of the road for us. I've got Randy Maka, the Zingbe Master, with me this morning. Randy, good morning. Good to have you. End of the road for our Falconets.
1: Yeah, good morning, Paul. Good morning, Benin City. Just so unfortunate the way he play, and it come at a very painful time when the BCA years they don't really get opportunity to fight back. And that was so now something the BCA years not really go down well with Nigerians and even the players in too, because we still can maybe about 10 minutes to go, therefore still get opportunity to still fight and see if the fit salvage something out of it. But the goal come at a time when the BCA years nothing really there to fight for because of that time, not good again for them. But and I'll still say congratulations to them. They put up a good fight, and at the same time, too, they represent the flag and the badge of the Falconets. So what they just need to do now to keep themselves their head up high, and at the same time, try to improve themselves individually so that we know, say, yes, majority of them, the Falcons not far from their doorstep again, so they just need to improve themselves. And when they go back to their club side, they need to improve too. And at the same time, a message to the NFF, you need to prepare a team. You give it, prepare your team well the way you're supposed to prepare them. And so that when they go there, they're not going to get this G3 start or come the shake again. But I say congratulations to them. Now, win for Moses Aduku because his first assignment now as a head coach of the national team, and they take the team to quarterfinal. And not just say take them to quarterfinal, they put up a fight and a display. So, good one for them. We'll see what the future holds for Moses Aduku because the NFF, I don't know if they will continue with this same route, because once you go to tournament, if the team not favor them, the tournament not favor the team, and most especially when the coach happens to come from this region of Nigeria, the coach need to see second turn again. So, I just hope, Seki, they get a better plan now to retain Moses Aduku as the coach and also give him opportunity when they say yes, packages and when they say it will always improve Moses Aduku and also give him better opportunity to prepare a team well. Because this changing of coach all the time, the team not really tell well about us. So it need to make us feel they get a good foundation for our national team.
0: You made mention of something. You said congratulations. Why would you say congratulations? Because we've been to the final before now, and us not getting to the final, it's a huge disappointment.
1: I tell them congratulations because I know, say, yes, we don't reach the final before. Me, I tell you, say, well, we did go to the tournament to win this tournament, not be say we go there to participate. But just so unfortunate, say, our hand not really sure we target, and as it be like that, you see the display when the girls they put, you see the fight. So is it not enough to celebrate them? When you know, say yes, these people really come to play. Well, football not be something to be say only you will just play, but when the team fall in your favor, you take them. So the Falconets, they fight, they give everything they need to give for the tournament, and at the end of the day, it's so unfortunate say they fall short for inside the quarterfinal. So I still get to tell them congratulations. Keep your head up high, and we move on.
0: Anyways, so in an action-packed first half, both sides struggled to create any meaningful chance. But the Falconets dominated through set pieces with several corners from Tumi Ninu additional and Kafi Mafi Sere, who was also sent off in that game. But for Janet, or Janet, Akinkunmi, she has really stamped her feet in this particular competition. Now, well seen. Also, we fought a huge battle in seeing her leave her club side. And I think I stumbled on an article over the weekend or sometime last week where they talk of clubs refusing to release their players for major competition. Some have said, I mean, it's now down to the club side that from the men's football part of things, we know so many players that are eligible for the Under-20 World Cup, but clubs will not really allow them. Take, for instance, a player like Lamine Yamal. He's very much eligible to play at the Under-20 World Cup. But I don't think Barcelona will release him if we have the Under-20 World Cup going on right now. Should there be an adjustment to that?
1: The first thing you could ask yourself, Spain will invite him for Under-20.
0: For instance, he's been invited.
1: It not make sense. Personally, he already win the World Cup and already play for the senior team of Barcelona for almost 2-3 seasons straight now. We think we need to go invite her now for Under-20, see, make it come to play for Under-20. The opportunity for you to see other players. One thing for other players now to get to jump the gun, why some will pass through the grades. When you pass through the grades, so if you see they bring the quality, the talent of this player, they come down now, you deprive another player to opportunity now to utilize and also to showcase the talent. Since this one don't get the bigger opportunity now to prove himself now for the biggest stage, why reducing this same player now to make a junior team because they within that age rank? He still get players when he say yes, if you give opportunity, if you play better than him, you go give him problem when the two did the same thing. So no need to bring a player like Yamin Lamar or any other player, say, because he fall within the age rank of these Asia tournaments. And so no need. If the player don't establish himself as a senior player, leave him for there. If you not be like the Olympic, when you say yes, you feel withdraw player come now for say maybe over age now. And if you find out the Olympic, then they play the Olympic when you say league they on. And a player, we say you come now, you come as over age, that's my different thing. But say under 20 World Cup, under 17 World Cup, and I already played 3 seasons regularly for my team now, if I say regular player now for the first team. If I've been able to major face for the first team, because I'm not go another kind of invitation, honestly. Not because I the carry body, but I don't go on around. My opportunity and a privilege for all that, for them to see others. Me, I get a stage where they see me. These other players now not get to the kind of stage. For them to come the stage when I did, they need that stage where you won't use me to deprive them.
0: All right, so that's for now, and all the best to the side. Although I also saw in that same write up where some of the some talks of England not having some of their best players in the competition. That's why they also lost that some of the clubs refused to release those players. But at the end of the day, it's now done and dusted. End of the road for us and for Moses Aduko and the girls. We hope that the next spot would also be very much clear for them, which will be continuity, seeing that continuity with this particular set of players. Because one thing that I've noticed with our football is when we see players who play at each grade competition for the under 17, the under 20, we really do not see that continuity. Most of the time, maybe from the part of the players now, they do not live up to that expectation from that competition, or they do not really get to that next level. I don't want to really mention names that we've seen in recent times. That a player will play well from the under 17 level, under 20, and when they finally get that big move to Europe, or sometimes when everyone expects them to progress through to that next level, maybe injury or something will just come up. But that's on the side for our girls. Let's look at the Super Eagles, okay? Let's tell you that for the Super Eagles of Nigeria, Victor Osimhen is not fit for this international window, and that means Coventry striker Taiwo Awoniyi has replaced Victor Osimhen in Nigeria's squad for the 2027 AFCON qualifiers against Madagascar and Guinea-Bissau.
1: For the first place, you ask, what is the rationale behind inviting Victor Osimhen? Osimhen never played much for a club for going to 2-3 matches now with a groin injury. And the club now itself say they're not going to risk him. And maybe they feel say that because of the national team, but they say they're not going to risk him. So what is the essence? So you mean say, yes, no disrespect to Madagascar, you may say that you are not facing Madagascar, or Nigeria not face Madagascar without Victor Osimhen. So, Eric Shea, I not really expect that invitation. I just so shocked when I see Osimhen name for inside. The club now they play a crucial match, they still leave Osimhen out of it. Despite they lost, they still leave Osimhen out of it. So why you go invite that kind of player, you put him inside, say, okay, make him come. No, give him time, make him relax, make him recover well, so that when you start to, when he come, it go they fit to serve us. Not be we say yes, we will rush user now the later user the game. And if you watch lately, Osimhen hardly end game for Super Eagles. Most especially the qualifiers, he hardly end game.
0: I know for his club side
1: too. Mm-hmm.
0: I know for his club side. I don't think with the way he plays, he has the energy to finish up games most of the time.
1: For club side now, maybe they feel reduced now to say okay, they bring in a fresh leg. But Super Eagles own, you always see him with one problem or the other when it's the Komoto game. One problem or the other. So maybe they give him time, make him recover.
0: Anyways, that's for now. Let's look at the next level for us, for our Flamingos. As I said, our choice Flamingos will look to maintain their perfect stance to the 2026 Waffle B on the 17 Girls Cup when they face off later today against Burkina Faso at the HLS Pacifique Stadium in Yamoussoukro.
1: Well, Flamingos, good one for them. We see them to continue the way that they start the tournament and make sure they maintain their good shape and a good form. If only they go first to get a better understanding with the coach when he talks to well, say Bosari, when he say well, see this tournament and a good preparation for the World Cup to come. So if the girls then now get that same mindset and give what they need to give in, we'll find out. So we'll say this tournament are just their beginning.
0: The beginning of many great things to obviously come for our very own Flamingos. Remember, this is currently being used as a preparatory tournament towards the main one, which is the FIFA 17 Women's World Cup, which is going to start next month. We've still got some couple of games left. We've also got to face Cote d'Ivoire and also got to face Togo, and we'll continue to prepare towards that. Let's look at

0: between Sporting Lagos and Abia Warriors. That game was goalless as at the 85th minute. It was goalless. And we saw two late goals from Abia Warriors. And then we saw Plateau United, the beast shooting star, 3-1. Enba lost at home. And by 1-0 to nothing to Inter Lagos. And Kun Khalifa as well lost to Enugu Rangers 4-2. Two away victories in the Nigeria Premier Football League. Benin Insurance losing. Two late goals for Abia Warriors.
1: Well, good one for Abia Warriors. Their experience counts for them. But for Enba, that's not the most surprising and the most shocking result for the weekend. I not really expect Inter Lagos now. So at least if Inter Lagos say they get where they achieve where for that particular game, I expect maybe draw, but not to say all 3 points. Think it's okay. Enba go bounce back. And I just saw with the look at till 90 minutes game ends, Enba lost. So bad for Enba. Which game go fit come back? Because the way that they fall, so it not to make sense at all. Because if you watch or if you trace back, now the biggest thing for the Nigerian league be that because of which they don't achieve in time past. And the way they become the pace setter for other clubs and to pursue. So to follow the run this administration like that. So far, so good. It's not bad to say we didn't tell well for Enba. The experience of Kanu Wanko, Alex Ekweme, Abefa Ekweme, I don't really know what they really they do for them now. So because their experience now is supposed to be a plus to the team, but so unfortunate, you know, they go the way we really expect them to be. You should pass mine yourself. Fast minor. So we see so many wrong information and wrong story about Enba under these people. That's all.
0: I know Brandy Day came out to talk about this song.
1: You understand? Brandy Day, you use your own personal money now. They feed players, they take care of players for some time before they overpay their salary. So all those now things going to be seen in not supposed. When Enba the rain, when Enba the Enba for inside continental football or for the continent, we have a melody song that they back then. But now, see Mamelodi Sundowns. If you compare Mamelodi Sundowns now with Enba, the gap too much. So all these things are basically is we need to upgrade our style, most especially in administration. We need to upgrade. We understand as we'll say government they finance 90, if not 100% of our club. But in as much as they give you something opportunity now to stay there, say they use the position to empower. You know me say they tell you, you just go there, go Jones. You need to work. You need to upgrade yourself.
0: Serious questions that needs to be asked. Let's head straight to Europe. Real Madrid beating in the Madrid derby by 2-1. It's not looking good for Real Madrid at this point. With the way they've been playing, and I've really asked questions. It's back-to-back losses right there at the Wanda Metropolitano. For the last season, it was 5-2. This season, 2-1. Very much interesting game as we saw both sides giving it their all in the first half. There was a dangerous tackle by Cristiano Romero, but I feel that was more of a 50-50. It wasn't really intentional. And the yellow card given to Jude Bellingham was seen dead. And the yellow card now to Kuti Romero. And then at the start of the second half, the son of the manager now, that's Gigi Simeone, was through on goal. Dean Huijsen, I don't know if I'll call that a rush of blood to the head. But I don't know the kind of defending for a player who plays for Real Madrid at 21. And for someone who has even played in the Premier League, we should have known better. Brought down the attacker who was already through on goal, a straight red card for the player. And then Grimaldo, who joined in this summer, converted from the penalty spot. And some couple of players who caught my attention. Lincoln In has been very good since joining up with Atletico de Madrid. And they got the second, Jonathan David, summer signing as well, making it to Real Madrid, pulled one back late on. But the body movement or the character from the players was really, really bad at some point. Being 2-0 down, not being able to press, like a desica attitude. This is something that everybody thought Mourinho could face.
1: With 6 matches.
0: Yeah, but, I mean, with Jose Mourinho, we know of his impact.
1: Jose Mourinho not a magician.
0: We know of his impact. When
1: he dominates Chelsea, things not just start instantly. Yes, they win games, just like the way things be for inside the Inter Real Madrid currently now. They win games before finally they can lose one to Man City. Courtesy of a goal scored by Aneka, penalty shootout. A penalty kick. Jose Mourinho will not be a magician. With time, things go change. Madrid, the other players that they now, so you know, you just expect, okay, because in a Jose Mourinho. If you like, pair Jose Mourinho, Ferguson as a winger, and Pep Guardiola.

0: that now put them inside that particular team. Now everything will just know your change all of a sudden. So now process, the gradual process. Fine, they start well. The last two games not go well with them. You know what I mean? Say all hope done lost. Now just 6 games, you still get 32 games to play for the league. Barcelona, when they are flying too, period will come with Barcelona, go still lose too. And Barcelona will struggle for goals. The same Barcelona, when if you see goals, then you decide they see goal. The same Barcelona will still struggle for goals, time to come. So it's too early now for any person to raise alarm, say, well, say, whether Jose Mourinho not get a grip of the team or wanting they raise attention or blow attention alarm. You know, it's too early. Let the season progress well. Because now, as they play the UEFA Champions League, that and something to NBCS is still the add now to help and also to blend the players and to make them they up and running. Then for that particular game, now just to get see 2 red card incident. Now you say Kuti Romero not be intentional. Yes, not be intentional, but the contact there. And if you see a foul to Jude Bellingham when you first give a yellow card, Jude Bellingham not go to play rough. Now the ball is slide. But you give up. So when they return the thing, waiting make they return the thing. Not because of the stampede, when we say Romero stampede on him. That's why they resent the card. So why not do that judgment correctly? Then the one of Valverde, I forget exactly how they do that Valverde on. He not get the one to escape him. Now you want to see that ball not be clear red card. I understand, so Jose Mourinho get to bring in evidence come to print the pictures they come for press conference after the game. But that ball a clear red card. Anyways,
1: that's down to him. Over the weekend, Harry Kane scored for Bayern Munich and his record continues for them. Over 100 goals in 98 matches. A man is in form. He was asked about the Ballon d'Or last week and he said the same thing. Go and check. Go and check what I did. Winning all of the major honours in Germany. And also showing his authority or stamping his authority during the course of the European season. For PSG, last night, it was a great show from Ferran Torres. I mean, he can't stop scoring at this point in time. And we can see his impact in this PSG side. By the way, this is the last weekend before the international break. The international break has officially started. And so, from this week until, I think, on the 10th, that's when we'll see return of club football now in Europe. Let's look at the results. For Chelsea, they lost 3-0 to Brentford on Friday. Espanyol also got beaten 3-1 by Elche. Bayern Munich spanked Union Berlin 7-0. Moza beats Sassuolo by 2-1. Monaco beats Lens 2-1 as well. And for the other leagues now, for the Premier League, Tottenham lost 3-2 to Aston Villa. Brighton and Hove Albion thrashed Arsenal 3-0. Everton beat Ipswich 1-0. Newcastle United beat Hull City 2-1. Nottingham Forest lost at home 1-0 to Coventry. Osasuna played a 1-0 draw against Rayo Vallecano. Athletic Bilbao played a goalless draw against Deportivo Alaves. And also for Celta Vigo, they spanked Racing Santander 5-0. Barcelona with a hat-trick from Rafinha, back-to-back hat-trick for him. He saw his side beat Sevilla by 3-1. And that's how far we can go right now. For the other results on Saturday, Borussia Mönchengladbach lost 4-3 to Mainz 05. Eintracht Frankfurt played a 2-0 draw against Freiburg. And we saw Hamburg beat FC Cologne 2-1. Werder Bremen beats Augsburg 3-2. Stuttgart lost 1-0 to Borussia Dortmund. 1-1 between Bologna and Torino. Udinese lost at home 1-0 to Cagliari. Inter Milan and AS Roma played a 2-0 draw. Valencia lost at home 2-0 to Lazio. Not looking good for Akwa Adams and his side. Paris FC beat Strasbourg 2-1. Angers beat Troyes 2-0. Lamas beat Lorient 2-1. And also, Lyon spanked Rennes 4-0 to lose. Beat La Havre 3-2. And that's how far we can go on the show this morning. Many thanks to your Apollo Channel. Guys, my name. I've been leading to Randy Michael, the Usain Bolt Master.
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0: Di Pepe gustire, si gustire, sette risparibos. Betta gusti combo in flexing, go te unanimous. When my people turn it all up to the maximum. But what I with the flow, come if you carry us.
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0: Yes, why you say so many questions now for inside the matter, as long as it get to do with the election period, a lot of questions. 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Why you say that, want to be say yes, Episcopal Anthony the Bolo Center inside 17 minutes past 8 now for inside your one family, one radio station, Super 88.1 FM. For today, when it happens to be Monday, the 21st day for the month of September 2026. Round the mind, kind of my name, the Zingbe Master, the Marathon Talker, because like this, a lot of questions there for granted. Now for inside the matter now, because currently it gets one big question when people they ask, and that question get to do with credible election. But before then, you feel matter when you get to do with Rise Up when you say yes, extra special to Baba Carry Fraz, the bad guy for inside body now when you do Rise Up for inside that one. But right now, like this, that's with the ball in anytime inside the segment, what they call Aona Siam, and for inside Aona Siam today, we put our eye for inside matter when you get to do with the election matters like these now. So because today everybody, so many persons now, they will cry and they talk of a credible elections for Nigeria. But the question when me the ask now, so who they responsible for we to get a credible election? Who we go all accountable say we need to get a credible election, or for we to get a credible election? INEC, the politicians, the political party, or the government? Because right now we operate a system whereby we say yes, the sitting governor or president or local government chairman, they did their post of power or their seat of power, they contest election. So definitely they still get a lot to do with the system on our elections go. The direction of elections, they still get a lot to do with it too. So that's why I ask now, so now who they responsible for we to get a credible election? Now, INEC, the politicians, the political parties, or the government? Because a lot of persons, once the election thing, most people, they always point on to INEC. But if you say now INEC, tell us why. And if you say now the politicians, tell us why. And if you say now the political parties, tell us why. And if you say now the government, tell me why too. So I say, make you tell me how you see them for inside our owner, Siam.
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0: Yes, once again, I say good morning to you now for inside this morning. Based on the way things stay position like this now, so Randy Mike and my name, and currently this is your one family, one radio station, Super 88.1 FM. For inside, I want to see a matter when BCS day for grand now, we ask the question, because everybody they talk about credible election for Nigeria, they cry for credible elections. But the question we are they ask now, who they responsible for we to get a credible election? Now, INEC, which is the election empire, or the politicians, the political party, or the government? Who they responsible for we to get a credible elections? Because during election time, we see different activities, the different formation tactics. So they say yes, the politicians that they do, and INEC that they pronounce results. When they say yes, the end of the day, INEC will constantly refer you to court. No. Who they responsible? So back we talk matter for inside this one now, because it is very very easy for we to always point finger at INEC now. But all the kind of vices and malpractice what we say as we see for election grant, who they responsible for it? Yes, we go still come into the security agencies there too, because they did themselves, they see they there too, they see they did there, and they see they did their own honor to make sure say yes, sanity day. But we they see some certain things when they play. And INEC on their home part too, recently you see and to say where BC, yes, the talks were say like this, they with the Nigerian police see any political party or politicians when it threaten or intimidate other political party or politicians, say they get the right to deal with them, see, because the electoral act give them the power. And also the police still confirm this one too, say yes, it's still there for inside the constitution, say they get right to deal with that person. But lately, we see something too when BCS stay up too for inside matter for inside this state. We come last week when they say yes, we see where BCS tell people now say, if you don't wear this cap, you not go feel park motor yet, you not go feel walk or inside this park, we go drive your heart. So, with all these things, when BCS the happen, who they responsible now for we to get a credible election? I ask the question again. Now, INEC, politician, the political party, or the government. Call me for 07055-129-881, or you call me for 07055-727-881. You first call and also send a WhatsApp message to 0902-672-2592. Call me now, make we put my hand for inside the matter because time not there to say waiting, no time. Hello? Hello?
3: Hello, good morning.
0: I greet you specially. Hello? Hello? Oh, so sorry, do well to call back. 07055-129-881 or you call me for 07055-727-881. Good morning.
3: Hello.
0: Hello.
3: Good morning.
0: Good morning.
3: I beg this APC. They like to use power.
0: Ross.
3: Which is very bad.
0: Okay. So back to back to the matter with the grand. Who they responsible now for we to get a credible election? The INEC, politicians, political party, or the government? Because with the easy. How?
3: INEC, because when somebody will win now, they will carry the winning people that will because they're not collect right. They will go with their responsible very well. This election. And we ourselves, the citizens, we have to work on ourselves. When we don't ready to vote for who we want to sit there, then we start by our 50 years. Now when we I'm the people do that while you came with us. That's my contribution.
0: You get any proof, say INEC do why you? All right, thank you. Well, make you talk something with the BCS, you really get a good evidence because it's very easy to say that this person win election when you not get the result to prove for it. So you should say, yes, this person win the election. Saying with the INEC pronounced that the wrong one. It's very easy to say that. But at least make we say something with the BCS, we feel back up with a lot of evidence. Hello, good morning.
4: Yeah, good morning.
0: Good morning. Your name and where are you coming from?
4: My name is Miracle. I'm calling from Ikobai.
0: Okay, welcome.
4: Yeah, I think the government is responsible for malpractice in elections because they are the ones masterminding it. And as we all know, the declining trust in the government, the declining trust of the public in the government is making us to understand or feel that the government intentionally caused all these things to protect their own interests, their selfish interests. So I think the government is responsible.
0: Okay. What about Nigerians now? We, the citizens, when they say yes, we they go the election grand with the aim of saying, okay, we want to make money. Because if you sit down, if you sit down your ass, nobody will carry money, can't give you two. Say you must vote for this person.
4: Yeah, I think also our own selfishness too. The government also trap us because they know that we too, in our own little way, we love immediate gratification. So I think we all are involved because we are also, since it's democracy, government of the people, for the people and by the people. So I think it's just a matter of starting change with ourselves. We all need the change because we all are part of the government.
0: All right, thank you. All right, call me for 07055-129-881 or you call me for 07055-727-881. Your first call and also send a WhatsApp message to 0902-672-2592 or you run enter inside of Facebook. Drop your comment for Facebook. The post there for Facebook. Hello, good morning. Hello? Hello? All right, do well to call back. Because currently like this now, so we understand as we say election and offer again from now. Currently, the attention of the government now, election, they take one part of it. But with the acts, because everybody, they complain, say we need a credible election, but who they responsible for we to get a credible election? Hello, good morning.
5: Good morning, sir.
0: Good morning, sir. Your name and where you coming from?
5: This is Anthony from Ifueni.
0: Welcome to the show, sir.
5: Yeah. The problem of Nigeria, be yourself, you know, everybody knows, ANEC is our problem. ANEC is our problem. It's the global problem of this country.
0: So why you say ANEC? Why you say ANEC? So give me a reason why ANEC. And make sure
5: you ANEC may call result.
0: When they call result now, so you get information about the other side, because results when they call, so not be only where you for vote, so you get information about the other areas and to say yes, this now it didn't really happen.
5: No, the way when you give them papers to call, they go drop some. Who they like, they go call them.
0: They go drop some. They don't drop for your present once.
5: Not be Nigeria, you did.
0: No, not be talking about Nigeria, you did. You don't pass that level. You don't pass that level. You just assume. See, assume.
5: Forget that, sir.
0: All right, thank you. I beg, make we talk something when you say yes, but they're reasonable. We understand to see we're saying yes, in as much as you put a blame or you point a finger to INEC. Yes, I don't say yes, they inside the circle. That's the reason why they say yes, their names still they inside now. So for these four, including you, Seth, you, who they responsible for we to get credible elections. Because remember to say INEC need to cost it ballot boss. INEC need to go intimidate people for election grant. INEC need to save votes. So manipulation of election, credible election, not get to do with pronouncement of results. Hello, good morning. Hello? I beg, if the network they disturb you, because I don't take this call like two or three times now, if the network they disturb you, I will advise you run enter inside Facebook or you run enter inside WhatsApp. If you never had the followers before for inside of Facebook, enter inside at Super FM Benin. Like the page, then you can see the post for there, drop your comment, or you send a WhatsApp message to 0902-672-2592. Well, if you just join us, the how now see an opposition put now for inside the Super Money Breakfast Show for your one family, one radio station, Super 88.1 FM. And my time is yesterday for Grant for inside how now see. You know, say yes, everybody now today, everybody they talk about a credible and they cry for credible election for Nigeria. But the question we will ask now, so who do you responsible for we to get a credible election? Now, INEC, the politicians, the political parties, or the governments. And when you say INEC, you could make me understand too. It is easy to talk to where say INEC is the core wrong result, but make we still think I'm the other way around too. Yes, majority wants this to go like this, but I don't monitor elections when they say yes. The people they talk for outside say this now, which they want to go, but at the end of the day, yet their votes are different thing, because why? They collect money, they don't sell their votes. So that same person now go see come out now. You go call the fourth INEC now. Say INEC collect result, pronounce result win in cell. Hello, good morning.
5: Good morning.
0: Hello, good morning.
5: Good morning, sir. I call from Ogiga. This is not Mr. Ben.
0: Mr. Ben, welcome.
5: Which I want to talk first of all. They're not going to call the INEC me. If you ask me the political parties, I will pay talk. Can I give you the reason why I talk so?
0: Yes.
5: When it all is one scenario where this is some particular political party on election day, command guard, they investigate who you want vote for. If not, then you want vote for, then your life become a threat. And we get security personnel when you go there around those environments. And that's the essence why we get security personnel. Now they're supposed to stop all those kind of attitudes. But if you like say policemen, their hands are very dead, they're tight. They go your stand, they look like opposite. When those kind of situations they happen, if you go discourage that person when you won't vote for your own choice, when this say one particular political party, they the way this say they go tell you say if not be who you they vote for, no just try and accept you go collect, it becomes a problem. Then meanwhile, if I go finish this my talk, before my car go finish, or God, I beg, I won't ask this question. I don't do relocation from one particular area before when I did, from the Ogida when I did now. Mm. Now, see, now I don't get my car. So they won't disenfranchise me, make an over the election day.
0: You don't reach INEC place. To go.
5: I don't go. They go tell me, say, your car never come. Now, so they will be telling me, your car never come. Or that don't send transport or fire. So what did you ask you now? That my former car when I take the relocation so. If the election day reach, I didn't go that my former national for relocate, go vote, that's when they can ask.
0: Bros,
5: thank you.
0: But not be me go fi give you this answer because I not get the power to do so. So now only INEC to go fi still give the authority or to permit you. So, okay, since you relocate your this thing, the thing not move, make you go back to that place or you know go fi use them. So now only INEC go fi tell you. So this kind of answer where you define now INEC office, you go fi get them. But hopefully before that election period, before the January, I expect say INEC will still come out to give us more education on how the process they go for inside as far as the election would they consign for inside, because we will see readjustment and like that till January go reach. INEC will disappoint us for that one. Hello, good morning. Hello. All right, do where to call back. This one for inside the WhatsApp. I say good morning, Randy. You see, now two major actors they responsible for credible elections. See, one now the government, two now INEC. They say the government control all security apparatus for the country. So if the government wants credible election and serious about it, he say not even INEC, the masses or politicians go fi say otherwise. This one they call from Babake from Saple Road. Hello, call me for 07055-129-881. Hello, good morning.
6: Hello, good morning.
0: Good morning.
6: I'm calling from Sinoko Road.
0: Okay, now, you're welcome.
6: But, all of us know, now Nigeria we did. Since they happen, when you go vote for somebody, the best way to say you win the election, and they know God keep them. They're going to do why to keep the best way to say they want. And let's say I want to talk. We the citizens, more old ground and vote for who we want. And we don't vote for person where we say we want, then we go INEC and the politician. To see if they will turn it or they will turn up, go nowhere we will follow. Thank you.
0: All right, thank you. On some other like this, now so for inside of Facebook, this one they come from Ikechukwu Agu. It just will say, good morning, Randy Maika. It say, Nigeria fit not do better election again. Or say, with this kind of leadership, when we get, say, so within the try talk, say, Nigeria fit not get a credible election again with the kind of leadership when we get. Okay. Hello, good morning.
7: Randy,
0: say,
7: now me call you back. Oh,
0: welcome,
7: sir.
0: Welcome, sir.
7: When we get issues like this, and the only they talk and the way forward, let me the only they want contribute put.
0: Yes.
7: Some of the ills what would they see when election time don't reach. Make I expose another one. Give you which we need to look into and rectify now.
0: Okay.
7: Make them make law now. Say that place represent for the completed for the vote in choice. So. All those agents, they made them know they near that place because I don't see, say, those agents go they monitor waiting you want vote for and waiting you want to. They don't like to whether they to make their full law. Say, who don't complete finish? If they display that in bylaw paper, that paper, if they display them, police will see them, they go arrest them. Because what did they do? We say, for the agent, or they show, say, you vote for them. Because they don't promise you, they don't collect account number, what they want to do transfer, or now they know they use hand. Give money again. Now, for you to assure them, by the time you don't complete finish, before you go for the approval of the pilot boss, you go start with the display and make them from this time they go to watch out. So make them pull up all those emails. So but once you complete, for that place, close your pilot paper, then walk out quietly, go to come for inside the boss. You will most credible election. As I talk and so you know media mark, echo this very well. So the election, they will do that thing to commit offense. Now,
0: Senator,
7: thank you.
0: All right, thank you. When I talk, say, well, see, election malpractice now, so the credibility of election, not be only when INEC pronounce results, a lot of things involved too. Because you will be saying, yes, you still vote now, you can't show people, you raise your distance now, see your ballot paper help now, see, see, you don't vote too. But, brother, you too, you see, they do malpractice too, because in a way, you still use that to show people who you already talked to for grant, say, hey, may they vote for this, may they vote for this, may they vote. Because inside that day too, they see the crusade of voting, campaign, inside that election grant too, crusade of campaign, see, they go on. Because some persons, they corner, who just they come in. And so, as they vote, they'll show you the logo, say, sweetie, I vote. So, all those are still part of the malpractice, too. So, you're not the left out. Hello, good morning.
8: Hello.
0: Hello.
8: Randy.
0: Waya waya.
8: Good morning.
0: Good morning.
8: I beg you don't do more. Leave with that for Friday. I beg.
0: I know.
8: I know that time I did this morning.
0: Biggie, welcome.
8: I wish you happy rainy Monday.
0: Biggie, I wish me happy rainy Monday. If you feel bring better oil rice with scubia for inside now. Oh my God, when you come put this pepper there for top.
8: I agree with you. Okay, as for me, I think we'll get credible election. Because it is that we as a individual, as a person, because they belong to this political party, more they start to tell the truth. Because most times when you say, press because you lose election, you write off the credibility of INEC. Those things are very wrong. Those things are very wrong. You not favor you, not me say the thing corrupt. Say INEC giving the election this and that. We want to get credible election. You talk about your son, and INEC get tell people they said a vote. Then INEC they tell people. Now if they decide to set a vote, imagine you need just more fast, you don't get kind of more vote for. You reach away one for votes because of 10,000 naira. You know, everyone wish you take speed for 1 week. You go say your vote. You know, we blame my name for such a thing. Now, people mess up. Those are more change our mindset. You change your mindset, you won't go vote. Now, if you try for mad, you go vote. You get me? So, not be the one. Because on that part, come we, me not like you say they win the election. More trade those mindset for this country. This country will definitely move forward. Thank you, and God bless you.
0: All right. Thank you, Biggie. All right, call me for 07055-129-881 or you call me for 07055-727-881. Hello, good morning.
9: Hello, my name is Nanusa.
0: Welcome to the show. Where did they call from?
9: I call from Lucky Way.
0: Okay.
9: I hear this issue of people, they collect money, they vote. I think one of our sister station, or maybe all our station, they make one Donald Trump. Make one assertion for his country. He say make he go give $5,000 to any American citizen who vote for a party, where a Democrat have been a Republican party. He made that comment. I think most of the news sister station carried that in more than even for more than that, they call it ask whether that will not be vote buying. But Donald Trump won't talk one thing. He say the money, he say they go use them for American economic. Why are they talk this thing? The issue of vote buying. Say if you give person money, this one. Because even the America way, most of us they look up to. Most of for that country, look, I get many persons and family members will be police, will be army for there. And they ask them, how their system be? You know what they tell me? They say, make we try, make we build our own system by ourselves, we could suit us. Make we stop to the copy what thing they do for them. Because most of the things they do for them, most of them, they wrong too. How can somebody just come and tell us, say, $5,000. We go give each person we go for a party. Hello?
0: I didn't hear you.
9: We go give each person we go for a party. And for Nigeria, yeah, we condemn them. We condemn them, but this is they go on. Because that money, even though they give you 100 million naira for a year, that money, in Nigeria, yeah, we go see you Islam. I mean, what go is Nigeria naira for Ghana? Or what go is Nigeria naira for Togo?
0: At the long run now, waiting be your end point now. Because the question, see, now, who they responsible for we to get a credible election? INEC, politicians, the political party, or the government? Even we be the citizens. The voters.
9: Hello?
0: I hear you.
9: Barack Obama talk one thing.
0: See,
9: he said Africa is built on strong man. Why the European, the Western world, the Asian world, they are built on institutions. So for Africa, yeah, strong man had the control of this political party because the people are former. Africa is not built on constitution. Might be the problem with the death because they complain. I don't travel like to several African countries. This problem with the death for Nigeria, don't believe Nigeria, is all over the apart from South Africa. And the South of Ghana small. It's because of that country. You say this problem with the
0: death. You still dodge my question. No? You never still answer my question. So for these five now, the voters, politicians, INEC, political party and the government, who they responsible for we to get a credible election? Because we always point finger at INEC.
9: And they come, if we get good institution, we don't go point finger at INEC. And you hear me so?
0: Okay.
9: If our institution, they work, we don't go point finger at INEC. No, Nigeria, like America, if anything was going on for them, you cannot put the blame that trouble because, like Nigeria, you know, we got.
0: You what you they talk now, say we do our own, so your people say we forget the our more do we own to our standard. Now you they bring America back again.
9: But they come. The problem, what would they get for here? Now they tell you now. If we want to make this country good, I will make sure that the peace is there. If maybe all it should work well, we're not going to copy what you do for America. Like China now. China get their institution. If you take money for power and you come out to war, just listen to one bullet, depends on one way. But for Nigeria, you do it. So maybe the problem, when they come to complain, this complaint, don't tell you, the complaint, nobody can make that. But we get now, only God, based on his deed, now God, now they beg, make it help us. That's what I think I'm going to go down.
0: All right, thank you. And for inside the WhatsApp, this also will say good morning. Say good morning, Oga Randy. It says, say government, INEC, politicians, political party, security agencies, and even the voters, they say that them they go all responsible for we to get a credible election. They say this now why it always they impossible to get a free and a fair election. This is where they come from, John from Dumaze Road. Not the one we say yes, John. They talk now. So, hello, good morning.
10: Hello, good morning, sir.
0: Hello, good morning.
10: Yeah, my name is David. I'm calling from Dogo.
0: Welcome.
10: Yes, sir. So, only way I have to for this issue is I will pray, may God help us. May the no carry our winning. Don't give Ulo an election. Because I wish that they always do us for Nigeria and I be that one. You will tell food between Peter Obi and Tinubu. May no go repeat itself again. All of us knows in our
0: Ross, you never talk with in if you not go talk for the point with the direction when I did, I go let you go. Because I ask a question, you instead you talk a different thing.
10: Okay.
0: So who they responsible for to get a credible election? Because even you said from the word you they talk to, you said your hands still there for inside matter when they get to make us get a credible election. So who they responsible
10: for? Because all of us.
0: So it's just you know, you're there for inside the fort. Why you call it to say the carry will be go give this and that will be?
10: You know how they talk like that.
0: And I wonder why you talk like that. Tell us.
10: We put our trust. But the people when they're there on top, they're going to of their own. They know we're going to give us what we vote for. They're going to give us all that thing. So now God will beg, may help us for this one. We will do so. But this one will help us. So now God will help us. Thank you, sir.
0: All right. Thank you. So call me for 07055-129-881 or you call me for 07055-727-881. You first call and also send a WhatsApp message to 0902-672-2592 or you run enter inside the socials for Facebook. Drop your comment for there.
10: Hello.
0: Hello. Good morning.
11: Yeah, my name is Comrade Justice Osayemo Bala. Okay, from the metro, Katrama. The truth of the matter is, both the PTV and the INEC are responsible for credible election. Why did I say this? Hello?
0: I didn't hear you.
11: Why do I say this? After your voting, what do you do? You protect your vote. Wait until they cut your vote. Then put the trigger down. If there is any matter in every union, it's very clear for you to know. If it's what you have, you have that is what they will record. So that I vote for BBB, the other one vote for BBRO, then you are expecting me to say because I vote for a particular party, that is the reason why that party should win. It's wrong. If I vote for Mr. A, or you vote for Mr. B, you don't know who the other person votes for. You don't even know. You don't even care to know how many votes you have in your family unit. So my brother, yep. I thank you for this enlightenment that you want to encourage the citizen to always protect their vote after voting. Thank you. God bless you. Have a nice day.
0: Thank you, and you too. Hello, good morning.
12: Good morning.
0: I greet you specially.
12: Yes, so we are my colleague from Sakana Junction, Obeso Community.
0: My shifting.
12: Thank you properly. Yes, we are all to be blamed. Every sector, everywhere, we are all to be blamed. Whether the electorate, INEC, security agent, politicians, even party, all of us now will get the blame. It will be very difficult for us to get three credible elections in Nigeria. Why? Because election is like do or die. And we now see politics as a profession where you go and then it becomes where you make money. That is the reason why it is so. And two, Nigeria system is where it is. Reward criminals and criminality. Don't do anyhow for election. Then after the election, they will reward you with one thing or the other. So why must we not do anyhow? So it is until we begin to punish all these people, all these criminals, where they buy and sell votes, where they harass and intimidate people during election, where they disorganize campaign, and so on. So when they begin to get them rid of them, at least show them, say, this country is a good, we don't like it. Hey, you don't go stop. But when you go and finish, then at the end of the day, they give you a job. And they will promise you, say, if you do this, when we win, and I will give you one cent of where they collect money. That is why it is just going on like this. So, and two, at this INEC of a thing, if the president begins to appoint INEC, two, you cannot work because you pay the pipers, you pay the system. You cannot say, if I employ you, now that you have been there, Super 88.1, you cannot say anything that is against that active

0: I'm calling from over there.
1: Welcome to the show.
0: Based on the question you asked, I think partly INEC, partly we the youth are responsible to make this thing work.
1: Okay.
0: Now, I want to believe that INEC is an organization on its own. I think so. But they know when something organization on its own that has been controlled by the government. For example, now, if I may be the chairman of the local government, for example, definitely you will take my instruction. So these are one of the problems we are having. If INEC is a body on its own, they should be doing their thing on their own, not looking on to up, you know what I mean.
1: Yeah.
0: Then come to the youth. When you vote, you know, this time around, when you vote, make sure you know what you are voting. Some people, they will say, they have it in mind that me going to the polling unit, for example, I want to vote PDP. But when you get to that place, don't be surprised. They will colonize it there with money and, you know, threat and whatever to make you to vote for what you did not bargain for. See, you understand?
1: All right,
0: so we the youth and IMF, we have to sit up to make it work. Thank you.
1: All right, thank you. For inside Facebook, this one they come from Ewere Joe. He talks to us. He say good morning, Randy Maika. I say to achieve a credible election for Nigeria, I see a chair responsibility among INEC, the government, political parties, politicians, and the electorate. I say the electorate maybe they vote wisely and not sell their vote come 2027. Say hashtag everybody win your polling units. That one from Ewere Joe. This one too for inside of Facebook. It come from Igwebuke Oko talks away. Say for credible election for Nigeria to possible, say the appointment of an INEC chairman must be removed from the hand of the president. Then for inside Facebook too, this one they come from Itwake Ifada. It talks away. Say the government of Nigeria say they need to upgrade the system of voting for Nigeria. So I want to say big thank you to everybody when BCS participate now for inside. But the conversation never still end. If you still run enter inside of Facebook, drop your opinion there because the conversation continue for inside of Facebook too. So just go there, drop your opinion there for inside. I want to say big thank you. I want to see you come your way again for inside your One Family One radio station, Super 88.1 FM. Come on Thursday for inside the Super Morning Breakfast Show. But remember, I said that all of us get that responsibility. So not be just INEC. The things where you did do too. If I not manipulate election, the things we you do, it is evident too to do one. So the government too on their own need to stand as government now, because the government must show the example, not say my party must win, say because say that my party. No. All the government must show the example, the need why BC we need to do election. Because if you say that your party must win, why you got to call them election again? Good morning.
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11: Yes, good morning. Thank you for joining us. This is your own family on the radio, 88.1 Super FM. Paul Ochanogo is my name. Welcome you all to what the Honorable has to say this lovely Monday morning, the 21st day in the month of September 2026. And yes, our head of news and current affairs, Israel Adibi, is also live. Israel, good morning. Good to have you.
12: Well, thank you very much, Paul. Good morning. How are you doing?
11: I'm very well. How was your weekend?
12: Not bad. It's been a rainy day and a lovely one at that. I guess a lot of people might have big struggles getting to work this
11: especially
12: morning.
11: Especially parents taking their kids to school.
12: Just to give people update and heads up, it's going to be raining a couple of days from now. NIMET predicted that there is going to be a serious rainfall. Edo State is one of those states that has been identified as a place where rain will fall. So anywhere you're going, stay safe. For those children going to school, parents, please guide your children as you're going out. So, wonderful place for me to say good morning to our listeners this morning. Thank you for joining us on what the Honorable has to say. The first installment for the week this morning.
11: All right, so let's set the ball rolling, Israel. I mean, something really interesting that has been in the news space for a while now.
12: Well, it's something we've not spoken about directly. It's not a new conversation, but something that points to issues that affect you and I. Somewhat. In the past couple of days, there has been a couple of deaths around the country. One in Niger State, about 37 minors, and you discussed that earlier on News Trends, how pathetic that situation is, and we all call for investigation into whatever is happening in that place. There is a need for us to have detailed understanding of what transpired, because these are human lives. And regardless of what you say and the circumstances, people are presumed innocent until proven guilty. It's not in the hands of anyone to pronounce anyone guilty. So these people deserve the right opportunity to be heard by the law court, competent court of jurisdiction for that matter. And so we are hopeful that something will be done to clear the air on what transpired in Niger State. Having said that, it's also to say there was another case of death that happened not quite far from here, just in Ondo State. And in those states, about 48 people, the last count, have died. And why or what caused their death? This time is not the conspiracy we hear from Niger State. They consume some alcoholic substances, locally made herbal and alcoholic substances. And the last count we had, about 48 people have died. And Paul, if you don't forget in a hurry, we've been talking about this. As a matter of fact, in past editions of what the Honorable has to say when we bring this conversation to the limelight, a lot of people say these are low sellers, should be scrapped. That is the sentiment of a lot of people. Because, yes, people question the veracity of what they sell. People also question what are the composition of the substances of those material they sell here and there. So, on those states now, the state government is reviewing the regulatory frameworks governing the preparation, production, distribution, sale, and consumption of locally prepared herbal and alcoholic products, following the death of about 48 people in parts of the state. The State Attorney General and Commissioner for Justice, Olukayode Ajulosan, had disclosed in Akure on Sunday while responding to concerns over the deaths allegedly linked to the consumption of
2: harmful ABA and alcoholic concussions. The development comes as the National Agency for Food and Drug Administration and Control, NAFDAC, said preliminary laboratory findings had detected high concentration of methanol in samples of the suspected drinks. NAFDAC said 182 cases had been recorded as of September 17, with 5 victims rendered totally blind. Now, I want you to pay attention. On one hand, you have about 48 people that are dead because of exposure or consumption of these alcoholic substances, ABA substances. It also said about 5 people were rendered completely blind and 2 others partially blind. The agency also said 11 of 15 samples analyzed tested positive to cannabis, while further confirmatory testing was ongoing to determine the precise concentration of methanol and identify other possible toxic substances. So let me stop there. That's the report from Odo State this morning, and we'll bring it closer home. You know, when we discussed this conversation some time ago, looking at what the Edo State Consumer Protection Committee was doing and the need for us to regulate and maybe sanitizer sector, a lot of people actually call for the disbandment and they're putting a ban on the activities of ABO sellers in the state. Some of them question what the veracity was, what the composition, the content, what they sell, and how effective are those things are. And people say, well, it's not just limiting yourself to maybe they sell sachet alcohol, because as of then, that's what we are concentrating on. Because NAFDAC gave ultimatum and said, okay, no more sale of sachet alcohol. And that was the concentration. But a lot of callers as of then, the sentiment was beyond just sachet alcohol. Can we have an outright ban on the activities of these people? And maybe what has happened in Ondo State might be a pointer in the direction we need to go. Number one, we hardly have a culture that subjects what we drink to laboratory test. The last time we spoke about laboratory test, if you remember, Paul, was when former Vice President Yemi Osinbajo said his wife consumed oranges, and the test from the laboratory showed that these were not fit for human consumption. Now we have another test coming from NAFDAC now. After the death of these 48 people, 5 people permanently blind, 2 people partially blind, NAFDAC subjected those things they drank, and it was found that what? There was a composition of methanol in some of the drinks they took, which is not good for human consumption. And there was also the composition of cannabis, what we call in local parlance Igbo, in some of the drinks that they took. And then, as of this moment, 48 people have been dead. What does this say to us? It says a stitch in time, we say saves 9. Can state governments become more proactive? Not wanting to cast aspersion at people's businesses at this morning, but when people's businesses are becoming inimical to life, when people's businesses threaten the well-being of the people of a state, can we start looking at a way to provide sanity and regulation? It's beyond the conversation we have before. What we discussed before was the need for us to stop this alcoholic sachet. But beyond that, now we now find that the composition of what these people are selling may not be safe for human consumption. How many of these people, every morning when they mix their concussion, how many of them subject them to laboratory testing? As a matter of fact, how many people that is buying at the motor park, how many of those buying at the roadside even ask, oh, did you subject your concussions to maybe laboratory test? I doubt if anybody asks those questions. So people just buy in blind faith, ingest into their system, and live with the consequences of whatever happened to them. We've seen what happened in those states. 48 dead already. Can we take a safety measure? Can we put safety measure in place in Edo to ensure that we don't go the same way? Because reality is there is hardly any street you enter this morning that you may not find one Edo seller or the other. As a matter of fact, when it rains like this, you have them in good numbers. So can we look at how we can regulate this and sanitize it before we become another story like Ondo State? That's a simple conversation for this morning. You can join in and let's hear your thoughts. What should we do and in those states. Yes, people are saying we should ban them outrightly, but can we have a better approach to this thing? Although it's looking at, let's review the framework, regulatory framework. I don't know what kind of framework they have. Do we have similar things in Edo State? If we have, let's do something about it.
3: All right, so we'll eventually narrow it down. But 48 is a large number, really crazy number.
2: 48 is large. Also, don't look at those 48 alone. Look at those who are just 5, who are permanently blind. And this tells you how grievous these things can be. At times when you don't have instant consequences, and you think, okay, maybe this thing is safe for consumption. I drank this thing, I didn't drop dead. It means maybe this thing is safe. But do you know what happens to your body over a period of time? Do you know what becomes of your organ over a period of time? Do you know the impact it has upon you? Look at those people that became permanently blind just because they consume this stuff. So we need to have a better conversation. There should be a way we can have healthy living as a people in this country. Government must be proactive, and agencies of government must equally be proactive.
3: All right, be a part of the show this morning. Call us up on 0705-512-9881 or 0705-572-7881. 0705-512-9881 or 0705-572-7881. 0902-672-2592. 0902-672-2592. Hello.
4: Hello. Good morning,
3: Nigerian. Good morning to you.
4: My name is Dr. Otien Tuku, the radio professor.
3: You're welcome.
4: Thank you. Yes, the topic of God this morning is very timely. And I want to say that we can liken it to the Marubi health mayor that has been the day of former header class over the years. Now, you ask me, since independence or before independence, you have had herbal medicine, a day like this, even before the advent of the orthodox medicine. So, you don't ask the question today, what has now made you to become dangerous? What has that made it to become high peak? Because it has become porous, it has become a business for all comers. You know, anybody can just wake up and get to say that apprenticeship, because we are talking about herbal medicine here. And there's no way we can separate it from African culture and tradition. There's no way we can eliminate it. All we can say is the place people that are carrying these things all about in the name of selling agro. Do they have apprenticeship? Where are they coming from? What are the content? Government should check the content, the chemical content of what they are selling. Burning is absolutely not solving, because it's a source of medicine, it's a source of cure to some people who so actually know how to process it. Okay. But because Nigeria is a free land, everything can go. That is why you see everybody now go, how can you have it in your hand inside the agro? That's a different ball game. That come up to poison me. If somebody wants to take it down, you know what to look for it. There's somebody that has never taken it down before, then going to want to take agro, indirectly is not taking it down. So these are the issues that should be separated. Agro is not involved with people that if they are not going to put it,
3: there's
4: no value in.
3: Thank you very much.
4: Because even going to the chemist and now go to the pharmacy, go to the doctor, it's very offensive.
3: All right, thank you. Thank you. Open secret. Thank you very much. Thank you. Thank you. Hello.
7: Hello.
3: Good morning.
7: Good morning.
3: Morning. Come again with your name.
7: Pastor Martin from Behavior.
3: Pastor Martin, talk to us.
7: Yeah, it's very unfortunate that it's only when a person dies. I think it is not literate and wise to learn from experience, actually. People have to die before they now know that this thing is dangerous. When I was coming up, you know, being a young guy, my parents always like to do this at those stores, and I've never liked it. Until today, I'm not taking this, I don't take it, and I'm still alive. So, I don't see anything, you know, why would we put life into danger, forgetting that every life matters before God. Because why? Because every life carries the blood of Jesus Christ. So, this year, you know, the government wants people to Because to me, I think it's a matter of loudness, and I know the media has a lot to do with this matter. Anyway, are you there, please?
12: We're here.
7: Because there are little things that you bring before offices, and in the end, the offices take them for granted. Even the law enforcement offices. Like now, I have submitted a petition now to the National Human Rights Commission on a matter that concerns, rape and other things. Today, sir, those almost 2 weeks now, they are not giving me a call to say I should call and the matter be repeated. The only thing they gave me is that I should call. I came, he just spoke that they will look at it. See, now, they didn't call me to even investigate to know, to get evidence from my own side first before you can make any evidence outside. You just miss the matter. Now, the other matters I gave to them before. I have even called the National Human Commission boss, Honorable Dosunmu.
11: All right.
7: So please, I am saying this now because why? Because I don't know how to reach your office. I would like people to actually please assist me to a place. I speak to this people because I don't take action on whatever.
12: Okay, it's noted. It's noted. Right. You can come to Super FM 72 Bini Auchi Road, opposite NTA.
7: Okay. All right,
11: thank you. Good morning.
13: Good morning to you all there.
11: Good morning,
13: sir. My name is Isaac. Boy.
11: Welcome, Mr. Isaac.
13: Are you with me, sir?
11: Yeah, we are live with you this morning.
13: First of all, let me. The soul of those that died just imperfectly. You see, this Agbo of the team, this mission of the team, there are so many things added to it because even the stick they use to soaking the drink, we don't know where the stick is coming from. You don't know where they are taking it from. Now, talk of the kai itself that they use in mixing it. If you drink some of them, I have a experience, a counter. I drank one Agbo in Ring Road. My brother, before God, I couldn't sleep. He did pray. I was feeling uncomfortable. Honestly speaking,
11: yeah.
13: I didn't know there. Yes, I bought it, I drank it, I think that day to today, I'll never try it again. So, even some of the kai they use in mixing those things, they is bound with chemicals. You can't even see this kai again. Your kai, of course, present.
11: Sorry about that. You have to call us back this time. 0902672259. 0902-672-2592. Taking a cue from what happened in the Ondo State, where we heard of the death of 48 people, and also some even getting blind due to the traditional or tribal medical herbal drug that they took in particular. It's not something pleasing to the ear, honestly. Hello.
14: Hello.
11: Good morning.
14: Yeah, good morning. It's me, I quickly call back.
11: Quickly, 1 minute.
14: Yes, I think the campaign should be more to the users, to those people who patronize them. It should be more towards the general public.
11: Why?
14: To be mindful.
11: Okay.
14: Yeah, to be mindful of what they take into their system. It should be like the last call I just said, it's a student. How he drank it and what happened to him and yourself. So you don't just drink anything. It is more for the people. So if nobody is dying from them, they will close shop.
11: Okay.
14: But when they get in jail, everybody go and gather them like if they want to play football, then the village will be booming. Tell the public, the master of what he's doing.
12: Noted, sir. Noted.
14: What it is.
12: Noted.
14: Thank you.
12: All right.
11: Morning.
15: Morning. Good morning, Mr. Paul.
11: Morning to you, Mr. Ajala. Welcome. Please turn on the volume of your radio, Mr. Ajala.
15: Good morning, Mr. Ajala.
12: Good morning, Ajala.
15: Yes, Mr. Paul, the way I find it snowing, you see my voice. No, no. Good morning, Mr. Paul.
11: Good morning.
15: Without your phobia, I'm glad I go copy for him. Good morning, Mr. Paul, once again.
12: Yeah, good morning, sir.
15: I will not advertise for banning Lambo. I will advertise for banning the one with food they are selling. Because some of us do this at home.
11: Mm-hmm.
15: We drink it. What they have put to us. But the one they are telling us for commercial, we don't know what they are using. Because the other day, my force was at Malina Stafford. I plucked some guava and avocado pear leaves. I make it together. My son take it 3 days. That's the bus like a football. for what it is, those who they are using for commercial sales, we don't know what they are using. Our youth, the moment our youth don't hear anything, if you take it, you can sleep with woman, they will not be dancing around the street. I'm shocked now in Agbo. Agbo in this state, Agbo, when you see Agbo, 8 o'clock, 9 o'clock, they don't enter house. What we are seeing now, Agbo will not start selling for 5 o'clock. 8 o'clock in the evening. Mm. Is that what I go again? So, we will not go for NAFDAC. And this government will take the disaster action. All the buses, all the parking is filling now. The Keke Park, the bus about park. You see them, that 6, 7, 8, lining up. I think they are selling chops. Only the government will take the disaster action. No way for NAFDAC. So take the lead. Our youth are telling of this thing. We don't know where they are using to miss it. Good morning, Slave family.
12: Good morning, Jala.
11: 0902-672-2592. Hello.
16: Hello. Good morning.
11: Good morning to you. Welcome.
16: My name is Polly from Lucky Way.
11: Fire on.
16: When I was growing up as a child, my dad, they were the nut. Was using, because if you go to the northern area, you will see the Dogoyaro tree.
12: Mm-hmm.
16: You know, we are sick. We'll cover ourselves up. And you use the heat to even till when I'm a man now, I still do those things by myself. But the most funniest thing is that if you look at these people selling this thing along Ivieme, around Oredo area, that they call it, have a madam. Hello?
11: Yeah, we can hear you.
16: That they have a madam, and they deployed this girls all the way from Kwara State. They, I was having a store then at Ikwisi. So they would deploy these people from Kwara. Then it's like a contract job. Then when I observed these people very carefully, I discovered that those wood, because normally those days our fathers will put those wood inside the bottle and put kaika inside. The thing will not ferment. Whenever it ferments, they will not throw it away. And we will not go to the bush and cut another one. But these people there don't follow that same procedure. They will look for one or two things to ask so that the tea will be high. Hello?
11: Yeah, we can hear you.
12: Go.
16: If you want to know what I'm telling you, just go to Uredu. Around the cage, there's one place called Kefilu to another area, or you deal with sight. There is a woman there that do this. When you go there, you will see the plug people from Kwara State, girls from Kwara. You will see them there. If you want to investigate, just send a spy, maybe in the night or in the day. That is where I discovered, because I live around, I'm up with somebody. I live around that area before. So I see where these people do their mixing up. Other individuals do their own too around this Ubai area. So if you want to get these people red-handed, not just waiting for NAFDAC alone, because NAFDAC cannot be anywhere, everywhere. Hmm. If you want to know, just do your own findings from these women. Because most of these girls are just sellers. Hello?
11: Yeah, we can hear
12: you. Go.
16: These girls you are seeing all around, they are just helpers. They contracted them from Kwara State to come and do business. Just like a slave trade. Let me put it that way. So that is, those are the girls you see around your Benin or Edo Metropolis. They have madam that contract them to do this business. Okay. If you go there, you will be moving with what you will see.
11: All right.
16: In those places. They don't throw away those wood. They use that for like 1 month or 2 months. So that's why you see all this contradiction. Like me, I don't buy it. When I discover this thing, I don't buy it. I prefer go to the bush and cut it and do it by myself. And it works for me. But this one, they are saying keep people in Ondo. And this is the area where Gbogbo Olise came from. But if you look Gbogbo Olise today, now Gbogbo Olise is no longer as it was in the 80s and 90s anymore.
12: Yeah.
16: If you look Gbogbo Olise, Gbogbo Olise is not back.
11: Thank you very much. 0902-672-2592. But what can be done now? A lot of people have made points out to the fact that that we should not really blame the sellers per se. But also, when you look at it from that point, people have certain bases that they eventually go to get something. But over time, what can government do in terms of
3: checking this paper, because at the end of the day, there are people who will still tell you that some of these products, they have NAFDAC registration number. There are people who will tell you that this product was certified by so and so in terms of the standard organization of Nigeria. People say some of these things. So how can one differentiate? Because a lot of people are now talking about, oh, this is fake, this is fake. Someone should not take this, someone should not take that. So how can one differentiate all of this?
2: Paul, I doubt you have seen Abdul Sellers. Because if you have seen Abdul Sellers that we know on the street, they don't have any NAFDAC and number to those bottles they have. It's just transparent.
3: But there are some
2: bottles.
3: Of them. Some of them who still advertise their products.
2: No. See, most of the concern we have is the proliferation of these guys on the street. Look at what the last caller said. People hawk it from places to places. For majority of those guys that hawk, go and check the container where they house most of their drink. They are not branded. So you can't tell me there's a NAFDAC certification for most of them. Having said that, that's on the one hand. What can we do? Number one, raise awareness. And that's what we're using this platform to do. As part of our own corporate social responsibility, deepen awareness culture among the people. It is important that you know what you consume into your body. We are not saying Agbo works or does not work. That is not the argument this morning. Mm. But the point is, whatever you're going to ingest into your system, you must know what the composition is. You must even ask questions about it. But do you know, even if you go to a medical doctor, you can ask a doctor, this medicine you are giving me, what is it for? How does it work? You have a right to know as a patient. The same thing when you're buying most of these things. You should ask questions. Don't just have a blind faith and just take it from them and just ingest into your system. That's on the one hand, raise awareness, deepen awareness. Then also to call out the agencies of government that are supposed to be the spy, the eyes, the watchdog of the people. You need to pay attention. People have called this morning and mentioned strategic areas. Can you pay attention to those areas? Can you do your own homework? We have given our own platform for people to make these revelations known to you. Can you follow up with this? Like we are reading from Mundo State now. It's until people died that NAFDAC is now saying, okay, let's look at it. Let's test the composition. Oh, we discovered there is methanol. We discovered there is cannabis inside inside the traits of those things that we sampled. But beyond that, before people died, what stopped us from having all this discovery? So we don't have to wait until something ugly happens before we now react. We can have proactive measure, and that should come from agencies of government.
3: Good morning. 0902-672-2592. This one says, good morning, Super FM crew. Good morning, Super FM crew. The alcohol used to mix this herbal concoction is reportedly pure ethanol sourced from industrial chemical suppliers. Such industrial grade ethanol is not intended for human consumption and can be extremely dangerous. Exposure to contaminated or non-suitable alcohol can cause serious health problems, including blindness. This is Mark from Benin.
11: Thank you.
3: Hello.
17: Hello.
3: Morning to you.
17: I called back.
3: Okay.
17: This is Mark coming. It's very unfortunate that actually, talking about the issue of what the young man is just talking about now, you know, why is it so very, very, very difficult to actually get follow standard procedure on serious things like what humans inject into their system? I think it's very serious that a society can allow people to sell something that they call drug or they call a medicine that cannot go through any test or whatever to actually compare. You know, it's because like now, you are telling us now that you are not against the fact that if it works or not. Am I right, sir?
2: That's my claim. I can't tell you it works or it does not work. No, I can't do that.
17: But you are against the fact that people ingest or taking things that are not...
2: That you cannot verify. That you cannot verify.
17: But now, you are not enough now, the standard procedure that things like this are going to go through. Even the man, the woman that sells akara on the street, nobody knows how to get akara. Normally, before you can do anything that has to you know, investing anything in the system, there's supposed to be an approval from government or a body that controls it.
18: Because for me, if we say, yes, we are good sellers, whoever doesn't share a canal or who share that thing, ask me about it. Who is actually getting it that when we eat, then we are safe? Now, because we are talking about just maybe somebody dying. Somebody cannot take even the food you eat and the egg, the normal food, after the animal, in not his life.
2: Okay.
18: It's a very big thing that we need to actually create a template of fear and the standard procedure of attitude.
2: So Paul, let me make a reaction to this. If you've listened to this program from last week and maybe 2 weeks ago, we've been talking about this from time to time. It all started when, and I mentioned it in my introduction, when our former Vice President Yemi Osinbajo raised the alarm over what the wife was consuming. It was just oranges. A normal orange that you won't suspect have any issue. It was normal orange that you buy from the marketplace. And she make it, she produce a juice out of it and ingest it into her system. And she started having this nagging headache, repeated one. And they now have to subject that composition to laboratory test. And it came back that it was not fit for human consumption. That was where we started this conversation from. We only went to Ondo State this morning because something else happened in Ondo State. But it falls in line with what we are saying. See, Nigeria has a market system we call an open market system. Most of the things you buy in our market are not even bagged in the first place for you to say, oh, this is it or that is it. So you want to buy rice. How many of us can afford to buy a 50 kg bag of rice that is bagged? You cannot afford to. And so what we do, we turn it to a basin and people measure and buy from there. You cannot even tell where the source of this rice you are buying is because it's an open market system. And that was why we said, the responsibility now lies heavily on the regulator in this sector to ensure that whatever is being displayed, whatever is being sold out there, must be properly vetted before people buy them. You have to ensure that people are not buying poison. After all, when Professor Yemi Osinbajo spoke, it was just orange. It was not as if he bought the juice itself in a branded form. No, it was the orange itself.
3: Just the fruits itself.
2: That's the family bought, and at the end of the day, it turned out to be the same thing. So you can, it's applicable to a lot of stuff. And I cannot sit here and tell you Agbo does not work. I cannot sit here and tell you Agbo works. That's not my job, and I'm not a professional in that. But what I can tell you is that you have to be cautious of what you ingest into your system. You have to ask questions. You have to be interested in the procedure of production. Why you and I might not be able to go to where they produce some of these things, you can actually ask questions from NAFDAC or any other agency of government that is supposed to protect the interests of the people. That's why this conversation is very important.
3: Back to it. Good morning.
19: Hello.
3: Morning.
19: Good morning, sir.
2: Yeah, good morning, sir.
3: Good morning.
19: Hello, sir. My name is Andy, coming from Ibomu.
3: Welcome, Mr. Andy. Talk to us.
19: Yes. When I was in the capital, was a worker in one of the parasota there. So I was having a notice in my leg. One of my staff said, we take me to a place where we buy the medicine. So he took me to a place very close to the Arab motors that he left there. Getting to a store there. So my job was a bunching of mixtures in the center of the room. People gather, many people, many gather around that basin of mixture. You see, at least that I can meet up with other things. They were drinking, intoxicating themselves. So I bought some. When I took it to my house, my brothers, when I took it, oh my Lord, I was intoxicated immediately. Very hot. It's not going to meet me. Very hot. I got too small. I was intoxicated immediately. So I throw the rest away because it's a dangerous something. That's what we call a kidney problem. So I don't know whether that woman is still there. They should go and check. It's killing some men. That woman is intoxicated. I don't
3: know. We're struggling to hear you a bit. We're struggling to hear you a bit. Maybe you might have to call us back. Anyways, thank you. Good morning. Yes, good morning.
20: I called back.
2: What's the name again?
20: Pastor Matthew.
2: This is your third time.
20: Yes.
2: Wrap up on it so that others can call too. Thank you.
20: I forgot to actually take a particular experience where I bought something to eat. What I mean now, you know, something that you can use to prepare food to eat. To my shock and surprise, that thing was empty for me. I mean, when I was still buying the food, the order that came out alone, I was like, okay, maybe if I eat it, I mean, to work with my brother. I have that food now. That thing pressed us, which our normal everyday food, like the jaw soup and the melon soup, we are to press. And I bought it from a shop. So, but I want to ask now, please, can you put me down the law? Do you follow any of the law that actually govern this phase of this food before eat? Actually, in Nigerian, policy of principle act, right? I don't know how to put it down. That govern the show at the end, even government, obviously, I don't ask you.
11: All right.
20: At least, people can do personal,
2: Thank well, I cannot say categorically that this is the law that governs Mama Put, or this is the law that governs our roadside food that you buy. However, I think individually we need to do our own best to keep ourselves safe. I think that is very important. Some will tell you don't buy food outside. Some will tell you look at the environment before you buy. Look at the kind of the person that serve you. How hygienic are they? These are things you actually need to look out for before you buy anything and eat and put into your system. That's just the shortcut I can just say. However, emphasis is that those who are regulators in Nigeria must sit up and work. We have a system where regulators only thrive on fining people. They thrive on driving for revenue. That is not their core responsibilities. Their core responsibility is to provide regulation in whatever industry they are. And that's where they should sit up and start taking a look. At the last time NAFDAC was asked, NAFDAC said, well, their activities does not expand totally and capture everything when it comes to food and drug. Because people were saying, what are people who ferment their Santana, their fufu, and they use some chemicals, some use detergent, some use paracetamol to ferment some of this stuff. And NAFDAC said, well, we don't cover everything. And I do agree with NAFDAC. Because at times, we always say, see something, say something. NAFDAC cannot enter to the back of your bedroom to come and know what's happening. But when you know this thing is happening here, how often do you make it a point of duty to even report in the first place? And say something unwholesome is happening here. Last time we had this discussion on air, somebody called and said there was somebody in their area that was producing alcoholic drink in their area. And nobody reported it. Until the day she fell out with another man and they started fighting. Before that one now said, hey, I will go and report you to NAFDAC. It should not be like that. When you discover something wrong is happening in this place, why not report? You will be saving lives and you may be saving your own life itself. So we should have that culture that when we notice something is wrong and out of place, we cry out about it. It's not until people that... Do you know how many people this morning have said, I bought so-so thing at so-so-so location. Yeah, sure. And this was what happened. Ask how many of them reported that to any agency of government.
3: Or even went back to question that same person that sold that product for you.
2: But you know where these people are located. Mm. You bought something from there and you know what the adverse effect was on you. So we must do better than just say complain and lament. When you find out that something is wrong, you must complain about it. We should have that culture that complain about things that are not going right.
3: Quickly, this one says, good morning, Mr. Paul. I'm Mr. Israel. Agbo is different from Agbo. Agbo, you see them hawking along the street. It's not Agbo I grew up to know. Mm. As of today, you can't get to my father's house without seeing a bottle of Agbo in his parlor. Still strong at 104. The components used in preparing this Agbo, you see them hawking, is harmful to human health and should not be encouraged at all. This is John from Dumez. This one says, the guilty person run when nobody is chasing him or her. I don't think this is for us. Thank you very much. And that's our show for this morning. Many thanks to you all for joining us. We'll still keep an eye on this same conversation and hopefully give or take, we'll get the relevant authorities to also discuss on this particular issue. What have they done so far? And we'll continue to call them out.
2: We've been speaking with our Consumer Protection Committee, Edo State Consumer Protection Committee, where Honorable Culture AM Culture is ahead. One of these days, we'll be having him join us in the course of this conversation. So we'll have a broader conversation on how we intend, not just about what we consume, even as far as electricity. Recently, they had an engagement with BEDC and so on. So we'll have them one of these days, and we'll look at a broader conversation.
11: Mm. And that's our show for this morning. Like I said, many thanks to your Paul Ochenogo and him. I've been here to Israel Adibi. I'll be back again tomorrow from 9 a.m. up to this time. Enjoy the rest of your morning. Bye for now.
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6: 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OPEY is okay.
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1: Daddy, bring your phone. 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
5: Well, they should know we are the sound killer.

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1: My phone number is 081-3359-3927. We are not a jack of all trade, master of none. We specialize in the treatment of only man problem, which is weakness of organ, that is inability of a man to stand, to act, or to perform as a man. And our research has made us know that we have a lot of things that can make a man not to perform as a man or to act as a man, like long-term infection, too much of urinating, stress also can result to inability to perform as a man. How do you know that you have this problem in the body system? It's when you are having a symptom like pains when you are urinating, pus may be coming out when you are urinating, papyrus in the private part or all over the body, or mucus may be coming out during urinating, rashes and itching all over the body or in the private part, severe headache all the time, or sometimes you will see sore in your private part or all over the body. All these things can make a man not to perform as a man if it's not well treated. Feces Babatunde Raji Fasola, aka Stand Well Well.
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1: 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Or you can call me on 081-3359-3927. And by the special glory of God, you will not remain the same. All your world, hotness of the body, all the time, weakness of the body, especially in the morning, difficulty in walking, you will see you will not be able to walk from 1 kilometer to 1 kilometer. All this can make a man not to perform as a man. Movement of worm like ant and biting all over your body, you will see your stomach will be shouting, making a noise, boo-boo-boo-boo, all the time. And if you eat little food, your stomach will just swallow. To eat another one will be difficult. Or sometimes you will see your anus is coming out when you go to toilet. Or it can come with red something when you go to toilet. All this can make a man not to perform as a man if it's not well treated. Visit me, Babatunde Raji Fasola, aka Baba Stand Well Well. By the grace of God, you will not remain the same. We have one medicine that we first of all give you. We call it Ajegun. Ajegun. This medicine, when we give you, it will make any medicine you take to work perfectly in your body, and you'll be able to perform as a man. Don't be a newspaper reader in the night when you're supposed to perform your duty. Don't allow your madam to carry your property, your beautiful garden, go meet another man. Come and collect to become a man, and you'll be able to do chiki-chiki with your madam. Your madam will be able to cook better food for you, because if you cannot do chiki-chiki with your madam, your madam will not happy with you. Come and meet me, Baba Tunde Raji Fasola, aka Baba Stand Well Well.
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6: 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In 2020, they say this business will not survive, but I'm still here. 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

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They know who I am. 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

0: Captain Victoni Benson. 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
1: So This Happened.
0: And that's right, 24 live this morning, 17 minutes past 10, the 21st of September 2026. Hope you locked in this time around. We're ready to answer our questions together. I'm going to help you, okay? I'm going to make things easy for you. Will you answer all of my questions correctly? Yes, when you answer my questions correctly, there's that time waiting for you. There's victory song, there's everything, okay? So, call me up this morning, 0705-512-9881 or 0705-572-7881. 0705-512-9881 or 0705-572-7881. 0902-672-2592. 0902-672-2592. There are a lot of people that I promised, call me up, so I'm going to answer your question, or call me up next week. This is a brand new week, all right? So, the ball is to your court. Answer everything correctly. Get to listen to your victory song. The most important thing is the airtime. I know most of us will say, man, I can still control the playlist anytime I want, or you can still play my favorite song. But anyways, this is something that you should give a shot, okay? 10 seconds to answer each question. Once you hear the sound, it means your time is ticking. You have to answer the question within this given time. This is the correct name. This is the wrong buzzer. We'll let you know as the show progresses. All right? So, call me up this morning. Let's answer together. Hello? Hello, good morning? Hello, good morning? Hi, good morning? Hello? All right, 0902-672-2592. 0902-672-2592 or 0705-512-9881 or 0705-5727-881. Hello? All right. Hello?
2: Yeah, good morning.
0: Morning to you, okay? What's your name? Your name is?
2: Esther.
0: Esther from Agro Road. Esther, glad to have you this morning. First time joining us and saw this happen?
2: Yes.
0: Oh, this is it. Good to have you this morning.
2: Thank you.
0: I know it's cold. I understand that it is cold. But you need this to get
2: cold. I have to pour me water.
0: Yes, it adds up though. I just want to keep you cold this morning so you can be ready for my questions. Because my questions are cold. It's cold in it. You know, right? Have you been listening to So This Happened before now?
2: Yes.
0: Oh, you've been listening before now. So you know how it works, right?
2: Yes. No? I'm going to check today. I hope I win.
0: You hope? What's your stronghold?
2: Even if I know who I know, we know for Allah.
0: No wahala, right? I understand. What's your stronghold?
2: My stronghold is how?
0: What's your stronghold? Is it entertainment? Is it sports? Is it politics? What exactly?
2: Let's just say entertainment.
0: Okay, let's just say.
2: Yes.
0: Okay.
2: It depends, right? Depends on the question.
0: Okay. So let's see how far you can go. Remember, where are you calling me from, first off?
2: Agbo Road.
0: You are representing the whole of Agbo Road. Everybody in Agbo Road. That's every single person in Agbo Road. You are representing them right now.
2: Yeah, let's give it a try now.
0: All right, let's give it a try.
1: So, this happened.
0: First question for you this morning. President Bola Ahmed Tinubu mandates Shettima to lead Nigeria's delegation to United Nations General Assembly. Nigeria became a member of UN in what year? 1960 or 1980?
2: Option A.
0: 1960 or 1980? 60. You're not sure. Option A. Are you sure of yourself? Are you sure?
2: Let's go with it.
0: Okay. Very correct. 7th of October, 1960. Question number 2. Atiku Abubakar pledges scholarship to Vira Niger teen minor. Atiku Abubakar pledges scholarship to Vira Niger State teen minor. Okay? So, the former vice president of Nigeria was once A, a police officer, B, a naval officer, C, was with the Nigerian Army or D, the Nigerian Customs Service. B. What's B? is it the police? Was he a naval officer? Was he an army officer?
2: Yes,
0: or customs?
2: B. The second option,
0: which is the Navy, right?
2: Yes.
0: Okay. It's the Nigerian Customs Service. Okay. Question number three. Federal government warns of high flood in 15 states in 7 days. How many states are in the southwestern part of Nigeria? A, 5, B, 6.
2: Southwestern.
0: Yes.
2: Give me a question again.
0: 5 or 6?
2: 6.
0: Very correct. Question number 4. APC candidate wins reps by election in Gombe. A former Edo State governor was once national chairman of the All Progressives Congress. Which person are we referring to?
2: Is he not Governor Obaseki?
0: No. Last try.
2: Is not the last governor of Edo State?
0: No. A former governor was once the national chairman of the All Progressives Congress, APC. A former governor of Edo State was once the national chairman of the All Progressives Congress. Which former governor of Edo State was once the national chairman of the APC? Now, don't forget that APC was formed in 2013. So, that might be a hint.
2: I don't know.
0: Oh, you don't know. It is Adams Oshomole. Okay. Question number 5. Donald Trump cuts short weekend as he returns to the White House. Okay, so the White House. Yes, now don't worry. More to come. So Trump cut short weekend as he returns to the White House. So the White House is located in New York or Washington D.C.
2: The second option,
0: Washington D.C. Right? You are just the second option. Are you scared to call the? Are you scared to call the location? Anyways, it's correct. Question number 6. Ira Starr performs Heaven Baby at African Connect concert in Zambia. Ira Starr performs Heaven Baby at the African Connect concert in Zambia. The song Heaven Baby features Zayn Malik, Chris Brown, Lizzo, or Tyler. You should know
2: this.
0: You see, that is a big song. Hey, don't fail it. You said the politics is too much. Now there's music in your thoughts now. You have to answer it.
2: You are just a girl.
0: Okay.
2: Oh, okay.
0: Chris Brown, Zayn Malik, Chris Brown, Lizzo, or Tyler?
2: Yeah, let's go with the Tyler now.
0: But you know Heaven Baby.
2: I've heard the song.
0: Yeah. Are you heard Tyler? Did you hear Tyler on that song? Please, say my name. Anyways, last question for you. I don't know if you get this. This is difficult. This is very difficult. I can't even lie. Okay? Manchester City battle pass Sunderland in 8-goal trailer. Who is Manchester City's? Manchester City battle pass Sunderland in 8-goal trailer. Yes. It's Sporting Club. So, the question here is, who is Manchester City's longest serving manager? Pep Guardiola or Manuel Pellegrini? Just option A or B now. Go again.
2: B.
0: Pep Guardiola or Manuel Pellegrini? A or B?
2: B.
0: Oh, it's wrong as well. All right.
2: Better. Thank you.
0: Thank you very much, Esther, for giving it a try this morning. I appreciate you. All right. It's not my fault now. You can see I tried for Esther. All right. Crazy Paulist, my name. Let's have more tunes this morning. We got Benson, brand new surprise drop last week. This is called Online. Brand new Benson. His EP drops next month. Let's go, baby.

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5: My correct people, una good day, and at this now I want to welcome una to another correct bonge edition of one of our favorite financial empowerment show. You know, say every day many Nigerians we they work hard, all of us we they struggle, they want to do things to ourselves, they want to make ends meet. You know, say we they for Gen Z they will come and say we they grind, you know, they deal right. But as we they struggle, they work hard. So many of us we still they wonder how we want to achieve this and what we call financial freedom. Now so now this so today we go to discuss. Because the correct Obonga movement will be say people go fit safe to make sure say they fit get this correct financial and future and correct financial stability. If you will call them the wealth shift, hey, how you go to shift yourself? Enter wealth. But at least I know the logo. I get one correct or guy with me for the studio like this. So you will call the torchlight one or two areas. I go to ask one or two questions. You go to educate us. How we'll take get this wealth shift. Our financial freedom will take the card. We think like this for the show. I get no other person but God Benga from Amnesty Trading. So God Benga, welcome to the show.
6: Thank you, my sister. Thank you, my people who are listening to me. Welcome.
5: Thank you. I'm all just enter and sharply, sharply. You know, say, God Benga, as you come before, say, many people, they struggle to want make ends meet. And many people now, they hear this word shift for the very first time. So tell us about educators. We want to know, what's in this word shift day about?
6: Thank you, my sister. This is a word shift, so. Now, what do they call financial empowerment movement? When they say they don't design them to help Nigerians so that they will feel improve their cash flow, make money they enter their hand, they will feel to build their particular they call assets, and they will feel achieve and get their financial independence, get that freedom of say yes, they get their own money for their hand. Our goal now to empower about 100,000 Nigerians by the year 2030 through financial education. If we build their wealth, they will get a wealth opportunities and correct economy under the call supportive economy.
5: Okay, that one card that they say 100,000 people. It plenty of but and other men guy, you want to question someone ask many people that they work hard but they see they struggle financially. You want to tell us why baby like that?
6: Many people they work hard, see they struggle financially because most people they teach them how to earn money, but nobody how to grow and well. So let me say they teach them how to earn money, but nobody how to grow the money. So they work, they earn, they spend, and they repeat that same cycle. This word shift, it go help people understand how money they work and how to make correct financial decision.
5: Nice. Well, Oga Benga, but this word shift, I also get different opportunities within the ecosystem.
6: Exactly.
5: But tell us about this and different opportunities we'll be saying. Get.
6: Thank you very much, my sister. We get four major pillars. The first pillar, now the wealth building cycle cash flow club. When we say, it is powered by iCopy portfolio.
5: Okay, for the average Nigerians, what do this thing mean for them?
6: Many people want additional income, no money to enter their hand. But they don't get the time to study the markets or also the financial markets through this iCopy. So members feel strategize from traders when they say they don't get experience for this particular iCopy matter, and they will focus on their business, their job, and their daily activities.
5: Okay, so that means that people where they do all these our civil servants, they where they busy entrepreneurs, them they go physically. For this
6: exactly now, nah. If they provide correct access to opportunities without say you know they require the people, you know, they become full-time market analyst.
5: What you gonna be the second pillar now?
6: Okay, the second pillar now, nah, global and local stock and ETC investment. Now we go help members understand and access opportunities for both international and even the local Nigeria stock market. You go invest. Now this investing go allow your money the opportunity to grow over time.
5: Okay. So what's your plan? I say this for English, you go call them diversification. Get different areas,
6: exactly.
5: Different areas. Important too.
6: Exactly. Now this one, so they call this a diversification. So now you go help spread these opportunities across the different markets and asset classes.
5: Okay, Agambeja, I'm going to talk about the assets Nigeria love, the real estate. How would they be for that side?
6: you know, say as people sabi, many people believe say they need big amount of money to feel going to the real estate. But we go help them create that better access to correct opportunities when we say they will need. So you say you don't need big money to go into that particular real estate.
5: So we see the chat of some people feel begin or they feel start their way to the build their way journey. To the wait for many years.
6: Because the earlier people learn and start this planning, the better when they say they don't do another position when they say they don't need for the future opportunities when they say they come.
5: Okay. Now for our listeners now they listen to us now, when we say they won't get this knowledge before they go put body, before they go invest. But see when I come they offer to them.
6: And there be our fourth pillar. We call to enter when we call the IT Trade Academy. We believe say financial literacy to sabi make your own money is very, very important. Now the academy go help people with the correct financial understanding so that they'll fit to understand the financial market. How did they trade or impression that the trading principles so the psychology what you need for the market to and how to make correct decision financially.
5: Okay, the way they talk and I can't be like say education now that they become one major to maybe say it's very important for this thing. So why is education now can't be like major focus?
6: That one because opportunities they come and go. But you see knowledge it they stay with you. When people understand how investment they work, they don't get the equipment, the everything, the tools to fit and arrange themselves. No opportunities and run away from such opportunities. And in fact, when people they see at risk, you will see opportunities when they inside that risk.
5: And that Benga, the way you they talk so, the way I hear you say, can't they be like, say, this great shift we they talk about, it can't don't pass the investments that we do for the thing I say it did before.
6: Now about a transformation, we they focus on four major areas: financial literacy, cash flow creation, asset acquisition, skill development. Meaning say that financial literacy, we say you get the act baby to make your own money. Let me say you must go school. You will get the cash flow. Me say money go to call your hand. Will teach you how money go to the call your hand steadily. How you fit enter into market. When you get asset property, different things they do. Like that's what we say we need to teach you and skill. When we say it will equip you to be useful to yourself and the society.
5: Okay, this one I got to be like saying a different way or approach. When we say people go fit they make better money. So
6: very different too because sustainable wealth they build on true education, consistency. Let me say you want to be command hand discipline. You will need to be disciplined and decision. When we say it is well informed to sabi the decision when we say you want it.
5: Okay, now to our average listener now they hear you now. Person will be say they concerned about the way things see, take the rise where our economy be. Will be say rising cost of things like don't I? What do you get to talk for this one now?
6: I will tell them say make them not overlook the power of small consistent step. Because many people they think say wealth creation are only for rich people, but every journey they start from somewhere. The cocoa now to keep learning, keep going, and make better financial decision.
5: Okay, now better say you don't talk for Oga Gbenga. Now for person will be say that yes, now you must start. I go fit start.
6: With the host wealth building session where people feel learn more about different opportunities. So if you want to start, you're going to send wealth shift. 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Our team will provide the information when we say you need for the session services to come and are you fit to join the community.
5: Oh yeah, okay, for those of you maybe say you not get the number clear, I quickly repeat them again. 0810175771 or 0806388843. Or if you send world shift, go the WhatsApp or for SMS text message. If you say world shift, go there. So our guy, before we go commodity, what will be the final service you get to tell our Nigerians now we don't listen to you? Like
6: you know what they hear voice now. Your current financial situation, it not define you. It not mean how your future will be. Because with the right education, the right community, and the access to the right opportunities, and if you take correct step to get that financial independence, maybe you get that freedom financially. Start to the build your future today.
5: Okay, I mean that. Thank you very much. You say you join us today.
6: Thank you. So now have me for you today.
5: And to all of our listeners, if you say don't listen to us and don't forget to remember, say correct words. If you want build them, maybe chance that they use to build them. You go need to get correct approach, knowledge, correct action. And waiting with the call consistency, you need them to take build this correct words. Until next time, we'll be say we go come there. Stay well, stay informed, and sure say you did okay. And make sure say you keep to the build your future, Una. Abayo!
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0: Yes, good morning!
4: Bonjour! Morning. Good morning!
0: Now, let me see you do the clock in now. Just showed me something just now, so she has to just do the clock it. If you're not here with us, sorry about it.
4: Sorry,
0: Tega, Moonboy.
4: Leave Tega alone.
0: I own her now.
4: You can fight Moonboy, but leave Tega alone.
0: She's not mine. You understand? How was your weekend?
4: It was stressful, man. I went to school. I wanted to go and pick up a package. I don't even want to talk about that. But the rain didn't let me go, so I got stuck in school till like evening time after we closed from classes. Then on Sunday, I went to pick up the package in Long Ugbowo. For context, I stay in GRA, so Mejoram. And then it started raining again. I got stuck. I was just getting stuck in rain. Everywhere. And then my gas finished on Sunday in the middle of cooking.
0: What were you cooking?
4: Calm down, my sister was cooking. How dare you, Paul?
0: We'll leave it at that.
4: Paul covered his mouth.
0: We'll leave it at that.
4: So we had to like order food in and then water finish. It was a lot. My weekend was very active, but like not in the way I would enjoy. So yeah.
0: Sorry about
4: it.
0: Hopefully this week looks great. Hopefully.
4: This week is already fantastic. I'm having such a good week already. I mean, it rained.
0: It rained heavily this morning.
4: Getting to work was so crazy. I came out, it was flooded. I had to go back in to wait for the water to flow. And then the car I was in, his fuel finished. He parked on the side of the road to go and look for how to go and buy fuel. It was hectic. That's the only way I could describe this morning. But it's still a good day. I'm excited. There are prospects for it to be a good day. And our CHRO is around from Lagos. So I have an extra guy in the office. And we almost never get to see him. I usually see him once a year.

0: and that's true. And I've seen
1: that's when you all go to Lagos now.
0: Yeah, that's when we all go to Lagos, and we did go to Lagos this year, but Lagos came to us. Yay!
1: My weekend was just there. I mean, started off on a very interesting. I mean, a big Chelsea, but
0: why
1: the fun part of it is
0: I was not
1: paying.
0: Please, you are assaulting and insulting and abusing me, Paul.
1: Leave me.
0: If you follow Paul on socials, Paul is always shouting at us. What did I? Why are you always shouting at me?
1: I am unhappy. I am always unhappy when the club I support did not do the right thing. I am always unhappy. I just want to scream out.
0: Allow me support my failure. It's not your failure. Allow me support my failure in peace.
1: But the fun part of it all is Arsenal lost. They also 8-3 as well.
0: Oh my goodness.
1: You don't have to see Emstar's face on that. I said, oh, Emstar.
0: Emstar, Zena, DJ
1: Emstar, it is not 3-0.
0: Sheriff, all of you.
1: I said, Emstar, it is not 3-0.
0: Oh my goodness.
1: They are not used to losing. So when they eventually lose,
0: they take it to heart.
1: Somehow.
0: Oh, no, I'm not strong.
1: I saw somebody explain it. Osa was explaining the wins. I was like, Osa, what happened?
0: Oh my God.
1: Osa was telling me, it was the weekend of three. I said, hey, you lost and you lost
0: but
1: and square.
0: Did you not also lose? Was it not still 3-0?
1: I lost to my West London rivals.
0: Okay.
1: My West London side.
0: Okay.
1: Anyways, what's happening on the switch?
0: We're getting that money, getting that bag, getting that shmoney. Checking in on you. Let me know how your weekend was, what you got up to, if you had a fun weekend, a stressful weekend. I want to know. I want to hold your hand throughout the entire day.
1: Hold my hand.
0: Off my headphone.
1: Baby, I promise I will.
0: Insane.
1: I cannot even sing to save my life.
0: Me too, man. And it's something because people assume because I have a good speaking voice, I would have a good singing voice. I sound like a goat being strangled.
1: Now give it a try.
0: I'm not gonna do it. You can't make me.
1: I sing your favorite song.
0: I don't have a favorite song.
1: Okay. Let me see how far I can go.
0: Okay.
1: Oh my God.
0: Ed Sheeran has been really quiet since you sang this.
1: He's currently in trouble. He's currently going through a lot at this point in time.
0: I think he needs to stop talking. Just stop talking.
1: I saw him apologizing yesterday.
0: Apologizing is a strong word because he was reading from a teleprompter after saying it's coming from his heart. Just stop talking. Sing your music. Go home. Shalaye don't too much. And every shalaye he says, you know, they add up. Just sing your song and go home. Otong.
1: Anyways, we're signing out right now. Back at 7 for the UPL show. Joyce got you covered from 11 down to 3 p.m. Lekker steps in from 3 down to 7 p.m. as well for the Super Waka Waka show alongside Success, the Radio Razor Blade. But yeah, let's do something. Let's have fun with this. Drill. It's by Jordan Adetunji Okilani. Good morning.

My people, I salute una. The voice when I dey hear again, the voice of Chief Yabiye Taishi. Yabiye Taishi, I tell una, say no be ordinary name. Na name we be say they kill yamayama for inside body. If you get any problem for inside your body, no lose hope. The challenges where enemy they take the face person is for make sure say they discourage you. No let that spirit of that discouragement enter inside your heart. May you stand gidigba as a man. No let them kill your soul. No let them kill your spirit. Get up now. Fight your battle, because the battle is for the Lord. May you not lose hope. Not to say, you don't drink medicine. The medicine, no, they work. You don't take medicine from here. Now, so then they talk. No, let your enemy, myself, discourage you. No, let them discourage you. Say, all of them are the same thing. All of us, no, be the same thing. We are not the same thing, no. Yabiye Taishi name is quite different from others. My GSM number, in case you want to talk to Yabiye, 080-3410-2250. I repeat, 080-3410-2250. If you call me, nobody go pick my call. Now me go pick my call by myself. I don't dey been here over 30 years. If my work no dey work, you don't go even dey hear my voice. My voice for don't go down. We get many of us where we start together. We be say they know their life thing today. We be say they know they hear their voice again because of the nature of the way they take plan their life. So if you want to remain gidigba in this work, you must be truthful. You must be sincere. Sincerity. Now you go make sure say your name blossom. I'm not looking for money, but I'm looking for integrity. They build future so that my future go feel good. So that anywhere where they see my children, they will say, now make me survive today. God give some people power. God give some people anointing. Pass each other. If you get any challenges for inside your body, the person will be safe for you to walk out from one pool to another and a difficult thing for you. Body going to pepper you. Leg, they pepper you. Your belly swell up. Your body swell up. Your leg swell up. They don't even put medicine for ground for you when you march. You be person will be say you get severe waist pain. You get severe headache. Inside your body, they hurt. Something they work out for inside your body, kulu, kulu, kulu. You don't take medicine to stop that thing where they work out for inside your body. They even they work out come your head. It's still no great stop. Come see Chief Yabiye Taishi. Or you be person will be say your stomach will make noise. Or back, they pain you. Chest, they pain you towards your back. Or for you to work out, it's difficult for you. Or if you go toilet like this, now so blood, you the shit. Sometimes, myself, you feel even the shit cutter. Sometimes, myself, your anus go come, they pull out. If you don't go toilet finish, we use force, take carry and enter. All these things now, problem, we be saying, you're not supposed to do inside our body. Challenges is for human being, but the ability to conquer that challenges make you a man. No sit down, tere tere. This life, they know they sit down, put. You need to work out, because disease, now be our enemy. The disease, now they cut person life short. Now they shorten person dream. Now they shorten person prosperity. Now they shorten person progress. So you must make sure say you fight that disease to the barest minimum. Fight it to your with your last blood. Because when disease don't enter body, the prayer of disease is to make sure say he put us for inside grief. So no allow that kind thing to happen to you. You must come and see Chief Yabiye Taishi. My GSM number, in case you want to talk to Yabiye, 080-3410-2250. I repeat, 080-3410-2250. No sickness will not get helps. Be person will be say for you to fire woman well, you know fit. You be man, you can't be like woman for inside house. Your wife don't complain, tire. You go sleep, nothing they happen. From night to night, nothing they happen. As also complain. How long you won't continue the complain as a man? Where you know go fit do well, where you know fit satisfy your woman. All these things now. Problem will be say you're not supposed to today inside our body. Or you be person will be say you take excessive alcohol. Alcohol don't kill your system. It don't debilitate your system. Your system is no longer working the way it's supposed to work. Or you eat for dream. All those things, bad thing now you do for dream. May you come see Chief Yabiye Taishi. If you get any health challenges, but you don't carry from one place to another, come see Chief Yabiye Taishi. Where Yabiye Taishi day? We there for area street by Sapamba Road. Off Sapamba Road there. Enter that area street where they change dollar. Number 31, now there you will see Yabiye Taishi. And you where you there Saple? We there for Godo Road, Bausa Road Extension. For Saple, for Delta State. You where you there Agbo? We there for Benin Asaba Expressway by Urumi Junction, inside that new Lagos Motor Park for Agbo. And you where you there, Ekpoma. We there for number 14, Old Cavalry Street by Lee Road for Ekpoma. And you where you there, Benin here, our head office still remain Gidigba. We there for, you don't win out by Mobi Filling Station. You don't win out there when you go Lukusa, you drop for Mobi Filling Station for under that mango tree, take a care and say you go Yabiye, please. My GSM number, in case you want to talk to Yabiye, 080-3410-2250. I repeat, 080-3410-2250. May not be well 419 or 419 the outside though.

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0: This morning, today's Monday, the 21st of September 2026, walking you in with our Shakir's gratitude. That's all I feel this morning. I feel so blessed, so loved, so special, and I hope you feel the same way.
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0: Super FM. Happy Money Making Monday! I know, I feel good this morning. Welcome, welcome, welcome. My name is Joyce Chooks. This is your one family, one radio station, Super 88.1 FM. I'm your resident shenanigan. My name is Joyce. If we've never met, such a good note for our first meeting. How are you doing? How are you? What's up? Kilo Pop. And also, where have you been? I've been here the whole time. So if you've just heard my voice for the very first time, I forgive you. We all make mistakes. I don't judge you for your choices.
2: Hey, there is God.
0: Maybe I judge you just a tiny bit, but you know what? You finally arrived. Beyond proud of you. How was your weekend? My weekend was proper stressful. The rain just... I know I say that the rainy season is my favorite season, but sometimes... I'm on a wow. But it's going to be such a good show. I can already feel it. We're starting things off with What's Popping. Got a great question for you. We're moving straight into our super trend of the day. By 1 p.m., we sit together for mother and child, and I hit you with an amazing playlist to make sure that your Monday starts on a very, very good note. I'm very cold this morning. When I went to take a shower this morning, I have never valued my water heater more than I have valued it today. It was so cold. I needed a warm shower so desperately, and I'm so glad that I could have it. But I tried to come into the streets. The rain was going crazy. The car that I bought it to work, the driver's fuel randomly finished. I'm telling you. And then I had to wait for him to get public transport to go and buy the fuel and bring the fuel before I could start making my journey down to the office. It was insane. I'm a bad enough winner. But you know what? I understand. The price of fuel right now is crazy. If you buy a small, I deeply see where you're coming from. And for those of you who can work from home, or you're a business owner and you can sleep in this morning, I am judging you. I'm judging you deeply. Because me, the person that entered the rain to come to work this morning, I don't get wet. But you got to be on your bed. You covered your duvet. You hugged your pillow a little tighter. And let me even find out that you even have a partner. You even have somebody that is on a bed with you this morning while I'm here working.
2: Are you playing? What type of thing is
0: But let's leave that. Let's circle on something you and I can share, irrespective of where we are, and that something is breakfast. For a cold, rainy morning like this, in your opinion, what do you think is the proper breakfast for a cold, rainy morning like this? I'll tell you mine. Mine, of course, is superior to yours. The only correct answer, as far as I'm concerned, is ukodo. Do you know ukodo? It's essentially yam pepper soup. You know, you have your protein of choice. Could be fish, chicken. I prefer my ukodo with goat meat. And then you have yam inside. Now, some people, because they feel like they are better than you and I, they take it a step further. They cook the ukodo and then they remove the yam and have a plate of oil by the side to just take it to an elevated stance. But that's just me, okay? I'm not going to put words in your mouth. For me this morning, ukodo is the superior breakfast for a cold and rainy day. But what about you? What do you think is the absolute best breakfast idea for a cold, rainy day, especially here in South Nigeria? Call me, text me, WhatsApp me. Let me know the best breakfast for a day like this, so that if some people have already made mistakes, it's okay, we are forgetful over here. We forgive and we forget. Call me, text me, WhatsApp me. The numbers to call are these: 0705 512981 or 0705 572 7881. We also have 0902 672 2592. That one Dabu's for WhatsApp and for text. 0707 895 0331. Good morning.
3: Good morning, Mark.
0: Welcome, my boss. What's your name and where are you calling me from?
3: My name is Joseph. I'm calling from Adwa.
0: Joseph, this kind of money has ruined a four, so what will be the best breakfast? Fufu by this. Bless you, you know, I go work, Joseph. What do you mean by fufu and egusi by this time? Thank you, Joseph. I'm hearing your breakfast ideas. It's a cold, rainy day in the ancient city of Benin. What is the perfect breakfast for a cold day like this? We've got Chike on your speakers right now. He's got Mobad, the late Mobad. May he so rest in power. It's called Egu. Good morning.
4: Demodernization. Chike from one pressure.

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0: What? Davido's Be There Still playing right now. Before that, Fish Play to Chike and Mobad, Egu. It's a cold day in Benin. Give me what you think is the best breakfast idea.
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0: My name is Joyce Chooks, a little hungry in the studio. What do you think is the best breakfast idea for a cold, rainy day in Benin City? Good morning.
2: Good morning.
0: Welcome, my boss. Oh no, call me back. And for some reason, only one phone line is going through right now. I apologize. If the engineers can hear me, please help me restart the phone lines. Arun, help me tell Usazena to get to the engineers to restart the phone lines. Only one of them is connecting right now, and even that one is not doing the absolute best. I'm sorry, my lovelies. But let's go do some text. Hi, JC. I'm Jesse. JC and Jesse, look at us. Two twins. Jesse says, happy money-making Monday. Mine is bread and hot tea. Jesse, you're not ready. Bread and hot tea cannot cut it. It just can't. You have to take this thing more seriously. Bread and hot tea is simply not cutting it. But hey, I'm not going to judge your preferences. Good, do what you got to do, baby girl. Still on our text line, good morning. For me, I would say a combination of hot noodles and eggs with bread and hot tea is my ideal breakfast. This is Wisdom from Agbo Road. Wisdom, let me tell you right now, you have wisdom. You are not enough. We've got one more on our text line. Let me get through to it. If you want to text me, the number is 0707-895-0331. If you want to WhatsApp me, the number is 0902-672-2592. This one says, good morning, Joyce. The best breakfast will be pounded yam with pepper soup. Let me clap for this man or woman. Your name is not here, but let me give you a round of applause. Let me give you a round of applause. You know, when we talk about all the amazing soups that pounded yam can go with, pepper soup is not mentioned enough. She slept on. Pepper soup and pounded yam is slept on. You need to get with the program, man. It's sweet die. It's too tough. You need to get with the program. Let me know yours. Keep them coming. Sorry about the phone lines. I think it's the rain, man. I already told you that mine was going to be ukodo. Goat meat. There's a new pepper soup spot in town, apparently. They keep spamming me on TikTok. Spamming me. And I have to go there myself and see what's going on. I have to. I've set a date with my girl, Miss Fields. We're going to have to go and check it out. And I think that probably motivated my choice for ukodo. I think coming closely behind is fried plantains, soggy fried plantain, not strong one, soggy fried plantain, egg sauce with tea on the side. I don't know, give me this wisdom. Oh my goodness. I don't know who gave me this. This must be divine intervention for me to have this idea. But hey, I'd love to hear your recommendations. Text is 0707-895-0331 and WhatsApp is 0902-672-2592. I'm taking a beat from the phone lines because it seems the rains is giving us poor connection. But WhatsApp and text are fully available. And so is Chella. He calls this song My Darling, and this song held TikTok Nigeria spellbound. I'm Joyce Chooks. On your radio till 3 p.m. today.

plus one can be two. But why say two when it can be snocko knocko? We're going to South Africa this morning. Also, we have our super train from South Africa as well.

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0: Earlier, I asked you what's the best breakfast option for a cold, rainy day in South Nigeria. I've gotten some killer recommendations. Let's see what's going on WhatsApp. Good morning, presenter. My name is Joyce. So, thank you. Mine is hot pounded yam, pounded by myself and eaten by me alone. Hot black soup with assorted, preferably. John from Dumiz, flesh and blood did not reveal this one to you. I don't know, man. You've given me an idea. I may have to eat this today. I don't pound out, Sha. I'm going to purchase mine. I am not as strong as you are. But yes, black soup. On Asabi Flex. We've got Nelson, who's in Sapler Road this morning and also on our WhatsApp line. Nelson says, Joyce, my favorite breakfast is hot oil and pepper rice with bonga fish. Just scatter on me inside. You see, I'm loving these recommendations that you're giving me. I don't know how many of them I'll be able to eat by myself, but I will attempt to do it. On the text line, this one says, good morning, Joyce. Mine is white hot agidi with hot catfish pepper soup. How I go to chop all this thing and they tell me so? I want to eat it all. Do you know what? There's a pepper soup babe close to my office that sells agidi with catfish. I go buy center because of my money. All those na head they sweet pass. Now you know. So if I head Olympics, let's get a few more on our text. Delectable and sumptuous joys. I could get used to this. Like, hi, baby. How you doing? Good morning. Greetings, my senorita. Shout out to you. You just did toast me for you. I'll grill. If I agree, not just I be you. Let me best now go agree. I want to take a moment to appreciate the good work you're doing on radio. You genuinely make my day better. For me, my perfect cold rain breakfast is amala and hot begiri. Say hi to Miss Fields for you. I got you, Harry. Good morning. For me, it's hot beans and pap. I won't say anything. I'm just going to keep... And he says, that's what I even ate this morning. Emmanuel, he's in Adurawa, and he says, when you eat this, you'll be eating and sweating. I don't even understand what he says. I'm going to have to eat one of these. I'm going to have to eat one of these so I don't die of jealousy. Good morning. Oh, call me back. I think I'm going to go one more on text. Let me see. I'm missing you, babes. I'm missing them up. There's so many messages. I'm missing them up. But I love all the ideas you've given me this morning. You've given me a full week of breakfast options. Every single morning it rains. Now I have something to eat. I feel excited. However, we are going to take a trip to South Africa, where it is beyond what they eat on a cold morning.
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0: I'm going to give you a few seconds to pick up your passport, pack a couple of clothes, because this morning we are heading to South Africa. It's a cold morning in Johannesburg, but it's not cold for the reason that you're thinking. Last week, I told you that the entire world was shocked about the possibility of there being a serial killer currently active in South Africa and has been active for the past 2 months. I wish I could tell you that's the craziest part of the story. As of last week, we had 5 bodies. Now we have 9 bodies. I wish I was joking.
4: I shouted, Jesus, what a life. I said, okay, I cannot bear this again. Let me go.
0: Now, South Africans and the rest of the world have been speculating if these bodies are connected. Now, these bodies are found in and around an area called Kempton Park. And all the women were either found naked and bruised or partially covered with very similar bruises on their body. Now, police in South Africa are saying that they are not calling it a serial killer yet, but they fear that these deaths could be connected. They've gone on to tell women not to walk around alone, to not go around when it's dark, and not go jogging in dark spaces when they're by themselves. However, it seems like there might be some good news on the cusp. Now, three suspects have been detained in South Africa in connection with the murder of a woman in an area east of Johannesburg. This woman is the last of nine recent cases in that region and has shone a spotlight on the level of violence women suffer in South Africa. Now, the police have been under serious pressure to get these people arrested. Now, the police are not saying that these three people are connected to all the nine deaths, but they're saying they are most likely related to the last body discovered of the name Jabuile Ntiba. She was found naked and her body was wrapped in sheet in Don Park last Thursday.
5: For Jesus.
0: I mean, this is something. Well, the three suspects are due in court on Monday morning today, and we are hoping that this could just point us in direction of the killer. I hope that God grants the families of all the women who have lost their lives in such a tragic manner the fortitude to bear these losses, and I hope that these nine women finally get some justice. Ashake's Organized is playing right now. I'm Joyce Chooks. By 12 o'clock, we have our second major bulletin of the day, and this is Super FM.

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1: 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My name is Babatunde Raji Fasola, aka Baba Stand Well Well.
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3: 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You woman like me, for any of your health related problem, I'm here with my husband.
1: My phone number is 081-3359-3927. We are not a jack of all trade, master of none. We specialize in the treatment of only man problem, which is weakness of organ, that is inability of a man to stand, to act, or to perform as a man. And our research has made us know that we have a lot of things that can make a man not to perform as a man or to act as a man, like long-term infection, too much of urinating, stress also can result to inability to perform as a man. How do you know that you have this problem in the body system? It's when you are having a symptoms like pains when you are urinating, pus may be coming out when you are urinating, pepperis in the private part or all over the body, or mucus may be coming out during urinating, rashes and itching all over the body or in the private part, severe headache all the time, or sometimes you will see sore in your private part or all over the body. All these things can make a man not to perform as a man if it's not well treated. Feces Babatunde Raji Fasola, aka Stand Well Well.
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0: 593927. And by the special glory of God, you will not remain the same. All your world, all things of the body, all the time, weakness of the body, especially in the morning, difficulty in walking, you will see you will not be able to walk from 1 kilometer to 1 kilometer. All this can make a man not to perform as a man. Movement of worm like ant and biting all over your body, you will see your stomach will be shouting, making a noise, boo-boo-boo-boo, all the time. And if you eat little food, your stomach will just swell up. To eat another one will be difficult. Or sometimes you will see your anus is coming out when you go to toilet, or it can come with red something when you go to toilet. All this can make a man not to perform as a man if he's not well treated. Visit me, Baba Tunde Adifasola, aka Baba Stand Well Well. By the grace of God, you will not remain the same. We have one medicine that we first of all give you. We call it Ajegun. Ajegun. This medicine, when we give you, it will make any medicine you take to work perfectly in your body, and you'll be able to perform as a man. Don't be a newspaper reader in the night when you're supposed to perform your duty. Don't allow your mother home to carry your property. Your beautiful daddy, go meet another man. Come and collect Ajegun, and we will make you to become a man. And you'll be able to do chicken with your mother. Your mother will be able to cook better food for you. Because if you cannot do chicken with your mother, ma, your mother will not happy with you. Come and meet me, Baba Tunde Raji Fasola, aka Baba Stand Well Well.
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3: Good afternoon and welcome to Super FM News at 12. I am Joyce Chukwuka. First, our top stories. A Doe Consumer Protection Committee begins full enforcement of sachet alcohol ban on Tuesday. Machete attack leaves two ESSC operatives and four others hospitalized in a Doe. On the foreign scene, seven Ethiopian rebel groups form a new alliance. And in sports, Aruna Omotayo lead Nigeria's singles charge despite team event absence. We'll bring you details of these and more right after this. The Edo State Consumer Protection Committee, CPC, will on Tuesday, 22nd, commence full-scale enforcement of the ban of 200 milliliter and sachet alcohol drinks across the state. Addressing journalists in Benin ahead of the enforcement, the chairman of the committee, Osaro Iyamu, said the committee has concluded all arrangement for a statewide sweep. According to Iyamu, the enforcement teams will move into markets, supermarkets, streets, shops, motor parks and warehouses to seize banned products and seal non-compliant outlets. He said the enforcement team will comprise members of the Edo CPC, security agencies, NAFDAC officials, NGOs and journalists. He warned that anyone found obstructing the enforcement will be arrested and prosecuted. The chairman of Esako East Loki Government Council, Sonny Ekpeso, has fulfilled his 20 million naira pledge to the family of late Lance Corporal Fahad Sani of the 195 Battalion Nigerian Army, Agenabude. The pledge was made following the death of the soldier on July 2, 2026, after a fatal road accident along the Okbela Highway while returning from a successful rescue operation. During a condolence visit to the bereaved family, shortly after the incident, Ekpeson pledged 20 million naira to support the deceased soldier's wife and two young children. The chairman redeemed the pledge in full on Thursday at a presentation ceremony attended by the family and uniformed personnel of the 195 Battalion led by its commanding officer, Major S.D. Balafama. Five persons were injured on Sunday in a multiple accident involving six vehicles, including a tanker, at Igboba Hill in Benin City. An eyewitness, Ken Omusi, said the tanker driver had a brake failure, attempted to control the vehicle, but lost control after hitting a pothole at the Igboba River Bridge section of the road. He added that the tanker veered off its lane and rammed into other vehicles, resulting in a multiple collision. Omusi said three of the injured persons were rushed to hospital for medical attention. Emergency responders, including personnel from the Edo State Emergency Management Agency, Federal Road Safety Corps, Police and Fire Service, later arrived at the scene to assist with rescue operations and control the traffic situation. Moving forward, six persons, including two operatives of the Edo State Security Corps, ESSC, have been hospitalized following a machete attack at Ogun Community in Edo State. Confirming the development, the Edo State Police Command's Public Relations Officer, ASP Eno Ekwedem, said the incident occurred when operatives of the Ebele Division in Igueben, Lokki government area, responded to a distress call from the community. The victims, identified as Christian Ogidi, Adoge Boniface, Jackson Ebo, and Ogbemudia Igbinoba, alongside two ESSC operatives, sustained various degrees of machete injuries from the machete-wielding assailant. The suspect, who was believed to be under the influence of hard drugs, was arrested at the scene. The machete and other exhibits were also recovered, while the prompt intervention of the operatives helped prevent further harm and restore calm to their communities. Elsewhere, operatives of the Adeyu State Security Corps have arrested three suspects over the alleged abduction, sexual abuse, and cyberbullying of a 16-year-old girl in the state. The suspects, identified as Samuel Gbenga, Marvelous Lucky, and Vera Asemata, allegedly led the girl to a hideout at Egbai community along Sapele Road, where she was reportedly held captive and sexually abused. The suspects allegedly stripped the victim, recorded her, and demanded 2 million naira ransom from her family before she was rescued by ESSC operatives. The victim says she met one of the suspects on social media, with the person allegedly posed as a female before inviting her to Idogbo bypass on Agbo Road. The National Drug Law Enforcement Agency, NDLEA, has arrested a 45-year-old man and seized illicit drugs during a raid on an auto repair workshop on Agbo Road in Benin City, Edo State. The agency said the workshop was allegedly being used as a storage facility for illicit drugs. Officers recovered 48 kilograms of Canadian loud, 152 grams of methamphetamine, I beg your pardon, and a metal box allegedly used to store the substances. In Delta State, NDLEA operators also arrested a 49-year-old man along the Benin-Onitsha Expressway in Asaba after some kilograms of skunk were allegedly found concealed in his Toyota Sienna bus. Newborn baby girl abandoned inside a sack has been rescued at Obayatin community in Ikoba Oka Lokki government area of Edo State. It was gathered that residents of the community made the shocking discovery and alerted the Ologbo police station at about 7 a.m. on September 8, 2026. The Edo State Police Command spokesperson, ASP Inno Ekwerem, while confirming the incident, said the baby was immediately taken to a hospital where she was certified healthy. ASP Ekwerem said investigation was ongoing to identify the child's parent and unravel the circumstances surrounding her abandonment. She added that relevant authorities have been contacted to provide safe shelter and appropriate care for the infant. This is the news at 12. 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More stories after this short break.
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0: This is still the news at 12 on Super FM 88.1. Now the rest of the news. On the foreign scene, several of the rebel groups which have been fighting the Ethiopian authorities in different parts of the country have announced they have formed an alliance to remove the government in Addis Ababa. The alliance brings together the Fano militia in Amara, the Oromo Liberation Army, Tigray People's Liberation Front, and four other smaller groupings in a coalition named Alliance for Survival. The seven groups accuse Prime Minister Abiy Ahmed's government of presiding over a war, genocide, mass destruction, and utter poverty, claiming Ethiopia is at risk of disintegration. Federal authorities have not yet responded. Ethiopia has faced years of armed conflict in Oromia and Amhara, the most populous states in the country. In sports, Nigeria will be conspicuously absent from the team events when the 2026 ITTF Africa Championships set off in Tangier, Morocco from October 18th to 26th. Leaving one of the continent's traditional table tennis powerhouses to compete only in the individual competitions. The Nigerian team failed to participate in the regional qualifiers held in Conakry, Guinea earlier this year after financial constraints and rising airfares prevented the country's contingent from making the trip. Under the qualification regulations, countries that fail to participate in the zonal qualifiers are not eligible for the corresponding team event at the Continental Championships. Nigeria's absence has consequently opened up the field for defending champions Egypt and other leading table tennis nations, including Algeria, Tunisia, Uganda, Angola, and Cameroon, to battle for continental supremacy at Tangier's 10,000 capacity Sally Omni Sports Arena. And that concludes the news. But before we go, here's a recap of our top stories. We brought you news that the Edo State Consumer Protection Committee will on Tuesday, 22nd of September, commence full-scale enforcement of the ban on 200 milliliter and sachet alcohol drinks across the state. We also brought you news that six persons, including two operatives of the Edo State Security Corps, have been hospitalized following a machete attack at Ogun Community in Edo State. On the foreign scene, we brought you news that several of the rebel groups which have been fighting the Ethiopian authorities in different parts of the country have announced that they formed an alliance to remove the government in Addis Ababa. And finally, in sports, we brought you news that Nigeria will be conspicuously absent from the team events from the 2026 ITTF Africa Championships set off in Tangier, Morocco from October 18th to 26th, leaving one of the continent's traditional table tennis powerhouses to compete only in the individual competitions. Super FM News at 12 was edited by Israel Adebiyi. I am Joyce Chukwuka. Remember, security is our collective responsibility. Be sure to play your part. Thank you for listening and good afternoon.
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0: You are welcome to today's edition of Renew Your Mind. I am Dr. Simeon Onakugoto, the president of SPL, Society for Positive Living. In today's edition of Renew Your Mind, we are going to take the topic, Better to Light a Candle Than Curse the Darkness. Better to light a candle than curse the darkness. It is my privilege and honor to share with you a proverb that guides my approach to problems and challenges. Better to light a candle than to curse the darkness. Literally speaking, let me explain. If a student is preparing for examination and NEPA took light, the student may decide to start grumbling, cursing the darkness, and perhaps refuse to continue reading. Or he may decide to look for another option, which is take a candle and continue his reading, or other form of lightning. So this proverb implies that whenever we come across challenges, it is better we look for solution rather than regretting or just thinking about the problem. The proverb is telling us that it is better, any challenge we pass through, to look at other options, the way forward, rather than focusing on the problem. Focusing on the problem, getting angry, will not improve the situation. So it is better to look for a solution. Accept what you cannot change and look for other possible options. That is what the topic is emphasizing. One of my popular prayer is known as the serenity prayer. God, grant me the serenity to accept the things I cannot change, the courage to change the things I can, and the wisdom to know the difference. And another quote stated, for every ailment under the sun, there is a remedy or there is none. If there is one, try to find it. If there is none, never mind it. It is very, very important that as we are passing through this world and facing challenges, that it is better to look for solutions rather than wasting time, energy to be causing the problem which will not lead to any solution. It was Jesus Christ who stated in the book of Matthew chapter 6 verse 27 that which of you by taking thought shall add a cubit to his height? If somebody is so short and starts regretting, why am I so short? That person, in line with this proverb, is cursing the darkness. Saying, why me, why me, why me? We solve no problem. But look for solution. Look at how you will adjust yourself, accept the situation, and find all other ways to improve and make yourself happy. That is the focus of this topic. That when we come across any problem, if the problem has solution, go for that solution by all means. If it doesn't have solution, try to emotionally adjust yourself to it by counting your blessings in other areas that you are doing well and move on with your life. But when you fill your life with anxiety, with fear, with worries, you are causing the darkness. And that one will only bring hypertension, stomach ulcer, and other negativity. I want to share with you a story of a very incredible woman. Her name is Ellen Keller. She became deaf and blind at the age of 19 months. When she grew up, she accepted her condition and went on to rehabilitation school, where she learned to read and write. So she moved on with her life. She accepted the situation that cannot be changed and rehabilitate in a way that she'll be able to influence millions of people. She did not allow disability to keep her from enjoying the fullness of life. She was an overcomer of the most profound challenges of life. We should imitate her.
1: Do you know that a merry heart equals a positive mind, and it attracts good health, happiness, and success to those who acquire it? Oh yes, 12 Keys to a Merry Heart is the answer. 12 Keys to a Merry Heart is a book written by Dr. Simeon Onakugoto, a medical doctor and a life coach on health, personal development, relationship, leadership, and emotional well-being. 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
0: Ellen Keller once wrote, she stated, "When one door of happiness closes, another opens. But often, we look so long at the closed door that we do not see the one which has been opened for us. So those that will not see the door that is open for them are those that will be wasting time to cause the darkness. But no matter the situation we pass through, when we look deep, we'll be able to see various options. We'll be able to look at ways to adapt to the situation. There are so many people that have passed through more difficult situations that we have passed through. If they can cope, we too can cope. If we allow this thought to flood our mind, we'll be able to find ways in which to cope with any situation that we pass through. A good example of where to implement this proverb: better to light a candle than to cause the darkness, is the fact that there are so many unemployed graduates today. They are looking for government job. Of course, it is good. We pray that everybody should have a better job. But in the absence of that, rather than staying at home, regretting, cursing the government, it is better that you look for a menial job, smaller jobs. You start with a smaller job does not mean you will end with a smaller job. Focus on plan B, plan C, plan D, plan E. Expand possibility. The proverb is telling us that it's far better that if you look at various options, from that option, it will progress to a greater one. Any situation you pass through, remember this proverb. It is better to light a candle than to cause the darkness. So the goal of this topic is for us to react positively to any unpleasant situation. When you pass through any unpleasant situation, remind yourself of this proverb. It is better to light a candle than to cause the darkness. It is better to look for a solution. Getting worried, getting anxious, getting frustrated, all those negativity will bring sickness to you. But if you start looking for a solution, you'll be happier and you'll be better off than someone who keep on regretting and thereby causing the darkness. I am Dr. Simeon Anakuwoto, the President of Society for Positive Living, SPL. 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Thank you and God bless you.
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5: 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Good afternoon. My name is Joyce Jukes. Welcome to Mother and Child on Super 88.1 FM. Taking a quick pause to address something seriously. 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So I just thought to share that. My name is Joyce Jukes. For the next 29 minutes, we're on this flagship show called Mother and Child. Now, we created this show, which is a quintessential parenting show, for everything surrounding parenting, from childcare to child welfare to parental welfare to health, sociocultural issues, the list goes on and on and on and on. Now, a friend of mine from uni reached out to me to tell me that another friend of ours just had twin babies, twin boys. And, you know, they were all so happy and so grateful. And she's like, it's time to go and see the new parents. But what would be the right thing to bring to the new mother? Now, I was speaking to one woman one time. She's a new mother. Not even one woman, a group of women, actually. Sometime last year or last 2 years, still on, I think it was on Today's Woman. So we met the group of mothers and we asked them, what's that one thing you wish you knew before you had children, or what's that one thing you wish happened after you had had children? And we had these women sending voice recordings, which we played live on radio, tell us the kind of things they would have appreciated to know being brand new mothers. And one thing that a few of them said in common was that they wish that when people came to see them and the baby, people showed them some care. When people come to see you having had a child, it's usually about the baby. When they bring you presents, they bring presents for the baby. When they bring things that you can use in the house, functional gifts, they are functional gifts for the baby, which I don't think many people would complain that bad about. You know, diapers, baby bows, baby this and baby that, baby clothes. But some of them really wish that they also got presents for themselves, because they were the ones that were in carrying the baby for 9 months. They were the ones that went through a lot of pain in the labor room, and they're the ones that are alive to tell the story. So maybe when people are bringing gifts for the new mom and they're bringing on the baby shoe and the baby shirt and the baby diapers, they will probably bring something for the mother. But we're not going to judge every single mother out there from what a number of women did. So today we're going to do a poll. And this is for mothers. Now, if you're a new mother, this is for you. A new mother, just as the word infers, is a woman that has just had a child. That's a new mother, okay? So if you're a new mother, this is your time to shine. If you are a parent in general, and there are some things you know your wife would have preferred to get being a new mother, I want you to come through and let me know. If you're a new mother, what are some things you wish people did for you as a new mother? Now, I'm doing this for the sake of other new mothers to finally get what they would like to have, having just had a child. Or if you're like me and my friend, who has a friend who's a new mother, and you're not entirely sure what kind of support you can provide for them, what kind of presents they would prefer, this is the time for us to have that conversation on Mother and Child. So I'm calling out all new mothers. I'm calling out new parents in general. I'm calling out people who have given gifts to new mothers and new parents. And what is your experience in that department? If you've had a child at any point, that means that you must have been a new mother or a new parent at some point. What are some things you would have preferred to receive in terms of gifts? What kind of support would you have liked to have gotten in general? Do you even enjoy the whole "we had a child, so they're coming to greet you"? Would you rather you were given some space and some time to fully recover before you started entertaining visitors. What did you want most as a new mother? Or what do you want most as a new mother? So let's get on our Zoom, let's get on our calls, let's get on our texts, let's educate some people and let's stand up for new mothers across the globe. The numbers to call are these: 0705-512-9881, 0705-572-7881, 0812-753-6932. We've got checks, we've got WhatsApp, 0705-967-6881. Please, can fathers contribute? Yes, but ask your wife what she wanted. Hello, good afternoon. Still stuck in the morning.
6: Hello, good afternoon.
5: How are you doing, sweetheart? What's your name?
6: Good, very well.
5: Okay, what's your name?
6: Chi.
5: Okay, are you a new mother or around a new mother?
6: Mom of three.
5: Mom of three. Your experience is very valued in this conversation. So when you are a new mother, what are some kind of things that you'd have really appreciated?
6: Okay. My mom was around for a while, so the cooking aspect was good.
5: Okay.
6: What? Food stuff. Instead of buying those expensive children's gifts, you can call me yam, plantain, beans, curry, random stuff, because, family members keep coming and going. So you can call me food stuff. If you're a very close friend, you can come with maybe a bowl of pepper soup, stew, cooked food just to bring gifts. If you're very close to me, please just come and carry my child for like 2 hours. Let me see. Those are the things that are very important. I wouldn't kid you.
5: So and it's not that baby shirt, that baby nika.
6: No, we've already bought those.
5: Right.
6: Most of the time, you have a registry where people will just give you stuff even before you have your child.
5: Mm-hmm.
6: And you're having a child, so you're expected to buy those items.
5: Yes.
6: Do you understand? But to you, you just need that warmth and comfort. If your friend know what you like, they can come with fruit juice, something to just help you. Pepper soup especially, that is very important too. Pepper soup, especially like the first 3 weeks for me. A lot of pepper soup. And come and help with the child. If you can help clean the house too, that would be great. If you can do it, bring your maid to come and help me do it. Just help. Help. Show love and concern.
5: Fantastic. Thank you so much. That was exhaustive. I loved it. Thank you so much, sweetheart. We've got a first caller. Fathers can contribute. Yes, I said. Just make sure that you and your wife are in alliance, Iridia, on this one. I'll read out what my last caller just said if you missed it, but let's get a few more calls. Hello, good afternoon. Hello, all right. Hello, good afternoon.
7: Joyce.
5: Sir?
7: Yes, I'm here.
5: Welcome. Who am I on to, please?
7: Iridia.
5: Iridia, do you have children? I don't know if you do. Do you have children?
7: No.
5: You do? Oh, that's so nice.
7: Yes.
5: So what did you and Madame, what would you and Madame have preferred when the babies just came?
7: Fast of pampas and carton of baby milk that were signed in 2007.
5: Okay, so diapers, baby food, anything else?
7: Yes. Those especially.
5: Because they are pricey.
7: They are not friendly when you get to the market. Their prices are not friendly when you get to the market.
5: You don't talk about where they do you, your pocket. I tell you. Thank you so much. We've got a new mom and a dad. I've got a mom and a dad speak to us. Do you see how they're different? You see why I said I needed new mothers to call me in particular? Do you see how they're different? Daddy is focused on the things that are leaving his pocket, and mom is focused on being cared for. So new mothers, speak up now before it's too late. What would you have preferred to have received when you've just had your child? Hello, good morning. Sorry, good afternoon. Oh my goodness.
8: Good afternoon.
5: Welcome. What's your name? Where you calling us from?
8: This is Kelvin, calling from Georgia.
5: Okay, Kelvin, I'm assuming you're a father.
8: Yes, father that just welcomed his set of baby twins. So
5: oh my goodness, congratulations.
8: Thank you.
5: So you are in a very good position to speak. As a new father, what are some things you would like people to do for you?
8: For myself, I would prefer that pampas and that baby photo.
5: All about the money, no assistance for the mother?
8: No, for the mother, I would prefer if there's any of our family members that will just come and hold you for like 8 hours. So mama can have rest, because I can tell you every night, our sleep here this night, most times just 1 hour.
5: Wow.
8: 1 hour, 2 hours. So she's really exhausted. She really needs sleep. So she really prefer that. In fact, she has been complaining about that this morning. She wants to sleep. She wants to sleep. At the moment she closes her eyes, the baby will start. So...
5: Wow, I understand. Thank you so much for calling me. Okay, 10 minutes past 1 p.m. If you joined us, welcome, welcome. This is Mother and Child. I know you heard some fathers, very suspicious, but this is actually Mother and Child. Today's Monday, 19th of February. If you just joined us, welcome. We are talking about new mothers and how we can give them the right amount of support and help. Who is a new mother? A woman who has just had a child. New mothers are crowded with so many different things. They get home from the hospital, you know, the church members come, they do praise and worship, they pray for you, and then they give some gifts. Now, there are some standard gifts that people know to give new mothers in these parts. But we want to make sure that we're giving good new mothers the things that they actually want. The things that people normally go for a new mother, there's this up and down. I'm sure you know the one I'm talking about. There's this up and down for babies. It'll be a pair of shorts. I want tiny shirts to have cap and socks. My mother is a terrorist in that department. There's nobody that has had a baby. My mother did not drop one of those in their houses. Some mothers will put some money in envelopes and give to the parents to support financially. Some will bring general baby things, diapers and whatnot. And I think all of those are fabulous. But what do new mothers really want? We're checking it out. Our very first mother called us this afternoon. She had a very good list. She's starting off with being assisted with cooking. Yes. Now, there was a story I saw online. Preposterous, by the way, even more than online, we actually had that conversation on this show. It was a conversation around Omugwo, where a woman had explained that her husband's mother had come for quote-unquote Omugwo, yet she was the one doing all the cooking and all the cleaning and how exhausting it was. She was feeding herself, feeding her husband, feeding her baby, and feeding the person that came to do Omugwo. It was something else. So one of the things that our first caller, who was a mom, listed was cooking. Somebody to come over and do the cooking. If it's her mom, if it's the husband's mom, siblings, relatives, cousins, somebody should provide the food because she's too tired and in too much pain to go into the kitchen and cook. The next thing is actually food stuff. Yes, new mothers have to eat. New families have to eat. I'm not sure that a person that is trying to keep a new baby alive really wants to be doing market runs. So do you know what? I'm there with the food stuff. And also, if you're close enough to the family, bring cooked food. Because that woman has not slept. You heard my last caller. She didn't sleep last night. That baby did not allow her sleep that night. It's daybreak. She's up again. She's too tired to go into the kitchen to make some food. It'd be nice to have some food she can put in the microwave and eat. If you are close enough, don't go and cook for somebody that doesn't know you. We also have the easiest, and I think the husband that just called us last also reiterated, hi Nasa, how are you doing? Thank you for joining your live. Hi Ibrahim, how are you doing? Thank you for the compliment. I really appreciate. Come and carry the baby. Yes, go and do some babysitting. Mommy wants to sleep. Even daddy wants to sleep. You know, when parents start living in separate bedrooms, it usually starts when they have a baby. Especially if the mom is a stay-at-home mom or a work-at-home mom, or she's just on maternity leave, but daddy still needs to go to work every single day. Some parents that have the resources would then take the mom into the baby's room. The mom would start sleeping with the baby just so maybe the dad can get some sleep and he can go to work in the morning. So mommy would like to have some sleep as well. So come through, man. Come and spend some time. Don't come and gist with the mom. Come and spend some time with the baby. Carry the baby. Let the mommy sleep. Babysit that child if you have the time. It'll be so much appreciated. Come and do some chores. You know, go and visit your friend that just had a baby, your sister, your cousin, and do some chores. Clean the house, mop the house, wash the baby's clothes, wash the mother's clothes. They would really appreciate that. And speaking on behalf of fathers, they said it is the goose that lays the golden egg that knows how painful their bum bum is. Fathers would love to get some diapers and baby food, some formula, because these things are expensive. But hey, let's hear from some more mothers what they would like as new mothers. If something is yet to be covered, reach out to us. Cover it yourself. If you'd like to reiterate what has already been said, let me know. The numbers to call are these: 0705-512-9881. 0705-572-7881. 0812-753-6932. We got text and WhatsApp too. 0705-967-6881. Hello, good afternoon. Oh no, the line is breaking. Can you please call me back so I can hear you? Thank you so much. Do that for me. Hi, Joseph. Long time no speak. How are you doing? Joseph says the major issue is a helper. If there's a helper, it would be easy for the woman. You would think that, but one helper is almost never enough. Hello, good afternoon.
9: Hello, good afternoon. Great.
5: Welcome. What's your name? Where are you calling me from?
9: It's Mr. Julius calling from Dubai.
5: All right, Mr. Julius. I'm going to assume that you are a parent.
9: I'm Papa 4.
5: Papa 4. Okay, talk to me. What are some things that your wife would have really loved, you and your wife, when you had your children earlier?
9: The fact is that the lady that called said, just said everything.
5: Exactly.
9: Just said everything, yeah. It's sweet talk, mostly sweet talk. That period that they gave them, we really need to stop at home. We really need to stop. And before giving birth, you already know that the baby is coming.
5: Mm-hmm.
9: So you buy the baby clothes, buy baby food, buy so many things before giving birth. So they are food stuff and to help her in some mostly domestic work.
5: Yeah.
9: At home. Very, very important.
5: Fantastic. Thank you so much.
9: To me, that's
5: the most important. Yes, I agree. You know, I do agree. I mean, there are some low-income families, like properly low-income families, that would really benefit from those baby clothes. But 4 out of 5 times, even in low-income families, they knew they were about to have a baby. They had a plan. Hello, good afternoon.
10: Yeah, good afternoon.
5: Welcome. What's your name? Where are you calling us from?
10: Yeah, this is Mr. Friday from GR.
5: Welcome, Mr. Friday. How many kids do you have?
10: Yeah, 4.
5: Ooh, you're an experienced daddy. Talk to us. What happened to you, Mr. Friday? And all the women, the men have come and spoken and spoken and spoken. You, that you carried a baby for 9 months. You are the one that's not sleeping. And I've heard your voice. Come on now. Like our first caller said, when it comes to cooked food, apparently a very serious preference for new mothers in the first 3 weeks is pepper soup. So you're on your way now to see your best friend. She just had a baby. You've put that 5K in the envelope. Please take that 5K out of the envelope. Go and buy fish. Go and buy catfish and make pepper soup. Take it to that house when you're going there. If you're close enough, remember, if you're close enough to bring cooked food, a preferred one available apparently is pepper soup. So get on the train, go to the markets, buy all the spices you need to buy, and go and get that pepper soup. But let's look at gifts now. Some people say that you have to give gifts that the mother can use. In the gift department, what would a new mother like to have? Is there a kind of dress you'd like to have? Is there, I don't know, a gift card, unexpensive paid trip to this place, that place, that place? I saw a woman that got gifted with a vacation after she had a baby. Although me, I did not really get that vacation because she still carried the baby to the vacation. So I was like, is she taking a break or is she going to a place she will not have any kind of help? Now, there are women that also want push presents. Is that a thing for you, by the way, if you're a woman? Would you like to have a push present? Tell your husband now because he's listening. You've heard the men that have called us today. So they're listening. Is that a thing that you care for? Some people that are, you know, the higher income people just do a push gift like, oh, you just had a baby. Here is this very expensive present to say thank you. Is that a thing that you'd like to get from your partners? But you've not had the hearts to say it. You've not had the liver to put two and two together. Would you like to have more people come to visit you and stay with you, more family members? So this is the time to sell yourself. Tell your story. As a new mother, What is your preference? 0812-753-6932. Hello, good afternoon.
11: Hello.
5: Welcome. What's your name? Where are you calling us from? What's happening with this line? I have a suspicion it was the same one as the last caller, or the same person that called previously. Let's go on our text line. This one says, good afternoon, Joyce. I've been laughing throughout this conversation. I mean, what can I say? I try. It says, for me, I'm a mother of two. What I would have really loved is a person to take care of my baby at night so I can sleep. I hardly got any sleep. In the daytime, my mother-in-law would be there to carry the baby, but at nighttime, she would sleep, which I understand. But that also meant that at nighttime, I did not get to sleep. So yes, someone to carry the baby at night. You know, in Africa, we're blessed with some very interesting cultures. Because get this, right? In Western climes, where there's still practice of omugwo, there's something called a night nurse or a night nanny. What does this night nurse do? She resumes at nights. Like, she comes around like 6, 7, 8 p.m. when the baby's about to be put down for the night, and she takes over from the mom. She'll probably go to wake the mom at different points to breastfeed the baby, especially if the baby's being breastfed. She would wake the mom up at different points at night to breastfeed the baby and just basically allow the mom get some sleep at night, instead of having to deal with a baby that's crying and crying and crying and crying. But in our part here, we have our own system of omugwo. I have not really heard about a night nurse in Nigeria. Maybe I'm not rich enough to have that information. Maybe I'm not privy to that knowledge because I'm just not in that wealthy class to see it happening. But yes, if you're going to support a new mum and you're close enough to the family to spend the night, if you're a relative and you can stay with them, a good time to really help that woman is at night, so she can get some sleep, because I can promise you she didn't get that sleep in the afternoon. So yeah. Hello, good afternoon.
12: Hello. Good afternoon.
5: Welcome. What's your name?
12: Mr. Friday. I called back.
5: Oh, fantastic. Let's have it. Oh, Mr. Friday, it doesn't seem like it's gonna work out for us. Let's do this, Mr. Friday. Okay, let's call a different number. Can we do that? All right, let's do that, okay? The number to call is 0812-753-6932. That is 0812-753-6932. You've called me three times now, so I must hear what you have to say. So let's have you call that alternate number and make sure we have this conversation once and for all. We're about 6 minutes out of this conversation. We'll be wrapping up shortly. We'll be hearing what experts also advise to give new mothers when you're going to see them. Hello, good afternoon. Oh no, Mr. Friday, it doesn't seem like it's gonna work out for us. It's not looking good, Mr. Friday. It's not looking good for us at all. I don't know what to do at this point. I wish I could help, but it's not looking good for this conversation. But we'll keep trying. Hello, good afternoon. Oh, I think... Oh my gosh. I really apologize about the phone lines right now. We can focus on two things. Three things, actually. We can focus on text messages, WhatsApp messages, and Facebook Live. We're live on Facebook, Super 881 FM. So you can leave a comment on that live, like a few people have already done, and I'll get your comments through. You can shoot me a text. You can shoot me a WhatsApp message. The number is 0705-967-6881. That is 0705-967-6881. Now, let's see what the professionals advise us to give new mothers. We've heard from new mothers. We've heard from mothers. We've heard from fathers. Here is what the professionals also ask us to do. And coincidentally, it relates a lot to what the very first caller said, because, hey, she's a mum. The first one is drop off food. New parents are too busy and exhausted to wonder where they're going to have for breakfast or for lunch. So just go ahead and provide them food if you're close enough to that family. The next one is to maybe organize others to bring food or pay a food delivery service to get them food. Luckily for us, we are in the era of food bowls. We have vendors that you can pay to make a food bowl. A bowl of soup, a bowl of stew, a bowl of spaghetti, jollof rice. You can pay somebody to do that. Easy peasy. Let's move forward. Offer to run some errands for the new mother. She is going to need things. Offer to go and buy her those things. Offer to go and buy her those things. Offer to run to the shop for her. Offer to go to the market for her. Offer to go and buy this, to go and buy that. Offer to assist her on her doctor's appointment. Offer to follow her to those places. Run errands for a new mother. Another thing, and I think this is really important, mind the kind of conversation you are having with a new mother. There are some things she's going to be interested in talking about. She may not really care about what Bobrisky just did. She might not really care. She might care about better ways to breastfeed. However, if it's something she is struggling with, it might not be a good idea to point it out. Instead, you can just offer some advice or some support. Do not make it look like she's doing a bad job. Do not make it look like she's doing a poor job, because trust me, she has already considered that. Do not point out those inadequacies. It is not the time or the place. Another thing you can do is to actually ask them what they want. Let's not assume, well, that we know what they want. Ask, what can I do for you? What would you need help with? What can I assist you with? Should I go and help you clean the bathroom? Should I help you pack this clothes? Should I fold this laundry? You can really ask them, what would you need me to do for you right now? Give her some kind of pampering. She needs it. Come to her house and do her nails. You know, help her weave her hair. She has had our back in now for 7 months. Help her loosen it. Wash her hair for her. Do some really nice things. Give her some pampering. Another thing, and this is really important, if you are not staying in the house to help the new parents, please shorten your visit. Keep it short and go to your house. Please. If you're not there to help cook, you're not there to help clean, you are not there organizing anything for that woman, you are just there to gist. Please, she has not slept. Go to your house. It sounds funny, but it's so true. Make your visit short. You have seen the baby. You have put your 5K in the envelope. You have said, you've prayed, please go to your house. Keep it short. That woman is exhausted. The next thing, and I think is really important, babysit. Take that baby off that woman's hand. Take those babies off those parents' hands. Babysit. Really babysit. Take the baby to somewhere the mom is not hearing them cry, if the house is big enough for that. Have all the baby's essentials. Know how to change a diaper. Know how to fix a bottle. Know how to feed the baby. Know the proper way to lay the baby down if the baby needs to sleep. Provide quality babysitting. So if you're here thinking, I have a friend, I have a cousin, I have a sibling, they've just had a baby or two or three or four. More than the pair of shorts you're about to buy. More than that baby cloth and that diaper. The new mother needs some help. So yeah, be that person to provide that help. Bring food. Bring pepper soup. Come and clean. Come and babysit. Offer to run some errands. These things are truly going to help a new mother. So be the person to do those things. And that's our show. Thank you so much to all the mothers and the fathers that contributed. If you're a new mother, congratulations. You're a new father, congratulations. The journey has only just begun. I'm hoping that you have strength. It is going to be over sooner than you know it. But then again, they will become toddlers, and those are actually quite worse. So all the strength to you. You're doing a fantastic job, mommy, and you're doing a fantastic job, daddy. My name is Joyce Jukes. This is your number one family radio station, Super 88.1 FM. This has been Mother and Child. We're back up again next week, Monday.
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0: Imagine waking up tomorrow and you're just told you aren't actually human anymore.
1: Wow, yeah, that is quite the wake-up call.
0: Right, like your fundamental nature has just been completely replaced. And that is actually the literal premise of today's devotional. We are looking at the September 21st Rhapsody of Realities devotional by Pastor Chris.
1: Yes.
0: Exactly. We want to see how this incredibly bold theological claim actually operates. So the hook here is that being a believer isn't about having this like distant relationship with the divine.
1: Right. It completely shatters that mainstream religious expectation of distance. You know, usually theology puts the divine way up there and humanity down here.
0: And we just have to build a bridge through rules or rituals or whatever.
1: Exactly. But this devotional argues that for a believer, that gap just does not exist at all. It advocates for a literal, organic union.
0: And the text points to Paul's first letter to the Corinthians, right?
1: Yeah, it uses that to argue it isn't two spirits trying to work together. It's an actual mingling
0: Yeah.
1: where a person becomes literally one spirit.
0: So it makes me think of pouring cream into your morning coffee. Like,
1: Yeah.
0: it's not two people rowing a boat side by side. Once the cream goes in, you have this inseparable mingling.
1: I really like that analogy. The two become a single, completely new entity. You really can't separate the dairy from the roast anymore.
0: Right.
1: And the text views spiritual union in that exact same way. It elevates the concept far beyond mere religion, where you're just adhering to a moral code to please a separate deity. Here, the separation is fundamentally erased.
0: Well, that brings up a huge question for me. If the cream and coffee are completely merged, what exactly is that new liquid in the cup? Like, what does the believer actually become?
1: So the devotional answers this by looking at a letter from Peter in the New Testament. The text points out where believers are called partakers of the divine nature.
0: Oh, partakers.
1: Yeah, and the Greek root used there is koinotheos physios. It basically translates to being associates or companions of the God kind.
0: Wait, the God kind. Like a heavenly pantheon.
1: Literally, yes. The text argues that just as your natural birth made you part of mankind, the spiritual birth makes you an associate of the God kind.
0: Okay, but if you're listening to this, you might be thinking, if I'm suddenly an associate of the God kind, why don't I instantly have all-knowing power?
1: Right, where is the experiential knowledge?
0: Yeah, like why aren't I just immediately understanding the secrets of the universe?
1: Well, the devotional actually anticipates that exact tension. It uses this really fascinating analogy of a 5-month-old infant to resolve that gap between having a nature and experiencing the power of it.
0: Oh, okay. How so?
1: So think about a baby. A 5-month-old cannot walk, they can't speak clearly, they definitely don't understand complex concepts.
0: Sure, but no one is questioning their humanity. They're still 100% human.
1: Exactly. They possess humanity fully. And the text argues your divinity works the exact same way.
0: Oh, I see. So you aren't growing to become more divine.
1: Right, you are already fully divine, just as the baby is fully human. The text connects this to 2 Peter 3:18, asserting that spiritual growth isn't about acquiring more of God.
0: It's just about growing in the knowledge and manifestation of it.
1: Exactly. Growth is strictly the expansion of your understanding and the outward manifestation of the nature you already have.
0: Wow. I mean, living that out requires a massive psychological shift, doesn't it? The text tells believers to just flat out refuse to see themselves as merely human or weak.
1: It does. It demands a complete rewriting of their ego and vocabulary.
0: Because mainstream theology usually has that safety net, right?
1: Yeah.
0: Like, oh, well, I'm only human.
1: Yeah, that's an acceptable excuse for failure in a lot of traditions. But this framework demands the complete removal of that excuse.
0: Right, you can't be the black coffee anymore. The nature has changed.
1: To manifest this God life, the believer has to rigorously train their mind to think and act in strict agreement with this new identity. They have to actively reject any biological or psychological input that contradicts it.
0: Which is just such a radical concept.
1: Right.
0: So I want to leave you with this to ponder. If someone genuinely adopts this framework, like they truly believe they already possess full divinity just as a child possesses humanity,
1: Right.
0: how might that completely rewrite their psychological response to their very next everyday failure?
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5: 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And I think they are frivolous allegations.
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9: My correct people, una good day, and at least now I want to welcome una to another correct Obonge edition of one our favorite financial empowerment show. You know, say every day many Nigerians we work hard, all of us we struggle, they want to do things for ourselves, they want to make ends meet. You know, say every day for Gen Z, they will come and say we they grind, you know, they deal right. But as we struggle, they work hard. So many of us we still wonder how we want to achieve this what we call financial freedom. Now, so now this so today we go to discuss. Because the correct Obonge movement will be say people go fit safe to take make sure say they fit get this correct financial and a future and correct financial stability. If you call them the wealth shift, how you go to shift yourself enter wealth? Like this, I know they alone. I get one correct or guy where they will be for the studio like this. So you go come they touch light one or two areas. I go ask one or two questions. You go they educate us. Now we'll take get this wealth shift. Our financial freedom go take the kaja. With me like this for the show, I get no other person but organ. Benga from Amnestrody. Saga Benga, welcome to the show.
10: Thank you, my sister. Thank you, my people who are listening to me. Welcome.
9: Thank you. Well, I'm just enter and sharply. You know, say, Oga Benga, as you come before, say, many people, they struggle to want make ends meet. And many people now, they hear this word shift for the very first time. So tell us about educators. We want to know, what's in this word shift day, Bart?
10: Thank you, my sister. This is a word shift, so. Now, what do they call financial empowerment movement? When they say they don't design them to help Nigerians so that they'll feel improve their cash flow, make money they enter their hand, they'll feel to build a particular they call assets, and they'll feel achieve and get their financial independence, get that freedom of say yes, they get their own money for their hand. Our goal now to empower about 100,000 Nigerians by the year 2030 through financial education. If we build their wealth, they will get a wealth opportunities and correct economy will only be called supportive economy.
9: Okay, that one card. The AC is talking 100 people.
10: 100,000.
9: 100,000 people. Yeah. In plenty of but and the other guy, you want to ask someone ask. Many people they work hard, but they see they struggle financially. You want to tell us why baby like that?
10: Many people they work hard, see they struggle financially because most people they teach them how to earn money, but nobody how to grow and well. So we say they teach them how to earn money, but nobody how to grow the money. So yeah, they work, they earn, they spend, and they repeat that same cycle. This word shift, it go help people understand how money they work and how to make correct financial decision.
9: Nice. Well, Oga Benga, but this word shift, I also get different opportunities within the ecosystem.
10: Exactly.
9: I bet tell us about this and different opportunities we'll be saying.
10: Thank you very much, my sister. We get four major pillars. The first pillar, now the wealth building cycle cash flow club. When we say, it is powered by iCopy portfolio.
9: Okay, for the average Nigerians, what does this thing mean for them?
10: Many people want additional income, no money to enter their hand. But they don't get the time to study the markets, or you say the financial market, through this iCopy. So members feel strategize from traders when they say they don't get experience for this particular iCopy matter, and they will focus on their business, their job, and their daily activities.
9: Okay, so that means that people where they do all these our civil servants, them, where they're busy entrepreneurs, them, they go physically.
10: Exactly, now if they provide correct access to opportunities without say you know they require the people, you know, become full-time market analyst.
9: What is going to be the second pillar now?
10: Okay. The second pillar now global and local stock and ETC investment. Now, we go help members understand and access opportunities for both international and even the local Nigerian stock market. You go invest. Now, this investing go allow your money the opportunity to grow over time.
9: Okay. So, once you understand, I say this for English, you go call them diversification. Or you say different areas, different
10: stocks. Exactly.
9: Is it important too?
10: Exactly. Now, this one, so they call this diversification. So, now you go help spread these opportunities across the different markets and asset classes.
9: Okay, Adam, but I'm going to talk about the assets Nigeria love, the real estate. How would they be for that side?
10: You know, so as people sabi, many people believe say they need big amount of money to feel going to real estate. But we go help them create that better access to correct opportunities when we say they will need. So you need say you don't need big money to go into that particular real estate.
9: So they try to talk, so people feel begin or they feel start their way to the build their wealth journey.
10: Exactly.
9: To the wealth for many years.
10: Because the earlier people learn and start this planning, the better when we say they don't do another position when we say they will need for the future opportunities when we say they come.
9: Okay. Now for our listeners now they listen to us now, when we say they won't get this knowledge before they go put body, before they go invest. But see when I come the offer to them.
10: And there be our fourth pillar. When we come to enter, when we call the IT Trade Academy. We believe say financial literacy to sabi make your own money is very, very important. Now the academy will help people with the correct financial understanding so that they'll fit to understand the financial markets. How do they trade do, or the person that the trading principle so the psychology what you need for the market too, and how to make correct decision financially.
9: Okay, the way they talk and I can't be like say education now that they become one major to maybe say it is important for this thing. So why is education now can't be like major focus?
10: That one because opportunities they come and go. But you see knowledge they stay with you. When people understand how investment they work, they don't get the equipment, the everything, the tools to fit to arrange themselves. No opportunities and run away from such opportunities. And in fact, when people they see at risk, you will see opportunities when they inside that risk.
9: And Ogan Benga, the way you talk so, the way you hear you say, come to be like, say, this word shift we talk about, you can't don't pass the investments whatever we do for the thing I said it be before.
10: Now about a transformation, we focus on four major areas: financial literacy, cash flow creation, asset acquisition, skill development. Meaning say that financial literacy be say you get the act baby to make your own money. Let me say you must go school. You will get the cash flow, me say money go to call your hand, they will teach you how money go to the call your hand steadily. How you fit to enter into market, when you get asset property, different things they do like that. When we say we need to teach you and skill, when we say it will equip you to be useful to yourself and the society.
9: Okay, this one I got to be like saying a different way or approach where we say people go feel they make better money. So
10: very different too, because sustainable rates they build on true education, consistency. Let me say you want to do command hand. Discipline, you will need to be disciplined. And decision when we say it well informed. You sabi the decision when we say you want to take.
9: Okay. Now to our average listener where they hear you now, person will be say they concerned about the way things see, to the rise, where our economy be, where we say rising cost of things like don't I. What do you get to talk for this one now?
10: I go tell them say make them not overlook the power of small consistent step. Because many people they think say wealth creation are only for rich people. But every journey they start from somewhere. The cocoa now to keep learning, keep growing and make better financial decision.
9: Okay, now better say you don't talk for Oga Benga. Now for person say that you my must start, I go fit it start.
10: We the host wealth building session where people feel learn more about different opportunities. So if you want to start, you go need to send wealth shift. Make a spell them. WEALTH SHIFT Send wealth shift to WhatsApp or SMS to this number one record. So 0810175771 or 0806388348. Our team will provide the information when we say you need for the social services to come and are you fit to join the community.
9: Oh yeah, okay. For those of you maybe say you not get the number clear, now quickly repeat them again. 0810175771 or 0806388843. Or if you send word shift, go the WhatsApp or for SMS text message. If you say word shift, go there. So our guy, before we go commodity, what will be the final service you get to tell our Nigerians now we don't listen to you like
10: you now the in verse now. Your current financial situation, it no define you, it no mean how your future go be you, because with the right education, the right community, and the access to the right opportunities, you fit take correct step to get that financial independence. Maybe you get that freedom financially. Start to the build your future today.
9: Okay, Ola Gbenga, thank you very much for saying you join us today.
10: Thank you. So now have me for here today.
9: And to all of our listeners, so say don't listen to us and don't forget to remember, say correct wealth. If you want build them, no be chance. They use the build them, you go need to get correct approach, knowledge, correct action. And waiting with the call consistency, you need them to take build this correct wealth. Until next time, we'll be saying we go come there. Stay well, stay informed, and ensure say you did okay. And make sure say you keep to the build your future, una. Abayo.
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2: My people, I salute you now. The ear winner, they take the listening to this health enlightenment program from Chief Yabi Taishi. God no go let the ear get problem. And the body will be say, would take sit down, will be say, would take the listening to this program. God no go let that body pack out too. We do always the advice sooner because we no get any other job around to advise sooner on how to feel, make sure say, na take care of na body. Because when body no they are all right, when the system of the body is being debilitating or the system of the body is being threatened by sickness, by diseases, by affliction, by calamity, you go see, say, at the end of the day, the person no go fit plan what he is supposed to plan for life. Because everybody will be say, he come this life, he get purpose. He get purpose why he come this life. He get the reason why it make God even create you come this life. So if you know if you fulfill that promise, we be say God already anoint to your head. Say, ah, my son, go into this earth, go fulfill your righteousness. Go fulfill your promise to the people, to yourself, to your family. At the end of the day, if you know come fit achieve this thing, now you can become problem. You can be say, you can't think how to say, okay, waiting your mate they do, you too won't do them. And what did they make all this dream not to come into pass is because of the fact that we too neglect our body. Because what we give our body, now our body will give us. If you not give your body the right thing way your body need, at the end of the day, you can't put yourself in a jeopardy. You can't experience movement all over the body, general body pain, inching all over the body, severe headache, severe migraine. All these things now problem will be say, you know, supposed to stay inside our body. Then some people then will experience and say something they work out for inside their body, like say now warm nine they work out. Sometime their body go they bubble, like say the vein they vibrate. Sometime for you to even work out from one pole to another, it is very difficult for you. You could experience chest pain. Sometime myself inside your body go they hot. In the morning like this, when you wake up, you go feel weak, feel tired. Like say you go play football, come back, or you go play football in the midnight, your body can't be tired. So you can't experience bitterness of the mouth. Some people myself, they go tell you, say, that they feel dizziness.

0: or dimness of the eyes. Some people myself in the midnight they feel wake up more than 3, 4, 5 times before they break. If then they piss myself, they will come to experience burning sensation when they urinate. Sometimes myself their urine feel they divide into two. Sometimes they feel waist pain. If something even drop for ground, for them to pick up, it will become difficult for them. So all these things are problem. We will say we're not supposed to give chance for inside our body, because sickness they spoil person dream. Sickness they spoil person spirit of the body. Because you don't go let your body feel move, go find his helper, go find with who's supposed to even help you. Spirit, what would they see? So where our body carry, so sickness now they make and they redundant. So that sick, that spirit no go feel move out to find what he's supposed to find for you for future, to open road for you. Maybe say the road way don't close to open up for you. All these things na problem. So we say if they afflict inside our life, but we make sure say in dealing with all these things, we go the right place. So because many are in defeat, few are choosing. Don't go and meet all those 419. Those people will be say they don't get experience of anything about herbal treatment, herbal care. If you go there, they will just eat up your money, they will waste your time, they will waste your energy. At the end of the day, you don't go see results. That is why we always they tell you now, make una go see Chief Yabie Taiyeshe. Yabie Taiyeshe, the man of God, will be say they provide solution to every sickness. Will be say if they afflict humankind. That is why if you are going to Yabie Taiyeshe, make sure say you get your faith. No doubt, because you don't work out from Mr. A, Mr. B, the sickness, no get solution, the things still remain the same. Now I give you a Yabie Taiyeshe address. 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My GSM number, in case you want to talk to Yabie, 080-3410-2250. I call it again 080-3410-2250. May I remain blessed and may I eat better.
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3: 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You woman like me, for any of your health related problem, I'm here with my husband.
1: My phone number is 081-3359-3927. We are not a jack of all trade, master of none. We specialize in the treatment of only man problem, which is weakness of order, that is inability of a man to stand, to act, or to perform as a man. And our research has made us know that we have a lot of things that can make a man not to perform as a man or to act as a man, like long-term infection, too much of urinating, stress also can result to inability to perform as a man. How do you know that you have this problem in the body system? It's when you are having a symptoms like pains when you are urinating, pus may be coming out when you are urinating, pepperis in the private part or all over the body, or mucus may be coming out during urinating, rashes and itching all over the body or in the private part, severe headache all the time, or sometimes you will see sore in your private part or all over the body. All these things can make a man not to perform as a man if it's not well treated. Feces, Babatunde Raji Fasola, aka Stand Well Well.
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1: 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Or you can call me on 081-3359-3927. And by the special glory of God, you will not remain the same. All your world, hotness of the body, all the time, weakness of the body, especially in the morning, difficulty in walking, you will see you will not be able to walk from 1 kilometer to 1 kilometer. All this can make a man not to perform as a man. Movement of warm, like iron and biting all over your body, you will see your stomach will be shouting, making a noise, boo-boo-boo-boo, all the time. And if you eat little food, your stomach will just swallow. To eat another one will be difficult. Or sometimes you will see your anus is coming out when you go to toilet. Or it can come with red something when you go to toilet. All this can make a man not to perform as a man if it's not well treated. Visit me, Babatunde Raji Fasola, aka Baba Stand Well Well. By the grace of God, you will not remain the same. We have one medicine that we first of all give you. We call it Ajegun. Ajegun. This medicine, when we give you, it will make any medicine you take to work perfectly in your body, and you'll be able to perform as a man. Don't be a newspaper reader in the night when you're supposed to perform your duty. Allow your mother to carry your property, your beautiful garden, go meet another man. Come and collect Ajegun and we will make you to become a man. And you'll be able to do chicken with your madam. Your madam will be able to cook better food for you. Because if you cannot do chicken with your madam, your madam will not happy with you. Come and meet me, Baba Tunde Raji Fasola, aka Baba Stand Well Well.
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0: Yes, you have the news. You saw it happening. 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

0: I hope you're receiving the song with the nod heads, with the head nods, with a shake of the body and a smile on the face as well. It's about time, the funnest time on the radio. It's your girl, Simply Erin, on your speakerphone. I didn't go nowhere. And I miss you if you miss me. And besides, it's exactly the time you think it is. It's time. This is Smooth Criminals, Remus 2023 song. Push play, we had Boba via Dick Lay, my guy. And my love, yes, you are my love. It's exactly the time you think it is. It's your one family, one radio station, Super 88.1. Let's do this now or never.
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0: Hey. Okay, let's get right to it. But before that, how was your weekend? If you can hear me, I hope it was nice, because mine was nice. Unlike the regular that I've been in my quiet solitude, this weekend was spectacular. Anyways, it's exactly the time you think it is. It's 2:30 on the DOT, and it is time for the game show. The Think It, Win It. Think it, say it, and win it edition. September 21, 2026. Yes. Oh, yes. And it's time. Now, by this time every Monday, we play a game. It's called the Think It, Say It, and Win It. And in this section, we have fun and play, but with our minds and our play swords are our fast thinking. Now, there are three rounds. There are three rounds. And just a minute to answer them all together, and if completed, you stand a chance to pick the next song on our playlist. How spectacular is that? Give it a cheer. Yes, so we have the nature round, the pop quiz round, and lastly the this and that challenge. What is this round? What, let me explain it for you. Now, the nature round is asking things that has to do with nature. Oh, I like to call this one the everyday things. And we have the pop quiz round is asking literally about anything at all. And this part of the game is not limited. And we have lastly the this and that challenge. And in this round, we have 5 words I will give. And the response you should respond with should be words closely related to the original word. It's that simple. It's that easy. And now, it's exactly the time you think it is. Stick with us, we'll be right back.
1: In a land of broadcasting and a time of declining family values, the destiny of great radio rests on the shoulders of

0: Okay, I'm back now. I gave you a scare there, didn't I? I like to do these things and I don't even know why. Okay, are you ready? Oh, you're ready. I'll be calling the phone lines now so we can kickstart. The numbers to call me in are 07055129881 or 07055727881 or 09026722592. Hello?
1: Hello.
0: Hi, good afternoon. Please, what's your name and where are you calling me from?
1: My name is Phantom. I'm calling from Chapley Road.
0: Your name is what?
1: Phantom.
0: Andon.
1: No, Phantom.
0: Phantom. Oh, my God. Phantom. Mm. I cannot even perceive the length of how you are. Phantom is interesting. Okay, are you ready to start?
1: Yeah, I'm ready.
0: Okay, I'll set the timer and we kickstart. Okay, let me do something. I'll ask you the question, then I'll set the timer. Firstly, is the nature round. I like to call everyday things. Okay. Name. Please, could you reduce the volume on your radio, okay? Okay.
1: Okay.
0: Thank you.
1: I can hear you.
0: Now, name 10 things that are usually expensive.
1: What? Usually expensive.
0: 10 things that are just expensive.
1: Time. Okay, like items.
0: It can be item. If it's for you and if it corresponds with the normalcy, then I will take it.
1: Okay. Time, girl, loyalty, maybe. Okay. Card. Phone. Clothes. Housing. Medical bills. Cosmetics. Home equipment like a sound system.
0: Oh God. All right, you know you had 1 minute to answer three rounds, yeah? And you use your 1 minute to answer just one round, but I'll give you this. Thank you so much, Phantom. And yes, if you want to call me back and maybe you want to try again, you can. But let's still call the phone lines so that my guy can join and my girl can join as well. Now the numbers to call me in are 07055129881. Or 07055727881 or 05026722592. Yes, call me. Hello. The phone lines, you know, before I started this game, I remember that our phone lines are a bit unsteady, but I pray. Yeah, seems like the other one is going through. Let's get this. Hello.
2: Hello, good afternoon.
0: Oh, hi, baby. Good afternoon. How are you doing?
2: I'm very good.
0: What's your name and where are you calling me from?
2: Zara from Olukun.
0: Okay, hi, Sarah. Is this Sarah?
2: No, Zara.
0: Zara. Oh, okay. I have one or two Zaras. Okay, are you ready for me?
2: Yes, ma'am.
0: Okay. Let me give you something very interestingly easy for my girl. Oh my God, I was really ready today. Okay. Now, name 10 things that can make you late to maybe school or church. Tell me. 10 things.
2: That can
0: make you late for school or church. Tell me.
2: Okay. Game.
0: Film. Game. Okay, one.
2: Movies.
0: Music.
2: TikTok. Statistics. Product. Sleeping late. What's the other one? Your phone.
0: Okay. You can do this, baby.
2: Fetching the water.
0: Okay. Now let me ask you the other question, yeah? This is a pop quiz round. Now, what is the capital city of Nigeria?
2: Abuja.
0: Aha! There's a smart girl in the midst. Now, the next round is a this and that challenge, yeah? It is using... Okay, when I say a word, you think of the next thing that pops in your mind.
2: Okay.
0: Okay. Beach.
2: Beach.
0: When you say a beach, what's the next thing that comes in your mind?
2: Okay, river.
0: Yes, like beach, like river.
2: Okay.
0: Sweetheart, I'm waiting for you. I didn't start the timer.
2: I said river.
0: River. Yes, okay, yes. Let me give you that. Now you have teacher.
2: Teacher, uncle.
0: Okay. You have rain.
2: Rain, water.
0: Okay. You have money.
2: Money, currency.
0: Okay, you have the last one. You have fire.
2: Fire, heat.
0: Okay. Thank you, my baby Zara. I love you. This is Simply Erin, so do well to call me whenever you hear me, okay? Thank you. I love smart children. And today is Monday. Did Zara not go to school? Because with the girl that sharp, it's so interesting. Anyways, keep the phone lines coming. It's the Think It, Say It and Win It edition on the 21st of September 2026. And you know who is talking with you right now? Her name is Simply Erin. I'll give it something to jam on. I'll be right back after this. Remember, if you win, you have a chance. You stand a chance to decide the next song on my playlist. This is Hold This by Vitoni. We'll be right back.

0: Are you calm now? Okay, but do not stop that jiggy vibes. I live for that, literally. That's what makes me smile every time. This is Who Dis by Vitoni. He features Benson on this one. It's your one Family One radio station. Let's get right to our game. Oh, yeah.
1: Don't forget to smile. Looks good on you.
2: Super effort.
0: Okay, it's exactly the time you think it is. It's 2:42 on the DOT, and that's the Think It, Say It, and Win It edition. We play this game every Monday by this time by your sincerely, your girl, Simply Erin, on your speaker. Yes, I was going on to the phone line so we can kickstart our spectacular game. Now it is 0705-512-9881 or 0705-572-7881 or 0902-672-2592. Now call me. Let's get this game on the road. It's the Think It Safe edition. We have three rounds and you have a minute to answer them all together. It's the nature round, the pop quiz round, and lastly, the this and that challenge. Yes, call me so we can get this right and get this done as well. Yes. Oh my goodness. I liked Baby Zara. She really, really had me on that one. And our last caller, he was Phantom, yeah? He really tried. But the timer, he did not get it right. It had to do with the game. The essence of this game is your fast thinking. Now, if you know you have what it takes to make me remember how interesting you are. Who are you? What's your name? Where are you calling me from? Tell me, win it, and decide the next song on our playlist. It's not easy. It's your one Family One radio station, Super 88.1. Yes, call me. Like I said, the numbers to do that are 0705-512-9881 or 0705-572-7881 or 0902-672-2592. I pray the weather is not coming in between me and my game show, because mood go spoil. But no, I'm a happy person by nature, and I get it all the time. Anyways, don't forget to call me. I'm supposed to see the phone ringing by now. I'm so astonished. I hope it is not the weather that is holding you back. But if it is, do well to make it stop. Anyways, yes. Who is this person? Let me see. Hello? Okay. I'll have to cut that. Please call me back. If you were the one to try calling in, please call me back. I know the network is not really too well, but please, let's make this work. It's Simply Erin over here. This is the funnest time on radio. You don't want to miss out, I assure you. Hello?
3: Hello?
0: Hey, okay. I refuse to be sidetracked. This is the game show. This is the funnest time on radio. Network, who are you? tell me, please call me, please. And we cannot text, please. And don't call the text line as well, but you can call the rest. It is 0705-512-9881 or 0705-572-7881. Hello?
3: Hello.
0: Hi, good afternoon. Please, what's your name and where are you calling me from?
3: My name is Sonia. I'm calling from Bypass.
0: Hi, Sonia. Are you ready?
3: Yes, ma'am. I'm ready.
0: Okay, let's do this. Now, okay, I'll start with the other question. Name 10 things that are usually expensive.
3: Making of hairs, making of jewelry,
0: Oh my god, I don't want to believe it's your network that it's not allowing me to hear you well. Hello?
3: Should I start all over?
0: No, do you know, okay, yes, let me start it again since the network intervened. Let's do this again, okay?
3: Okay.
0: It started.
3: clothes, shoes, jewelry, making of hair, building of houses.
0: Four more.
3: Rice, beans. Kitchen utensils. Making of salt.
0: The last one. Come on, you're there. Come on, last one that is expensive. We live in a country where almost everything costs an arm and a leg. Come on, Sonia. Okay, now the second round is the pop quiz. What is the natural satellite of the Earth?
3: Natural satellite, the sun.
0: Okay, now the second one is... I was the one that corrected that. That's still in this one. But I will still give it this. Okay, now let me do this for you. What song do you want to play?
3: T by Rema.
0: And okay. I'll give you that. Okay, anyways, thank you for calling, Sonia. Sonia said I should play T by Rema. Let me give Sonia this.

Okay, hold on. I'm looking for it. Looking for the right song. Okay, we have it. That one is Tea by Rema. She said I should give her Tea by Rema, and I will. Speak and it should be answered. Was it not so it was written in the Bible? Okay. I'm not saying more than that. Anyways, it's going to be the end of our game show. Till next week, Monday. You did well. If you called me, if you tried calling me as well, I appreciate the whole morale. And yes, we'll meet back here at the Handover Show, which is by 2:50. Go nowhere. We give you vibes nonstop. This is by Champion for today. She said Tea by Rema. We'll be right back.

you had hot tea today. This is tea by Rema. I think I'll have my own tea when I get home. It's never too late. Anyways, it's exactly the time you think it is. It's 2:51 on the DOT, and it's time for the Handover Show. Exactly. Oh, yeah.

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1: Okay, it's your girl, Simply Erin, on your speakerphone. This is your one family, one radio station, Super 88.1. Oh, yes. And it's Monday. It was Make Money Monday. We talked about the hottest, most nicest thing you can have on a very cold weather. And I was hearing a lot from the, you know, from wherever I was. And now I'm very hungry, thanks to you, by the way. And at 1 p.m., we had Mother and Child with Joyce Chooks. Spectacular as well. And around 2:30, which was not too long ago, we had a game show, Think It, Say It, and Win It, with I had superb people call in and win. Yes, it was you I'm talking about. And now it's time for the handover show, where I will be signing out, but not leaving you, because I'll be back here tomorrow. But first of all, let me greet my men.

0: want to add the grammar before, but you not follow.
1: You want to? You want to change my name?
0: No, Ralphie.
1: Fine.
0: I'm fine. I'm cool. I'm chill.
1: How the enjoyment to go? Eh?
0: I'm okay. I don't know about the enjoyment you just talked about.
1: Person day against human hair.
0: Human hair. You the wigs we wear.
1: I know human hair. I know no color. I want to wig. She say you know like human hair. Say now, a person go count money go to buy.
0: Wait.
1: I don't. Again, want discussion? What with discussion?
2: You are who?
1: She says she don't like human hair.
2: Now you in the point.
1: Say those guests where they buy human hair. Say now waste of money.
2: Me.
1: Say they don't waste their money. Oh. Our person go count that kind of money. Go buy human hair.
2: You don't go talk to your side chick now. You say now me I talk to. Don't go talk to your side chick now. You say now.
1: Now so she talk.
0: Wait. Are you? I believe you won't see. No, now why?
1: Say
0: like if I go talk like that. I know success now. We know ourselves for background now.
2: You want to believe her? You want to believe more over me?
0: I'm a girls, babe.
2: Thank you.
0: I'm with you.
2: Thank you.
0: What do you mean she doesn't like wigs?
2: Me where they wear wig.
0: I just tire.
1: Which wig? That one. The cat wig. The cat wig.
2: I don't understand.
0: Please.
1: That is aqua
2: which wig. One you don't afford? Which one you don't fit buy?
1: It is aqua wig.
2: No, wig. Tell me which I'm, one I you don't fit buy. Because Aaron, if you notice, yes. Are quiet.
0: Yes, you did.
2: I'm not talk.
0: You were.
2: See, like, the man get too early. It's man, not start with I. Too.
1: She did deny. Because we get the discussion.
2: You are who?
1: He said those guests, where they buy you my head, those air, big, especially.
2: So if they say the one where Aaron wear for head, Nana, where she they waste her money? Say she fine for hair, where she get?
1: No, I talk about the one where dear, where. This one no dear, no.
0: Please. Please.
2: Okay.
0: Wait, another one. Another one.
2: This
0: one
2: black. How much say for
0: how much do you think this is?
1: This one?
0: Yeah, how much?
1: If you do cost 5K now.
0: Jesus.
2: No, we don't wear the for New Mini Market where they shade for
1: that one. No, better pass this one where Aaron West. The one for New Mini Market where better pass.
2: Legs, go touch up.
0: 1.5. I buy
2: it. What? Now 500 naira.
0: My sister. We will price
1: how much?
2: Bread and select. They pick them for grand.
1: Now, how much?
0: Legs.
1: He waits first. He waits.
2: He not gets, afford them. No need to turn on the price.
1: Okay. So, one baby, when I see.
0: Hell.
1: She has the answer.
2: So you see, I said not catch you. Say, it be like, I said not catch you.
0: Success. It be like, say, they don't ask Legs. You send, they say, baby, I want to buy a wig.
2: Now, make them.
0: The way it is, it's side chick.
2: Because you know if I follow.
0: If you don't confirm,
2: yes, you won't confirm how much. I don't know how much you say. Give the
0: get. I get
2: we
0: you.
2: We not go green.
0: We not go green.
2: We not go green. We not go green. Even if you tell on the price,
1: okay.
2: Cannot afford. Yes.
1: How much? This is your owner talking now. Now 5K. How much?
0: 5K.
1: How much now?
0: Oh God! Somebody help!
2: Help!
0: Help!
2: If they say Joy Shoes, they and I should for save you. Now she for save you. Imagine now Joy Shoes. You go there say Joy Shoes and a 5K. Leave her. No go let him.
1: No, Joy Shoes don't wear anyone today now.
2: She wear.
0: She wore now. She wore.
2: She yeah. Wear. She wear.
1: Okay. Oh.
2: She wear.
0: Don't worry. I'm going to buy 5K. We can
2: give you.
1: Okay, like how much?
2: You want buy for get more help you buy 5K. With the full.
0: Why are you talking about
1: why they look down on those Avonic Growth? I don't understand.
2: I don't blend. Now you really
1: know. Now that's
0: synthetic.
1: Who don't find? Not fine. Now that one will make
2: but he gets to get synthetic with the Google.
0: Yeah.
2: Very good synthetic, yes.
0: Yeah.
2: You don't even understand. You don't know what
1: synthetic. You wear now with this your head. Now the same thing.
2: No, my own. My natural hair be this.
1: Ed, wear not this.
2: I know where my natural hair be this. My natural hair be this.
1: Ed, wear not this.
2: Why did they pay you?
1: Fish brain head.
2: Why they pay you? Why they pay you?
1: You don't put land money on top.
2: Why they pay you?
0: Stop, please.
2: Why they pay you?
0: Stop, please.
2: No, why they pay Legs? Why they pay you?
1: What's in the head?
2: Because you cannot afford this.
1: What's in the head?
2: You not get money to see afford them. Eat your head for
1: land money.
0: Okay.
2: See, the one with your head now.
0: Let's calm down. It's still my show. It's still my show.
2: It's not your show. It's still my show.
1: Can't go, Seth.
2: Can't go. You're under too much.
0: Oh, my God.
2: Who give you show?
1: I don't understand.
2: Oh, yeah, carry your bag. Why did your blue, burgundy, orange, pink bag you move? Off the mic.
0: Okay, so don't have today now. Me, I'm not going anywhere.
2: HR, don't let us do our work. Continue. I'm even happy. I want to go sleep. Continue.
0: How's the work? I want to show going. And I don't want to say answer me. How's the show going? How was it?
2: It did well. How's the show going? You know, see, I say they don't use some kind of energy to work. I be say today, I want to come. I want to peace. So I say, we're cold, so we're freeze, man. But no, Legs don't go grease. See, since then, they find my trouble.
0: Oh my
2: but
0: God.
2: last we did, yeah.
0: Yeah.
2: You understand? Everything active. Okay. I did, I don't know about time, but I did.
0: Don't worry. Mm-hmm. I can count on you on that.
2: Thank you, my love.
0: Anyways, believe me, I'm tired already. Let me go and rest. It's been a while, and I'll meet you tomorrow. If you can hear me, it's your girl, Simply Yearn, on your speakerphone. I'll give you something on Rema. This is Oh No. Listen to it, and we'll be right back on the Super Waka Waka Show. Bye. You know, my G's over there. See you later.

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3: 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For any of your health related problems, I'm here with my husband.
1: My phone number is 081-3359-3927. We are not a jack of all trades, master of none. We specialize in the treatment of only man problem, which is weakness of organ, that is inability of a man to stand, to hide, or to perform as a man. And our research has made us know that we have a lot of things that can make a man not to perform as a man or to hide as a man, like long-term infection, too much of urinating. Stress also can result to inability to perform as a man. How do you know that you have this problem in the body system? It's when you are having a symptoms like pains when you are urinating, pus may be coming out when you are urinating, pepperis in the private part or all over the body, or mucus may be coming out during urinating, rashes and itching all over the body or in the private part, severe headache all the time, or sometimes you will see sore in your private part or all over the body. All these things can make a man not to perform as a man if it's not well treated. Feces Babatunde Ranji Fasola, aka Stand Well Well.
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1: 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And by the special grace of God, you will not remain the same. All your whole hotness of the body, all the time, weakness of the body, especially in the morning, difficulty in walking, you will see you will not be able to walk from 1 kilometer to 1 kilometer. All this can make a man not to perform as a man. Movement of warm, like hand and biting all over your body, you will see your stomach will be shouting, making a noise, boo-boo, boo-boo, all the time. And if you eat little food, your stomach will just swallow. To eat another one will be difficult. Or sometimes you will see your anus is coming out when you go to the toilet. Or it can come with red something when you go to the toilet. All this can make a man not to perform as a man if it's not well treated. Visit me, Babatunde Ranji Fasola, aka Baba Stand Well Well. By the grace of God, you will not remain the same. We have one medicine that we first of all give you. We call it Ajegun. Ajegun. This medicine, when we give you, it will make any medicine you take to work perfectly in your body, and you'll be able to perform as a man. Don't be a newspaper reader in the night when you're supposed to perform your duty. Don't allow your mother home to carry your property, your beautiful garden, go meet another man. Come and collect a jargon and we will make you to become a man. And you'll be able to do chicken with your mother. Your mother will be able to cook better food for you. Because if you cannot do chicken with your mother, your mother will not happy with you. Come and meet me, Baba Tunde Ranji Fasola, aka Baba Stand Well Well.
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1: Matalong, yeah, the matalong. Hit the booze, IL, matador. Fly boy, super what?

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0: 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Oh, yes, come shook your mouth because many things day when we say we need to yarn. 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Number 21 for instance, September 2026. Now, maybe diplomatic lege and the troublemaker, they charge a phone. Phone when we say the charger head, no good, safe. Your charger head, when we say you should go back. Your phone, Chinko, China phone, when we say they used. That one a success.
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0: Chinko phone.
4: You see, once in a while, this life, it's not good to ask person for something once. They will use until see you finish. Once we say, I just ask like I say, I beg borrow me your charge. I'm you stay charge my phone, my own day, my function.
0: Oh, my function.
4: Nah, you tell you.
0: You're not good. No, not put my phone English.
4: Nah, you tell you stay see good. Me. Nah, you stay see me finish. But that's life for you. That's life. People are humans are like that. I'm not surprised.
0: Fake charger.
4: Legacy again.
0: No, not you know the bad better. I don't know why.
4: That's small thing, remember. You see that your charger. You don't see how the ID charger.
0: Okay, that's
4: you
0: don't see
4: how the eye are. You go so fine, you know.
0: They know they sell charger for market.
4: You go so fine, and when you see. No, actually, you know say, no. Actually, go price that charger. The price will tell me, I high.
0: Okay.
4: I high. I make your own condemn my eye.
0: That's your phone. That's your chinko phone, self.
4: Which one you don't buy for me?
0: That's your chinko phone.
4: Which one you don't buy for
0: as
4: me
0: you
4: now?
0: Don't be, that's where the phone be.
4: That's where you go, God, the wallet, you go by, they perceive them, like, the you go by, I'm a for God, the wallet. You know, buy for me.
0: Of course.
4: You know, give me for inside. You know, tell me, say, ah, it's a blade, come join me, you enter, you see me. They only in the chop ham.
0: Before uncle. Let me carry you company.
4: Then you carry me company.
0: Let me carry you company. I beg, go and sit down for one place for there. My people, now welcome. Welcome. Two things in my mind to just talk once.
4: What do you want to talk?
0: You get with one guy in a they post content for social media.
4: Okay.
0: So one guy can't invite us, may come because they get the same food. Those don't be seen like food now. When in the shop.
4: Food business.
0: I don't want to talk the actual
4: particular food.
0: Don't be those like rice and beans. Say I may come test this my whatever they produce.
4: So you're going to do content for her.
0: May you review them.
4: Review them, okay. So you send them public. May the competition.
0: Make you review them. Positive, you can say positive review. So this guy review this to finish now. He go talk, so he said it, you know, sweet. They get the vessel. Say, why he go
4: the
0: talk?
4: The guy
0: say,
4: come, he chop the thing. The guy say, no, be review, the guy define.
0: You don't start to.
4: No. My understand something. The guy come. Either you call out with you and say, bros, I better come and be content review. Person. Call show you, may you review and may you post them, like video posting.
0: You go review and take, first now, camera,
4: tell people, now. Camera, everything. Okay, the boy caught you, but you got to say the food not sweet.
0: The review, when you review, you know, review rich. Very poor.
4: Like that poor review the boy do.
0: The girl expect better review. Say, this one good though, 90%. Go to give her 35%. So the girl not diverse.
4: Why is she diverse? I don't see any reason why diverse. If you're. Wow. I don't see why she go the vest.
0: Why? No, it's supposed to vest because.
4: Why she go the vest?
0: He don't pay her money. Although he said he never pay finish now because now they don't have. Now they mess. So he never pay the other half.
4: Now the real life something that the guy tell you now.
0: No,
4: he don't do it. Make company the boy call light to your people, to your listeners, to your followers. Okay, I don't like give my followers. My followers call opportunity. You're constantly say, wait till I talk about not reach the standard where we say I take talk him. You know, good. Now go spoil the boy business now.
0: Which business? Okay, that to go spoil his business.
4: Not be say he spoil the guy business.
0: Okay, so don't spoil the guy business.
4: You not feel lie. That be the truth. You not feel lie.
0: You not feel lie.
4: Yes, now.
0: So people when they chop, they talk that are good to die, that like they lie.
4: Which people?
0: People when they review this, they review food, they review shawarma, they review
4: many of
0: pizza.
4: Them, many of nah, them they lie. Many of them they lie.
0: La la.
4: Many of them are for the money.
0: La la. No.
4: If you tell me, I can't review something. I chop pine, no nice. Baba, I'll tell you something. You do
0: then
4: no
0: you can
4: nice.
0: Post that for social media. Say no nice.
4: Okay, they. The boy post them.
0: Now be the idea now. Now influencer now.
4: No idea breaking.
0: Okay,
4: I but I see the truth.
0: Which guy you have to be that one?
4: No, I see the truth.
0: Which guy you have to be that one?
4: I see the truth.
0: To go spoil that hard working guy business.
4: The guy for no post and for your saying codedly say this stuff, you not really sharp.
0: That is why he's not supposed
4: improve.
0: To give the guy the balance because I support when I see the report say yes, not give her the balance because I'm bad person be that one.
4: Not give her a balance.
0: No, yes.
4: Go give her a balance.
0: No, because now to cause
4: you don't do it work now.
0: Which you get work?
4: I just spoil business.
0: To cause business, I work.
4: Wait till you do not really do nice. What do they contemplate about now? What will be the conversation about? What will be the issue? You cook food. The food that you cook is not sweet. I tell you, say what you cook is not sweet. I rate her 35% or 40%. Who want patronize you? Go see patronize you. Go and improve on your skills. Go and do better.
0: Not the second one again.
4: Go and do better. Not tell me to listen. Go and do better.
0: Now, I they review your food every day? It's not sweet. That one, you
4: know they call you because they talk for public.
0: Of course.
4: Why never eat your head for what since? Why never eat your head for what?
0: You don't pay me now.
4: I pay you. I don't pay you. You pay me. I pay you. And so even if I pay, I don't pay you. Even if I pay you, I don't pay you.
0: I thought truth. Because that guy, maybe Inter go take a bitter agbona.
4: Nah, lie. I don't see anything wrong with it. The boy do.
0: Nah, he do bad.
4: As they pay you for something, do review. You know, if you do live review, you need my how they speak English? My honest opinion. You pay me for my honest opinion.
0: Your opinion?
4: I don't review.
0: So bring down my business.
4: Not be bring down.
0: Hell.
4: Now the review what you say you define be that.
0: To come for my business.
4: I shop and you not sweet me. I go talk to you. You not really not 35% but maybe not my taste buds. If you see go patronize her, if you sweet for your mouth, everybody get their own different my taste. But the boy talk truth. May I go lie?
0: Wait.
4: No, may you go lie to his social media followers. May you go lie.
0: Wait, first thing.
4: I don't understand. May you go improve on us. You
0: something.
4: Review.
0: Okay.
4: Okay, every you review was good.
0: For public.
4: Post
0: now for social media.
4: What did she define now?
0: Then you want to see that boy not be bad person?
4: Not be bad person at all. Now, honest review.
0: Not be bad person.
4: You pay him to test them, to post them, may give you honest review. Now, what thing do be that? You know, I can't lie.
0: Okay, since you know, like, I don't give her the balance. Is it as if
4: no, girl, you don't give me. I don't do my job now.
0: Which can work?
4: My job now for you to go lie.
0: What I be like?
4: He give you 35%, 40%. Hey, you go manage that like that now.
0: The balance not go there.
4: You are calling my balance.
0: No, the balance of it there. Because
4: your balance
0: you know if it comes for my business.
4: Not be spoil business.
0: You want to make sure that out of 100.
4: Now, honest review.
0: Now, 35%.
4: Now, honest review. Well,
0: the boy finish the food, though. He finish everything, though.
4: Honest review.
0: The shawarma be okay. He finish him.
4: Honest review.
0: Okay, honest review. Why yes. He finish him?
4: Honest review.
0: I bet my people.
4: Very, I like that boy. Very honest. All okay. Those kind of people that we need
0: why
4: for
0: why he finish him? Why?
4: You know my own food when I go. Why you finish him?
0: But
4: answer now. My food will not good for you. Why? When the boy wants to have one face in your repercussion, leave it like that.
0: You follow the
4: boss. In one face in your repercussion, since you the face, as you the condemn my food, in self one
0: in your
4: face.
0: Case, not true at the talk.
4: In that, the case, it's not true.
0: It
4: now.
0: Can't be truth because yeah, truth. That's a girl, so me and Noam. That girl, they try.
4: You know, the girl,
0: yes.
4: Okay, the girl, they try.
0: You
4: know,
0: yes.
4: Now you the talk truth.
0: Okay, yeah.
4: And now we know why you the defend the girl. Tell us why you really they defend the gay.
0: 0705-512981. 07. May not pay the balance.
4: But say give you honest review. Did you complain? Say give you honest. What do we want? May the boy go lie.
0: Me,
4: show now honest people we need for you. Show me honest people.
0: I say make you
4: can't talk. Say 99% perfect. He followers. Or can't go buy him. The buy if you just say what you did. They don't say you go reduce your followers. People not go believe him. People not go believe him now. As they tell the guy say this thing. And at 40% to improve better, but I want patronizer. Still patronizer, I chop on me, they okay, but I'm not gonna give her, I'm not gonna rate her.
0: You know, Sabi,
4: simple.
0: That girl, I said, I don't chop.
4: Hello, Sabi.
5: Good evening. Good evening.
0: I don't tell her, I'm not gonna balance. So. I don't tell her, I'm not gonna balance.
5: Doctor. No, I said, leggers are bad person.
4: Exactly.
5: I don't understand. The reason the better they get is that we're improvements.
0: What's
5: you not good, you're not good.
4: Thank you. Thank you.
5: Which one you want to do?
0: If you cook,
5: something not good.
4: Thank you. Want keep it?
5: Because they say, you know, it's to say, this is that. Now, but that's the boy. You want to get going improve? Let me say,
4: thank you.
0: I said, you know, give her the balance.
4: I know give her the balance.
0: Super SBC, no balance.
5: No balance.
0: No balance. No balance. Now, so now.
4: Balance good.
5: I agree.
4: Tell me.
0: I beg you.
4: Thank you, my correct caller. Thank you.
0: No
4: you
0: balance. It's easy as ABCD.
4: Balance, good day.
6: This your skill. Put Maggie. This your skill. Put Maggie.
0: No, but she's singing.
4: If not, she's singing the song. You go listen to her.
6: Legend.
0: Oga Kenneth.
6: Wadomo.
0: No balance for that. No balance for that.
4: I agree with you, my leader.
0: I personally tell him, see me no get balance.
6: What you level don't do your digital feeling now? So I vow, I don't want to talk on a matter.
0: No, now I'm going to go review, finish now. Nah, you can give the girl 35% for the review. Say, this and that. Now the girl say, okay. Balance, you don't give her more. Because that's not
4: give
0: business.
4: I review your business the way you teach your. Mark, call lie. May the boy can't go lie. Let guess me go lie.
6: If you know, if you're waiting on suit person, you will follow him. So if you know suit you, you go follow him.
4: That's Legacy.
0: If you know what I go follow her.
6: If you know work as you like, you will do the suffer.
0: So I'll go post and talk. Say they get business, no good. Don't be like
4: so the boy talking. But you do your honest review.
0: Who's can get your honest review?
4: He give your honest review. May go like for what people they put for mad they chop.
6: Hello.
0: Welcome, I beg.
6: Leg.
0: Now you sabi.
6: Leg.
0: Edward.
6: Leg. See, let me tell you something.
4: Tell them more.
6: Why they say something really bad? You know they say bad, though. But if you see say success, come talk, say that thing bad, you know, because you know what just success.
0: No,
6: be that you
0: one.
6: Come there and give, you come no. They talk, come talk for the thing and go to, because success don't talk for the thing. Why?
0: No,
6: be like that.
0: No, be so. This girl, so I know this girl. It's a child away. I don't talk about
6: food.
0: You look at you, yeah? He's sweet. So this guy.
6: You don't chop now, you don't chop before.
0: Oh, yes, now. I don't know why I can't go cut that one, no. Eh?
6: You don't chop her.
4: Why the girl not pay you, may do review for her?
6: No, you don't eat the food. Girl, I want me to ask him again.
0: The guy don't chop the food now. He chop and finish now. He said that 35%. Now the guy versus say no balance.
6: You want you to say the guy now, you know, talk the right thing. You chop the food, you know, say the food don't sweet.
0: I said, I don't eat that before. You know, hear me? I beg you, more than the support.
4: I'm not leaving not know what tea they talk.
0: Legacy and success. Legacy, I did for you. Okay, success. Leave Legacy, I did for you.
4: Thank you.
0: Take her. We'll come back. When we come back, finish. We'll go talk more for sure this one.
4: Who go follow you? And they follow you, they talk anything.
0: See you.
4: May the girl go pay the boy
0: you,
4: in balance.
0: You
4: don't
0: sabi cook. Na make
4: I better go sit down. You wake up, sabi.
0: Diplomatic lege.
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0: Yes, welcome to another edition of Banter Monday. Now for your one family, one radio station, Super 88.1 FM. This again, when they say yes, we did laugh those teams when they say yes, the Jones over the weekend. Just like we now get a London's corner, 3-0. That's not London's score for inside the matter. And based on the way things, the position, they confirm. So we're saying the referee, they don't want Man United lose. That's why they give themselves so far. But we not see the team. We if you point out that not the coach, where they call Alvaro Abaloa for inside. Inside the full and matter, maybe we run enter inside the things like this answer because it confirms who I say we drew the back in Banana to recover from their loss. And Butler like this answer disappointed with Sporting Lagos defeat now to Abia Warriors. We understand as Daniel Gumo did it like this answer the thing as they switch me, he depend them after confirms who I say cannot be last their victory for inside matter over Doma United. And make I tell you so I say like this answer confirms who I say. Not be only in Wakakom, CAF President, they call it Patrice Musepe, Gianni Infantino, as a Wenger. I heard I go join for inside the CAF Strategic Conference now for inside the Cape Verde. These are many more. They come your winner for your one family, one radio station, Super 88.1 FM. 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
0: Yes, Moku Bolin enter inside Matter when he played yesterday now for inside the Poland as Nigeria bow out now from inside Matter when he gets to do with the FIFA under 20 World Cup now with a lost 1-0 to Colombia like this. And the coach, they call Moses Aduko like this. Now, come another contact to say like this is saying very positive despite the team elimination from the under 20 World Cup. Nigeria like this has a bow out now after they lost 1-0 to Colombia now for inside Matter. Now, we understand now, so this one take place now for inside Stadion Mieski now for inside. Inside the Lords now on Sunday, and Valerine Laboa is now scored a dramatic 92-minute winner now for the South American side. Now, and currently, now they go face Matoni get to do it Democratic Republic of Congo for the semifinal, for the semifinal. And we understand too, so we say like this now, the number of Nigerian players like this now, so that is now cash eye now for inside the Poland, with a goalkeeper Christiana Uzoma, Tosin Rafiu, we understand as a Janet Akekoromowi still position for there too. We get Ramotalai Karim. They're among people when you see yes, those not people when you see they still catch eye, but Aduku like this not believe to so the players like this so they get a bright future ahead of them and also praise their performance now and also potentials now to make them make a goalless impact going forward now. So you say we'll see like you say first and foremost, say the tournament now good one for young players now. So waiting it FIFA.com. You say we'll say I give them the ability now to grow and reach the next level. See, I think say for inside Nigeria. Say we don't see future of our players then too, and I think say, well, the future the bright that and the one we see yes Moses Aduku they talk now for inside matter. All right now. Moku Bolin enter inside the play now for inside the Nigeria Premier League now because he confirms so I say coach they call it Daniel Gumo Dede, the coach of Kano Pillars like this now. So don't come out and they sing it. They switch me, Gagao. Daniel Gumo Dede like this now. So just the react now to the team winning over Doma United. They say Mesugida like this now. So they blasted Doma United 4-1 now for inside the Nigeria Premier Football League. Feature for inside the match day 4 game will take place now for inside the Sunny Abacha Stadium come on Sunday for inside Kano State. So the win like this now. Doma United first lost now for the season. Why Kano Pillars like this now so get another sweet they never lose for the season. And Adlai Musa Rabiu Ali Ahmed Musa and substitute they call it Nasiru Salu get the goals then for Kano Pillars now for inside this very game. And Doma United like this now they score through Sadiq Erewa for inside the second half for Gumode. They talk to we'll see like this. He said again now giving the PCS really they contested by both teams and said they live up to expectations. So we're saying they expect a tough match because they understand as we said they don't go three match unbeaten with 9 points and at the same time to say they never concede better. Say they prepare very well now for this one. So good morning now to tell the club media. He say not playing the last weekend it's not something BCS still give them the opportunity now to prepare well now for inside this particular game. So no doubt you will see and now say the way the players they give their all for inside this one. You know, say yes, this is na Banter Monday, and at the second NBC, yes, we take the throw shades for clubs in NBC, yes, the Jones, the match line for the weekend. So, like this, if you call me for 07055129881, or you call me for 07055727881. You fisty call, and also at the same time, too, send a WhatsApp message to 0902672529. For inside WhatsApp, this also say good evening, men of sports. Say this stuff from Mr. Edos from TV Road. He say, Man City fans, he say, congratulations to us. So, say, yeah, it's okay. Yeah, we on a see Man United and Chelsea. Say, congratulations to us. Yeah, we wanna see Man United and Chelsea. They say nah ain't go win league. Say 5 games, 5 points, poor performance. They say 5 games, 6 points, poor performance too. Say the two now their fan need to let us hear what you. I suppose flog you too because you take right this thing. Now me you could won't put for trouble. Hello. I better turn down the volume of your radio. Mr. Edos, you go collect this one first because your own self cover pass the performance of the teams. And when you say yes, you they laugh. Mr. Edos, you go collect this one. Collect them. Collect them. You keep them for your pocket. Mm-hmm. Hello. Hello. Alright, do well to call back 07055129881 or you call us on 07055727881. Hello.
1: Randy.
0: Sai.
2: Sai.
1: Good afternoon,
0: Destiny.
1: Destiny, brother. I bet flood Chelsea.
0: Okay.
1: Flood them for me.
0: Mm-hmm. Alright, thank you. This was what I say for my Super Eagles, Olong Ruleke Ojo, don't come out and talk to us like this. That say, in the strong confidence, now say, ain't but go improve for their performance despite the slow start now for the new season. The People's Elephant, like this, that they lost all 3 matches when the PCS don't play now for the NPFL this season now, and Eimba currently that is now sitting for bottom of the Nigeria Premier League Football League table, and Maledoche's side that is now so far 1-0 defeat now to Inter Lagos now on Sunday now for inside Aba and Inatu Gwele. Gwele for inside this one now. Don't look at Joe, that person who is making for the 2 appearances now for the People's Elephant, and blame us now bad luck now affected Eimba. He said, well, say football like this now, something the BCS a very funny game. Say sometimes it will give you all you will give your all, but yet you know, go still get it. The target, and you know, go get the desired result. He said, but Eimba go bounce back. They took this one to rehat now to matter when they get to do with Eimba losing now for inside the matter. But Moku leave that side now. Moku ball in enter inside the Lagos. We have say yes, Sporting Lagos coach, they call Jeffrey Butler. They don't come out now to describe in team defeat to Habia Warriors now as a disappointing, just like Mikel Arteta. See, Arsenal. Okay, I did come for that one. He said, well, the club suffered 2-0 loss now to Abia Warriors now for inside the Mobolaji Johnson Arena on Sunday. And the Iko Ala boys like this. Okoye Eta and Chukwuemeka Obioma. Now they score the 2 goals now for inside matter when they get to do with Abia Warriors now for that particular game. And the Butler talks to Wesley like this. Nice team make mistake for their preparation to score later for inside the game. And at the same time, too, because it also was saying, always they disappointed now to lose, especially in front of their fans. They say, but like this, that say, you will still see how they will turn things around for inside this one. Hello?
1: Hello, Randy, good afternoon.
0: Yeah, good afternoon. Turn down the volume of your radio.
1: I3.
0: London score.
1: London don't come.
0: Na London score.
1: Just we carry 3. As we carry 3. Yes. Man, even though we zero, then we carry 3. All London side, we carry 3. Enzo Maresca, well, Fona is still doing well. Enzo Fernandez don't get the first Premier League. But me, I remember, say, you know, see them the highest scoring side. I think that game for maybe any draw, or maybe Sunderland will win the game. So that's
0: I think say you won't talk about Chelsea. I'm surprised that you just
1: yeah. I don't really talk about Chelsea. I won't talk about Chelsea. Chelsea lose. I want to say high five. I trade now.
0: It's maybe this.
1: Just we carry three. See, this three, now just welcome to Premier League. Now they still do Javi Alonso. So welcome to Premier League. Same Liverpool, it is the they do. But they see they're unbeaten. Even though some people they don't lose, they see they're ahead of them. But let's see how it goes. As for Rivers United, just really, they need to do me well, though. Hey, my, I get very, very high expectations to that coach. They really try me to do well.
0: Thank you. For inside WhatsApp, this also I say good afternoon, Oga Randy. Say congrats to the club we escaped defeat last weekend, and for the fans we they use past record now take the brag. He say how market Gabriel from Ramat Park, Gabriel. I'm market too now because your team go market too. So I'm market Gabriel because now only on any they respect the basics, the foundation of football. Now your coach Tokamo Gabriel. All right, Bakupo Lenin time I'm going to get to do with CAF. Confirms so I say Confederation of African Football. When they call the CAF like this now, so we understand now, so they go gather now for inside strategic conference now for inside Cape Verde from October 7th to 9th, 2026. And this now go bring together now the continent leading football administrators, coaches, and technical experts to chat a new direction for African football. We understand now, so we say this conference now, conference on the business go take place now for inside Santa Maria, Santa Maria Island. Based on the waiting state position now for inside the Cape Verde. So this one has something busy. Yes, it will always turn things around now. And we understand now, so we say this will draw international attention to the country's progress now for inside. But when we get to do with global football, and we understand now, too, so we say this meeting a landmark one in business go take place now under the leadership of a CAF president that they call Dr. Patrice Musepe, and go bring together president of all 54 CAF member association, president of the continent zona union member. Of CAF executive committee and leading national team coaches, FIFA president, they call it Gianni Infantino. They expected now to show face for that same place, too. And we see, so we say this event now go take place now. That is nothing I'm trying to get to do it. Go run for 3 days event now and go focus on two major areas: strengthening of football development and sustainability across Africa, and assessing the performance of the continent top 10 representative for the 2026 FIFA World Cup. This now something BC has got to place now for inside matters. So I want to do this one ahead of the 2030 tournament. Hello.
2: Hello, Randy.
0: Sai.
2: Good afternoon.
0: Let me greet you, pass.
2: I beg. I want me to hear me flowers and an iron man. So.
0: Oh, asthma.
3: All
0: right, thank you. All right, I'm going to call in inside the international scene well, because currently, like this, it confirms we're saying, so withdraw. And I play now for inside international scene now, because we understand now, so we'll say five players that don't withdraw now from the English national team now. We get to Tino Livramento, Kobe Mino, Cole Palmer, Marcus Rashford, and Declan Rice. All of them pull out now from the England squad now for the forthcoming Nations League matches. So Nottingham Forest, midfielder, they call it Morgan Gibbs White, like this, and Everton, James Garner. Now, people see they already call up now by Kuchu, they call it Tomo. Tuko. We see we say Tuko like this. That's on Friday now. It will be 26th of as in Tuko like this. It also we say the 26-year-old Gibbs White. My person will be saying yes. They already get six caps before for England, and also the guy there for the first squad. The first to say the guy did door. He said, but the guy get one or two teams when BC yes, get to show for inside now. So that's some kind of a small injury. Now pull all these guys from the game. Hello.
1: Hello. Randy Manka.
0: Now me be this year.
1: Yes, how you doing, man?
0: I greet you, Oga Saturday.
1: Come on, I'm in the talk of Oga Saturday for New Benin. Randy, pour water for my body. You don't try, you do more. God continue to bless you.
0: Amen.
1: I say, may I greet you for the good work you do for Super FM.
0: Thank you.
1: I better help me flow Chelsea. Help me flow the world.
0: Thank you. All right, based on waiting the position like this now for inside Italy, we understand and say Inter Milan wing back where they call Federico DiMarco like this. That's already withdraw from the Italian national team squad now as they replaced by Aston Villa Matteo Ruggeri for inside this one. Confirm the FIGC. We see so we say the Italian national team squad like this now, so they begin to assemble on Sunday evening ahead of the Nations League fixtures against Belgium for September 25th, Turkey September 28th, and the France, October 2nd, alongside Turkey again for October 5th now. So Roberto Mancini, first national team campaign that is now the follow after in reappointment earlier this summer. We see Mancini now the commander to talk to us. We see bring out the names of players or people when they say invite for inside this particular one, and also confirm. So Sunday evening, the Roma guy they call it Brian Cristante drop due to physical issue now for inside now. Federico Di Marco don't still pull out now from inside this one. Oh, not too good, not too good at all, at all. That's just Nigeria too. They miss Victor Osimhen for their own too for inside the matter. And based on the way it's the position like this, now so did they come from inside Switzerland? Make us understand too. So we'll see Monaco's people they call Dennis Zakaria like this too. Does the ball out now come out for inside the Swiss national team now because of an injury for inside this one? So Dennis Zakaria, now personally, basically yesterday they forced now to withdraw now from the Switzerland squad now for the international break as a club confirmed today. We understand as the captain they withdraw now after the substitute now from a 76 minute of play and replace with an academy product where they call it Pepe Cabra. And after matter when you get to do with the mix zone now, we understand too. So we say matter like this now. So the Swiss international they downplay the issue, but nevertheless, it already confirmed. So we say this injury when he gets the substitution, saying that based on physical matter. So like this, he go miss a Switzerland game for inside the matter. And then Marco City remain for inside of Switzerland, and the touch with play for inside matter when they get to do with Sunderland now, because Sturridge already the show face now. So we say Sunderland guy and the Switzerland keeper they call it Granny Jack, and I say that already they investigate him. Say during matter when they get to do with COVID certificate, say the vaccine when he take this in a fake one, so that the investigator now whether I commit crime to obtain a fake one or a forged signature. My brother, person get fake, not be crying be that. I don't understand the English one, I couldn't want to use again. I bet me can enter inside the WhatsApp, boo. This also will say, good afternoon, Randy Banka. He said, the marathon talker. He said, I beg, flog Real Madrid for me. He say, up Baka, up Rafinha. This one they come from Mr. Kels from Upper Mission Extension, Palace Road. You hear that? Hello?
3: Hello, good afternoon.
0: Jojo?
3: This is my Jojo. This is my boy.
0: Welcome, my receiver for Aduawa.
3: I hear the air with TCSC, my fans from Liverpool, the top. So, for me, we'll talk now. May they know, say, for this year, 2026, Arsenal, they lose their sixth game for this year. This year, from January 1st, to now, the sixth game, 0-6. And they lose this weekend. And the team they lose to now, I remember that Mayu game, Mass game twice. This season they lose to them, those that one yesterday. I'll be here this weekend. So before that they drag us, made that they look the record. Even within that period, we play more than 50 games. We team I never play full last season. Machine they play never reach like that. So Arteta, even if I don't like the performance for the midweek, I be the weekend. But I know see they will improve.
0: All right, so thank you. Hello.
4: Hello, Randy.
0: Sai.
4: I beg, Super Ego. We did the amount, sir.
0: 26th.
4: Okay, 26th. I beg, although those one made them, thank God, they will not even go, sir. They made them try win that one. And I beg, my brother, we did London. Lost my loss. So. Even though I only want to learn for the ET for 10 years, lost and lost for that one.
0: My womb. All right, it's all right. It's okay. Okay. For inside the WhatsApp, I also want to say good day, Oga Randy. He say, I beg, make everybody laugh at Arsenal. He say, now the way they lose, he say, because this Arsenal team is going to win straight 10 matches without losing or drawing any of them. Say, Oga Randy, help me remind the rival fans, say, 2025-2026 EPL table. After March day 5 or week 5, and after that, it's make you help me give Arsenal 3 stroke for cutting my tickets. This one they come from Moses from back of Ogbe. Oh, yeah, Arsenal fans. Oh, yeah, come on, Africa. Hello,
5: hello, hello,
0: hello, did they touch you? Sorry, you see the score, it could be like drink name for Nigeria.
6: No problem now. We still lose three. Weekend and you see Thursday Arsenal.
0: Ehena. 3-0
6: Arsenal,
0: now.
6: Me happy three, well, well.
0: 3-0 now. London score. It's a Thursday Chelsea.
6: Arsenal make me happy. Bertie breaks that day for day. I hear my guy, George West, just have George West, just calm down.
0: I didn't tell you.
6: I don't know how Ensa body be by now. Ensa body will not cool.
0: Ensa the verse of Man United. See, Man United, don't they lose again? Man United, don't they lose again? Now nah, I can't answer. See, but Arsenal play match yesterday now. Nah. It's not that one they talk. Hello? Oh, so sorry. All right, let me come and understand. I say, well, so that's not coach. They call it Mikel Arteta like this. So don't come and they accusing players now. Say they disrespect the principle of play for their heavy loss now to Brighton. They're gonna 100% start like this now for the Premier League season. Like this now come to an end. Could you go say abrupt on Saturday afternoon when BCS lose 3-0 for inside the Ames Stadium. And Mikel Arteta side like this on that team when BCS they concede just concede one goal for their last four league matches now before the game yesterday. And then we understand now, say, well, say after they left Man United, say Brighton come from 2-0 down to beat Man United. Then concede the one where they call 3-0 for inside the matter. And then Mikel Arteta talks, we're saying players say they disrespect the foundation, the principle of play, and he not really like them at all. See, because they're disappointed. We never know which of the foundation or which of the one they disrespect. Why not the holding of the goalkeeper? They're not feel who and not know. Hello?
7: Nah, it's always a game.
0: Okay.
7: They say losing and losing. We know. I heard they give you the start of what they happen. You when they drag me, how many you don't lose within that period? If you take the average of within 2 months, you they lose like one game. Sometimes when they go 3 months, start losing. So this one we will lose. So your word is tricky from the next month. It is tricky. So when they not they drag us, even one will drag us, not be Chelsea, not be Man, not be Liverpool fans. Well done.
0: All right, thank you. Hello. All right, do where to call back. On some other like this, so confirm. So, we see this one for inside the WhatsApp. He said, Randy, I beg you, help me tell George, make you sit down one side. George, Otello, so make I tell you, see, make you sit down for one side. See, lose, now lose for inside this world. This was where I say, oh, God, Randy, good afternoon. He says, sir, I beg you, help me flog a Arsenal. Say, help me flog a Arsenal and their fans. Say, help me flog a Arsenal and their fans. Tell them, say, loss, na loss. You say, I beg, help me flog Real Madrid. See, so they come from who? Isaac from Upper Mission. Arsenal fans, loss, na loss. Hello?
8: Randy.
0: Sir?
8: I call back.
0: Okay.
8: I don't see him.
0: Yeah, now drop him as the hot.
8: Tell you, you know, cry. Tell you, you know, cry. Now, don't, don't, don't, don't, don't, don't, don't, don't, don't, don't, don't, don't, don't, don't, don't, don't, don't, don't, don't, don't, don't, don't, don't, don't, don't, don't, don't, don't, 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
0: Now maybe this year. Hello.
1: Two. I don't hear you. I deal with you.
0: Oh yeah, now yeah, drop a bass in the hot. Drop a bass in the hot.
1: I said, wait till this Chelsea guy they talk just now. Wait, they tell job major blow. If no no say I send a pass Chelsea. No, no. I guarantee. Wait, me will say the truth. If no no say I send a pass Chelsea. I send a never lose my money. I think something. I be won't be like Manu. I be won't be like Liverpool. What? My coach does not go hide yourself. Me to say this hotel. Hotel will go hide yourself. You don't come and talk again. You know the show they come
2: you
1: and talk
2: to me.
1: At the vest, Randy, at the vest hotel. You know the show.
0: No. 3-0 na London score. He touch us. He don't touch Chelsea.
1: We take
0: because
1: like
0: he touch
1: that.
0: Us now.
1: Randy, we take him like that. Then we take him like that. Maybe we watch the next match. Maybe we will do that.
0: Okay.
1: Thank you.
0: All right, thank you. This one for his WhatsApp. He said, "Well, say only one match." He said, "Mourinho go print a paper." He say, "He go soon print a, he go print paper. He go tire." See, this na La Liga, but you not put your name. Hello.
3: Sunday, I greet you.
0: Let me hear you pass.
3: My people, they say, "Bright to show people the way." How people will take the drum from now on. From now onwards, for me, as an obvious person, I know from this house, you watch them.
0: You people should go to court.
3: I don't believe they're not big pass. You don't get Europe. Europe big pass league now. Europe big pass league. You don't get Europe. You just the local league get the shout. And I even see 22 years with the shout. So if you win Europe now, we got to look at where. You don't get Europe. You not get any other thing. Now let look at this you get. So go with Europe. May you join senior men.
0: All right, thank you. Totally coach, you really call Roberto deserve it like this. That's it. Don't come out not to blast Matheus Fernandes. See like this. Say I not like your performance the way you play against Aston Villa for the 3-2 loss. Say not make sense at all. He say if you try this in the gun, say sorry, they gun them down. Hello.
1: And as they never born them when I say I go Europe. The pick is working.
0: Yes.
1: They thought they played among of the JVU. They thought they watch football. Even when they check to get 15 years for playing for relegation. So they don't know football. They thought they watch and at the picture where they see and I they watch. When I said they never bond them, they thought they talk. I said I don't go Europe and win Europe. So it cannot be changed. Then if I win Qatar Champions League, now when they never win and you go talk, say, They don't win. You don't like this one. You see, where Mama Lady fell down before when anybody they shine. You see, okay, if I'm not being in the game, forget those things. They don't they talk waiting, they know to be. Mourinho goes to play fire.
0: All right, thank you, great Gunners. Well, once you when we understand, we know say yes, 3-0 na London score. It don't touch Chelsea, they touch Tottenham. That's not turn. All right, for those when we say yes, they win, and those when we say yes, they draw. Nasty sorry for now, but those when we say yes, they collect. Take calm. Then those when we say yes, they win, and they will not lose. Okay, take calm.

0: Na super waka waka.
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3: My people, good evening. Welcome to Super 88.1 Pidgin Tori for inside the 4 o'clock. My name na Kelly Otoide. Tori say the Edo State Consumer Protection Committee, CPC, say on Tuesday, will be 22 for each day, September, now they want to start their enforcement of the banning of this sachet alcoholic drink so for each day, Edo State. I see, talk to three people for each day, we bring city onto the enforcement, Shemo of the committee, Osao Yamu, can talk, say the committee, then don't finish every arrangement as it concerns this enforcement. According to Oga Yamu, this enforcement team, say they go enter inside the market, supermarket, street shop, motor park, and even warehouse to seize all those bandy alcoholic sachet product, and in fact, to still close down the shop when we say they no obey. He can talk, say, this enforcement team, they get members of the CPC, security agencies, NAFTAG officials, NGOs, and even Tori people journalists. He can talk, say, anybody, when we say he try to stop them from doing this, their correct enforcement work, say, they go arrest that person and carry and go court. Traditional 60 persons, so when we say it can include the two operatives of the Edo State Security Corps, ESSC, now we say they don't carry go hospital as it concerns the one cutlass machete attack when happened for inside the Ogun community for inside our Edo State. As they confirm this matter, the Edo State Police Command talk person, ASPN, or he call them, can talk say it is one, no, he happened when we say operatives of the Ebele Division for inside the Igwebe local government area can respond to one call when we say he come from that particular community. These victims, so they can talk say their names now Christian Ogidi, Adore Boniface, Jackson Ebo, and Ogbemudia Igubi Noba, and two ESSC operatives can get an injury onto this cutlass injury attack. When we say it happened, when this man he carry cutlass, begin the attack then. This is suspect to record toxic. They believe he say he don't go take a sokan he go be a drug, so but they don't arrest her now for the area. This is a cutlass and other exhibits they can recover them. While the correct intervention of the operatives can help to stop him more katakata and bring peace back to the community. So recently, now one new Omomo baby girl, now they don't abandon for inside the one Isaki Bago contact. Say that the Omomo now say they don't rescue her for Oba Etin community for inside the Kubawaka local government area for inside Wedo State. To the congada say the people for the community be see this a very, very shocking something. I can't tell the Ologbo police station for about 7 a.m. for September 8, 2026. The Edo State Police Command to talk person ASPN or call them. As she they confirm this matter, can talk say this is a mama baby, say sharp chapel. They can't carry and go hospital where we say they can't talk say she did very, very heady. ASP and no, he called them. Contour say investigation now. Say that they do a more to know the papa and mama of this new Omomo and know every. Why be say they can't go about that Omomo for that kind of place? He can't talk. He say they don't tell the relevant authorities. So, yao, may they provide a correct shelter and better care for this Omomo. Commercial drivers for Isa Wedo State don't go raise the concern as he concern the harassment and collecting of the money by force, aka extortion. When we say some people they do for road and all these people, they don't get authority from the government. One driver, when we say he talk, oh, you know, once make them mention his name, can't talk, say, some person could just stop them, seize their motor, and begin to demand the money before they go release their motor. He can't talk, say, hey, man, when we say in a driver, oh, say, recently, oh, this county, you can't see Apple to Ramo. For one in location, where we say they call carry and go, when they are at Exotic Road, where we say in can pay 22,000 naira before they come release the motor. The driver can talk, say, some of these operatives will say, they not be trafficking people, say some they wear black clothes. In can beg the big bros or God go vote into Monday, hook people say, I beg go. Make it can investigate to and can shook matter for this matter onto this every time harassment of a commercial drivers them. My people, now so take a break, reach you onto the Super 88.1 Pigeon Tori for inside the 4 o'clock. Now Israel, Adebi, a region for me. Remember, say Akbobi, a day for inside unity. Make we do tolerate each other so that our country Nigeria, he go moving forward. Now me, Kelly, will tell you the other carry my kaya. I don't work una abayo.
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1: Oh yeah, make me go back to the music. This

0: Nah, Baba go there, nah, ain't get the power. Ashake, gratitude. You know, see, Adewale Amala, in there with us. Oh, yeah, more we go here from Adewale Amala Sports.
1: Hello, my guy, hey, Lemo.
2: Oh, this food the enter my body.
3: Now this phone they make me they always they come this place. Come work correct African wakis any time of the day.
2: He finish working. Ah, see the assorted the L.
3: Adewale Amala Sport. Now the Obonga place to sup Amala, Semo, Eba, Santana, Itewedu, Degiri, Okro, Obono, plus Egusi soup. All this one they follow with better assorted meat. Chebrokotonio, Sesakinio, Sekwamonio, Ombembe. And you know the better thing. You can't give you better cold drink. They wash them down, Kule.
2: Oh, yeah, wait, you make a good daddy address in here. Adewale Amala Sport. It's in that Gidigba. For number 146, Bini Awuji Road. Opposite Ibijo for inside at 2 hours.
3: 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Adewale Amala Sport. Home food away from home.
1: Hello, my guy.
0: Hey, Lemo.
1: I want to lie.
0: Nah, Adewale Amala. Nah, in the runner.
4: This na Super Waka Waka Show.
0: Oh, yes, Adewale Amala Sport. Thank you very much. I want to see you there with us for inside the Super Waka Waka Show every Monday, Wednesday, and even on Friday. Now, if you plug, go say you want it better, correct, Amala. You know, say, now, Adewale Amala, now, dear, you go in day for you. Amala, when we say they very, very pocket and friendly, you like your pocket. Dear Amala, not the quarrel with your pocket. Very affordable and correct quality. God, Adewale, you know, they pass back. You know, they pass a corner. Now, Amala, when they say Amala. Now you arrange the correct Amala. Which swallow you define though? If na fufu, he did for deal. If na ebao, he did for deal. If na semo, oh God, Adewale, he get time for the Adewale Amala Sport. When they for 146,
5: Bini Auchi Road.
0: The opposite Big Joe. Now, there na ide. The signboard you go see on there, Adewale Amala Sport. He must there. Better meat. Better ifuku, you see on there too. Mm-hmm. You go see and nobody that one person call you. Better you fuku, you go see for that place. And better pomo, you go see for that place. Better cow head, you did for that place. Better cow
5: shaky.
0: Shaky.
5: Cow leggy, cow eye, cow nose, cow
0: no.
5: Mouth. Anyone. And share anyone what you want. No, after I say concise cow,
0: you know sabi cook. You see
5: for there. Even if that goat head or goat wing or goat leg or goat finger.
0: Oh God, they want to make sure those ones finger.
5: Get what they call this foul finger, get what they call them. I don't forget the name.
0: Which one? Foul finger.
5: You know, say when foul get finger, get the finger, the leg, where they gather together. I get the way they call them.
0: The leg, the claw, I be.
5: Oh, you talk and that they say they hungry you. Get what you
0: Matching grant.
5: Hey, God, the wallet get her. You know, get what you the new God, the wallet not get. Understand?
0: We know my.
5: I'm a lot of people, but they're more anymore. Oh, God, the wallet get machine grant.
0: Oh, God, the wallet get machine grant.
5: I say, get her.
0: I
5: see your God, you want to ask your God, the one that get machine grand. If you want machine grand inside your soup, oh God, the one that get time to put for inside. No, get with you. Even if not egg, you want inside. Oh God, the one that get time.
0: No problem, Matu.
5: So, as in a protein, they shop on, they keep your body system, they cajard. Oh God, the one that active. No worry, not
0: fear. Wait for the official reports. The official report now, this report now, I tell you. Oh, God, they will go correct meat.
5: Hey, machine grand, oh, goat's leg, oh, goat's eye, cow, but anything you want. Oh, God, they will get
0: out. Oh, God, they will tell you like, can we say?
5: I don't understand.
0: Intention,
5: oh, God, they will you not get machine grand. I say, oh, God, they will get machine grand.
0: Now, you the seller for them.
5: I see your God, the wallet get machine gun. I don't see your God, the wallet machine gun.
0: I see
5: my people, anything you want, any protein you want for inside your soup, God, the wallet get them. Even if na, pig meat, they call pig meat again, safe. Get it, they call them. God, the wallet get them.
0: You say you don't go take some, auntie. Yeah, bless you, don't go take.
5: Now, biscuit, I chop. I'm not
0: taking it. They are you.
5: Oh, God,
0: this biscuit, they are you, yeah? No, listen to such as so.
5: If you want pig, go say they call pig meat again. Give it in my pocket. If you want pork meat, oh God, they want to get pork meat. You understand? What should I mean? Even dog meat, chef. Oh God, they want to get some. At first, now protein.
0: At this rate.
5: They're the top.
0: At this rate, I will tell you, you stop talking. Because that's how we talk. So that.
5: Oh God, they want to get some. They don't make me laugh. I'm serious. And they talk seriously. They smell, make me laugh. You not get protein when you need what God. If you call a God, they call the Oga Adewale number. May they call her, may they ask Oga Adewale, that Oga Adewale not get my she grand. Call your number. Call her.
0: Because this is how we talk. So
5: you not get ready. In fact, since you delay to call the number, ma no, call her for my people.
0: Call
5: if you call if you call a guy the one in a yard, say a guy the one in a job. Let's say you get machine grand, though. You go tell you say at CV. Ma call the number for you.
0: That one we talk.
5: You ready? Call her. Ma call her.
0: It the ring for you.
5: Oh yeah, calling. I'm not call her. Maybe call her.
6: Oga
5: Adewale, Oga Adewale, I greet you.
0: Wait, first, may I ask a question?
5: Now all of us answer this question together.
0: Oga Adewale, which meat where you they sell for your list the meat where you they sell for your restaurant? Talk am the whole world, the you now.
6: Assorted meat now, sharky, abodi, fufu, anything intestine, then cow head and cow leg.
5: Oga Adewale, you know they do machine grants. The others and foul own for machine grants.
6: Maybe leg now, maybe cow.
5: Bam.
0: What's now? Say now.
5: Bam.
0: Oga Adewale, now foul own the taco, not be cow.
5: Machine grant, anyone?
6: Power,
5: I know they do power. God, well, it's me that day when you give me, not be power leg, you give me.
0: No find where you go chop him.
5: Oh, God, well, not be machine ground, you give me that day.
6: Eh, let the cow leg now.
0: Oh, you know Sammy cook now. You know
5: the power own, you know they do the power own.
0: Yes, you Sammy cook. Hey, oh, God, well, thank you very much. Thank you. They're not for the
5: awesome. Oh, God, well, you know they do pork meat. They do pork meat now.
0: You know they do that one. In not one.
5: In the duam, in the duam.
0: Go learn to.
5: What an account leg on a foul leg? Oga Adewale get her. No one learn anything.
0: Go learn.
5: Oga Adewale get her.
0: Go learn to cook. Anyway, Adewale Mala support. In case you are calling, you know, by very, very, you know, hard. Now to call her for 0805-564-4345. 0805-564-4345. Now, you know, you go call her. If you WhatsApp her for WhatsApp, that number is there for WhatsApp. Now be your plug for better Amala.
5: Yes, so
0: Amala we go have we get Grammy now. Adewale Amala, now they run now. 146 Benin Ojo Road. Opposite Big Joe for Aduawa for Benin City. Adewale Amala Sports.
1: Hello, my jaye. Hey, lemo.
2: Oh, this food the enter my body.
3: Now this one they make me. They always they come this place. Come work correct African wakis any time of the day.
2: He finish working. Ah, see the assorted.
3: Oh, Adewale Amala Sport. Now the Obonga place to sup Amala. Semo, Eba, Santana. It we do the giri, okro, ogbono plus egusi soup. All this one they follow with better assorted meat. Chebrokoto ni o, sesaki ni o, sekpomo ni o, ombembe. And you know the better thing. You are going to give you better cold drink. They wash them down, Kule.
2: 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It's it down, get it back. For number 146, Bini Awuchi Road. Opposite Ibicho for inside at 2 hours.
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1: Oh yes, Wale to that Wale Amala for 146 na day for Benin City. Call up for your phone number. A day for you, 24/7. Why would they talk for you? Percy, just send message. Come, oh, come, come, take picture of Adewale Amala. Now, Peter from Lucky Way. He say, legacy and success. So, good evening. Oh, I don't confirm, say, Oga Adewale now, Oga for Amala. It reminds me of, oh, Peter from Lucky Way. Oh, Peter don't collect it. You know, say, ah, to true. That one, I confirm, confirm. Peter! Peter, share the food they show for your body. Share not be this your air. Why they say for you now this food enter? This your air now, Peter. Share not be that your air now this food enter.
2: At least you don't chop a guy. They were laying down. Confirm.
1: Not be your air they enter because this your air. You plenty well. Share not be this your air.
2: What you can say? You can say hair now.
1: Now they talk now. Well,
2: because now hair for head. I be hair for hand.
1: For head. So people they chop.
2: You snap yourself and your guy they were food.
1: Now they see the picture now.
2: You snap yourself.
1: As they see the picture.
2: He face the show.
1: Yeah.
2: Talk now. Ma call look.
1: What did they look?
2: If you're the show,
1: you be look,
2: I be looking too much, yes. Nah, I be look well, well.
1: So, Pirodo, that's you from Lucky Way. Adewale Amala, they give her two Amala every day like this, or to the Waka Waka show, especially for Mondays, Wednesdays, and Fridays. So, two plates of Amalas, he done day today. So, what do you go need to do to win this Amala? Now, very, very easy. So, until you, what you go do now? Now, be say, you just sell us for our WhatsApp, which is WhatsApp today. WhatsApp now 0902-672-2592. 0902-672-2592. Now be the WhatsApp. Because now WhatsApp, now we go use today. You go put your name, put your location, and put Adewale address. So join the answer. 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Now the question, list only 3 meats. There are plenty, but 3. When Adewale Amala, they arrange. 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Send a meta there, don't forget your name, your location, Adewale address. He got to.

0: 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My name is Babatunde Raji Fasola, aka Baba Stand Well Well.
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2: 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You woman like me, for any of your health related problem, I'm here with my husband.
0: My phone number is 081-3359-3927. We are not a jack of all trade, master of none. We specialize in the treatment of only man problem, which is weakness of organ, that is inability of a man to stand, to act, or to perform as a man. And our research has made us know that we have a lot of things that can make a man not to perform as a man or to act as a man, like long-term infection, too much of urinating, stress also can result to inability to perform as a man. How do you know that you have this problem in the body system? It's when you are having a symptom like pains when you are urinating, pus may be coming out when you are urinating, pepperis in the private part or all over the body, or mucus may be coming out during urinating, rashes and itching all over the body or in the private part, severe headache all the time, or sometimes you will see sore in your private part or all over the body. All these things can make a man not to perform as a man if it's not well treated. Feces, Babatunde Raji Fasola, aka Stand Well Well.
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0: Benin City. Or you can call me on 081-3359-3927. And by the special day of God, you will not remain the same. All your whole hotness of the body, all the time, weakness of the body, especially in the morning, difficulty in walking, you will see you will not be able to walk from 1 kilometer to 1 kilometer. All this can make a man not to perform as a man. Movement of warm, like iron and biting all over your body, you will see your stomach will be shouting, making a noise, boo-boo-boo-boo, all the time. And if you eat little food, your stomach will just swallow. To eat another one will be difficult. Or sometimes you will see your anus is coming out when you go to the toilet. Or it can come with red something when you go to toilet. All this can make a man not to perform as a man if it's not well treated. Visit me, Babatunde Raji Fasola, aka Baba Stand Well Well. By the grace of God, you will not remain the same. We have one medicine that we first of all give you. We call it Ajegun. Ajegun. This medicine, when we give you, it will make any medicine you take to work perfectly in your body, and you'll be able to perform as a man. Don't be a newspaper reader in the night when you're supposed to perform your duty. Don't allow your madam to carry your property, your beautiful garden, go meet another man. Come and collect Ajegun, and we will make you to become a man. And you'll be able to do chiki-chiki with your madam. Your madam will be able to cook better food for you. Because if you cannot do chiki-chiki with your madam, your madam will not happy with you. Come and meet me, Baba Tunde Raji Fasola, aka Baba Stand Well Well.
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7: Oh yes, so my people, welcome to Oti Tori Junction. On to the first one for inside this week, Monday 21st for inside September 2026. As far as the Tori the matter, it is hot, it is trend. You go hear them for inside the Oti Tori Junction. Now me be diplomatic, lege.
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6: This now Oti Tori Junction.
7: Oh, yes, yeah, so on to the first story, Wendy from my hand for year. Say the Nigerian Security and the Civil Defense Corps, when country man Sabia's NSCDC, say they don't arrest and detain 24 of their personnel when get handle with the buying of a 37 miners for inside the Niger State, because he parade the suspended Niger State Commander Tsuberu Siyika and EVA, and 23 other officers so for the Corps headquarters for Abuja. I call all that 3 days. Say, make a flag for half mast to mourn these minors, where we say he can't die from the hands of the Niger State in custody. Commander General of the NSCDC, Professor Ahmed Abubakar Audi, can talk say due process, transparency, and accountability now they follow for this investigation as it concerns the personnel. When we say he correctly there for inside their custody now, can talk say every personnel when we say he get handle onto for this one, he go collect it woto for the hands of the law.
8: The second story where they are now for Lagos State, and also the Lagos State government, then them don't give up. I will say everybody will be say they stay for low level and waterside area. May them park, they go higher ground, chapali, and they talk this one though, because of one 7 days flood warning. We be say the Nigeria Hydrological Services Agency, then them carry come outside though, and the government now call the talk, say this one now, they very important to ensure say people life and property, they safe. And also say the Commissioner for Environment and Water Resources, Tokubo Wahab, and I talk this story for statement. So where the Ministry Director of Public Affairs, Kule Adetshina, and release Otodeo, in con the advice residents and people where they stay for low level and water areas. Say, I beg, go make una no wait till when these 7 days of flood go enter, mokuna begin the park una things, they come out.
7: Civil servants, when they under the joint body of the National Public Service, when they negotiate the council, when they call the JNPSNC Trade Union area, say they don't write a letter, give President Bola Ahmed Tinubu, counter say they want sharp intervention to touch like the economic sackman when we say the workers see then they face. The workers contact the federal government of Nigeria, say me they do every to put the price for one place as it concerns the price of a petrol. Say me they put that for 500 naira per liter and sharp to approve the wage award and a sharp touch like an increase of the salaries. Allowance across the public service. They consider the demand is sharp arranging of a committee to go negotiate for the new national minimum wage as it concerns the January 2027. They contact the federal government to say they give them until on Wednesday, September 30, 2026. Say, may they take action now as it concerns their demand. Contact say the economic is sacked by say that one. It created serious tension among workers and in fact among all Nigerians.
8: Matter we concern Edo onto say the police, then them don't go rescue one more baby girl will be say person away for inside sack bag for Baritin community for Ibobaoga local government area for Edo State for Yale, and onto say the Edo State Police Command spokesperson ESP and cure them. She can't confirm this matter or she can't talk. Say when they hear this one, I saw they quickly rush. She carry the pikin self go hospital sharply. Say as doctor check him, say okay, the pikin actually they very healthy and they okay, and they can't talk say like this. So investigation now don't they go on to find the parents and to know the person will be saying show where that innocent he became.
7: Tori says some kind of panic happened on Sunday afternoon for inside the Ikpobayi area for Awi Benin City when we say one 40-foot tanker can't lose the control and seen the come down for the slope and can go jam different the motor. Tori can talk say at least 3 people nine winjor while 6 motor nine can damage for that plenty what you call multiple crash. The tanker Tori can talk say na granite oil now we say he carry and he break. He confirmed as in the condom from the Ikpobayi area. ASP and all he called them will be talking person for the Edo State Police Command. Can't say yes, so this one is not true. Can't say now many accidents. Now be say involved for that one. She can't talk say nobody went by you. As some people they talk for inside the social media, can't tell public say may they wait for the official report.
8: And that story where they are, and the one will be said those State House of Assembly, then them does start to they push one below where we say they want me government assigned to say may they increase retirement age for magistrates to presidents of area customary court and state councils. And the talk say they want maybe say they increase their retirement age from 60 years to 65 years. They can talk say this be so maybe say that they arrange if they pass into law, say lawyers maybe say they work for Ministry of Justice, magistrate and customary court president, then them go enjoy and well say they no want it. Maybe they retire for 60 years again, they want maybe say at 65 years they go come they retire.
7: Tori for years, Steve Faisa, we Edo State, say now 6 persons, so one included 2 operatives of the Edo State Security Corps, ESSC, now the dog rush go hospital, as it concerned one cutlass attack, one happened for Isai Ogun community for Isa Awedo State. These victims, the contact say their names now Christian Ogidi, Adoge Boniface, Jackson Ebo, and Ogbemudia Igubinoba. And Kotok say it still can go include two ESSC operative. We can get a different injury as you concern that attack. When we say one man when carry cutlass, he can go attack them. Tori Kotok say this is a suspect man, so they can't believe he say, he they under the control of his army are the drugs, but they can't arrest him for the area. The cutlass and other exhibito, they can't carry him. As you concern the sharp intervention, when we say it come from operatives, Kotok say, now he can't stop medicine matter for no worse. Pass as he was, going to say, come now, it already come for inside the community.
8: From as we concern Kogi State, unto say the former governor of Kogi State, Ibrahim Idris, in Dokbayo at the age of 77, unto say Tori Talk say, the former governor of Kogi State, Ibrahim Idris, he died on Sunday, or maybe yesterday, or for abroad, though, as this bad news can land, the Kogi State current governor, Ahmed Umar Odudu, former governor Yahaya Bello, another big orgasm, them, can't go the house if Abuja of the family made them go console them.
7: This one when concern JAMB, he say the Joint Admissions and Matriculation Board, aka JAMB, say they don't stop and terminate the appointment of one of their staff member until say he go they collect the money from the hand of a candidate. The board counter say this action against this staff show. He show say then we be JAMB ready well to pursue all those fraud the wahala come out from inside the JAMB. According to the board though, they contacted all their staff member say, oh yeah, oh, may they come out for any matter. Oh, contact you say the board oh, go deal with any member when we say the cash when they collect the money for the hands of a candidate.
8: From Matawe concerns sports, onto say Arsenal then them chop their first Premier League defeat of this season on Saturday afternoon after Brighton them beat them 3-0.
7: As far as say the Tory, the trend, the hot, you go hear and for inside the hot is Tory Junction. Now me be diplomatic lege.
8: Success, the radio is a blade.
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1: My correct people, una good day, and ladies, now I want to welcome una to another correct Obonge edition of our favorite financial empowerment show. You know, say every day, many Nigerians, we they work hard, all of us, we they struggle, they want to do things for ourselves, they want to make ends meet. You know, say we they, for Gen Z, they go call and say, we they grind, the more they do, right? But as we they struggle, they work hard, so many of us, we still they wonder how we want to achieve this, and what they call financial freedom. Now, so now, this, so today, we go to discuss the correct Obonge movement will be say people go fit safe to make sure say they fit get this correct financial future and correct financial stability. If you call them the wealth shift, how you go to shift yourself enter wealth. Like this, I know they alone. No, I get one correct or guy where they will meet for the studio like this. So you go come they touch light one or two areas. I go they ask one or two questions. You go they educate us. See how we'll take get this wealth shift. Our financial freedom go take the card with me like this for the show. I get no other person but Ogagbenga from Amesh Trading. So Ogagbenga, welcome to the show.
2: Thank you, my sister. Thank you, my people. When they listen to me, una welcome.
1: Thank you. Well, yeah, now just enter and sharply. You know, say Ogagbenga said they come before say many people they struggle to want make ends meet. How many people now did they hear this wealth shift for the very first time? So tell us about educators. We want to know what's in this wealth shift day about.
2: Thank you, my sister. This is wealth shift. So now what did they call financial empowerment movement? When we say they don't design them to help Nigerians so that they'll feel improve their cash flow, make money they enter their hand, they'll feel to build their property what they call assets, and they'll feel achieve and get their financial independence, get that freedom of say yes, they get their own money for their hand. Our goal now to empower about 100,000 Nigerians by the year 2030 through financial education. Will be build their wealth, they will get a wealth opportunities and correct economy when we call supportive economy.
1: Okay, that one card. Yeah, you see, you talk say 100 people,
2: 100,000
1: people. It plenty, but Ogagbenga, you get one question. Someone ask many people that they work hard, but they see they struggle financially. You want to tell us why, baby, like that?
2: Many people they work hard, see they struggle financially because most people they teach them how to earn money, but not be how to grow and well. So you mean say they teach them how to earn money, but not be how to grow the money. So that they work, they earn, they spend, and then they repeat that same cycle. This wealth shift, it go help people understand how money they work and how to make correct financial decision.
1: Nice. So yeah, Ogagbenga, but this wealth shift, I guess they get different opportunities within the Obodo Ibo Wukona ecosystem.
2: Exactly.
1: I bet tell us about these different opportunities we'll be saying get.
2: Thank you very much, my sister. We get four major pillars. The first pillar now the wealth building cycle cash flow club. When we say it is powered by high copy portfolio.
1: Okay, for the average Nigerians, what does this thing mean for them?
2: Many people want additional income, make money they enter their hand. But they don't get the time to study the markets, or you both say the financial market, through this high copy. So members feel strategize from traders when we say they don't get experience for this particular high copy matter, and they will focus on their business, their job, and their daily activities.
1: Okay, so Agavenga, now people, where they do all these our civil servants, them, where they busy entrepreneurs, them, they go physically participate for this one.
2: Exactly, now. Nah. They provide correct access to opportunities without say, you know, they require the people, may they come become full-time market analysts.
1: Oh yeah, what's going to be the second pillar now?
2: Okay, the second pillar, now, nah, global and local stock and ET investment. Now, we go help members understand and access opportunities for both international and even the local Nigeria stock market. You go invest. Now, this investing go allow your money the opportunity to grow over time.
1: Okay. So, you want to understand and say this, for English, you go call them diversification. Or you say, get different areas, different
2: exactly.
1: Sources. Is that important too?
2: Exactly. Now, this one, so what they call this diversification, so now you go help spread these opportunities across the different markets and asset classes.
1: Okay, Ogagbenga, I'm going to talk about the assets Nigerian love, the real estate. How will they be for that side?
2: You know, say, as people sabi, many people believe say they need big amount of money to go into real estate. But we go help them create that better access through correct opportunities when we say they go need. So you may say you don't need big money to go into that particular real estate.
1: So what if they try to talk and say people feel begin or they feel start their way to they build their way journey?
2: Exactly.
1: To the wait for many years.
2: You don't talk because the earlier people learn and start this planning, the better when we say they don't do position when we say they go need for the future more opportunities when we say they come.
1: Okay. Now for our listeners, now when they listen to us now, where we say they won't get this knowledge before they go put body, before they go invest. What do you want to come the offer to them?
2: And there be our fourth pillar. When you come to enter, when we call the IT Trade Academy. We believe say financial literacy to sabi make your own money is very, very important. Now the academy go help people with the correct financial understanding so that they'll fit to understand the financial market. How did they trade though, or imposing on the trading principles, so the psychology what you do it for the market too, and how to make correct decision financially.
1: Okay, the way you talk and I can't be like say education now they become one major thing where we say it is important for this thing. So why is education now can't be like major focus?
2: That one because opportunities they come and go, but you see knowledge it they stay with you. When people understand how investment they work, they don't get the equipment, the everything, the tools to fit a arrange themselves. No opportunities and run away from such opportunities. And in fact, where people they see as risk, you go see opportunities when they inside that risk.
1: Oga Benga, the way you they talk so, the way they hear you so, it can't be like say this word chief who they talk about. It can't don't pass the investments matter with the fair they think I say it be before.
2: Now about a transformation, we they focus on four major areas: financial literacy, cash flow creation, asset acquisition, skill development. Meaning say that financial literacy be say you get the act bobby to make your own money. You know me say you must go school. You will get the cash flow. Me say money go to con your hand. Will teach you how money go to the con your hand steadily. How you fit to enter into market. When me say you get asset property, different things they there like that. When me say we go need to teach you and skill. When me say it go equip you to be useful to yourself and the society.
1: Okay, this one I thought they be like saying a different way or approach. When me say people go fit they make better money. So
2: very different too, because sustainable wealth that they build on through education, consistency. No me say you want today come on hand discipline. You go need to be disciplined and decision. When me say it they well informed, you sabi the decision when we say you want to take.
1: Okay, now to our average listener, where they hear you now, person will be say they concerned about the way things see, they the rise, the way our economy be, will be say rising cost of things like don't I. Wait till you get to talk for this one now.
2: I go tell them say make them not overlook the power of small, consistent step. Because many people they think say wealth creation are only for rich people, but every journey they start from somewhere. The cocoa now to keep learning, keep growing, and make better financial decision.
1: Okay, now better say you don't talk so, Oga Benga. Now for person will be say that the years my one start, I go fit start.
2: With the host wealth building session, where people feel learn more about different opportunities. So if you want to start, you go need to send wealth shift. Make a spell them W E A L T H shift S H I F T. Send wealth shift through WhatsApp or SMS to this number one work also 0810175731 or 0806388348. Our team will provide the information when we say you need for the sessions when we say they come and you fit to join the community.
1: Oh yeah, oh, okay. For those of number we say we not get the number clear, I quickly repeat them again. 0810175731 or 0806388348. Or if you said wealth shift, go the WhatsApp or for SMS text message. If you said wealth shift, go there. So our guy, before we go commodity, what will be the financial maybe say you get to tell our Nigerians now we don't listen to you like this.
2: You now they hear my voice now. Your current financial situation, it no define you, it no mean how your future go be you. Because with the right education, the right community, and the access to the right opportunities, you fit take correct step to get that financial independence. May you get that freedom financially. Start to build your future today.
1: Okay, I like that. Thank you very much. You say you join us today.
2: Thank you. Say you have me for here today.
1: And to all of our listeners, we say don't listen to us and don't forget to remember, say correct wealth. If you want build them, no be chance that they use the build them. You go need to get correct apple, knowledge, correct action. And we see with the call consistency, you need them to take build this correct wealth. Until next time, we'll be say we go come there. Stay well, stay informed, though, and sure say you day okay. And make sure say you keep to the build your future, Una. Abayo!
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1: 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Girl all over the globe wanna ask him, you understand?
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5: 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OPAY is okay.
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And if you check your time now, 8 minutes don't pass us for 5 o'clock, and you know it won't enter now. You know it's in the Tatafo corner with your girl Success, the Radio Razor Blade. On Thursday over the weekend, many G's they trend, many things they happen. Tori plenty. Oh yeah, now go call the collector. Some kind of people relationship one they scatter. So kind of people marriage, you know, they chuck Matty side. What's in the trendy? What's in the tata for? I don't dare to give you.

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1: Yes, so your one family, one radio 88 to the point one. Oh, success, the radio razor blade. Oh, my body just they sweet me because in many gist, in many tatafo, if full grand, every social media the hot. Ah, hey, sanu boy, social media the hot. Oh, yeah, the first gist now, where we say the hot, they shake everywhere for social media now. Now, this Mr. Presh and this Andre Siri Mata. Hey, sanu boy. Now, many of now what they listen to me now, go don't hear the matter. Una, why would I profit be pass up bad? You're the year old dress series, Mr. Play. What you and a guy is dressed, they say, Razor Blade, they hear that. What did they happen? Me, don't say, Mr. Tafa, come on, they just, Mr. E just say, ah, CIDB. Now, now to say, Andre Siri and Mr. Fresh now, they do engagement around then July. They do their engagement, they do they prepare for marriage and all. Before you know, before we open our eye close now, because social media people now, they don't take on to be something else. Before we open our eye close now, one girl like that come outside. Girl in her own man, like, so she come outside, oh, she come begin to say, I don't understand this, Mr. Presh won't marry. We won't marry, I don't understand. She come find her, say, she come come outside, come to talk, say, this Mr. Presh should be see this on the city, so won't marry. Me and this guy, we shall be there together. Oh. We do one or two relationships, something. Oh. Even when with the date that time, he promised me, say, go marry me. So, only for the Oma get now to come find us, say, this Mr. Presh now, don't they date this on the city 2 years ago? And they do relationship, their relationship, now, even January, now the relationship scatter. Only for us to come here, say, he in the engage on the city. So, when you are on the city, can't take the date. When we say we break up January, I won't cut him marry her, na. Only for her to come find her, say, they're in on the city, we don't date since 2 years ago. See, ask what this man lied to me. He lied to me, say, he's single, he not get babe, nothing. I said, they don't on the city, and Mr. Presh post engagement, post marriage, post that they want to do their marriage, everything. And so she get come and say, though. And Sister Oma, come out, before you know, that guest, he follow her. Say, ah, this is Mr. Presh, he do the 30 to me, he promised me marriage, or we they go outside, they visit her for here, we even they do staycation on our social media, though, they all say, eee, Mr. Presh, yourself, you be sharp guy, oh, he. Now people that they talk, say me on the city, now no continue. Social media people, they don't see me on the city, no continue this marriage. Say, why would she do that? Why is now go do that kind of thing? Hey, la. But so far, so good. Now, the two of them, they never talk anything. On the city, where be the lady now, obviously, they engage, give now. She never talk anything, whether she go scatter the marriage, whether she no marry. Because so far, so good. Now, the marriage preparation, don't they go on now? Social media, don't they scan. Now, waiting the trend. People don't they talk, say, check your partner phone. Not check your partner phone. Do this to your partner. Don't list it else. No, boy.

0: see, Andre Siri and Mr. Presh in matter the trend. Another one now done the trend. This one, if I change, I can't use one as a last week. Me to say the matter don't end. Only for me to see a fresh thing don't come outside for this matter. You know the matter we say I just now last week about Rewari Pikin. And Timaya will be say that this stage, she can't go jump on top of Rewari Pikin body. Rewari Pikin can't go jump on top of Timaya body and me. As he can't jump finish now, video now called the circulate for social media. That last week, say why Rewari Pikin go do that kind of thing? A old married woman. Why be she do shots? She not get respect for her husband. Now she now will be the worry picking come and say call say me social media more no verse so na just cruise na just the moment as everything just they hey no be saying a big deal oh. The matter still the auto because Gege now he don't shook mad for the matter. The Gege call they say what he go make us in a big shame. See why the worry picky go do that kind of thing. Say if they don't want advice, I may come and say, don't say Gege on their body. May come and say, I can't advise the husband. The husband should not tolerate such kind of thing. People see they talk for this matter. Now the matter now don't very worry picking. Now she come outside. I'm gonna draw this my sleeve. My estimate on Harry worry picking. See attack social media people. You know, say before she come, she feel the bag. Say say me na no vesti. Na just cruising. Na just as the moment a day. Now she come out. She say waiting. Be the issue social media. Now she come tell they say she feel the bag. Now she heard they talk and me not be like say she heard they see the thing as cruise. But the way they come they carry the matter, I don't serious part before. She worry picking on the chat. She show me that what did they happen? What did they stop? What did be the issue? Mona live on. Now what did she talk on? She say in not she not say concern anybody. Say what did she do? What she take John for Timaya body for that stage? Say she do it with her clear eye. She do it with her full chest. And you not guarantee anybody go fit do a baton. Now what did she talk? Oh, she say me they know the attacker. Say boy, now they attack her husband. They say her husband. Why the husband go carry her for airport after that kind of thing? Say she do. She called her sister and follow me marry the husband. She called she call swimming that you put angry beds. When I go your shook for person matter, she can't say, I was not talking about my mother. Now, this is how I can't go head under my share. Because I feel the fish in a cruise, I can't even they do more than no verse for me. Say, be when I get. Na. Una no more the car. I say she not go grieve for anybody. She not go grieve for anybody at all. My people, you see these two matter I just give Unana. Oh, idiots. Everywhere, don't scatter. People don't they talk. Say, Andre, Syrian Presh, no marry this man. Don't do that. See, as they talk for that one, people see they finish the worry picking. They say, the worry picking, you're a disgrace to womanhood. You're a disgrace to DC. Oh, your husband will be so ashamed. But she don't come and say, can't say, I felt beg una before, but for Azana, no, they beg anybody. Me una think, what you want to think. Say, she use clear eye to enter social media. Say, the eye where she used to enter, she still go use the eye to stay. See, me nobody shook mouth for inside matter again. Say it to say she do it stay drunk for Timaya money for that stage. She do it with her full chest, with her full liver. We no come beat her for yes. We no come beat your husbands. Now what is she come the talk? Oh, she finish everybody. You not get what she not finish. Like this, she not want no grief for anybody. We not grief for you. She not want you. See that song where Spiral sings. So no grief for anybody. Na. Now what is she called the talk? Say she not go grief for anybody. Because it's time, no day to check time. Me, my Twitter for plenty, but now this small time I get, they give now this to now just drop so. Because it's time, no day to check time. Now, yeah, I go bar break onto the Twitter for corners. The Twitter for corners with your guest, success, the radio is oblate. First time, I'm go say, me and Legas go enter onto Matawa day for grammar. Very serious, Matawa day grammar. Be say, me and Legas, and you were listen to me now. We can't shook our mouth, shook our leg, shook our eye, shook our ear, put for this particular matter. You now where you turn your radio, you the one that say which radio they give you all the swelles, all the sunus. Hey, you know say your one family one radio 88 with the point one. Twale, now we be Super FM.
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2: Success. I don't know where. Ibla say these people from China. I don't know whether they listened to us the last time where we said we discussed for here. I'll be the listing.
1: Okay.
2: You know, so last time we talked about how some people they complain. Say China.
1: They carry their business. They come down there.
2: Waiting our people, our friends, our loved ones,
1: our brothers and sisters.
2: Our brothers and sisters will go, they go back. Kinda call your counsel. No, see that time we talk, say one of my guy when you do the
1: he complain.
2: You go buy power bank, 3,000 naira for China. You call yourself for 20,000 naira. All of us people call say he good. He be like say this China people, they don't want stuff for DL.
1: Okay.
2: Now the news now where they hear now. The news now where they hear that say this Chinese companies say they don't ready now. They want to open spare parts office, spare parts market for Lagos and Kano. And with what they hear, say they see they look Benin. Say they want come.
1: Nice.
2: Continue. You go talk that,
1: you thing? Continue, Lagos. I'm out for Ghana. Continue. More quickly show.
2: Say they want carry spare parts market.
1: Oh, Lagos, Kano, and
2: Lagos and Kano don't they
1: clear? For Benin.
2: Say Benin don't the day
1: target
2: because they look at the place where we say
1: they very creative.
2: Oh ho! So they want start Lagos and Kano
1: first.
2: Then the and yes, they want enter Benin and Pitakwa. Say they want come. And we know say these people. They cheap too much.
1: Very affordable, extremely affordable.
2: If they come now, because Una, when they start saying, may they come. Una, not they look at from the other way.
1: Which way? Business.
2: Wait first. If Una, they look at the other way, Una gonna say, many of our beloved brothers and sisters, they into business for Nigeria.
1: True.
2: Some they sell clothes. Some they sell electronics. Some they sell spare parts. Now, China, what can enter spare parts? They want to enter spare parts now. So, when do you come? Because the fate of our brothers, when they for Welu, when they for Eweke. Because so last week, when I talk for you, I talk and say, Una, when they say me, they come. He cheap. This one, that. What are people when we say that they feed from that business when this our brothers they do? If China can come now, nobody to come more food for their mats be that one. Eh? Where did you go again if my brother pack go village? Because I say China not come bring the company come for Nigeria. You can't make them cheap. Nobody say that they sell the same price with my brother for you. No. If we they sell 5,000 naira, they'll call they sell 1,500.
1: Eh? Guess.
2: And we go they go buy ya. We use transportation to go buy ya now. Eh? We carry ship, they go.
1: Ship
2: and come.
1: Cargo, everything.
2: We go reach a wharf. We will clear them. We'll pay money.
1: Yes.
2: Everything. We'll pay.
1: Very understandable.
2: So we'll come and say, more put more money. More to get gain. We'll say, la, that gain. Say, it's too much. Now, China. They want to carry that kind of thing now. They want to do it for you. They don't start now already. In your swing. They don't do clothes now. At the young one guy, they talk and say, hey, oh, he says, see, geez, when they buy for market, 30-something K, say, China for 9,000 naira. If they happy.
1: Good quality, Abi.
2: He said, better quality.
1: Now.
2: As at the look and say, this guy, do they happy now? Say, you don't buy a chip. But business people now, when they're Nigerian now, you don't want to be the chop.
1: Mashuk mats.
2: Wait first, carry your mats, go outside.
1: Okay.
2: Now, spare parts. Spare parts market.
1: Ma shook my
2: hat. You wait, this your mat will be like this.
1: Let me shook my hat. Now, you don't have to talk.
2: Because I don't know where you want to talk.
1: No, you don't know.
2: Because you don't, you're very, very, very greedy and sentimental.
1: You see the way I smile.
2: So, if they come now, so Abba said they call Benin now.
1: Ah! Oh,
2: because
1: chill.
2: Ariel said they will come.
1: Now, what say I would they pray for?
2: So, our brothers waiting for Ibaike market. What is it they do?
1: Legas, ma ask you one question.
2: Anuwelu?
1: Ma ask you one question.
2: Igun?
1: Ma, ask you
2: ask.
1: Good. You they talk say these are our brothers, our fellow Nigerians, where they say all these things now, they won't come off for their mouth. When these your brothers they go their side, go they buy them, they ship them, they come, they add price where them no say even pass the price where they're supposed to put. They think about you, we go come buy and wait. Answer, they think about your pocket, wait now.
2: Nah. Oh, that's finished.
1: They think about your pockets, they think about whether you go fear for them. Because me, they very sure. And what people say I know about we Nigerians, more for us, majority of us, we they very wicked, greedy, and selfish. We they use economy no good, economy no good, they affect our fellow Nigerians. We not care for ourselves.
2: Not all.
1: With majority.
2: Who tell you say which
1: majority?
2: Which point
1: inside
2: take,
1: 10?
2: Which research?
1: 9.9.
2: Oh, la
1: inside
2: la.
1: Inside 100. Okay, no. 9.99. They go there for it. Okay, see I'm now. This same China, where they go? They sell them 5K for there. They don't carry them come here. One day sell them the exact same 5K. Then why you will be your fellow Nigerian? You go there, buy a 5K. You know the, I talked about last time we told this inside last time. I say, you know they buy one. They guess. You they buy it in bulk. You know what I be saying for the next 6 months or the next even 1 year, you not gonna go there again, go buy. Except so you basically see your goods they could they finish. And once you quit finish, you quick get money, tell order. You buy a 5K in large quantity, 100 pieces, what is 1,000, 2,000 pieces. You buy a plenty. Now once you see they pay all the shipping fee, now once you they pay all the cargo, everything, you get the calculator. Yeah. Then when you buy 5K, more you want to see everything you spend. Yeah. Now 15,000 for that product. Now everything you spend, they ship everything. To and fro, bigger come 15K, you can't come here. You can't they sell them for 30,000, 45K. Not be wickedness be that. Wait, inside 45K, come on 15,000. You still get like calculator, you still get like 25K left. Will be only your gain.
2: Wait,
1: I never finish. Like, it's when they talk, I don't follow you, argue. Not be greediness with that. Now, these same people, when they go, they buy. They don't carry across. They say, you, they're very wicked. So, your fellow man and your fellow brother. They don't call here.
2: Okay.
1: So
2: now, they be righteousness.
1: Yes, now, they be righteousness.
2: Now, they be righteousness.
1: They don't open our eyes. Yes, to a very large extent, it will affect our brothers and sisters.
2: Yes, now.
1: I know. Uh-huh. But it's good.
2: What is good?
1: So I will not go learn. Una will be very greedy. Una go learn idea of business.
2: Wait, business,
1: not be to
2: percentage.
1: Business, not be to cash out. Yes.
2: To make loss.
1: Not be to cash out.
2: To make loss.
1: The way Nigerians put it in cash out, don't be like so it's supposed to be. Why you go there, go buy power bank 3,000? You call and say power bank 36K. Why? Not be wickedness be that. Explain which kind of level of evil be this.
2: Okay.
1: Now wait now, my brother, my own brother.
2: Because
1: now they don't come.
2: That's emotional.
1: Not be emotions.
2: Yeah, now
1: you the poor emotions.
2: Okay, you don't put
1: now you the look at my brother. He never see food. He good man of seafood eats. So I go learn, say you know the good. You they choose your fellow Nigerian, your fellow brother. That same person will be saying go there, go buy. You know, go to me what I go fear for them.
2: Okay.
1: My call a pity. I'm not pity.
2: I ask you now.
1: What do you want?
2: You know the price of where? Currently, this my brother.
1: Don't
2: so,
1: say people when they carry alcohol, they don't do expenses.
2: This my brother, so.
1: Oh, they carry alcohol, they do expenses.
2: Now, Nigeria market, where you going there?
1: Even see, Lagos, what are they telling you?
2: You can talk your mouth just as
1: Lagos.
2: 99.9% of my brothers.
1: Lagos.
2: Who tell you? Which
1: Lagos.
2: Which research you do?
1: Lagos.
2: 99.9% of them, my brothers.
1: Lagos. Even if you add all your expenditures, everything you don't put to buy those things, the way they see the poor price, it's sitting in the eye. Even if you add fuel, you add shipping, you add the distribution, you add everything to get that. The price where they see they put for those products is still a day very high. You not go think whether your fellow Nigerian go fear for them. Your conscience go let you they do your fellow Nigerian wickedness.
2: This,
1: you got them to get conscience for those set of people.
2: This
1: and I'll get them.
2: How many of those kind of people they market?
1: Majority of them.
2: Because for that Uwelo market, where me I know, that Igu and Evike, now good people, God fearing. Now me I know, I'm not plenty that. God fearing. They don't increase their price too much. If China come now,
1: if they come, no buy.
2: The market don't go.
1: Lege. If they call, no go there, go buy. Say, be you, they do keke.
2: Where the supermarket?
1: No buy. The no, car? If the China, they company here,
2: okay.
1: No go their market, go buy. No problem, your fellow Hebrew brothers buy.
2: You know how many people, they want come up food for the mat, so? Eh?
1: They know their affair, their fellow Nigerians. They know their fellow Nigerians wickedness.
2: Government give them.
1: If to say, see, Lege.
2: Government give them.
1: My explain give you.
2: First, you go find work now.
1: My explain
2: give you. Una, they send me China, call letter.
3: Legacy. If they say at a reasonable and considerable price, you know go they do we no go agree, we no go agree. Yes.
2: Now
3: you see how people always say that they Lagos they do we no go agree. So if your conscience, you get good conscience, you know go they do we no go agree, we no go agree waka. Because you know say you get good conscience.
2: Why they do be say China now the same people where they buy from for that place? Producer, carry the same thing couple for my domots.
3: And that same thing, how much they buy them? How much they sell them? You
2: just
3: say I go 40k. They don't carry one. They sell on 5k.
2: But now you're not the buyer for that side.
3: I know.
2: He can't give me for
3: that. Now your wickedness. Okay, that make it so.
2: You when they say if Abba say you know something market. Let me keep it like
3: this. Who say not something market?
2: You
3: say Gary. Big business.
2: If you they say Gary, Gary for your front. But if you carry another Gary, couple for your front of your house. They say Gary, you happy? You say for your front.
3: Not be business. Do your own. Okay. I do my market.
2: See place, go.
3: I do your market. Who won't buy for me? Go buy for me.
2: All your countries waiting for Africa 54.
3: Who don't want buy for my
2: Nigeria,
3: you not know, concern me.
2: If they say
3: at a considerable price, I did good with my pricing. Nobody go come.
2: What
3: come,
2: they be
3: come,
2: good?
3: Come my business.
2: I
3: have
2: that business to make profit. I not come cut foul for Benin. What about yourself?
3: Legacy.
2: I make profit on that thing.
3: Legacy. Now your profit will they make it too much.
2: I say too much.
3: Now be the point of
2: you
3: view.
2: You know, I'm for a price.
3: The POV now say that your profits. It you don't have.
2: For a price, you call.
3: Okay, see, we buy G.
2: Ask
3: G, where we say they buy 40K.
2: School fees never high.
3: Wait, nah.
2: Food
3: now the problem. Where we get so.
2: Not be problem.
3: We use economy as excuse.
2: Oh, before
3: for many businesses, economy not really their affect. Yes.
2: Who said you say it not their
3: affect? Yes, for
2: then
3: some
2: you not be good at
3: business. No, for some. Okay, person they buy G. 40,000, 36,000. You see, person will carry a call, they sell for 9,000. That same thing you say you they sell. Not be wickedness. Come on, 9K from that 30K where they sell
2: them. Okay,
3: not be 30K game be that.
2: You know,
3: you will not get 30K for only one
2: you G. You know how many people when they employ through small, medium scale enterprise, small business.
3: Now, China, you want to chop your citizens' heads. Finish.
2: Now,
3: America, they put big price.
2: Now, what you got to support, so?
3: Even if we know, see the problem, we say, we as Nigerians, say, we know very well, we know for a fact, for a truth. See the price they would put for this, what would they say? It's too much.
2: Mm-mm.
3: But no, we don't get conscience. We say one day we get to our fellow Nigerians. Now, they don't come now, can't save us. You, they vest.
2: Can't save us.
3: They do, yes.
2: At the detriment of business.
3: May the company. May we not eye open.
2: I think now, civil servants now, they cry today for news.
3: May the company.
2: Tell me they increase their salary minimum.
3: May the company.
2: You know how many people, where they manage to survive?
3: I they waste, may the company. May the company.
2: If those people from America go village, what
3: may they go village.
2: What do you get?
3: Because if they say you good, they don't come interrupt your business.
2: What do you good?
3: If they say at a considerable
2: you
3: price,
2: know how much to ship one spare parts? You
3: know they buy at once. Not me once they pay.
2: Okay, if I buy at once, might go make loss.
3: No, but they get experience to give. I say you they buy at once 100. Maybe they buy 100 products.
2: So may they come.
3: You ship out. May they come. Yes.
2: About 54 countries.
3: At least
2: Africa.
3: You go see help us. What else supposed to buy 36K from my fellow Nigeria? China, they give me for 5K. Ma, I go meet you. I go meet China.
2: Okay, then tomorrow, if I can't go village, I don't get what.
3: Go your village.
2: There was also insecurity.
3: Go your village. Because okay. Are you there wicked as Nigerians? Okay. You won't cost your fellow Nigerian man neck come off for head.
2: They don't see
3: you're not good.
2: Now, we
3: they do. So, we they overdo for
2: you. Now, let we they overdo for the past.
3: Yes. We
2: that,
3: overdo.
2: See Cameroon,
3: the very wickedness when Nigeria, they treat their fellow Nigerians. Okay. You know, compare to other places.
2: Okay, now. Nah. No worry.
3: No, compare to other places.
2: No worry. I think you're shopping there. Maybe this work now, what we do now? China will say
3: America,
2: the work.
3: America, China they don't,
2: say,
3: they don't do go back,
2: China
3: go back to us, finish.
2: Why do they do this? Our
3: America,
2: our
3: work. They don't do go back to us. They don't say let's come back to you. Because we do their work.
2: Okay,
3: now
2: we open phone lines, my people. You support them. 0705-512-9881. 0705-572-7881. 0902-672-2592. Now, China, oh, here they know.
3: Oh, they say, wait, me, they come be near.
2: Spare parts.
3: Clothes go the cheap for market to the
2: okay.
3: Buy.
2: Hello.
4: Oh, gala.
2: Welcome.
4: Good evening.
3: I'll be laughing at all. I'll be laughing at all. Don't you laugh?
4: Let me make me laugh, I don't know which one, like I do. China, make me laugh.
3: Thank you.
2: You got business, what do you do? You got business.
4: Come. Then they come.
2: Okay.
4: These are people, they will go there, they will buy something cheaply. They will come here. They will come up with big price. That's not a free buyer. Make them come quick. Make them not waste time. Make them come be mean. That's not a free buyer for people market. This thing, what they do for Willow and Alaska, not before. Go buy a chair and go to see their amount.
3: See their amount.
4: But when they go there, I'm going to say that the people that you add the whole thing, what they say to us, like, no, the price where they put too much. Then they quickly call China, come.
2: Oh, when they come. Okay, now, what I support them?
3: China, come.
2: If you, how you go fix say China now, what can you do this our work?
3: Men dey do on now one already. Little to spy fan go little spy fan.
2: So now China.
3: Now we be the one family one radio. Don't see little to us.
2: If China call the one line call, how you go happy?
3: They go listen little to spy fan.
2: Now China dey deliver.
3: Hello. Leave
2: okay.
4: Hello.
2: Hello.
4: Lege.
2: Do.
4: I greet you.
2: Big wire.
4: I'm you.
2: Mm-hmm.
4: Don't say the radio is a blame.
3: You wire the verse, but I greet you.
4: I deal with you for this one.
3: Thank
4: you know,
3: God.
4: See protest, met some people, they protest for Lagos, she said last week here. For company, 20 day ship come for China. They'll come increase the amount for here. China people go ship and come for that side. They'll see a seller ship for here. Now we'll be a problem for ourselves.
3: Damn.
4: I don't know when the China people will come. Here they be, here they will there, may they come or beg.
2: See, I don't know what to do now. Because all of them, I don't look now. We are disappointed now.
3: No, go bite your tongue. Bro.
4: They wait for their bag. We need them a bag. This is for the sheep.
3: Thank
4: all
3: you.
4: These are our people that sell electronics, they sell cars, they want to kill us on Nigeria. Thank you.
3: Thank what, you,
2: so,
3: Biggie.
2: People work, they work at Kaleko.
3: My cloth now go, they cheap for me to take by where.
2: So, what about
3: what business people? What about G now? Tell me G, 30,000.
2: Now, G, you
3: business people. 15 months salary, my user, take by G.
2: Hello. Welcome.
4: Good evening.
2: Okay.
3: Good evening to you, too.
4: Just tell me the day that will come. Because hungry working me. I beg, may they come. If they come, I mean, if not, what will they come? Because when you, I think they will be said, you see, I know they be like that.
2: Okay, if they come now, do what they say now. Who come back from you again? Who come back from you again? China call plenty for Isabini.
4: Bro, she know the reason I beg. Let them come.
2: Yeah.
4: I beg.
3: Person they do business. I'm not sure.
2: Person they do business. I'm not sure.
4: Of Africa. Double.
2: Okay.
3: Thank
2: I'm
3: you.
2: Not sure if they do business. No, talk like that.
3: At least,
2: they
3: will call you 100K and make you one buy cloth. You go see, buy better cloth. Come outside. I'm going to say, 100K, 2G, gongo.
2: Wait, let
4: me go. Big, why I ask you a question? You come, you need the stammer. Why are you the stammer?
2: No,
4: now, today or tomorrow? No,
2: now, they support them now.
4: So, fancy.
3: I greet you, my boss.
4: I bet me they come, oh. Now, Prince Matthew, they call.
3: Thank you, Prince Matthew.
2: Okay.
3: Rest, rest for this matter. Chillax, bro. Chillax, rest.
2: I said, work, no day.
3: Maggie, what time you drink?
2: Work, no day. Okay, hello.
3: Work it there now, you want to kill your fellow Nigerian.
2: Okay.
3: I beg.
2: Which
3: one? Who not get conscious for me? Who they get conscious for that?
2: Who they want?
3: Say, you get keke. How much you buy things for that world market? People where they buy things, that where they buy engine for moto. They don't can see the brand where they buy. It's too much. If they see engine knock, now you go get up attention. Say, my engine don't knock. May not be say that poise, scatter. Because to buy engine, not a problem.
2: You know how many people where they do that business?
3: Well, you know how many people where they do that business.
2: They get families where
3: they don't even get union, or they'll call petrol for one price.
2: Okay,
3: say, no sell less.
2: Hello? I'm not the supporter.
4: Hello.
2: Hello.
4: Bella.
3: Bella, would they hear you?
4: Oga lege. You said I come, you not go see a fed those videos.
2: Who tell you say not fed them?
3: I know not talk.
4: Most of the time, they say hi, M.O.K. So, even if you want to go buy one, they be the same thing when you're here.
2: No, be so. If that's you don't know this
3: so
2: people.
3: So, I go there cheaper.
2: Oh, Bella.
3: But actually, they cheaper. Oh, Bella. Bella, say let's go.
2: If China... Anyway, I know.
3: If they come, go see the people they slam for there. We be see our people they take the brand for there. Now they won't cut the slam for here. So you people they buy on 5K for there.
2: Imagine
3: they sell on 30K.
2: As Madame Lolo did now for Cook Road now. They can't concord they say what they say for Cook Road.
3: Uh-huh.
2: You don't know how many people when they fit for
3: that place. Madame Lolo go the exception. I'm not sure Madame Lolo go they do that kind of way. We say go they poop buy money.
2: In the door. Other people when they're there, nobody they put big money.
3: They're not
2: my business.
3: No, I'm not my business. They don't do that thing.
2: No, they're talking again.
3: I'm not my business. They invest me. And they buy things. I don't know.
2: Chingom Nabitis, what they buy?
3: What do we say? Chingom Nabitis, what they buy? Busy one go back. All those bags, what we say? All those vendors go post bag. They'll put bag. 30,000. If you go that place, you'll see your better bag 2K.
2: Now, back, bitch.
3: I'm not going to talk.
2: Hello.
4: Legala, now there's about Bati again.
3: Leave
4: her. Now about Bati again.
2: What's up, Bati?
4: Most of the bags are the best expensive for Nigeria for the year. My brother for China, Shippa Shiko.
3: Thank you.
4: So this year, back with the bank, money now is 50,000. I've put 200K, 300,000.
3: Even that or here?
4: That's what they're dear things, they're dear for year.
2: Biggie.
4: And the cheaper come from outside cheaper, but I'm going to sell out there for us for year.
2: Biggie, why?
4: Even some clothes with the bank for year.
2: Biggie, why? So you know, China, my boy, the highest number of people, when they employed, now two small business.
3: Come with me.
4: Like,
2: you know?
4: They apply the small business, not being saving the cut and wire for years.
1: Thank you.
4: Waiting on 100K, though, they send out 200K. They said, they see the waiting they do for solar business now. Solar business, ship, and ship, and ship, and ship, and ship, and for years. That is not good.
1: Not good now.
4: Okay.
1: Thank you, Biggie. Okay.
2: Now you talk about say they come.
3: Even shipping, shipping, not even the dear, the way with the ticker. The ship is coming. You know the dear.
2: You know the
3: expensive.
2: Now, Okada.
3: Not be that one. Lege. You know, say me, I did all this business. You know the expensive.
2: What's your business?
3: How much you want a ship? Even down to hair. You go buy hair for 100K. You cost for here for 350,000.
2: I beg you, hello.
5: Good evening. Good evening. Yeah, you see, these people, China people, like this, one thing we know about these people, they be like them, man. They don't enter your country, don't they? We now people, we know they manufacture anything, go rich, able to pick, we know they manufacture.
2: You
5: see, they do Italian. Italians, they close stuff. We pick on Italians, they see they manufacture something, they see they do. They come be different, they'll say, let me go buy Italian jeans, Italian design. If China enter your place, this will never get anything to do. All these business.
2: Oh, can they rely on them?
5: I tell you. So they get people Africa shop. China, they sell with you, they sell. With you, this market woman, they sell. They go, they sell Africa too. Or they send tomatoes. Eh. They sell plantain.
2: Okay.
5: They don't let them buy your country. The way they take there. Now, for the another government, they have this support to the government. So they are always like that. For the other way around, if our government here support them, it will help the masses cause you. But all the same, I don't know how they talk about it, they enter your country and a guy, they get them. It will finish. They finish with it, they conform because they will be anything they want to say, not cheaper because now they just you know, say they want to do their things the way they want to sell and return market, sell their things. But we know they gain it, you. So everybody will enter us because all these yellow people will enter.
2: They don't even look at
5: us. Now, what is the reason? It's not 2 weeks. Now, what is the reason? Success. The reason is look at our brother will enter us.
2: Now, well, you know how many brothers I get for Welu?
5: I agree with you.
2: Therefore, you thank you very much.
3: Nigerians don't really get what they produce. That one our problem. That one now we have a problem. You not go blame them. Say we as Nigerians, we will not open our head to know we'll go to the produce things. They don't see when you see business advantage, you go grab them. Oh. Now we say yes, so they don't see.
2: No, Nigeria,
3: they don't see us.
2: Business.
3: We not greener. We want to cheat ourselves.
2: Who tell you?
3: We want to cheat ourselves. They make them know they don't see them. They won't take advantage of them. And now their own benefits. So if I say we as Nigeria want to produce things,
2: so,
3: you not go blame them.
2: Now we will suffer.
3: You don't go blame them.
2: Una they look at from one angle of, oh, as a consumer, it go cheap for me. But una don't look the general economy of the country.
3: Better see.
2: And I go affect our GDP and the rest.
3: Better see, may they collaborate. As our last caller say, if government support them, they will go help the masses.
2: I want to, how? When the things they come, they pack I come for that place. They go to sell for you for cheap.
3: Simple business proposal. You collaborate.
2: Hello.
4: Hello, Legas, good evening.
2: Welcome.
4: Professor, good evening.
3: Good evening to you too.
4: Legas, this is Dongi from GRA. This thing talks, I support sources. See, because Nigeria is now free by ourselves. We have this one thing. Two things happened to me. A woman who goes to buy things. She got posted for her status. That was last year now. You see, I know people will buy a telephone. Just to buy a telephone, they can't use your ass with a profit now 3.3 million. But then for a year, they sell her 5 million naira. She will buy her for you. Can't use your domos. Can't buy her for that cheap and cold give you for your ass.
3: Hello?
4: Can't cold give for your ass. Can't cold give for your ass 3.3 million. Would they buy the keke 5 million naira? Which can't be that? Not too much. And she make a profit inside you for that 3.3 million.
3: Can you imagine?
4: But yeah, you buy a 5 million naira. Then yeah, now would they care ourselves?
2: But what then, of people went to the business? Now me and the local, people went to the business.
4: Now they don't too much. If they sell and ship, make no profit, go back again. Nobody will complain. Then me, I won't buy the my motor.
6: I go meet the woman. Woman say it's 5,000. I say no, madam, this thing at 30,000. He said no. The mechanic also say, madam, this thing for China for this thing for Alicia. Now I need to sell them. We call company to do my present. My cost is maybe 5,000. Still on Alicia yet, and then they see the bad rent for the dealers. I was not want to.
2: Okay, thank you very much. You don't talk finish.
3: Don't explain. But you say most times we dey cheat ourselves.
2: We know. Say, but
3: once you go buy less, now you got the snack. 55,000.
2: Make una look her. If they come now, imagine the cockerel that spare parts come because that one they make me that sit down. I fear. Fear catch me.
3: See Legas.
2: The cockerel come Benin now. Legas. Spare parts. Wait first. Cockerel come back. Come Benin. Come and a big. I know so China.
3: Not big. Not big. Small. Small.
2: One shop for Adwawa.
3: Why they not build factory now?
2: Big
3: finish.
2: Place. Now the ship they come. Guru. Different size, everything. In fact, one of their company go will be pass Welu.
3: Now, Legas.
2: Oh, no, not food.
3: Legas. See, you see, why I give you one major problem now? Obviously, I don't see now. We now, if to say our fellow Nigerians, they do us way, we all of us go put one together, say China, we no go agree for now. But see, we as fellow Nigerians, consumers, we the same way they come. To tell you, say, even our fellow Nigerians, they only try.
2: You know, say,
3: if to say that they try, you know, say, we're not going to they agree with China now.
2: Man, at times, say, no be businessman fault. The things don't
3: the consumer's fault now.
2: No, I'm not talking like consumer's fault.
3: No, not consumer's
2: fault.
3: You
2: don't add money.
3: But they see they can't they give us for cheap. You reason,
2: you
3: Nana.
2: You China economy and Nigeria economy. You know, China economy, not big pass for the world, though.
3: What are economy?
2: Now, politics, U.S.
3: No, be, big pass. Not be example, gas on they take give us just now.
2: Now, politics, U.S.
3: You
2: economy,
3: go
2: big
3: there,
2: pass
3: buy and ship and come 3.3 for keke. You can't call this 5 million. Come on, 5 million from 3.3.
2: Which brand of keke is that?
3: Which brand of keke is that?
2: Keke defense, I made that keke.
3: How much you buy your keke?
2: I did that my own.
3: How much you buy your keke?
2: I'm not buying that.
3: If you see opportunity, they ship and less from China, you don't go ship and talk truth.
2: Which brand?
7: Hello. Hey, I believe you.
2: Welcome.
3: Great to you.
2: Hello,
7: everybody get to you now.
3: I don't tell you for Legas.
2: I beg.
3: China Mona coming.
2: Legas, since we Nigerians no one day considerate. Make China come. Mm-hmm. Make we learn from them. Mm-hmm. In that case, everywhere go nice. Mm-hmm. Jesse, okay, you look at from one side.
3: Jesse, my
2: okay.
3: baby,
2: you know cook business. Mm-hmm. We say may they come. Now see the same us go still go buy from the China people for cheap price and go sell them for our shop for high price, not because you see customer. Now so then do for CNG. Yet transport fare no still cheap till today. Now what is that person talk? Hello.
7: Hello. Hello.
2: Welcome.
7: Good evening, madam process.
3: I greet you, my boss.
7: I greet you. Okay. For me, I support make a China come home. With my food chest, so after all, we're both government, they encourage foreign investment. Now, why they also want to come the new one for established country for us? I will come, it's no come. As soon as they come, it is cheaper. I do when they try to make no come, and no come. Even though they still come now, and I also want to go back for their hand, and I see they sell on cost price. That's something of 20,000, they've got to sell on 100,000. So, it's better when they come, so more of us now, we get the money to go to the China warehouse, go buy, we'll go there, go buy.
2: See, okay. No, I'll thank you. See, if they come, they go say, now retail price, oh. Now be say, you go back, they come have a shop. What? See, now, that mean, if you go back one. Imagine now, they carry big spare parts company. Those shock absorber, you will see, and they buy one. Okpa. Those bearing, they will sell them. Not China. They carry big business, but they will finish up to the last. Not be only us. In fact, now the cocoa retail, direct to consumer.
3: May they call me.
2: Eh?
3: The only thing we say will come put now, because the government now, they don't observe this thing. But you say they don't see it. Now, to come bring synergy, balance, collaboration, how? Say, okay, if you want to carry and come here, no, if you want to carry and come here as production point, you go get it.
2: Production
3: point? Wait now.
2: Retail point? What's that?
3: Wait now. No, like, Ose, like, you want to carry and come as Ose, you get price, we say you go to sell, give people where they need the business.
2: Mm-mm, you know what I'm saying?
3: Now, the agreement we say they will come to be this agreement. Now, they talk to the government, call the agreement, they say, you know, go see at retail. You're going to see the set of these people, but at a lesser
2: now,
3: price. Since you know, they're not the cheaper, they call again. We are called expect say go they cheaper. Because you don't know, get you know, get excuse of shipping. When they make your money, they high.
2: Story. Hello.
8: Legge, I see your pain. Why they say there's no substance? Do you come in the para? Why you the para? You the jealous?
2: Of all the issues now for Nigeria now, four now what almost 1.5 now woman matter go call person. You support her?
8: Eh? Wouldn't concern you.
2: Yeah, why not concern me? That person self now woman matter with this. So.
8: I bet, made people know you.
3: Yes, sir.
2: No, I concern now. When the pursue woman they go. Go PlayStation 1.5. You know who's correct. Like, as they see what you they see. Now,
3: yes.
2: Four Portuguese and British take. Enter the now Nigeria in the 90 bidi bidi.
3: Okay.
2: Them you straight enter before they come colonize us. Same strategy soon. Okay, this one, he said we're going to speak Chinese. Now, what is this person? He not put in there for you. My brother, the business that now they look out from. If they come now, my friends and brothers waiting for Igun.
3: Now, let go fair run, go meet them, go buy engine. Now, go fair run, go be there, go buy spare part for Ikeke. Now, go fair run, go there. You know what they talk
2: so. So, if I go there, go buy now, who could they buy for my people waiting for Igun?
3: Hey, you they buy for your people now. They're all you.
2: Well, all of
3: freedom
2: them
3: of choice, freedom of expression. Go buy from
2: well,
3: your brothers.
2: All of them, they call, say, make them buy for each other. Who buy for them again?
9: Hello?
2: Hello?
3: Hi.
9: Like. I bet. If they come, tell them say I get accommodation for them.
2: Oh, okay. Don't worry.
9: Those kind of people. If they come, I get accommodation for them. Like, that's when they treat you. Now, be your brother.
3: Ask her.
9: Your brother, they treat you. Now, you, they call her your brother.
3: Ask her.
9: Your brother, they use pride. They enjoy you. You, they call her your brother.
3: Ask her.
9: I beg. When they come, I get free accommodation for them. When they come teach us things that we don't know for years. It's too much for Nigerian business owners.
2: Okay.
9: Let them come, By the time we say, let them come, I beg.
2: Okay, all right. People don't talk now. See me, they come.
3: Well, they talk, see economy, because the ones they go every day. Then business people go there, join. They will continue to use the economy as excuse.
2: No, as.
3: You will go there, go buy here 50,000, 20K. You're going to Nigeria, you're going to sell that 50K.

0: again. Me, I don't talk my own. No.
1: Good for
0: many
1: you.
0: Many maths, where did they fit? They're their family, they're their school fees and the rest. Too.
1: Then no doubt okay. When they want to cut your fellow Nigerian.
0: We'll come back, we'll continue for you.
1: We they wait.
0: It's, you know how we business now.
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0: You know how we business now.
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0: result.
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Good evening and welcome to Super FM News at 6. I am Marvelous. Bryant is in Wuchair. First, our top stories. JAMB opens SIM and email updates for candidates who lost access. Bus drivers raise alarm over alleged extortion in Edo State. And on the foreign scene, three suspects arrested over South Africa woman's murder. And in sports, 900 children, 90 schools set for third North Central Gymnastics Festival. We'll bring you details of this and more after this short break.

Justice Joyce Abdulmalik of the Federal High Court Abuja has released the international passport of former Minister of Innovation, Science and Technology, Uche Nnaji. At the day's proceedings, a motion filed from the chambers of Senior Advocate of Nigeria, Ogu Onoja, was moved seeking the release of the passport of the former minister to enable him to travel abroad for medical treatment. In a short ruling, Justice Joyce Abdulmalik ordered the release of his passport and fixed October 26th for the continuation of the trial. The Independent Corrupt Practices and Other Related Offences Commission, ICPC, had on July 13th arraigned the former minister on a 6-count charge bordering on alleged certificate forgery, false information, and corruption. He pleaded not guilty to the charges.

The Joint Admissions and Matriculation Board has reviewed its policy to allow candidates who have genuinely lost access to their registered phone numbers or email addresses to update the details through a controlled process. JAMB announced the policy change through its official X account, saying the service commenced on the September 21st, 2026. The board said the service was available only at designated JAMB computer-based test centers, including state offices where applicable. It said the measure was intended for candidates with genuine cases involving loss of access to their registered GSM numbers or email addresses.

The Edo State government has partnered with a foundation and other organizations to provide free cataract surgeries for residents. The Commissioner for Health, Dr. Cyril Shomole, said the intervention was part of efforts to improve access to quality health care in the state. Oshomole commended the partners for supporting government health care efforts. He also announced that free malaria treatment is available at government hospitals and selected private hospitals across Edo State.

The Edo State Consumer Protection Committee, CPC, will on Tuesday 22nd commence full-scale enforcement of the ban of 200 millimeter and sachet alcoholic drinks across the state. Addressing journalists in Benin City, ahead of the enforcement, the chairman of the committee, Osaro Iyamu, said the committee has concluded all arrangements for a statewide sweep. According to Iyamu, the enforcement teams will move into markets, supermarkets, street shops, motor parks, and warehouses to seize banned product and seal non-compliant outlets. He said the enforcement teams will comprise members of the Edo CPC security agencies, NAFDAC officials, NGOs, and journalists.

0: The chairman of Egon Local Government Council, Honorable Osaro Eribo, has appointed Emunwegare Kindness as Special Advisor on Community Development, Legislative Liaison and Media Relations. Eribo said the appointment would strengthen community engagement, legislative coordination and communication between the council and the people. He charged the new advisor to work with the community leaders and media practitioners to promote dialogue. Kindness, he thanked the chairman for the confidence and pledged to serve with dedication and professionalism. The chairman of Essan Central Local Government Area, Prince Abdullahi Momodu, has pledged the council's support for a vocational empowerment program aimed at reducing youth unemployment, promoting self-reliance and strengthening ongoing efforts to curb insecurity across Essan land. Momodu said the initiative would provide young people with practical income-generating skills capable of opening up sustainable livelihood opportunities and steering them away from criminal activities. He stressed that empowering youth economically was essential to building safer, more productive and resilient communities. The initiative, organized by the Center for Moral Values and Justice in partnership with the Edo State Ministry of Public Safety and Security, is expected to provide vocational training and entrepreneurship opportunities to youths across the five local government areas in Essan land. Commercial drivers in Edo State have raised concerns over alleged harassment and extortion by individuals allegedly operating on the roads without proper authorization. A driver who spoke anonymously alleged that some of the persons stop and impound vehicles and demand money before releasing them. He claimed he was recently taken to a private location around Ezoti Road where he paid 22,000 naira for the release of his vehicle.
1: I just paid last week 22,000. It don't happen once again. Now, Ezoti Road, the day they carry me to Ezoti Road, that's not a government house. Now, private place where they rent, where they carry me to go. I say they should give me account to pay money to know. They say no account. For no more to pay, I should remain there. I should bring cash for them. I get their cash. Let your men go and station themselves there. You see how they are bringing them to aid. I said the one that started with them on the road, they will leave him. They are the one that wearing that black and black on that group CD.
0: The driver also alleged that some of the operatives were not traffic officials, with some wearing black clothing.
1: Your Excellency, Governor Monday Okpebholo, you came to Edo State to rule with good intention, but people enriching themselves secretly in a big way. You never ever give them uniform, they sew uniform by themselves. Send your men secretly, who will give you good report, you will see their shape, you will see what drivers are passing through. They go by themselves, they'll not be traffic officer. Go and mark a place where would they drop passenger along our road here. But as you try to park passenger off the road, they'll say no parking there, they'll hijack your motor. It's going on regularly every day. We are suffering, we love you, daddy help us.
0: He appealed to Governor Monday Okpebholo to investigate the allegations and intervene in what he described as persistent harassment of commercial drivers. This is the News at 6 on 88.1 Super FM. More stories after this short break.
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0: 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Now the rest of the news. On the foreign scene, South African police have arrested three suspects over the murder of a woman. This was as investigations continue into eight other cases involving women's bodies. The suspects, a man and two women, are being held over the death of Jambulele Nteba, whose body was found in Don Park last Thursday. Police said they are investigating possible links between the cases, but have not established that they are connected or the work of a serial killer. And in sports news, the Gymnastics Federation of Nigeria is set to host the third edition of its North Central Catch Them Young Gymnastics Festival on Friday, September 26, 2026. The initiative is designed to identify young talents at an early age and provide them with a structured pathway to develop their potential while helping to address the talent gap in Nigerian gymnastics. The festival will take place at the Package B Gymnasium of the Moshood Abiola National Stadium, Abuja. According to the GFN President and Vice President of the African Gymnastics Union, Prince Kelvin Nwose, about 900 children drawn from 90 schools across the Federal Capital Territory, FCT, are expected to participate in the one-day event. And that concludes the news. But before we go, a recap of our top stories. You heard the Joint Admissions and Matriculation Board has reviewed its policy to allow candidates who have genuinely lost access to their registered phone numbers or email addresses to update the details through a controlled process. You also heard commercial drivers in Edo State have raised major alarms and concerns over alleged harassment and extortion by individuals allegedly operating on the roads without proper authorization. And on the foreign scene, you heard South African police have arrested three suspects over the murder of a woman. And finally, in sports, you heard the Gymnastics Federation of Nigeria is set to host the third edition of its North Central Catch Them Young Gymnastics Festival on Friday, September 26, 2026. Super FM News at 6 was edited by Israel Adebiyi. I am Marvelous Bryant Isimuche. Remember, security is our collective responsibility. Be sure to play your part. Thank you for listening and good evening.
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0: 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Chop chop!
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0: Hey kids, have you submitted your essays? 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

0: 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Now, if you check your time, you're seeing us 29 minutes on past us for 6. 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

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If you check your time now, now 32 minutes now, don't pass us for 6. So, and normally now, you know, until we don't enter in Nelson and Zico or yet traffic reports, the parts of the show, so they collect our traffic onto how the road they be, where they go, city, where they are. I be where the blocky, where the jam lucky. And on Thursday, today, safe now, the first day of the week, Monday, 21st of September, oh, the month is just the fast, just the fast. Before you know now, 2027, we're going to shout happy new year. But before we go shout the happy new year, oh yeah, oh yeah, oh yeah, oh yeah, oh yeah, oh, how the road they be, oh, how the traffic they be, oh, where the lock, oh, where never lock, oh. You know, so this is the voice of your girl, Success, the radio razor blade. So, yeah, now, what you there for the road? You there for a Duawa? You there for permission extension? You there for PZ? You there for Iyama? You there for Agbo Road? You there for First Ugbo? I've been a second Ugbo now, you there. I've been a Satana Market, you there. I've been a Airport Road side. I've been there for a Winners side. Anywhere where you there. So, I say you carjacked yourself for our Asian city of Benin here, and you there for road, and you go call us. So, let us know how the traffic update, the BO, and that place where you there. So, if for that, they go. Where if or die don't block, if or die never block, oh, you call me, you may let me know. And you know what, so you say go call now. So give me the correct, so won't get updates now for 0705-512-9881, 0705-572-7881, 0902-672-2592. And if you send me text message, our text line is active, you send your text message you for 0707-895-0331. If now WhatsApp, and you want quickly just send that for WhatsApp now for 0902-672-2592. My call the call number in case you want to call me now. You know, yeah, when I call them before 0705-512-9881, 0705-572-7881, 0902-672-2592.

0: 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And at least, so we did the Zico or your traffic report onto how the traffics they be. Hello. And you try call me back. I beg if you won't call me, you go be seen for traffic update. You there for road, you there see the road, that you be driver, whether not private or be commercial, or you be passenger, or you be market once. Once you just there around road, you see what teacher they happen for road. You there road area, you see as okay, maybe that place now that block or that place they move. Now second, you there now New Benin and Ring Road. I beg you call your phone me, you call me for traffic update. Oh, 0705-512-9881, 0705-572-7881, 0902-672-2592. You know, say I always talk and say this traffic report today very casual, today very important because they help your fellow brother and your fellow sister. And rush hour we don't enter, so now in door whichever they want they go out. So person with a little during the guy will say I don't know what that way one pass for permission now, whether that place they free or whether I know they free, whether I go need to go maneuver a road or maneuver a way. So you wait there for that place and you see and say I don't block, you know they move. Not be you go call corner, you go talk the information instead go here and information with the pass now. So that they pass the information with the help waiting, with the help our fellow Nigerians, so they help our fellow brother and we help our fellow sister. So anyway, we see you there for the roads. Once you shall catch that for our exchange city of Benin, you call us when you give us the traffic update to make we know how the road they be waiting with the road situation like this. So where block, whenever block, or your one family one radio 88 with the point one. And you know, say na Zico, oh my portal for Zico body. Yes. You know, see na Zico, na them nice standard gid, but then I stand bishi for our back for this part of the show until the traffic report show. And you know, say apart from say with the advice you, apart from say with the collect and traffic report for this part of the show, we'd always advise you as driver, so that you be private driver, or that you be commercial driver, or on the right things we be say you supposed to do for the road as Nigerian citizens and people of Edo State, people of Benin City. You understand? The first way we say man with the fair they tell you, Super FM, we'd always tell you this one every time. We will not fail to tell you this thing.
1: Drive responsibly. Do not drink and drive. 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
0: Exactly the point. In our ads, drive where, not they drink, they drive. Ma translator for pidgin. They drive for road where, not they drink, they drive. You will be driver now. You supposed to get your seatbelt. Many of them are not caught in a seatbelt. Oh, Papa was at all. I don't talk and now. You don't look your seatbelt. You don't cut and come out. You know they go, you know they catch it now. People wait, don't wait, put seatbelt for there. They know why they do them. As you be driver now, you supposed to get your papers, your vehicle particulars. You supposed to get your plate number before you come home for house. You supposed to check your motor. No, obviously your motor can't get issue from middle of road. You call the cars and traffic. And many of these traffic we see with the cars safe, and we they do ourselves. Where we see you supposed to be patient to allow person pass, allow person parking motor, or allow person pass. You don't want the patient. Our trailer drivers, truck drivers, now safe they join all this traffic we see with the get for our road. And you see as see mini bus they come, you want shoot it because you feel the mini bus now mini bus. You overlook them. You look down mini things. You want pass, not the right now. As you follow traffic, within traffic, see me you do that. You supposed to they do money of one. They follow traffic. Where you they rush, they go. And where you they actually they rush now? Where you they go? Not be the same ass. Where you for come on for money? They go back to. Abi don't be where they talk for yes. Say now driver, where drive richas? Now be correct. Don't be your bone get driver. Exactly. Now when you don't drive your motor richas, then you to be correct driver. No one say you drive your motor cost for road or you drive you not richas. You not catch like that now. So I beg. With the beg una. More than they do the right things for the road. As driver, whether you be private, you be commercial, obey traffic. They say, may you stop, you stop. They say, wait, see, may on that motor corner pass. You go say, no, you want shook heads. Yeah, you want shook heads. And you know, say, I don't know if you talk and say, now that's it for government to give us road. Now that's it for us to drive well for the road. Many of the issues we get for our local, they get some kind of potholes and the rest. Now we they don't, now we they cause some. You understand? Now our lack of patience, our hurry. They get, me not really sabi moto things. But they get the way we say you're supposed to take the drive. They get, the this, you go over speed down. Where you they rush, they go. If you want to call me, maybe you're there for road now with the smart I always say we get. You want to call me, give me traffic update. 0705-512-9881. 0705-572-7881. 0902-672-2592. Or you want to send me text message for 0707-895-0331. Or if not, WhatsApp message for 0902-672-2592. I believe I say by now our market women, they don't carry their market inside market. Because our market women and our market men, they contribute to the traffic where we say they do our road. And you carry your tomatoes, your onions, your pepper, your salt, you call the shade down for where motor they pass. As you put down for them, your common sense, they tell me say that way they do not good. Eh? You know, they tell you say that way they do, so you know, cajard. Hello?
2: Hello, my love. Good evening.
0: I greet you, my boss. Good evening.
2: Yes, so, back up for supply road, they do just. Road of the block.
0: For where? Supply road for where?
2: I don't.
0: What's in the apple for that side? Why the hold up the that side?
2: I think that one way over is the first one for you now.
0: Okay, because of the Kini one and flyby, what you do for that side, Abi?
2: So that's in the other side now. So that one way is the first for you.
0: Okay, but did they move at all?
2: They never did move. Nobody did this control. Nobody.
0: Check, but they are small, just they follow them. They tell you, just they follow them. I beg, don't go shoot care though, because you want pass, so I beg. Thank you very much. I call and I don't talk safe for Supply Road for Edo G, that place now, because in a one way, until they fly over to me, they do for that side now, you don't take style, get some kind of hickey. So if you know that area, you go, and you go now, you take arrange yourself. And those of us who did the way they hear me, I beg, they drive small, follow the traffic, as soon as they go for one lane, just they go small, not gonna go shook your head, because at the talk and I see a driver, we drive richers, now you be correct driver. Our market women, la wo, I be on a car. When a market enter inside markets, so that we go get peace, so that the road go there free for motor to pass. You go see one day free for the page will be say pass a man and my normal human being lane supposed pass. You go see day free. Come many of now we will say we will be where they work as supposed for now. See go put our tomatoes and our onions for there. Me not know what I want to talk finish. Because it's time, no day to check time. Now, here we go, bar break onto the Zico Oye traffic report. And you know, say yes, now Zico, now them nice standard, it's our back for this part of the show. And you know, say you want Family One Radio 88 to the point. So now we they call it, give you all the swellers, all the thing we go to tell your body. What we say, you suppose no, my driver, as long as you do the right things for the road, Mokuna, they drive responsibly. Oh, now they drink, they drive. Oh, and don't forget, now Zico Oye, now them nice standard, it's our back. Yes, so.
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0: Okay, now we be Super FM. We do well, we do. Thank you very much. You do well. Timbaletu George will escape.
3: As you answer, you dey laugh. What do you make you be the laugh? If I don't understand, I call the hear one woman voice for background.
0: No, I dey watch. I forget what I dey watch, but I dey watch something.
3: I come make you the laugh. So you not feel laugh the laugh for us before you enter.
0: No, I don't put what I hear. I don't put
3: why you not lock the door? Go back.
0: I say I don't enter when the tick on.
3: Why
0: I
3: you not hear go? Laugh. As you want laugh, you know.
0: Nah, grab to laugh.
3: Go laugh.
0: Make a diverse.
3: Come inside.
0: Since una dey plan to, una dey plan to make our business people make the diverse. It not go work.
3: Me no say once they corner, you go fair run go buy from there. No be you.
0: No, no be no, no be better. No. Joke apart.
3: Yeah, joke aside.
0: Because look bigger picture.
3: Picture bigger.
0: If you say make China come. As they come, don't forget say now their economy now they call the level because if they call the back, they call the money come out. That one they will, first. I never did look that one first. And they look our people when they want come off food for their mouth. Now that one may I consign. Because I know many people when God go bless when they do this
3: the,
0: work
3: the
0: for
3: people not cheat you. The people the foreign people they know they cheat you. I know
0: not be say they cheat me. Let us see again now.
3: I know.
0: Some of them.
3: Your gay will be that's why if I never keke
0: anybody when press my keke I dey cut chain. I person go tell you say. Now 200, you dey price 15 naira. You know what makes see money?
3: Like, I want you get me. I want to talk this thing. You don't talk this price.
0: Una wan be consumer. Una wan treat the business person.
3: As you talk this price, motor, I want quickly. Get one. If you know say you be driver, I when we talk for Zico, I forget. If you know say you be driver and you dey drive along this Aduawa road, from that Aduawa so that I said Aduawa from Rama Park. You get one where they park for that Rama Park there to Reliance here or Super FM here. How much is supposed to be?
0: From Ramas Park to Reliance side?
3: Yes. How much is supposed to be?
0: 200 naira now.
3: 200. You don't say some drivers, they collect 300 naira. I can't give one 200. They say no, it's not 300. Go and say price, before don't enter 1.5.
0: Exactly.
3: Now even talk. Before that, before it be 1.5. Now 300 naira they collect.
0: No.
3: Now me they enter. No, they use your keke, they come here. Now me they enter motor sometimes.
0: I know they carry people.
3: From that place, which year? Many drivers, they collect 300. I will give that to you.
0: From Ramas Park.
3: Remember, I care to
0: so Super FM.
3: Then they collect 300 naira. But, no, we say joke, like guess. I'm not going to lie to you.
0: Nah, fwee. You don't say fwee.
3: I say before this fair, no. Which fwee, which one
0: la,
3: five?
0: La, la, I go defend my fellow driver.
3: If one person, when they come, Akala Junction, they collect 300 naira.
0: La, la, okay, not for
3: Ramas Park. For this, I do, yes, like guess. And they tell you truth, no, we say
0: no,
3: joke.
0: Okay,
3: then they
0: no.
3: Hear me, then no.
0: No,
3: if you not say you be a door, you go along a door lane.
0: As
3: you say, know yourself, you know, it's not 300. Because when you collect 300,
0: don't
3: Super FM here.
0: Nah, kabu kabu, you do.
3: No, be kabu kabu.
0: Nah, kabu kabu.
3: I said, they get, not here for this Roman
0: no,
3: park. They get people where they.
0: 300 naira.
3: I said, for that Roman park, they get people where they help them. They find passengers. Yes. They'll come, give the government, say that they pay for that space. They'll come, give the. You don't reach a fee, they'll tell you, say 300. They get one that I give, don't be last, I give one. 200, they tell me, see, not 300, I must pay 100 naira. I say for what?
0: Maybe because of AC, when you're on, now make them.
3: Which AC, you're on, like, no, they talk this thing, they vest.
0: Who is the anti-side the motor?
3: You know, they rest. I say, I want to come, when they hear me now. You know, they right. I go tell me, say, from Ramon Parquet to Akara Joshua to Super FM, yeah. See, not 300 naira. No, be test, be that. You can't say, no, more than PC. These people.
0: Wait first.
3: Do not be saying serious. They joke.
0: When I talk and say you, they talk and you, they very very greedy and stitching.
3: Are they very very greedy and stitching?
0: Yes, because you they look at from one side.
3: Shouldn't be one side.
0: You know how much they take they buy for it.
3: Like I say before wait. This four be this 1.5 or recent.
0: More
3: so,
0: we talk the four.
3: Before now, this four increase recent.
0: You
3: so,
0: know how much for four?
3: The four president. Do you
0: my
3: have
0: keke,
3: say,
0: wait
3: do you have problem?
0: My keke, how many tank? Wait first. No,
3: They talk to me. I'm ready for you.
0: Una, what we passenger say?
3: Talk to me. I put the premise time slow.
0: Una, his distance. Una matter eh?
3: Which of you matter?
0: Because if we don't cost, una not the two they feel up.
3: Like when the four they come down, where the price not they come down?
0: Wait, leave them first.
3: No, no, that one this joint. Where the four before four be 1.5, if there be 1 to 1,000.
0: You enter from Ramat Park to Super FM.
3: Yes, 300. What do you want to talk about?
0: First, before we talk now, fuel currently now, 1,450 naira.
3: Before the fuel, at the same price.
0: Now, so they collect 1,500 for 1 liter.
3: Before the fuel, at the same price.
0: Now, how many liter driver want buy?
3: Lagos.
0: Wait first. How many liters you want back? Mm. Eh? Take for a tank. Take other passengers. Go in. Mm. Come back. Maybe go ring road. How much you want to make? And this fuel now, what they see now, before you put it, buru, it don't finish.
3: Don't finish.
0: Wait, first, stop back, come back.
3: You don't finish.
0: I don't finish.
3: Like, before this fuel, you want five.
0: Before this fuel, finish.
3: Now, the same the 300. The
0: day, spare parts, go there. Your parents, spare parts. Motor go spoil for Papa Road. She be in there everywhere, Papa Road, fuel everywhere.
3: Papa Road, yes. Miss me, you come out, see, no, you come out to follow Nigeria neck.
0: He see, they follow the same problem too. The driver said the
3: I don't understand.
0: The driver,
3: yeah, guess, more the focus on the fuel. Anything, you see that we see anything where they go out for this country, you know they've had a countdown. Even my friend never reached 1.5. These are do our drivers. And they call their name do our drivers.
0: I do our
3: they
0: drivers.
3: They collect.
0: I do our drivers. That be one of the cheapest.
3: Then, I say for do our drivers. Drivers, we they go through Agbor Road to Ring Road. I don't know what to. I don't know. I'm what shots.
0: Let me
3: when
0: to
3: they go through Agbor Road.
0: Let me to shots.
3: Your current person from first upstairs go Bramat for the bridge for 300. Why? Person go enter from
0: how much one
3: people? Person go enter from Wala Junction. Person go enter from Wala Junction. You know Wala Junction.
0: Now make a game.
3: Person go enter from Wala Junction. To run at here, you still collect 300.
0: Make a
3: thief be that.
0: Make a explain.
3: Then wait now, wait and they come. Ma talk this last one. Wait, ma break this one that they come obvious. Person enter from Abo Park to Ramat to collect 300. Go say okay, the distance long, fine. Then me where they enter from Wala Junction or first upstairs.
0: Okay.
3: Where be say before I go, before you go come down, you still collect the same 300.
0: Okay, let me
3: is
0: explain.
3: Is that right?
0: Make I explain. You know, say in some cases.
3: So you want to explain?
0: Where the driver they get it gain in money, in profit. Mm. Now those short trip.
3: Can you imagine?
0: Wait, make it can you start before you know see.
3: Then from Wala Junction to Ramat Park, you still collect 300. Then me where come from Abo Park, you still collect 300. No, no. That's not right.
0: Short trip. That is money.
3: It's not good.
0: It's good.
3: It's not good.
0: Make it not see gain.
3: Then from Aduwa here to Super FM, you collect 300.
0: You know how much to meter moto?
3: From Aduwa to Ato. From Aduwa here to Akara Junction to Wahed Junction, you collect 300. Evil trick. That's bad.
0: You don't get like.
3: You invest me.
0: May invest you.
3: I know invest me.
0: Go
3: like, back. I don't support this bad thing.
0: Don't support anything.
3: You don't support Baba Tai. Not
0: we
3: good.
0: Just not too much. Maybe they don't get money to
3: see, us. I don't want drivers. I don't want to go to Abo Park to Ring Road. You can't get from. Wait, now see this another one. You can't get from Abo Park to Ring Road 700. They will take get from Wala Junction to see the same Ring Road for the same for the same 700. That's still
0: now. I do our area now. Here now transport cheapest.
3: It's not cheap anything.
0: Go South Road there. Let me go see how they complete.
3: It's not cheap.
0: It's not cheap from Ring Road.
3: It's not cheap
0: from
3: anything.
0: From Ring Road. The last time when I come from Ring Road to this place, the 500 naira.
3: Now the same road tie them.
0: From Ring Road to 500 naira, call it cheap. It's not cheap rich. From Ring Road,
3: Now the same routes now. From Ring Road to Abo Park, the same 500
0: now. To 500.
3: Some drivers from Ring Road to Abo Park, the same 500.
0: Now, if you collect 500 naira, make person west up for Ramat Park. For that, you carry on that person. Now that one, they think this is small thing.
3: I don't understand. Then me went down from Wala Junction to Ramat. I will see the same 300 naira. The person went down from Abo Park. Now talk with that.
0: You have no balance before.
3: Now talk with that.
0: If you say it too,
3: it's not good.
0: Let me say no good.
3: Legs, it's not good. No, it's not good. I go to the where you come from Ramat Park to Spy FM. I go give you 300.
0: How much was
3: you
0: have before?
3: 200 naira, they're reasonable. Yes. It's
0: reasonable. Okay, for
3: what? Oh, they go, I don't want market. Go. You think I'll collect 300 naira for you? Before the fuel price, that's what they collect. Okay. It's not good.
0: Let me say no good.
3: I forget to talk out for Zico.
0: Nah, you know.
3: It's not good.
0: Like that,
3: I forget to talk about traffic. It's not good. Tomorrow again, I'll see talking. I go to shout out to you when I reset. Do the right thing.
0: Okay.
3: No one kill na fellow Nigerians.
0: I beg you, leave that talking.
3: For what?
0: Push up, say back in your fellow Nigerians. Person go work.
3: I don't understand.
0: Money tonight. You know, see money can go as.
3: I know that. Okay, so, come
0: you know
3: here. Me, when they enter the road to call. I want to enter the road to calculate 600 naira to and fro. Why?
0: Nah, so it be the economy.
3: Even the person, where even they go back, maybe they go back to Ramat Park. They're sitting on the same 300.
0: Look, let's mark up. Not the time that was again because.
3: Person, when they go back to Ramat Park from Super FM, because they collect the same 300. Person, when they go back, they go this history for our front, yeah. Because they collect the same 300. It's not good now.
0: Not to the shout.
3: At
0: the end of the day, those drivers, Agbero, police, and the rest, follow them ahead. Oh, wait.
3: Now you want give them your money.
0: You don't give them.
3: Now you want give them your money. Now you want
0: give
3: them
0: your
3: money. If na Joe na stand on that and do na you talk na right say no give back bros money. And no Agbo no collect money for na hand.
0: Go.
3: For what?
0: I beg. No, don't talk.
4: Stop there. Calm down.
0: I don't stand for that. To meter moto.
3: I'm not gonna calm down because this is not good.
0: To meter moto. You do the next thing.
3: It's not good.
0: Hello.
4: Like. This is your wife. We go return a bright price.
0: We go.
3: What's the return? Now driver you be. I don't see you be driver.
0: Now, about to be driver.
3: I don't see you be driver be this.
4: because that they give us problem for this station.
3: Everything are government. We want to let government breathe. Many of these things now will be the issue of ourselves. Now will be the issue. Give me the boss. Before freight price increase, now the same amount they see you do am. How you go tell me, see, president come from Roman Park to Oto Super FM, you go pay 300. It's not very reasonable now.
0: See,
3: they all see they go and go our market, go see pay the same 300.
0: No. What can
3: I do? No, now.
0: Carry boss. Carry boss.

0: Nkrumah no say say when said all those people who come to see us, you know how much I say for transport today, 300,000 naira.
1: Where you dey go?
0: From here to spend the money. I come back. If you say like that, how much can I make it?
2: Oh, you see, Anna.
0: I blame the federal government.
2: Okay, thank you very much. You see, Anna.
1: As they blame the federal government, because they blame the individual. Many of our jobs are doing too much. No. Many of our leggers, many of our own said they too much.
2: Mm.
1: Before and they talk about before even this current 4 points now reach 1.5. Many jobs are coming from up to 2.5 for 300. No now. You know they right. From up to Akara Junction, yeah, 300. No now.
2: Oga Abdurrahman, if you listen now, may you just see, just drive bus Koropwe first for ring road come back. May you see the see? Let me say they excuse
1: leggers,
2: them.
1: You they excuse them. Times, you they excuse them. Now
2: passenger they blame driver.
1: You they excuse them.
2: Driver, you know what they receive for steering.
1: You dey excuse them.
2: Nah, that's
1: you
2: dey
1: excuse them. And this was the economy. This was the economy. You dey excuse them.
2: Family man, no say this carry money go us.
3: Hello.
2: Oga.
3: Is that the great society we go bring?
1: Yes.
3: God will bless you.
1: Thank you.
3: Now, Moringo, they talk. Don't let me with you carry ourselves go court. When I don't get better, now, Upsen and Baba Gidan, Upsen and Gidan, I know. You know what I think of me? That man, you see, they say, why if they beg that day, I'm going to see for them. I beg. What do you put to Abacha? May I put to them? Let me talk to
2: them. I beg. Okay. Wait, first. That man, we talk to me, I don't know what you put to. I don't know who you talk to. But the Coco be say, in most cases, nobody drive a hand. Driver to the party say economic hardship.
1: They use and they take advantage
2: at times,
1: of us.
2: Many of them, they carry money at us.
1: They use and they take advantage of us. Sure. I mean, we not get Adewale and Malawina. They take advantage of us. I bet man go to Boga, they want Amalama take cool. You don't let me shout.
2: Sure, you go enter bus, go.
1: That one, they will see collect 300 from here to Boga, they want a shop. Don't see collect 300.
2: You don't get Lexus.
1: Don't be cheap with that.
2: You get Lexus.
1: I go check her.
2: Use your Lexus.
1: Even the day where I go, Boga, they want a stop, go collect. After 1 kilometer, I say 300 for spy FM here. I saw a check her.
2: Use my
1: Lexus. I put earpiece for here, check and reach here. I listen to cool music.
2: Do one like that again.
1: If I say, go ask now, now check and watch
2: your Emmanuel, you do well, Jare. No worry. I don't go 30 for Mala. Blade driver, go and drive boss, me not
1: to if I give me that keke key.
2: Go and drive boss.
1: Give me that keke key. Give me your keke key.
2: Go by yourself.
1: Even if I do this work, I go do and where?
2: Now you sabi.
1: Now you sabi too.
2: I beg you.
1: I beg you.

0: 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Welcome. 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
1: Kane goes for it. 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

0: 2 draws, 24 goals scored, 1 red card, Brentford and Brighton, stunning London clubs Chelsea and Arsenal, respectively. That's the start of the show from Match Day 5 in the Premier League. The first international break for the 2026-2027 is upon us already. But first off, let's review all of the weekend's action that we saw over the weekend in the Premier League. Good evening, welcome to the EPL show. 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Paul Ochanoka is my name. I've got Usan Zena live with me this lovely Monday evening.
1: Do you believe it now?
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0: Sas, good evening. Good to have you.
4: Yeah, good evening, Paul. It's always good to be here.
0: Okay, so let's set the ball rolling this time and let's start things off with what transpired at the Etihad Stadium on Sunday. Manchester City, 100% record, 100% start to this brand new season as they beat, Sunderland Football Club by 5-3. Now, sorry, hat-trick by Brian Bobby, who grabbed the hat-trick in that game and became the fifth player in the history of the Premier League to score a hat-trick and end up on the losing side. But that did not change the course of the performance of the striker, who went on with the match ball but was not happy after the course of that encounter. But one thing I can say is Manchester City being Manchester City, proving to be very fluid in attack. But the defensive aspect of things is where the question lies. And I've seen a lot of people say there's currently a close in terms of the gap between the top six and the so-called average sides. We're seeing it closing every now and then because we're seeing teams being able to go toe-to-toe with the likes of City, Arsenal and the rest who've been able to dominate in the last couple of years. But Enzo Fernandez, first goal for the Citizens from a free kick from a very, very tight angle. I was really shocked to see him bury that into the back of the net. And then Bobby grabbed the equalizer. After grabbing the equalizer, Ryan Cherki made it two. And then he grabbed another equalizer again, and this time completing his brace. And then Anthony Semenyo scoring twice as well. And Erling Haaland completing that route. For Erling Haaland now, he has scored against 25 teams that he has faced in the Premier League history. Sunderland were the only club that he had failed to score home and away against last season. But finally, he got on the score sheet. The goal was initially ruled out, and then it was later awarded as a goal for for Erling Haaland. But City, being City, 5-3 right there at the Etihad Stadium and maintaining a 100% record. That means they are 3 points clear of Arsenal.
4: Well, good performance for City looking at this game. And if you also remember the conversation we had regarding the midfield setup, I think gradually we are seeing how best they will likely play. Enzo and Elliot in the middle of the park, then just having Ryan Cherki giving that freedom just above them to control and dictate pace. We saw it come into play in that game. And I think for City, they are gradually settling in. The new players who just joined up, we are gradually seeing that blend with the manager. Also, we are seeing his ideas gradually rubbing off on the team. The only part where they just need to do more is their defending. They still have a lot of work to do in that defense. I think the partnership between Gueye and Ruben Dias haven't been that rock solid, because looking at that defense, I felt it was more of a good day in office for Brian Brobby, the way he was able to really muscle off the defenders of City. He tried that several times with Arsenal, but it didn't pay off. But with City, I felt Diaz is no longer that Diaz we once knew. Maybe injuries also coming into play, and maybe with a lot of tweaking that also comes into the City backline, that also come into play. But you have to give credit to one man who also shown his brilliance in that game, in person of Enzo Fernandez. With the way he stands in that position trying to take that free kick, you expect him to maybe send the cross in, but he looked at the positioning of Roofs and he clearly saw that he wasn't well positioned in that goal line area, and one sweet cross into his part, it was into the back of the net. So good display from Enzo, proper thinking. And Semenyo also, another brilliant game he had, a good performance for Semenyo at the end of the day. For Edeman Ndiaye, well, he also contributed his bit, but not too good performance from him. But at the end, he's on the winning side. But for Erling Haaland, he needs no introduction in games. You look at his general performance, general involvement in the game, and say, okay, maybe he wasn't heavily involved that much in the game. But when it comes to that crucial point, Erling know how to be in the land to score goals.
0: Erling knows how to be in the land to score goals. I mean, what a good way to obviously talk about Manchester City and Haaland. But the goals that they are conceding now, it's not a huge cause for concern. The quality is there in defence. I mean, there's Gueye, there's There's Ovadio, there's Kusanov, there's also Nunes, who has obviously assembled into that right back role. You've also got Ruben Dias. There are many other players who can play as centre backs in this Manchester City team. What is the cause of them conceding goals? Is it now that clubs are now figuring out how to play against the big sides?
4: That can also be a factor, but like I said, you look at this back line, you look at Ruben Dias, this is not the same Ruben Dias of two seasons ago. And we also, with the number of players that they have in that back line, and trying to rotate them week in, week out can also be a problem. Now, when you are able to have a particular setup of players playing week in, week out, it builds that chemistry between those two players. It brings proper understanding, especially all through the back line. Now, there are sometimes you see Josko Vardio playing as a left back, sometimes covering as a center back. Where does Vardio plays better in? As a left back, it does well. We also see him sometimes bump into those spaces in the opponent's half, and he's well positioned. He's someone who knows how to hit the ball well when he's in the other end trying to get an attempt on goal. So you also have to look at that end. You also have to look at the left back position, look at the right back position. I think the center backs are suffering from not having players that properly complement them from the full back position. If they are having proper left backs that know when to invert, know when to also drop deep and cover up some spaces, I think that can also help. So maybe what City needs to do right now is, it's high time they also need to get proper fullbacks. Maybe get a proper right back or proper left back. And I think that might happen pretty much, because I'm looking at Diaz, and maybe I'm, especially with the recent interview also granted, where he talked about how he has spent a lot of years in City, and he will also love to play for City for a couple more years, and he also hinted at the fact that anything can happen. So when statements like that are also coming in, it can gradually feed you in on what to expect. We also have Kuzanov in there that can also come in, but for Kuzanov, he's also somebody that has also been deployed to the right back position. So for City, I think Enzo Maresca needs to work on having his first registered center back pair, then improve on that center back pair, then look at bringing in fullbacks. And I think if they're able to sort out that that part of their game, City can start building a solid defense.
0: So you're starting contenders?
4: Definitely, anytime, any day. Even without all these new signings that also come in, you also put City as part of the title contenders, because they still have the spine of the teams. They still have the players that have been coming from a long way under Pep Guardiola. You just look at what they have done in the last transfer market. I think they only brought in about four or five players into the team. Enzo coming in alongside Henderson. You have Ndiaye also in there. And this is coming to join players like Erling Haaland, also joining players like Vardio, Agüero too. So you already have players that have been there, that experienced the winning mentality under Pep, coming into another manager. And some of these players also experienced the likes of Arteta, and also the new man in charge now of the team, in person of Enzo Maresca. Some of them were also involved in the training sections with him when he was still with City. So we are gradually seeing City take shape, but it's still a gradual process for them. But definitely they are in the conversation for the title.
0: Alright, so for Manchester City, do you think they have the best attack? City, Chelsea, Arsenal?
4: No, clearly, when you put all the teams together, you have to put a City up first, then bring in Chelsea before you bring in Arsenal into the conversation.
0: So, Haaland, obviously better nine than...
4: There's no, in fact, in the world, if you're talking about top 10 strikers or top 5 strikers, Haaland is going to be there.
0: Cole Palmer, Semenyo?
4: Well, Cole Palmer, Semenyo. I'll put in Cole Palmer slightly ahead of Semenyo because of what Cole Palmer brings to your game. Cole Palmer can play as your number 10. He can also play in as your winger. He can contribute on all round. But for Semenyo, there are sometimes you need Semenyo to step up. Sometimes he has been found wanting. But with his days at Bournemouth, we saw a different type of Semenyo. Now, coming into a different club, the responsibility is a bit different for him.
0: Saka Doku?
4: Well, for Saka and Doku, if we go by past performance, I'll pick Saka over Doku. If we go by based on what they have done in the Premier League, I'll take it. Saka. But in recent times, Saka has been on the decline. For Doku, he hasn't commanded a lot to want to put him above Saka. He has scored some crucial goals for them. But outside dribbling, outside beating players 1-2, over time, I think I'll pick Saka over Doku.
0: All right, so that's for now. Just asking the question of who has the best attack. We have from Enzo Maresca, and we'll continue with the rest of the show.
5: Plenty of goals and a great watch for the neutral, but how are you feeling?
6: For you? No, to be honest, I prefer to win 1-0 than 5-3. But again, I expect a very difficult game. I knew how good they are. Off the ball, very aggressive. On the ball, they have different weapons, set pieces, Bromby. So I know that was a difficult game. But again, happy because we found a way to win the game. And the good thing also is that these seven official games that we played, they have been all different. We experienced different things. The last one with 10 players. Today, you know, was a complicated one. The Bournemouth one, we were losing 1-0. So also a chance to learn from the game.
0: All right, so that's Enzo Maresca speaking right there after his side's victory. I mean, he's very, very much elated at this point, and seeing his team do everything right is obviously going to give him so much joy. And for the stats right after the game, quite mind-blowing and quite intriguing as well to see some of the stats released right after that matchup between Manchester City and also Sunderland Football Club. Now, for some stats in there, the game between Manchester City and also talking about Sunderland was the first player, that's for Ryan Brobbey now, it was the first player to score a hat-trick but end up on the losing side in a Premier League match since Okres Santa Cruz for Blackburn Rovers against Wigan Athletic in December 2007. Ryan Brobbey is the fourth player in the Premier League history to score a hat-trick against the side starting the day top of the Premier League after Robbie Fowler versus Aston Villa 1998 and the count versus Manchester United in March 2011, Romelu Lukaku versus Man United in May 2013. So that's the start from that game. Arsenal spanked 3-0. Never saw that coming. I was on air on Saturday when the goals were very much flooding in. What made Brighton stood out in that game? What gave Brighton the edge? Now, a lot of people have said, for you to beat Arsenal, you have to be very physical. And we saw Vuskovic in there. We saw Chema, who was very, very much a thorn in the flesh of Arsenal in that game, proving to be a physical beast in that midfield. You look at the attackers, Costolas. There was Costolas in that game. The likes of talking about Acuña was brought in the second half. We also saw Jorginho Rutter also brought into the fold in the second half. Diego Gomez, Yashin Nanyari, all of these guys have clearly shown their quality. Now, a lot of people made points as to what he said for Fabian Huzela, what he said in March. And in his words, he said that only one team came to play football. That was when his side lost to Arsenal by 1-0. He said, there was only one team who tried to play football. I will never be that kind of manager who tries to win that way. Caught Arsenal on Saturday, but Ash Arsenal 3-0.
4: Maybe Arsenal and Arteta decided to play football this time around and they got beaten heavily. But you look at the game and you look at Arsenal, I would say in quote, Arsenal didn't come to play that game. We saw, I would say, a bit of a lazy players coming in. I don't know if it's due to the setup or I don't know if maybe Arteta was trying to prove a point that for Fabian Huzela, he knows how to play the game, so he wants to throw a team that can play. First off, you look at the starting lineup, and I felt maybe he would have gone with what he has been starting with, the combination of Skelly and Declan Rice in the midfield, then later on introduce Bruno Guimaraes, because with Bruno Guimaraes and Rice, we haven't really seen that partnership in this season. And we also look at the substitutions that Arteta has been making. Both players have not really had that opportunity to play together in the middle of the park, even when both players were on the field. The last time out, both players were on the field. Declan Rice had to drop much more to the fullback position. So I think I was expecting Skelly to have started that game. But I think the major turning point for Brighton was being able to close down Arsenal and make the field a bit much more bigger. Because when you look at the Arsenal style of play, they like playing from the back. And this is one thing I do fault managers with. Sometimes you always want to play with the back. Even when you're seeing that pattern is not working, they kept on doing it. And we saw how the pressure that they were mounting on that Arsenal backline, and it paid off for them. You look at the spaces in that team, you can look at Arsenal players, they were not that close to each other. And what did Brighton manager did? Brighton manager Fabian Huzela sacrificed most of his winger off that game and decided to bring in more of midfielders. He had more midfielders than actual wingers, and it paid off for him. Players who can win the ball, players who can spread those passes, players who can have proper attempt on goals no matter the position that they were, and it paid off for them. And we saw two of the goals that they scored. and it came up from midfielders. In fact, the three goals were scored by midfielders. Strikers didn't even score in that game. Ayari is also a midfielder. Maybe you can put him as somebody as a winger, but we saw him that is more of a number 10. We saw Pascal Gross, no introduction to the game. So, Chema also, who I think for me one of the top best players performing in that game. So, they just look at the line, know how to beat Arsenal, and it was just key. Pressure Arsenal, make them make those errors, then see how you can control the game. And that was what they did. From the first half to the second half, it was all same story. For Arsenal, what they would have done more is see how they can also choke up the midfielders and now rely on the wingers. But for Saka, it was not a good day in the office for him. And I think it's high time Arteta will also have to take that bold step by putting Saka on the bench sometimes in some games. Maybe that's a conversation for another day.
0: For who? A lot of people.
4: You have to bring in. There are two players that can play from that position. There's a Nani Madueke there who sometimes is having his own bad day. There's also a Max Domann. I don't think at this point in time, with what we're seeing from Max Domann, it's out of place to thrust Max Domann into such conversation. So you also have to look at Christos Zoulis. Now, this is where the conversation will come out again. Who is the backup to Christos Zoulis? Because we've seen Christos Zoulis. Christos Zoulis' style is already modeled towards Trossard, acceptable. Now, what's the pattern of Ibereche Eze as a left winger? Who is Eze playing like? Eze is not on that same pace, cannot give you that same energy, cannot give you that same vibe and rhythm that Martinelli brings into the team. That means we still have a problem, which means if you are making a substitution, if you are an Arsenal coach, it's more like you are replacing Trossard with Trossard, or you are replacing Zoulis with Zoulis. That's the substitution that Arteta is making. So I would say maybe right now it's all looking clear that Arsenal must now get, in fact, it's a compulsory get, that they need to get in a left winger that operates differently from how Christos Zoulis and how Ibereche Eze is playing. More of a direct winger that can go to player 1v1, maybe a player like Doku in that nature now. Maybe that's what they need right now. A player that can bring out something different, because with what Arsenal is having, Arsenal having too many similarities on the field.
0: Too many similar players on the field. Was that a bad transfer strategy now for Arsenal to not bring in a left winger who is good in 1v1? Now, you have Christos Zoulis, who is more of a runner type kind of winger. And you look at the fact that Arsenal let go of two players, which I feel should have kept one. Martinelli should have been there to compete. Because I also feel that it was unfair to let go of Martinelli and not bring in a proper replacement for Gabriel Martinelli. And do you think that might also hurt Arsenal in the title race?
4: Well, as it stands right now, we'll say let's not lay too much pressure on the team, because this is the first defeat that they are suffering in the campaign. But sometimes we've seen how one defeat can be very, very costly. We've seen we've witnessed the same league where teams got as high as 100 points without winning the league title. So it can also come down to play that paraventure, all the teams keep up this pace, and from now to the end of the season, everything wins their game, Arsenal will not be winning the title. So Arsenal needs to go into the transfer. I don't know who they are going to bring in, but first off, before letting a player go, you need to evaluate your option. We clearly seen that Eze is not a player that can play from the wings. We saw it last season, and you are letting go of two of your crucial players. Martinelli was Arsenal's best player in the UEFA Champions League last season. That should have spoke a lot about for Arsenal. But sometimes I think clubs also shoot themselves in the foot when they are trying to balance the books without also looking at the ripple effect it's going to have on the team. And for Martinelli, they had other options that they could have also looked at the possibility of bringing in while letting Martinelli go. In fact, for Rafael Leão was in the market up to the very closing days of the transfer window. That would have been a cheaper bargain if that was the case, that they are looking for players that will not be that expensive for the team. That would have been a cheaper bargain or a cheaper risk for Arsenal to involve, or let the player have one more season, then maybe have a gentleman agreement that okay, we'll give you one more season, then you have to sign a new contract, but we'll insert some certain clause. If there's any club that comes matching certain clause, we'll let you go. And if it's your dream club, we've seen such agreements happen in transfer market before. So for Arsenal, they did themselves a lot of wrong, because when you look at teams that are closing on them, most of the teams have good attacks. For Liverpool, for instance, you're seeing and Liverpool does have Ekitike back on the team. So you're already seeing the attack that they have. Imagine Ekitike joins up with this attack. Now you look at Chelsea, the CPRO, and also other options that they also have in attack. a lot of backups for them. You look at City. In fact, City can decide to rotate anyhow they want. They still have a good attack. So you look at Arsenal. How do Arsenal tend to rotate?
0: All right. So we'll quickly hear from the manager now, Mikel Arteta, and we'll come back and continue the rest of the show.
7: Extremely disappointed. But first of all, I think we have to congratulate Brighton for the victory. I think they deserve it. I think they were the better team. And from our side, there were certain basics that that you need to accomplish in football, especially in the Premier League, that we were very far from. Winning the first duel, the very second ball, that put the game, especially how direct they were, in a really difficult place for us. On top of that, when we did regain the ball, especially in our own half, the amount of technical errors that we did, and we didn't respect any principle of play that you have to get out of that man-to-man situation. So that put us always in the back foot. So it was very difficult to control the game. When we had moments of dominance and control, then we opened them up, but we didn't as well finish those actions with the quality that is required to compensate all the other things that that you are doing. So at the end of the day, I think they deserve to win the game, and it's a big lesson for us.
0: Anyways, now let's look at the other games we saw over the weekend. Man United, it's not looking good. It's not looking good. Gary Neville ripped into this team after the course of that game yesterday. But should we give him more time with Man United? What's really wrong with Man United? They had a 1-0 draw yesterday, and that game made it 5 points in five games for Michael Carrick, which means he averaged 1 point every game. And statistically, that's not right for a club as massive, a gargantuan as Man United. They had a 1-0 draw. Own goal from Lisandro Martinez, scored an own goal in that game. And then we saw the equalizer, another deflected strike from this time, and Matheus Cunha, who drew scores level. Would you say now, in that game, that it was bad coaching or poor from the players? Because Gary Neville said, for 50 minutes, United went into it. United players did not show commitment. Are they turning down twos, or are they downing twos on the manager?
4: Well, a poor showing for Manchester United, and for me personally, I think sometimes it's better to lose some games than draw some games, because not losing, sometimes when you draw games, you look at the stats and you're looking at the point, it sometimes maybe look like, okay, you're doing well, because looking at United right now, that draw will make you look like, okay, on paper, at least a point was gotten over Fulham, but on the long run, this team is not performing to their best level. And you look at this midfield setup, there are a lot of question marks was raised, especially regarding the midfield. You're not having Ugarte in this same team. You're losing Casemiro. Who are you bringing in into this midfield? Now, as it stands right now, it seems that combination that they are having between Kobbie Mainoo and also Tielemans is not clicking properly. Although they also have kind of a good game, but it's not placed on the same level that you also have when you had Casemiro in that same team. And you also look at Brian Mbeumo. And for Mbeumo is not a winger. But we've seen that...
0: He's not a winger, he's not a forward.
4: We've seen that he's someone that has now been boxed into that wing, the right wing especially, to settle him to the team, to make him get that match involvement. And it's more also looking like the case of Arsenal. You're looking at Mbeumo, you're looking at Eze. These are players that are not played in their proper position. Now, people will say, okay, last season he also tried, he did well coming from the wing. But I think the best position you can have for a player like Brian Mbeumo is when you're playing like two strikers up front. You have one main striker and you're just playing the other behind the main striker, more of a supporting striker. That's when you tend to see the best of Brian Mbeumo, because it also gives us that vibe between himself and Juan Vissan. And it also helped both players post good numbers. I think their last season with Brentford both had double digits in terms of their goals scored. And we could see how both players are now struggling in their different clubs. For Juan Vissan, I think just this season is when we are trying to see a different kind of Juan Vissan. The same thing with Brian Mbeumo. Last season, he also did his best, but this season, giving him that right wing role, we are not seeing the best, because he can't take on players. And what's the essence of a right winger that can take on players 1v1, that can pull in crosses into the 8-yard box, that can assist his teammate? What's the point of having such a winger? So I think for United, they also have to now evaluate the team and see if they can now maybe migrate Brandon Boebo into the strikers department at the end of the day and bring in a proper right winger that can bring in a competition between himself and Aman Diallo. But for the other side, you also have to look at Marcus Rashford. I think this was a game that Marcus Rashford should have also made count for himself, but he wasn't on his best level. So for Rashford, the question will also be there. Are we expecting more from Marcus Rashford the same way he also delivered with Barcelona? But another thing is, both clubs are different with their different approach. And for Matheus Cunha, another player that is not a striker, but is being pushed out there. I think gradually we've seen some of these big clubs fall in terms of how they profile players and in terms of how players are now being used in their club. When you talk about United in previous times, in previous seasons, United, when it comes to history books, they are always there when it comes to having the best strikers. So it's somehow funny, it's somehow sad that we've witnessed United that had the likes of Dwight York, the United that had the likes of Van Nistelrooy, the United of Chicharito, the United of Wayne Rooney, and now we are now seeing the United of Matheus Cunha. So United needs to look at the way of getting in someone that can really battle things out with Benjamin Sesko, that even when Sesko is not available, you can have that assurance that if this player is on the field, he can deliver. And I think it's high time United needs to get in somebody that can compete with Bruno Fernandes. Fine, he's a good player. A couple of weeks he also delivered, he showed us his class, he showed us the reason why he was voted the PFA Player of the Year, why he won so many awards last season. But sometimes these players cannot just be on the same level of performance from match day 1 to match day 38. You also need somebody that can help relieve the pressure from these players, that can help make things a bit lighter for these players, and United don't have that particular player.
0: All right, so let's leave that end for Man United now. Everyone still having questions to ask about them. They face Spurs after the international break, and so we'll see what they'll be able to do right there. Let's move on. Let's go at Chelsea. Spanked 3-0 by Brentford. Never saw that coming. Did you see that coming?
4: Well, I would say I never saw that coming. I started looking at the scoreline. In fact, I turned off the game at 2-0 because I already looked at the time and it was already in the closing minutes. And I was like, okay, Chelsea will just at least manage it 2-0. But surprisingly, it ended 3, and coming from an injury boy that has not been having the best of time to also announce himself that I'm back for Brentford. I don't know if it's Cristiano Ronaldo, but looking at Carvalho scoring the third goal, I felt it showed so many things, and the question is gradually coming back. So have there been any improvements from the goalkeeper department when we had Martinez and when we had Robert Sanchez? And as it stands right now, it seems many of us that advocated and made that push for Martinez, it seems we are now sleeping on the wrong end of the conversation. For Chelsea, they started well in the game, and you'd have expected them to maybe look at a way they can get the ball forward, but it just clearly showed that Chelsea already are modeling their style of play towards João Pedro, and not having João Pedro in that game kind of affected them, because we know how he also dropped deep a bit, make those short passes, get himself into space, and it was missing in that game. And the midfield problem, not having Caicedo, it seems like you are not having 3 points already before the game starts, because Caicedo is one of the influential players in that Chelsea plan. And for Valentin Bako, I think it still needs time to settle in the team, but generally, maybe Chelsea are also looking at the possibility right now that in January, they need to get in another midfielder in the same level, or at least close to the level of Moise Caicedo, because there are sometimes injury could set in. And for a very long time since Caicedo joined Chelsea, I think this is the first time we are having him have a lengthy spell on the sidelines right now, and it's a big blow for the team.
0: A very big blow for the team. With them now, Cole Palmer has just withdrawn from the Three Lions of England squad, so there's no Cole Palmer in there. You look at the fact that Cole Palmer would stay back at Chelsea, and so the international break will also give the manager some more time for him to think and look at his squad in general. What do you make of the potential of having all of these guys together, having Caicedo back after the international break, João Pedro, Palestra? How much of a boost will all of these players be for Xabi Alonso?
4: Well, it's going to be a big boost, but also you have to put things in proper check, because having these players, first, there's already something working in ground, especially looking at the defensive structure, looking at the players there to come in for. For Moise Caicedo, he walks into this team, a balance to regain his position. Then for Joao Pedro, he already got his spot locked on. But I think the general thing is having the likes of Copama, Caicedo, having all of them back will be a big boost, because from the first game of Xabi Alonso, we already saw the style that he wants to play in. So not having all these players together have also hampered his football. So I think maybe the more we have these players available, it can also bring in different dynamics for him. And in just a matter of time, we could see a different Chelsea turnout.
0: We'll see a different Chelsea turnout. Tottenham, another loss for them. This time they were able to salvage 2 goals out of it. But they are currently bottom of the Premier League log, having spent £334 million. Holy Mary.
4: Well, shocking performance from Tottenham Hotspur, because looking at the game, you can't have all these qualities. You can, in fact, all the players you've signed, they are available. Those that went out, they are back in the team, and you are not getting the result. And I think it's back to the conversation we had regarding Tottenham Hotspur not getting the right players that elevates the team into the team. For Kinski, not the best of performance he had in goal. You also have to look at the defensive pairing between Van de Ven and talking about Van Heerken. I think since the arrival of Van Heerken
0: from Brighton.
4: Yeah, from Brighton. We haven't really seen the best of Van Heerken himself. And we have not seen that partnership really clicked. Unlike Kuti Romero and Van de Ven. Although we know with Kuti Romero, at least it's two things. Red card, injury, one of those things also hamper his game. But we've seen that when these two players play together, there's this synergy, there's this communication that they tend to build. But with Van de Ven and with Van Heerken, we are yet to see that connect at that backline. That's going to be a huge sign of concern. And letting De Spence leave the club, I think it has not also been of a good move for Tottenham.
0: But I mean, it was the player's choice.
4: No, it was not
0: Tottenham pushing him out.
4: Well, Tottenham made him available for sale, and they accepted the offer coming from Inter Milan. So, and looking at the options available for Tottenham in that position, they have not been able to really nail it, because we saw for the Spence's performance at the World Cup, and maybe he saw all this coming, that going into the season Tottenham might struggle, and that's why he decided to just take the escape route. But looking at the backline for Tottenham, I'll say they are one of the worst sets of backline you're going to witness in the English Premier League so far that we have seen, because somehow there's experience in that backline. And the big question is, why are they not clicking? You have Andy Robertson, who's coming from Liverpool with a lot of experience. You also have a Pedro Porro, a World Cup winner, in that same backline. You have a Mickey Van de Ven. So what's not making this player perform to their top level? Now you also have to look at what would have been that shield between the attack and the defense, which is the middle of the pack, the defensive midfield end. You have a Rodrigo Benteco, who for me is not that player that can really help shield your back line. But we've seen that relationship between him and Tonali is not also yielding fault. And now another problem is the number 10 position. Now, who creates the chances for Tottenham Hotspur players? I think the chances is now being falling to the part of Matheus Fernandes, and it's not a number 10. Now, do you bring in Anoma Mamouche into that same position? Mamouche is not a number 10. Mamouche is not somebody that you can even rely on playing from the wings. He's somebody that sees himself more as a number 9. But is he a number 9? Is he a prolific goal scorer? So I think for Tottenham Hotspur, they only looked at players available in the market, and they were like, okay, these players, they are coming from big club, they should have the experience, and we can just throw them into the game. But it's somehow funny that you have Maddison fit and available, and he's going to be on the bench, and Fernandes start over Maddison. I think that, first off, the thinking of that strategy alone wasn't really the best option for Tottenham Hotspur.
0: Wasn't really the best option for Spurs. Well, I mean, that might not really change a lot right there. So I still feel...
4: You also have a Gallagher on the bench.
0: But Gallagher seemed to be more of a goal scorer than for...
4: Then it's better to bring in Gallagher than having Matheus Fernandes as your number 10.
0: Well, because the manager has criticised him already. And it's now the manager misprofiling him, because we know Matheus Fernandes is not a 10. He's not creative enough to be a number 10.
4: Then you look at your wingers. You're having Savinho and you're having Omar Mamouche in the same game as your wingers.
0: Anyways, let's move on from that end now. For Coventry, they picked up their first win, keeping a clean sheet before.
4: Well, a good one. First win first goal they have scored in 25 years, and first win for them in 25 years. You could see the reaction from the fans. You could see the celebration from the coach himself, Frank Lampard, and it feels like a huge burden was taken off him because the pressure was already set. And in fact, that win helped lift Coventry above Tottenham Hotspur on the table.
0: Liverpool, 1-0. Back with his new team now against the side that he has taken and given them some giant strides in the last couple of years. That's Antonio Areola. Isak, the deciding factor in that game, scoring the only goal as Liverpool beat Bournemouth 1-0.
4: Well, for Bradley Barcola, I'm expecting to see a lot from him, but it seems so far maybe the weight of the transfer fee is still pulling him down. But it's good that you have other options. And I think the best options that they had was the striker, Alexander Isak, and it was right there to get the goal for them. And they were able to really hold their own out in that game. But we just have to give credit to the back line. Despite the pressure and the attacking threat of Bournemouth to have been able to force on an equalizer in that game, they were able to hold that out. And it seems Liverpool should go all the way out now to get Ronald Araujo on a permanent deal. Because no matter the position you are trusting him with, are you bringing him as the right back or are you bringing him as the center back, it's always ticking the box for you.
0: All right, be a part of the show this evening, 0705-512-9881 or 0705-572-7881, 0705-512-9881 or 0705-572-7881, 0902-672-2592. Hello?
8: Well, good evening.
0: Good evening to you.
8: Innocent.
0: Welcome, Innocent. Fire on.
8: Thank you. Firstly, I want to know if I know the transfer window has closed, but is Chelsea not interested in any bid ahead of January?
0: No. For now, no. For now, no. I can 100% tell you now.
8: Okay, for now, no. Okay.
0: But they have that. The only person I know they have interest in right now is Alex Scott, and according to reports, they will still come back in for him next summer. But for January, short term deal, I don't know. 100%. I don't think so.
8: Because if Chelsea is to go full season with this
0: midfield setup, yeah.
8: In fact, we try to escape.
0: Hello? Oh, sorry about that. This one says all those Vans playing defense for Tottenham can never do half of what Pierre-Emile Aubameyang and Christian Romero did for Tottenham. And so my club, Liverpool, I'm so happy with them. Arsenal now top us with one goal and 3 points. Leo de Liverpool on goal. Hello? Hello? Good evening.
9: Hello, Mr. Paul.
0: Good evening, Otello. Yes, fire on. It's nice to hear you.
9: Okay. So this guy Arujo of Liverpool. Was it not to say Arujo who didn't look for Liverpool that they come that from Barcelona to Liverpool? They say no good. But I go to the things I'm doing now. Even this business that they make class, they don't go. I just think they mean an end number for football. If for money, if you have a sacrifice, disappoint. Tell me.
0: Why you want your boss one?
9: Most of coaches will come by this day. I don't know, they don't get out of the city. Even if women is not like, I don't know, it's not working out there. They could not a striker. Your mother said, I'll see people like that. Because of this, Adoku, he knows how to get over money. I don't know, I think it's so laughing. But he knows how to get over money after all. We are just so big, man. Just mind the AC just now. Mind 5 points for 5 matches. No, come on, man. It depends on the game, Mr. Paul.
0: Anyway, thank you. That's cool. All right, this one says, good evening, Paul Ochanoga and Osasa. Thanks for doing a wonderful football. Okay, thanks for doing a wonderful, precise football analysis this evening. Conversation to Man United for the draw at Fulham. Arsenal. Okay, maybe you mean congratulations now. Okay, Arsenal, Chelsea, FC, our markets. Goalkeeper Martinez has seen anything yet. More goals to be considered. Guys, and now, Samson. Good evening, Paul and Osasina. You guys should answer my question. What has Rashford done for Man United since he returned? How many goals and assists does he have? It's Sunday in bypass at this minute. What has Rashford done? I'm not blaming Bremo. My focus is that left flank. Nothing is happening there. No bite. Thank you. Good evening, Sports Super FM Sports Group. Paul Ochanoga and Osasina. Please, where is the big G? My regards to him. I greet you specially for the job always. Well done. For me, when fit, Jeremy Doku is better than Saka and easily decide games on his own. And for the best attacker in the Premier League this season, I give it to Manchester City, or maybe the best attacker in general. This Man City team will score goals when they finally gel together. Just watch and see. Mr. Kells from Upper Mission Extension, Palace Road. Lastly, good evening, Paul. When is the Premier League returning? On the 10th of October. That's when we'll have the next Premier League fixtures. Okay, 10th of October. That's when we'll have the next Premier League fixture. And for the BG, we'll be back very soon. Very soon. But very soon. Okay? Pull these hamstrings, so we'll be back very soon. Okay? That's our show for this evening, man. Thanks to you all. Paul Ochanoga is my name. I've been in the studio with Osasina. I'll be back again tomorrow morning, bright and early, 7:30 a.m. for Breakfast Sport, 3:30 for Sports Waka, 7 p.m. We'll back up for the EPL show.
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12: My friend, good afternoon.
13: Good afternoon.
12: Where are you going to?
13: Where are you?
12: Now your place I be the come now. You know they don't say why I see you.
13: Ah, that's true.
12: Baby, how are you?
14: I'm different.
12: Which school do your children attend? They go school. 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If they talk, people will say, who they teach them? Me don't tire, I don't change from one school or the other.
13: You haven't heard of Ascension schools?
12: Ascension? Yes, now. Let the place this.
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5: One thing is certain. If you stick to the word, you will come back with a testimony. What God wants to give you in your life is not a healing. What God wants to give you in your life is not a job. What God wants to give you in your life is not money. What God wants to give you is the word of God in your spirit. It'll make you what it talks about. And you are shining. And you are shining by the power of the Holy Ghost. You are shining by the power of the Holy Ghost. You are shining and nothing can stop you. It is your season. It is your time. Nothing can hinder you. This is your time. This is your hour. Favor is yours.
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7: Glory to God. Grace, grace, grace. I said it produces in your life acceptability. Acceptability. Grace. They just can't understand why. You see that? Nature responds. Nature responds to you with grace working in your life. And remember, he said to grow in it. So there are levels. Are you hearing this? There are levels. You know, some people start out a trade, a business of some sort, and nobody comes to their shop. They can't understand why. So they think that they need to cast out devils. See, if you're a Christian, don't be negative in your thinking. Think positively. Instead of trying to cast out devils, looking for the demon that's troubling you, why don't you increase the grace? Somebody said, I can't understand. I haven't gotten a promotion for several years. What are you waiting for? This is the thing that does it. This is what does it. I've been tremendously graced. I'm telling you, I've been tremendously graced. I don't know how to put it in words to anybody. So, you know, a lot of times you hear me say, my life is forward and upward. Right? Because of grace. The grace is abundant. And it just urges me on. It just takes me on. More and more grace. More and more grace. This thing works within me. There's no demon hatched out of hell that knows how to stop it, because it doesn't stop. Hallelujah. And my responsibility is to grow in it. Take advantage of it. You see, Paul wrote a letter to Timothy. He says, stand strong in the grace that is in Christ Jesus. Take advantage of it. That's what the word says. Take advantage of it. If I get into anything, it's got to grow. It's got to multiply. It's got to produce results. It's got to. It cannot fail. Why? Because I only get involved in something if the grace of God is going to be involved in it. You see that? So I get into it with the grace of God. Grace. I take advantage of that grace.

Are you getting it? Say to somebody, grace. Grace produces acceptability. Say it again. One more time. See, the people who don't understand some of these kind of things, they mean well. They are honest. They are willing. They try to do something nice to other people, and they're always rewarded with hatred. You know, after all you've done, they don't like you. After all you've done, they pay you with evil. And then you feel frustrated. You don't know what you're going to do. Now, if I ever get repaid with evil by somebody that I've treated well, I never care. You know why? I only get greater. See, I never care. Because I, you know, there's I taught you something a few years ago. I'll say to you, say this, I may be here today, but come and see me tomorrow. See? Because if you give a little time between now and the next time you see me, the next time you see me, you see, I keep going higher and higher and higher and higher. I just keep going higher. Why? Grace. Just my grace. That's what it is. That's what it is. Grace. See, the race is not to the swift. And the battle is not to the strong. It's when that man walks in at the opportune time. And that's what grace does for you. Grace locates you. Brings you in at just the right time. Just the right time. Hallelujah. Just the right time. Glory to God. Look at that scripture again. It says, but to grow what? In grace. Say, grow in grace. Hallelujah. Grace brings you what? Acceptability. Number two, it brings you benefits, advantage. Grace gives you the advantage. Did you hear that? The advantage. Oh, glory to God. The advantage. Grace gives you the advantage. The advantage. Back in the university, I remember telling my classmates, I said something to them. I said, I'm 10 years ahead of you. I didn't know then that it was more than 10 years, you see. You know, at that time, that was what my faith could peak. So I said, I'm 10 years ahead of you. So what do you mean? I said, I'm 10 years ahead of you. But that's what I said back then. But that was grace. Because I said, all the things you're going to be struggling for in life, I already have them laid up. First year, that's my first year in school. Just a young kid, yeah? Well, that's what I said to him. That's what grace does for you. Grace gives you the advantage. The advantage. Now, accept.

0: You've got to recognize it. Say this with me. I got grace working for me. Working for me. And working in me. Grace, you see, beautifies your spirit. You see, because grace is the glory of God working in a man's spirit. Grace beautifies your spirit. It is the glory of God working in a man's spirit. And you know what? If that grace beautifies your spirit, it will show on the outside. It will show on the outside. You see the glory of God in your life. You know, that's where that song really came from. You know, when I can see in you the glory of the Lord. Yes, I love you with the love of the Lord. I can see in you the glory of the Lord. In you, I can see in you the glory of the Lord. What part of you did I see that glory? In your intestines or... You see, so... They're trying to say something. The song is communicating a spiritual truth. So they're not talking about trying to look into your body. They're talking about the glory of God. But this is the beauty of the Spirit.
1: We trust that you are blessed by the message you just listened to. We invite you to make Jesus the Lord of your life by saying this prayer. Oh Lord God, I believe with all my heart in Jesus Christ, Son of the living God. I believe He died for me and God raised Him from the dead. I believe He's alive today. I confess with my mouth that Jesus Christ is the Lord of my life from this day. Through Him and in His name, I have eternal life. I am born again. Thank you, Lord, for saving my soul. I am now a child of God. Hallelujah.
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0: 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MS to the T and AR, Mr. Bryant is my name. And it is time I take you on a wonderful ride. It's time for the craziest night show in the South. You think I'm joking? Wait for the question for tonight.
1: 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What's good? 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More music, more variety. 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
3: 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Baby, let's
4: go. His witty. Entertaining and downright hilarious. Ladies and gentlemen, join me as I make welcome the one, the only, Amster Bryant.
0: Hey, hey, hey, how y'all doing? It is a beautiful, wonderful, in fact, fabulous, beautiful Monday evening, the 21st day in the beautiful month of September. A wonderful evening to you wherever you are listening to us right now, whether you are listening from our wonderful app, that is the Super FM Global app, or you are tuned into the wonderful, tremendous, ever, of course, always electrifying energy field frequency 88.1. It's good to have you. You're welcome. Tonight, I'll be flying solo. Adora will be back on your radio tomorrow. Not to worry. Not to worry. Don't bother yourself. All right. But one thing is, probably she might join in. Anything is possible. So, tonight, I got a question. Listen, things are hard. All right? Things are quite hard. Let's face the reality of things right now. First thing being, now, I think earlier on, Lege Lege and Success, apart from the craziness which they always bring in the midday or in the drive time, you know, towards the end, they're talking about something concerning made in China goods and, you know, made in China, Chinese coming to the Nigerian market, trying to sell. Yo, people, naturally, we will not actually complain about that, but things are hard at the moment. So things like that would definitely affect all the people who sell things. Now they're trying to push aside the middlemen so they could sell directly to the consumers, which naturally we consumers should be happy about. But again, in the long run, we also might also get affected by that. But that's not what we're talking about right now. Why did I bring that up? Things are hard. The price of commodities today is definitely not what it used to be before. And the price of fraud today is another thing that is definitely another major issue right now. It is insane how people manage. Some people don't even eat 3 square meals nowadays. Some just manage 2 square meals. Some, you know, they have the actual, you know, formation of 0-1-0. In other words, they only eat once a day and they make sure that once is quite once. Why, so for some, even that once a day still can't even be classified as actually once because it's not even enough. All right, so things are hard, but I have a question for you tonight. Now, some people might find this question a little bit funny, but it is not so much funny. Well, it is a little bit funny. All right, but think about it. Just wear the imaginary cap. Imaginary cap. What exactly could be the craziest thing you could do in terms of or accept as a job just to get paid? What exactly could be the craziest thing you could do right now and accept as a job just to get paid? Now, if you are offered $100 per hour, which is 78,000 naira per hour. I repeat that. If you are offered $100 per hour, which is 78,000 naira per hour, to sweep a cemetery alone from 11 p.m. to 5 a.m. daily, will you take the job? Somehow I heard somebody say, ah, Chukwamakwe, God forbid. But I want to hear from you. If you are offered let's leave the dollar thing out of it. If you are offered 78,000 naira per hour to sweep a cemetery for those who don't know, a cemetery where they you know, where they lay people to rest. Yeah. If you are offered 78,000 naira per hour to sweep a cemetery from 11 p.m. to 5 a.m. daily, will you take the job? I want to hear from you. 07055129881 or 07055727881 or 09026722592. And also do remember, you can as well send me a WhatsApp message to the WhatsApp number 09026722592. If you are offered 78,000 naira per hour, that is $100 per hour, to sweep a cemetery from 11 p.m. to 5 a.m. every day for 5 days a week, just sweep the cemetery 11 p.m. Just only you. You can't bring anybody along. It has to just be only you. From 11 p.m. to 5 a.m. daily. Will you take the job? Let's get our first call. Hello, good evening.
2: Good evening.
0: Yes, sir. Your name and where you're calling from?
2: My name is Praise. I'm calling from Ibobai.
0: Mr. Praise from Ibobai, it's good to have you. Praise, do you know our password?
2: Super.
0: Family. All right, let's hear you. Go ahead.
2: My brother, a superman, no one know. If you get the work at best, introduce me, I will do one more.
0: Hey! You go sweep, you feel sweep cemetery for 5-11.
2: No one, I don't know one.
0: Wait, you're a sweeper because of the money where they involved, Abby?
2: Yeah, so because of the money, I sweep, I don't know one.
0: What did that tell you? You said 3-5 people don't die for that job before the court talk say that they open them now.
2: My brother, grades are different. I don't know where.
0: I greet you, my brother. Thank you so much for calling. Okay, hello, good evening. What's going on? How they be? Family.
2: Condolence.
0: Oh, you're talking about Arsenal. Let's not do that now. Can I ask you a question? Can I ask you a question? What team do you support?
2: Barcelona.
0: FC Barcelona. Okay, yes, you have the right. You have the right to say that. No, Allah, I'll give you that.
2: So back to your question.
0: Yes.
2: Should we light go day? No be for darkness.
0: Who should be say light go day? How many cemetery you don't go where you see light day, sir?
2: No, wahala. I go carry light come.
0: You carry
2: when
0: light.
2: I go take resume.
0: You resume.
2: When I go take resume.
0: 11 on the dot.
2: Not tomorrow.
0: Away.
2: Not today or tomorrow.
0: All because of how much?
2: All because of $100 per hour.
0: And then he says some people don't die before the for that job.
2: Yeah, well, grace differs. Grace differs.
0: He that is
2: in me is greater than he that is in the rest. Everybody come down.
0: Talk through. Thank you very much for that one. Please call me back. 07055129881. Or 07055-727-881. Oh, of course, 09026-722592. Hello, good evening.
3: Yeah, super.
0: Family. Hello?
3: Yeah, I'm calling.
0: Yes.
3: My name is Joseph.
0: My name is Joseph.
3: I'm calling you. I'm calling
0: you. Okay, you're welcome. All right, Gabriel, tell me. You go run the job.
3: Yeah. You know
0: how Benin Cemetery they be sharp for night.
3: My God, this one will not be even say you go pack shit.
0: Mm-mm, no be this one. That's cemetery.
3: You sweep a sharply, call her money for pocket. Now, man, you be. Hey, man, your network is shaky, but thank you very much for calling. Thank you very much. I appreciate you. It says here, good evening, M-Star Super Family. Since I didn't kill the people buried there, and secondly, if the perimeter of the cemetery is well illuminated, I will do it. Ismaila from Ohoro. Ismaila, I ask you another question. I think the same question I asked earlier. Which cemetery you they see, say, anywhere they illuminated for Bini? I beg, if you know anyone, Manu. Because I'm not seeing any. As far as Bini City is concerned, I don't talk about another place, so just Bini one. I never see another one. You understand? They say the perimeter is illuminated. In other words, say light day the perimeter. So if light day the perimeter, what about inside? Inside, come the middle. Hello, good evening. Please turn down the volume of your radio set.
5: Good evening, sir.
3: Yes, good evening. It's good to have you. Your name and where you're calling from?
5: Super.
3: Family.
5: This is Vivi calling from Beke.
3: Okay, you're welcome. Again, please turn down the volume of your radio completely, please.
5: Okay.
3: Thank you very much.
5: Okay.
3: All right.
5: Can you hear me now?
3: I can hear you clearly. Let's hear you.
5: Okay. You were saying about cemetery. Since they offer me a how much did you say just now?
3: $100 per hour, which is 78,000 naira per hour.
5: I will run it too.
3: You go run now.
5: And
3: they tell you say before they quit the job for vacancy, 500 people will not die for the job before.
5: I swear. I run on.
3: On the first day of the job, what you go bring on the job?
5: I will bring many things.
3: I already asked you on the first day of the job, what you they bring go?
5: No food I will carry go now. Carry food go there now.
3: You carry food?
5: Where I will go?
3: You carry food. Enter inside the place. Yes, now. Ciao. First, before you start work.
5: Yes, sir. Before we start work, I swear.
3: Where you going here? We should like. You gonna see this on that food?
5: All right.
3: I greet you, my brother.
5: Come on.
3: See, there's a lot of things here. See, if Owu old man, you not get with him, Manu video, Manu like you. Manu, see, reason the matter where. On the most serious one, I don't say a couple of us, a lot of us will say yes. But again, I go like one low. Wait till you carry that first date. You see the first day of the job? Because you know, go first tell me, say, your mind no go shake. Guy, no lie. He's going to lie, give me. Talk true. For cemetery. Well, light no day. Well, light no day at all. And at midnight, though. Midnight, everywhere quiet. Next thing you hear, yeah? Or you go here, yeah, say, help me. Or you hear the help, like, help me. My brother, not only will you run. My brother, you'll be faster than a speeding actual Lamborghini. Hello?
6: Good evening.
3: Yes, good evening. Your name and where you're calling from?
6: Okay, I'm Richard. I'm calling from Dubai.
3: All right, Richard, it's good to have you.
6: Yeah, super.
3: Family.
6: Yeah, this is your question, sir.
3: Hi, baby.
6: I can't ask myself, A.M. to 11 a.m.
3: But they don't say they go to from midnight, from 11 p.m.
6: I don't understand. I'm five people.
3: They don't already off five people before they even put up a vacancy.
6: My brother. Okay. Now we are for the juice.
3: What you hear? Move on.
6: Who be that? Only that side alone. I don't put my slippers on leg. I won't do that.
3: Thank you so
6: let
3: much.
6: Let them do their job.
3: Thank you so much, man. See, on the like I said before, there's not. See, when Owu hold man, the worst thing you can do to a man be say, make one and in pocket too. Like, fact. The worst thing that you can do to a man be say ₦1 no dey in pocket, then you can't give him opportunity to earn ₦78,000 per hour. But the question now be say, they tell you say, not be for money you go do the job. Because according to them, in the morning time, people they always come, you know, pay respect and homage to their, you know, to the fallen loved ones. You understand? So now for only midnight, you will do the job. From 11 p.m., you guys resume by 11 on the dot. From 11 p.m. to 5 a.m. and the job day. And they can't tell you, say, before now, the job vacancy do already for like 2 months. So, it gets on one guy will be do the job before. Even before that guy himself, our 5 of them already died before that guy. Oh my god, see, 78,000 naira per hour, no be joke. First of all, from 11, 12, 1, 2, 3, 4, 5, that's almost 7-6 hours, right? Confirm, do the calculation. In fact, I'll help you do the calculation. Don't worry. Oh, it's money. Hello, good evening.
7: Hello, good evening.
3: Yes, your name and where you're calling from, sir. Family!
7: This is Mr. Kelvin.
3: Mr. Kelvin.
7: Calling
3: from where?
7: Hello. Benin.
3: Okay, it's good to have you. You're welcome.
7: Hey,
3: Mr. Kelvin, your network is shaky.
7: Hello, they hear me.
3: Okay.
7: I don't sleep on them.
3: Okay, ma ask you one question. When you go carry? You see the first day of the job, when you want carry? How you want to go the job the first day?
7: My brother, I've got a better beans and carry for nobody.
3: Better beans. But my brother, now this thing, no, I say better you for midnight, though.
7: No, be with that.
3: Thank you very much. I greet you. Hey. See, let me break it down for you. For some people who are still thinking about it, see, in a day, for that money, you're going to make 468,000 naira. Hey. Wait, Chaligodu, no. We need you to understand. In a day, that is 78,000 naira, for 6 hours. You will make
8: 468K. I'm rich.
3: You are very, very rich. That is in a day. Then what we call Tyson times 5 days a week. That is 2.3 million.
9: Clap up for Jesus. Clap up for Jesus.
3: Hello, it is well. Hello, good evening.
10: It's me, please. I come back from Dubai.
3: Sir, let me hear you. You reason the matter again?
10: I don't die. No. All the situation is like that. So now fear kill them, nothing kill them.
3: Fear nothing kill them.
10: My first day of the war, carry this and carry every fallen body.
3: Hey.
10: Can you help me? How much you want to pay for me to help you?
3: You say, if you hear, can you help me? For inside the cemetery, you ask, I say, how much you want to pay?
10: You
3: help
10: me. Yes.
3: I greet you. Well, I do. Oh, my God. All right, so I have a message here, but let me read this one first. It says here, super family, I go do them, anything for the money. Normally, I go try my best to make friends with them. Who you want to make friends with? People don't die. Okay. You say you go try your best, maybe make friends with them. And I hope you know what I mean. I don't know what you mean, explainer. No be people they rob for cemetery upon say them can't do them harm. Oh, Leo from Roberts. Leo Roberts, rather. So sorry. Leo Roberts. What do you mean by saying making friends with them, I beg? How you tell me that one?
8: Not be juju be that.
3: How you want they do that one, I beg?
11: For my life, I never hear
3: them. I swear to God, me, I never hear them. I see the reason that way you talk. Leo Robert, I beg. Explain, give me. I see, won't understand you well. Get why. I have another message here. It says, good evening, M-Star. My take is never. My take is never. I will not take the job. Okay, tell me why. And it's not about being lazy or not needing money. 68,000 naira per hour, actually 78. All right, but okay, let's go with yours. It says 68,000 naira per hour from 11 p.m. to 5 a.m. is six hours, and that's 408k. All right, that's 408k per hour. That is per night, rather. That is for 5 days, that's over 2 million naira. But some money will cost more than it will give you. That's a smart man right there. Why I said never. One, spiritual implications. In Africa, we know the cemetery is not just land. It's a resting place for spirits. Whether you believe it or not, sweeping there alone by midnight is like inviting an encounter with the dead. I will not trade my peace of mind for 2 million. Okay, he says, second one, my environment. The cemetery in my city is bushy, dark, with no lights. That alone is already scary in the daytime. At night, you're exposed to snakes, insects, and criminals who hide there because they know nobody goes there at night. People are not thinking about that part too. But okay, carry on. Number three, say tradition and belief. Our elders taught us that some spirits roam at night, especially in such places. I was raised with that belief. Tradition says you don't whistle or call someone's name near a cemetery at night. Now, you want me to go and sweep it? Fourth, being psychological effect. Even if nothing happens, the trauma will remain. For 5 days, you will not sleep well. You will be hearing sounds, seeing shadows. After the 2 million finishes, the fear will still be in your head. So, for me, money is not important, but my spiritual, mental, and physical safety is more important. Some doors money should not make you open. My final verdict, let the dead rest. Let the living stay alive. I will not do it. Mr. Wells, thank you so much. Well done. Hey, God. Wow. What would you do? Hello, good evening.
12: I've called forever, almost forever.
3: So sorry, so sorry. Your name, and where you call from, sir?
12: You are not picking this line.
3: Yeah.
12: Good evening, Brian. This is Joel Chelsea.
3: Joel Chelsea, you almost won't make I cut your call, Nana.
12: See, this thing when you talk, when you carry call to do it. You want laugh, now make you carry call. You want laugh, well, what is your laugh? That make you bring up.
3: I
12: don't know why Jeremiah not call make his face you this night.
3: I go cut in call.
12: Now because you want laugh.
3: I go cut in call.
12: See yourself. You go see people. You go see good near the gate.
3: Wait.
12: Then you go to the one. You go see the one.
3: Why you? They ask me question. I ask you. They ask question. They answer question.
12: They fear like that this thing will they chop for Christmas.
3: Well, my you talk say they fear. Okay. for this life, if you don't care, if you don't care for this life, what you want to be? You be. I want to ask you a question. You be Superman? Are you be Superman? Abi, even Superman said be bitter.
12: More go. But you did very unbelievable.
3: Really?
12: Hold on, Chelsea.
3: You said that job is very unbelievable.
12: No, you as
3: okay,
12: a person.
3: Okay, I'm very unbelievable.
12: You guys topic call this more this evening.
3: Wow.
12: Make with the thought truth.
3: Yeah.
12: You see this? If na Nigeria for you, when na Nigeria that thing that they go for one. When na Nigeria, yeah.
3: Then no fit do one for Nigeria.
12: Wait, the work now for Nigeria.
3: They no fit do one for Nigeria. They no fit give you job for night for cemetery for Nigeria.
12: Okay, they no fit give you.
3: And they ask you.
12: Nah. That's it now, but I want to know where the place they where they talk now.
3: Chelsea, answer the question. You go, if you do one. Now, I be my partner with Chelsea fans. So
12: if now for this country, I not go do because this thing to the day this place before they die hungry, the hungry will beat them. And as they reach the place now, slap for all your body, you go eat it. You slap away the year before they even give you two. Don't fuck around. So if not abroad, I could do. I will run for my life.
3: I need to ask you this question again. Why? May your question don't finish. Wait, may I ask you?
12: Even if I want millions,
3: Chelsea, wait now. See, when you make you feel say the spirit, people spirit for abroad, different for spirit for next
12: year. No, I don't know. They chop garnish food before they die. What is the thing? You know, they eat before they die. Fresh pepper and a garri, now they drink, many of them do. Now they eat before they die. So, as you really get,
3: thank you very much.
12: Go see first eat like 77 slap up from your head to toe.
8: You know, they struggle. The suffer is real.
3: Oh my God. Oh my God. That was good. Oh my God. Jeez, man. I say, see money. I'm rich. I beg, drop location. I beg, Bobby from Benin. Oh my God. Wow. I can't contain the laughter. Hello, good evening.
13: Hello, Mr.
3: Yeah, good evening. Your name and where you're calling from?
13: My name is Sam. I'm calling from Akwaibom.
3: Sam from Akwaibom, right?
13: Yes, sir.
3: All right, so Sam, tell me, will you do it?
13: Abel, do you have something like gun in that studio?
3: Do I have something like what?
13: Gun.
3: Why will I have that in the studio?
13: Abel, just... shoot me
3: at the mat. You know that was you rather die.
13: Don't shoot me, mat.
14: Not be juju be that.
3: My brother, thank you very much. Oh my God. All right. Some people are telling me, Hamster, you go apologize for this question when you answer so. what did I do? I asked you a question. Answer. Just answer the question. It's nothing so difficult about it. It's just a question. Hey. But sincerely, think about it, too. Listen. Again, I tell you, who don't hold you before? You get this way you go do it. Who hold you? When the money don't enter your hand, you got the reason I say, now me really do this thing. So I get mine, do this kind of thing. See. It's so bad that we currently, a couple of people have decided to push their legs into even the wrong things, which they never believed they would do. It's quite sad. And I'm not encouraging people to do anything of sorts. That is putting their legs into things that they shouldn't even, that they never ever thought they would do in life. And I'm talking about things that are against the law, things that are against the human code, things that are against humanity itself. No. But there are jobs that are actual legal jobs, but if they ever did tell you that you will have the guts, the impetus, let me use that word, the cojones to be able to do such a job. If they ever told you that you will be able to do it, you feel even slap that person for face as he talk out. All right? But don't worry, don't worry. We'll be right back. Ladies and gentlemen, stay glued to your radio. MS and the T on the AR. MS the brand is my name. I'm still asking. $100 per hour, which is 78,000 naira per hour. Just to do what? Sweep the cemetery from 11 p.m. down to 5 a.m. Will you take the job? And don't forget, before then, five people already lost their life to doing that job. So, again, I'm asking, you go take her. This is Ricardo Banks and Lee Bianca with Nobody. I'll be right back. Go nowhere, because after that, I'm going to pay some bills.

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2: My people, I salute una. The voice we na dey listen to na voice of Chief Yabi Etaishi. Wetin be that problem we be say e dey give you sleepless nights? We be say e don't make you dey think. You can't think say a solution no dey for that particular problem. Where people wey dey save dey, na there people wey dey kill dey. Where people wey dey save, na that aspect na we will dey. Our own is to make sure we save your life. Our own is to make sure say we deliver you from that problem, from that bondage, from that challenges, from that sickness. We be say you won't kill your dream for life. Because sickness, the key person dream. If you don't debilitating, sickness where don't day your body for a long period of time, it won't kill your dream with that. Because you no go if you do anything, your spirit no go move out. You go redundant your spirit so that your spirit no go feel move out. Your spirit, you know, if they're active to do what you're supposed to do, what your mate they do for health. That is why we need to come and see Chief Yabi Etaishi. What be that problem where we say you can't they think? Thinking no go solve your problem. Now solution now you go find to that problem. No be say you don't come find solution for Mr. A, Mr. B. You no get result. You can't say everybody na the same thing. Everybody can't be the same thing because fingers are not equal. God no create us equally. Anywhere where you won't go source for your helps, you won't go source for solution. No, they look for quick solution though. If they look for quick solution, then you will fall in the hand of all those 419. Those inexperienced Bahaba practitioner, where you say that they make noise from radio to another. You have to make sure, say, you pray to God, make God direct you to the right place. If God direct you to the right place, you go see, say, even though now ordinary water and they give you for that particular place, you go work effectively for inside your body. Yabia is not after money, but it's after your good health. Because when you dey good health and you dey healthy, you go see, say, even though you jam me for road, I go, you will feel greet me and I go feel greet you. And I go dey happy, say, you even dey alive. So, now be the essence of life. When you help one another, you go when hand, two hand, rub each other, you go see, say, the hand go clean. Now they make us talk, say, no sit down for house, territory. No let sickness put you for inside hell grave. Because the prayer of sickness, now to put person for inside grave. And as small, now sickness, they drop person leg. They enter inside that grave. So, we no go allow that thing to happen. Sickness, now our worst enemy. Now only one life. Remember, I said, now only one life, now you get. The only gift of life where you get, now be that life where God gave you. And you must do everything to make sure, say, you protect that life. God no go come protect that life for you. Now you will protect that life by yourself. God already created you for this health. It's for you to protect your life by yourself. So anyhow you want to protect that life, you must protect them. Because once you are gone, you are gone forever. Sickness, they threaten life. So that sickness where they threaten your life, no sit down, put, say, ah, you don't go now, so then they talk for radio. So those that they talk for here. No, don't let anybody, don't let even your enemy discourage you. Because people where you go seek advice from, say, ah, and these people, they feel even discourage you. You don't go even know, say, that your enemy, now they discourage you. Until your eye go come clear when you don't meet yourself inside, where you're not supposed to see yourself. Sickness, name, be say, may you hide me. Make I kill you, now be sickness, Nemo. May you remember that. If you hide sickness, sickness is ready to put you for early grave. And as small, nine sickness, they drop us in leg, they enter inside grief as I talk. No less sickness carry you, enter inside grief. The sickness where they afflict you now for now family, where even kill your grandfather, where kill your mama, where kill your papa, don't let that sickness, don't let them kill you. You must prevent them because there are some people, there are some family where we say they get particular problem, where we say if they afflict them for that particular family, someday where we say a headache, now they take, they afflict them. Maybe in a ancestral cause, maybe in a challenges where they don't, where their forefathers don't, cause where they don't drop by themselves. Some day will be seen a rheumatic pain. Some day will be seen a stroke. Now they take afflict them in their old age. So not let that canteen, not let that promise will be said. Then promise that family, that bad promise where they promise that family. May not let that happen to your own generation. You must clear that particular cause where they die your generation. That is why you need to come and see Chief.

0: And you, you there Agbo, we there for Benin Asaba Expressway by Urumi Junction, inside that new Lagos Motor Park for Agbo. You were you there Saple, we there for Ogodo Road, Bausa Road Extension for Saple. And you were you there Epuma, we there for number 14 Old Cavalry Street by Ali Road for Epuma. My GSN number once again, 08034102250. I repeat, 08034102250. 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

0: I keep it all to myself because you don't know who you are dealing with right now. MSNT and the ARM Saban is my name, in case you don't know. It's still, of course, your one family one radio station, Super 88.1 FM. And hey, I'm asking a question. Imagine 78,000 naira per hour, and I mean $100 per hour, for you just to sweep a cemetery from 11 p.m. to 5 a.m. Will you take that job?
1: 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And you're checking it out.
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5: His witty, entertaining, and downright hilarious. Ladies and gentlemen, join me as I make welcome the one, the only, Amster Bryant.
0: 78,000 naira per hour. That is 468,000 naira a day. In 5 days, that is 2.3 million naira. That's money. But also remember this, it's a cemetery. And let's stop acting as if we are not actual Nigerians. We're not Africans. We don't know what the cemetery is like. There are no lights there. You know, they put lights for cemetery. I mean, you know. All right. It's totally dark. And just like a couple of messages have come in, especially the one coming in from Mr. Wealth. He mentioned a couple of things: the spiritual implication, the environment, tradition and beliefs, the psychological effect. Also, he said, for those who didn't hear it, we know the cemetery is not just a land; it's a resting place for spirits. And whether you believe it or not, sweeping there alone by midnight is like inviting an encounter with the dead. And he says, I will not trade my peace of mind for 2 million naira. He also did say something. Say, our elders taught us that some spirits roam at night, especially in such places. I was raised with that belief. Tradition says you don't whistle or call someone's name near a cemetery at night. Now you want me to go and sweep it? All right, I have another message here. It says, as I dey resume the first day, I go carry goodies full of body. As long as I come clean, I can easily make friends with them. Them know they carry violence. You, Robert.
6: For my life, I never hear.
0: This is the way you talk, I never hear him before. Alright, so I have a message here, and this one says it's from Rita from Ekenwa.
7: This is Madam Rita on Ekenwa Road. My brother, I'm not gonna enter deal. The kind of person who will do that kind of job, my person will go for sweet. Like person with life don't tire. Say after all, if I know do the job, I go still hungry. So me to die because of hungry, my mind my just enter there. If I survive good, I no survive good. So na person way just don't cross the mind, say if I die, if I perish, I perish. And then enter there. For me, not before person where love in life, when a person where don't they live in life, say, any day, I feel that if you enter there, if I survive, I survive. Don't be person like me, where still love my life. So, I want to see for inside.
0: Rita, thank you very much. He's saying the only person where don't stop, like, where life don't tire, you don't frustrate any hour. Well, let's hear from you. 07055129881 or 07055727881 or 09026722592. 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And don't forget, the password is super, and I will respond family. Hello, good evening.
8: Hello, good evening.
0: Yes, good evening. Do well to call us back. Hello, good evening.
2: Good evening.
0: Yes, sir. Your name and where are you calling from?
2: I just want to remind

0: 0207-929-881 or 0705-577-881 or 0906-722592. Hello, good evening. Yay! For 78,000 naira per hour. That's about 2 million in a month. What will you do, though? In a week, brother. Hello, good evening.
1: Good evening, how you doing?
0: My name is... I did good. Your name?
1: I don't know. My name is Andy.
0: Okay. Andy, where are you calling from?
1: I call from Ingomo Community.
0: All right, you're welcome, Andy.
1: I don't know.
0: Okay.
1: You see, we are on the show. My village, I for grow. When baby died, now we did. I did the age group that time. Now we the carry and go bury.
0: Okay.
1: So we share for the again for.
0: Okay.
1: I know there. People the half shed. I don't fear anything there.
0: So you fear enter there by midnight? Say may you sweep.
1: I go sweep and I go dead there. Nothing there happen. True. Nothing there happen. No. Okay. Nothing there. Okay. My friend will be dead. Nothing.
0: Okay. Thank you very much, sir. Hello, good evening.
2: Hello, sir.
0: Yes, your name and where you're calling from?
2: This is where I'm calling from, Martha.
0: You're welcome.
2: I bet you carry my CV for what you do. I don't know if I'm. I want some time tomorrow morning.
0: For.
2: I will jam.
0: This guy job. Did you see if you do this guy job? For this guy job.
2: I want to do
0: interview for this guy job, sir. Since you want to do you just carry yourself, come now. Show. Hello, good evening.
3: Hello, good evening.
0: Yes, so your name and where you're calling from?
3: My name is Iron Man. They call for Slater Road.
0: Iron Man. He class say you really, really be Iron Man. Or you really fit do this job.
3: You are 2 day game. Bro.
0: You 2 day game.
3: I didn't finish. 3 days and it starts.
0: Hey, Iron Man. May I ask you one question? On the first day of the job, what do you want to carry on the office? First thing first, we know they talk that guy thing for radio. So you go talk, say you go carry all those liquid go, Abi?
3: Now
0: those things now ain't gonna save you.
3: Nah.
0: So if you come here, yes, you there, hold it. My guy, I lie, you didn't lie. Come on, tell you the truth. When you hear that, hey, you there, hold it. You don't even want to know the talk. You don't move. Now get you there.
3: I
0: greet you, my brother. Thank you so much for calling. Respect you too much.
4: Hello.
0: Yes.
4: Mr. Brown. Mm-hmm. Good evening.
0: Good evening, too.
4: My name is Lady P, from Aduawa.
0: Yeah, you're welcome, man.
4: I'm Lady P from Aduawa.
0: Yeah.
4: I'm not going to try and move. I won't tread 2 million for such a risk. You know what in be spirit?
0: Okay.
4: Some day slap person, some day, render person useless. I can't try it.
0: Okay.
4: Because me, I like my life. I'm not going to fit tread my life for anything. That money cannot buy my life. So, good evening, Super FM family. Keep up your good work.
0: Thank you so much. Thank you very much, Lady P. Lady P from Aduawa, thank you very much. The truth is, think about it deeply. My spirit, though, this will not be best way easy for road. Some people, they joke. Some people are joking. Hello, good evening.
5: Hello?
0: Yes, good evening. Hello? Call us back. Hello, good evening.
5: Hello?
0: Please turn down the volume of your radio set, please.
5: Okay. Good evening.
0: Yes, good evening. Your name and where you call from?
5: My name is Mo.
6: If I don't work, there's no work. Let me see that you want to have a room apartment. Let me see. I need to talk to the colleague from the primary school.
0: Okay. Even your name, Phyllis, your name don't answer the question.
6: But the name will be coming for Jamaria Vidal. Me, I stay Sahara Desert for 3 months.
0: Okay.
6: 3 months to square. I bury people tired.
0: Oh.
6: Me, so now Sahara be the highest. Don't be in primary school.
0: Okay.
6: I don't really get that. The brief does not work for put the success. Where I train.
0: My God. God have mercy.
6: I give you also.
0: Thank you very much, sir. Hi. I don't hear something today. I think I'm going to ask question. I have had something today. Well, let's see what this guy have to say.
4: This number, what I sent for you, you know the pick.
0: I beg. First thing first, understand this. I don't see numbers, all right? And please don't push me up to block your number, okay? If you want to send a message, send a message, all right? If you want to send a message, send a message. We don't even see numbers that we pick. It's as simple as that. And I've said this countlessly. Joel from Enya. Please don't do what you just did again. Don't do that again, please. All right? If you want to send a message, you can send a message on the WhatsApp number. And imagine, you send the message on WhatsApp. That, some people fall this, huh? You send the message on WhatsApp. What stopped you from actually sending that voice note that you, instead of what you just sent, what stopped you from sending the actual opinion that you wanted to give on that same WhatsApp, instead of sending what you just sent? I'll change that for you. I beg for somebody. I'll stand for you. Hello, good evening.
7: Good evening.
0: Yes, please, your name and where you're calling from?
7: My name is Sam. I'm calling for Ekenwa Road.
0: Sam from Ekenwa Road. Sam, you're welcome.
7: Yes, sir.
0: All right. Yeah, it's good to have you. Go ahead.
7: I say, sir, hey, my own option be say, I don't think that asked me for my life.
0: Why?
7: Sex trade already to die. If you don't sign your death warrant, you feel good yet. Well, the sound in the first year to you, when you come back, you see anything. Nobody could tell me back your signal come for death.
0: Choy! My guy, you didn't feel like that.
7: I mean, this is my life, too.
0: For 2 million, 2.3 million, though. Don't be
7: oh, yeah.
0: You
7: better not go to do that good for us. I'm going to collect much, much change.
0: Not be juju be that. Thank you very much, my brother. You too much. Oh, my God. All right, keep the calls coming through 07055129881 or 07055727881 or 09026722592. $100 per hour, which is 78,000 naira per hour. Work 5 days a week for 6 hours from 11 p.m. down to 5 a.m. And they tell you five people had already died even before the job vacancy. So the last person died, so they just need someone else to fill that spot. Mm. But this is the thing. That is almost a 460-something thousand naira in a day. And that is 2.3 million naira in a week. Is that enough to trade your... Is that enough to, you know, trade your sanity for? Because believe it or not, is that enough to trade your peace of mind for? Let me hear from you. Hello, good evening.
8: Hello, good evening, Mr.
0: Yes, good evening, sir. Please, your name and where you're calling from.
8: It's me, Mr. Saho.
0: You're welcome.
8: Hey, how are you doing today?
0: I'm very good, sir. Thanks for asking.
8: All right. First of all, before I answer your question, $100 per hour and must be 11 p.m. to 5 a.m., right?
0: Yeah, 5 a.m.
8: Okay. Why must it be 11 p.m. to 5 a.m.? You know, let's switch for us.
0: No, be me do the job now. Not your choice.
8: I'm not be seeing the office. Okay, wait. You know, I'm depressed. First. When I first get plan, when I want to go when I tell me...
0: No,
8: be
0: me choose the job. Now job vacancy we are see.
8: And the answer is go take care. What vacancy? I come in. 11. Oh, Jesus. We said it. Not to wait for the airport. Not to wait for the airport. Please, you know the way he talk just now. You see, not for them, say five people don't first there. Doing the job.
0: Not so.
8: And then, the next 30 to key should not be me.
0: Well, as other people they talk, your grace feel different.
8: No, me your reason, and not so me your co-reason. Una so me for the process there.
9: Now what for you, bro?
8: No. Wait, it not concern me. Now you, my hamster, now you no say talker. I don't see me. Me not see the job application. Now you see ya.
0: Grandpa.
8: Now you so you are the person. Now you get plan to keep us in first.
0: Oh Allah, I could see.
8: Yes, sir. But this is that one the lighter note, but for me, sir. Like if you don't trust yourself and say whether you chop or this is do for this country. Since not this country, we are good.
0: Oh, you go do it?
8: Even if $20 there.
0: Now you the complacence.
8: No, me.
0: I want to ask you another thing. The first day of the job, but you walk out the call. The first day of the job, but you walk out, you go to the office.
8: Okay, the first day of the job. I will carry for nobody.
0: Only God
8: I'll put up for weight. I think watch that thing, Evil Dead.
0: Evil Dead. I think yes. Yeah. I've seen it.
8: That's awful. Not all those kind of spirits when they come out for that thing. Don't know the entire body.
0: It is good.
8: I don't put my contact for waste. You understand?
0: Yes.
8: I'll carry my bonera. Only water.
0: La la, they hear you.
8: I will go with the tension to be the first man to kill the dead.
0: Wait. Repeat what you just said.
8: I will tell you. Me, I will go to the work. You understand? So, I don't go wrong. That just be the key.
0: Oh, my brother, thank you very much.
8: Me don't go wrong. I don't like this kind of thing. Okay.
0: Thank you
8: so
0: much.
8: For me.
0: I go greet her. I'll greet her. You too much. Hey God. He said, I will go there. I'll be the first to kill the dead. You too try. Ay, ay, ay.
10: Okay, good evening.
0: Good evening.
10: Road.
0: Okay.
10: Well, you see this matter?
0: Mm-hmm.
10: They say, nah, fear. Yeah, because not be anything actually. People they will be saying they sleep for inside burial ground, so there's no big deal about it. Yeah, yeah. But for me, I cannot do the work. I know feed one, but they will be saying that work and people feeding, they are feeding source. So people they when they do, I no big deal for them. Not be human being the bury for them. I don't believe in spirits.
0: Okay.
11: It's me, moderator.
0: Okay.
11: It's me, moderator.
0: Yes, we can hear you. Go ahead.
11: I remember the kind of people that can do this job now is mortuary attendants, people that work in mortuary, because those ones, they don't really, they show with devil, they show
0: hey,
11: with demon, they show with people wait on that, they show with spirits. So only they feel do this work, you don't leave them for them.
0: Okay.
11: Fine, mortuary attendants, me give them the work, they go appreciate them.
0: Confirm. All right, thank you very much. Thank you to your radio, sir. We got bills to pay. When we come back, we continue to take more calls. MSNT and AIM Sabrina is my name. Go nowhere.

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2: Hello, my people. You woman like me, for any of your health related problems, I'm here with my husband.
0: My phone number is 081-3359-3927. We are not a jack of all trade, master of none. We specialize in the treatment of only man problem, which is weakness of organ, that is inability of a man to stand, to hack, or to perform as a man. And our research has made us know that we have a lot of things that can make a man not to perform as a man or to hack as a man, like long-term infection, too much of urinating, stress also can result to inability to perform as a man. How do you know that you have this problem in the body system? It's when you are having a symptoms like pains when you are urinating, pus may be coming out when you are urinating, papyrus in the private part or all over the body, or mucus may be coming out during urinating, rashes and itching all over the body or in the private part, severe headache all the time, or sometimes you will see sore in your private part or all over the body. All these things can make a man not to perform as a man if it's not well treated. Feces Babatunde Ranji Fasola, aka Stand Well Well.
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0: Benin City. Or you can call me on 081-3359-3927. And by the special grace of God, you will not remain the same. All your whole hotness of the body, all the time, weakness of the body, especially in the morning, difficulty in walking, you will see you will not be able to walk from 1 kilometer to 1 kilometer. All this can make a man not to perform as a man. Movement of warm, like iron and biting all over your body, you will see your stomach will be shouting, making a noise, boo-boo, boo-boo, all the time. And if you eat little food, your stomach will just swell up. To eat another one will be difficult. Or sometimes you will see your anus is coming out when you go to the toilet. Or it can come with red something when you go to toilet. All this can make a man not to perform as a man if it's not well treated. Visit me, Babatunde Ranji Fasola, aka Baba Stand Well Well. By the grace of God, you will not remain the same. We have one medicine that we first of all give you. We call it Ajegun. Ajegun. This medicine, when we give you, it will make any medicine you take to work perfectly in your body, and you'll be able to perform as a man. Don't be a newspaper reader in the night when you're supposed to perform your duty. Don't allow your madam to carry your property, your beautiful garden, go meet another man. Come and collect Ajegun and we will make you to become a man. And you'll be able to be chicken with your madam. Your madam will be able to cook better food for you. Because if you cannot do chicken with your madam, your madam will not happy with you. Come and meet me, Babatunde Ranji Fasola, aka Baba Stand Well Well.
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0: wish you well. Oh, yes, LD the Don right there on that new jam, which has dropped just a couple of weeks ago, 2 weeks now. And he calls that one, I Wish You Well. Welcome back. It's still one family, one radio station, Super 80.FM. MS to the T and A, I am Sopran right here. And let's round up the Super Night Lounge.
1: 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More music, more variety. And you're checking it out.
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0: Oh, yes, it's been a wonderful one. Like, when I mean wonderful, it's been, like, literally really wonderful. Yes, we've laughed about it. And a lot of people have called in, giving their opinions. Some still dropping a couple of messages on WhatsApp. I'm going to read this. It says, M-Star, any life without risk is not worth living. I'll do it scared, but I'll do it. CEO Wede Para. CEO Wede Para, thank you very much. All right, but let me round this up with this. Now, I know we all are going through, everybody's facing the realities of things today. The economy and everything, the price of commodities, you know, everything is on the rise. And we are trying to help. We are trying to try, right? Like me, most times I say this to myself, I try to try. Don't worry, I can't keep myself, but I try to try. And I believe everybody's trying their best. But no matter what you do in life, especially in today, in our current, with the current situation of things, don't get up to the extent where you do things that you cannot even look at yourself in the mirror anymore. Where you can't even respect that man in the mirror, and that's you. Where you become so ashamed of who you have become. No. No matter what you do in life, things are hard, but still understand, we still do. Keep pushing. No matter the situation of things, no matter what you are going through, keep pushing. Keep pushing. Don't look at someone else's growth or someone else's success and use it to measure how much you are. See, it is not by what the person is achieving. It's about how you are moving. I hope you are meeting up with what you should meet up with. Even if things are looking so hard for you, believe it or not, man, it is not easy to see another day. Take that to the bank. It is not easy to see another day. Go to the ICU, go to the hospitals and see how people are fighting for their lives. And you have your two hands, you have your two legs, and you can wake up in the morning, open your eyes without the assistance of anybody. Believe me, you are indeed a winner. Just keep pushing. No matter what, keep pushing. It's not easy, especially being totally without cash. Yes, but still, keep pushing. Do not become a disgrace to your own legacy. Do not become a disgrace to your own legacy. Now, you might say, my papa don't live in life. Yes, yeah. Now, I'm talking about your own legacy, because everybody has their own legacy, whether you like it or not. You're living and

0: He always is there. He always is there. And he always has your back. And he only wants the best for you. I leave in the hands of LD Jordan. I'm taking you way back in time. This one song I've loved so much, directed by Alfonso Donman. It was why he was in Tribes Records. He calls this one Bossy Bamba Kajo. All right. Stay glued. Next up, of course, is Open Hearts. And yo, do we have a meal for you?
1: Tribe Records.
0: Go nowhere. I'll be right back.

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0: I can fall for you forever, I'm certain. 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
0: And it's time we move to the next segment of the show, which is, of course, Open Heart.
2: 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What's good? What's popping? 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And you're checking it out. Another one. 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

0: All right, you are welcome. We have a mail. It is not up on Facebook, but I am going to read it as many times as possible so you get to understand what this person is saying. It's quite a really, really sad one, but again, she needs your advice. It says here, I'm married with a kid. I'm staying in Port Harcourt, and my husband is staying in Owerri. He left when I was 5 months pregnant. My son is 1 year and 8 months. He never visited us. He only sends chicken change, 10,000 naira for 1 month. I sell seasonal foods like corn and some fruits to survive. People started gossiping that my husband abandoned me. I begged him for us to see, and he uses work as an excuse that he can't travel. I told him to let me and our child visit. He indirectly refused. As in, excuses fool his mouth, and I stopped disturbing him. I got a job as a house help with a salary of 100,000 naira every two, and after 2 months of working, my madam called me and increased my salary to 350,000 naira. She said her conscience is judging her, that she is wondering how I'm coping in this economy. I started saving aggressively. I don't know how my husband is cheating or not, but I can't tell. But the issue now is that he had an accident and his sister went to stay with him because he can't stay alone. After 2 months of his sister staying with him, he told me that his sister is going and is expecting me to come and stay with him. I told my madam and she gave me 1 week. Mr. and Adora, my husband expects me to stay till he recovers fully, meaning I will lose my job. Please, I need your advice. I'm going to read this one more time. I wonder why you are doing that. I'm going to read this one more time, so please listen attentively so you can understand it. It says here, I'm married with a kid. I'm staying in Port Harcourt, and my husband is staying in Owerri. He left when I was 5 months pregnant. My son currently is 1 year and 8 months. He has never visited us. That is the man. He only sends chicken change, 10,000 naira for 1 month. I sell seasonal foods like corn and some fruits to survive. People started gossiping that my husband abandoned me. I begged him for us to see, and he always uses work as an excuse that he can't travel. I told him to let me and our child visit. He indirectly refused, as in he gave way too much excuses because excuses fool his mouth, and I stopped disturbing him. I got a job as a house help with a salary of 100,000 naira. After 2 months of working, my madam called me and increased my salary to 350,000 naira. She said her conscience is judging her, that she's wondering how I'm coping in this economy. I started saving aggressively. I don't know how my husband is cheating or not, and I can't tell. But the issue now is that he had an accident and his sister went to stay with him because he can't stay alone. After 2 months of his sister staying with him, he told me that his sister is going and he is expecting me to come and stay with him. I told my madam and she gave me 1 week. Mr. Nadora, my husband expects me to stay till he recovers fully, meaning I will lose my job. Please, I need your advice. +07055129881 or 07055727881 or 09026722592. Now, for those who didn't get it, let me try my best to break it down. When she was 5 months pregnant, the husband left her alone and moved to Owerri on the grounds of him going to work. Now, since she has been pregnant with this child and even given birth, which the child currently is 1 year and 8 months old, this man has not seen his child, and this man has not visited them even once. He has been sending 10,000 naira for monthly allowance to take care of the mother and the child. 10,000 naira. Due to this, the woman started selling food like corn and some fruits to survive. She kept on asking her husband for them to see, but the husband kept giving excuses. So, seeing that he's heading nowhere, she went ahead to look for a job, and she got a house help job where they were paying her 100,000 naira, or where they were paying her, 100,000 naira. After 2 months of working, the woman, that is her madam, decided to increase her salary to 350,000 naira. Because according to the madam, she was wondering how the woman was surviving with her child. So, currently, she's earning 350,000 naira. Now, due to this, immediately she started earning this, she started saving aggressively. Now, 350,000 naira, let's say she uses 100,000 naira a month. That means she has 250,000 naira to save. And in 2 months, she's making 500,000 naira. In 3 months, she's making 750,000 naira. In 4 months, she's making 1 million naira. Okay, let's leave that on the way. Now, the husband had an accident. She doesn't know if the husband is cheating or not. She has no idea. But the husband had an accident, and the sister of the husband went to stay with him. After 2 months of the sister staying with him, the sister left. Now the husband now called her to tell her that he's expecting her to come and stay with him. And the idea is for her to stay with him until he gets better, which will mean that she will lose her job, a job that she had to fall back on when he was not able to meet up with what he was supposed to meet up. Now, she needs your advice on what to do, because she's now in a very, very tight corner. She doesn't know exactly what to do. So she needs your advice. So please, while giving your advice, please remember that this lady is going through a lot. We're not trying to judge her. We're just trying to give her an advice. Remember, we're not judging her. We're not judging anybody. We're trying to give her an advice. 07055-129-881 or 07055-727-881 or 09026-722592. The WhatsApp number is 09026-722592. Hello, good evening. Oh, I am so sorry. I am so sorry. I have to try the other line. That network is bad. I'm sorry. Try the other lines. Hello, good evening. Hello? Hello? Please do call us back. Hello, good evening. Hello? Wow. Hello, good evening.
1: Hello.
0: Yes, good evening, sir. Please, your name or where are you calling from?
1: This is Jeremiah.
0: Oh, Jeremiah, it's good to have you. Please turn down the volume of your radio, Jeremiah.
1: It's turned down.
0: Okay, all right. Let's hear you then. Go ahead.
1: Okay. Yeah, he'll be paid. That man can go to Blazes.
0: That man can do what?
1: He can go to Blazes for all I care. For me, for me. Because before Blessed are the Peacemaker will come and start talking now, me, the man has already given himself what he wants.
0: Okay.
1: Let him just, because, okay, he left me, I'm putting myself in the position of the woman now.
0: Okay.
1: Yes. Now, I am acting like the woman now. This is empathy. He left me 5 months gone. I was 5 months gone. I was pregnant 5 months. He left. Okay, I don't know, maybe before the delivery, because the story didn't tell us how he did before the delivery.
0: Yeah.
1: Right? I don't know, maybe he cared.
0: Mm.
1: Okay, fine. But now, based on the story, I think after delivery, maybe a few months after delivery, let's just assume a few months after delivery, he didn't care again as much as to be sending 10,000 naira a month. Now, my dear, 10,000 naira is not even enough for a week. It's not even enough for a week. And I am not even working before he left or whatever. I was not working. Now, after having seen that he was not there, I have to struggle. I call this man, Kaspar, babe, come now. You say you can't come. Okay, let us come. You say no. Let us do our day. You too, you will do your day. We can't, we are still struggling. And God now opened the door. We now manage to get a job that is paying something. My dear, you can't come and use your own to spoil my own. No. Seriously, that's just the truth.
0: Okay.
1: That's for me. So I will seriously advise her, because as it stands, the man is no more there. And there is nothing like, don't worry, you need a man figure in your life. My dear, there was no man figure all this while. And she has been sustaining. So she does not, she obviously does not need any man figure. If she needs any man figure, let her look for somewhere else. This man is no promising. Because he now saw her, he saw a need, because he is now in need. Are you getting it now?
0: I get you, my brother.
1: He's now saying that she should come. And even from the look of things, okay, let her come. Then when he's now well, after she has lost her job, when she's now well, when he is now well, what's the proof that he... Thank you very much.
0: Thank you so much. Thank you so much, Jeremiah. Hello, good evening.
2: Hello,
0: good evening.
2: Good evening, sir. How are you?
0: Yeah, I'm very good, sir. Your name or where you're calling from?
2: My name is Nicholas. I'm calling from Rato.
0: All right. All right. You're welcome, sir. Go ahead, please.
2: All right, sir. Thank you for say that no one should bring the judgment that we go together and say something. But if it happened, you people have never given a warning, I would have said that man is not deserve to call his wife when he has an accident, because he has taken her back. So as far as you people have warned, I will say it to you that man being in an accident way, let our wife the little amount that he is collecting, or remove the little from what he has been collecting from his job, to pay someone so that the person will be taking responsibility of everything from his own husband.
0: If I'm understanding what you're saying from the money she has been able to save, that she should take something from the money she has been able to save to give someone that will be able to take care of the husband. Okay.
2: Yes, sir.
0: Okay.
2: Yes, sir. Then to look for someone that is able to take care of his own husband. Because I know, even though if the woman is there with his own husband, but she's not the one taking the accident, because I know the woman is not a doctor.
0: Mm-hmm.
2: Or if she is.
0: No, well, I know the woman, the lady who was staying with the man at first, according to to the woman who said the mail, is the man's sister.
2: Okay. Then, the one I'm saying is his own wife, which the man is demanded her to come and stay with her until he recovers before his wife is over. And by staying with her, the lady will lose his job. So what I'm trying to say is, both of them, I don't want any of them to lose what they are doing. So let the lady be there on her duty and remove the little money, pay someone so that the person will be taking care of his own husband.
0: Okay, all right, no problem. No problem, sir. All right, she's definitely listening, rather.
3: But I want to say something.
0: You've been wanting to say something since.
3: Get to be the one to pay for a caretaker for an husband who wasn't a husband. Let's leave the fact that he wasn't a husband. He wasn't even a father. He wasn't a father. I should now take my hard-earned money A fragile, soft, delicate woman like me. I now take my hard-earned money after being a slave, like I'm a maid, working day and night, taking care of me and the same child he could not be a father to. You are telling me that the same me who is so gracious, merciful enough to even take a week from my job and come and be a thoughtful human being, not even a wife, because you are not deserving of me being your wife. A thoughtful human being to come and be with you for a week that you could not even give me and your child, not even a day. You didn't give us a day. You kept telling us that you are so busy. So the whole busy you have been busy, you cannot save money to take care of yourself in your sick state. Why do I have to sit up for you? What have you been doing with your life? All that busyness, can you not put it into productive use by saving yourself from the whatever sickness or whatever is wrong with you? Have I not done enough as a human being? Why do I need to do more? Why should I do more? God have mercy.
0: Okay, all right, thank you very much. Hello, good evening.
2: Hello, sir.
0: Yes, your name or where you're calling from, please.
2: My name is Nicholas. The reason why I say that the lady should remove something is because of the love between the husband and wife. Since the man has done wrong to him, but she's the father of his own child. So on behalf of that, please the lady to do it in favor of his own child. And forget the man with no bad attitude.
0: Okay. All right, thank you so much. Thank you.
3: A woman is also always expected to be a bigger person. A woman should be a bigger person. A wife should do better. You that is a man, can you not do better? Did you do better? Did you do better for me and your child? So why should I now be the one to be a better person? Eh? Why should I stand up as a better person when you were crippled as a bad person? What are we saying? It is wrong.
0: Hello, good evening. Hello, please call us back. Hello, good evening.
4: Hello, sir.
0: Yes, good evening.
4: Yes, Jerry is doing.
0: Okay, Jerry, please go ahead.
4: Yeah, Adora, I would say I get barbecue this evening. Now, me and you for sit down shopping with your favorite drink.
3: Please.
4: Seriously. Because that man messed up. He messed up. Real time. But the woman even being so magnanimous to the point that she can even pull out 1 week. The man messed up now. And let's ask, for the years, or let's say the month that he wasn't there, that he wasn't with the woman, who was he with? I wish I knew.
0: Yeah, who was he with?
4: Okay, are those people that he was with, that he was busy, that he lost track of his family, his whole loved family, the people that he was with, that he lost track, that had to lose track with his wife, supposed wife now, and supposed son or daughter, where are they? And the sister that was with him that now stayed 2 months and left, where were the sisters before? So the man has acted for me. This is not wickedness. This is not maybe playing evil with evil. This is just for the man enjoying his own food that he has cooked by himself. Because this woman is going to lose her job for more than how many times before he gets there. Like the other caller said, he will even try. They say maybe pay someone to be treating the woman till he gets well. Okay, what does the woman want to go out there to do? For me, let her just stay back. Let her go back to her job and enjoy herself. That for me, that's my own advice. Maybe the other person might have other one, but for me, let her go back to Port Harcourt and go and enjoy. Let him stay in Owerri and be enjoying himself.
0: Okay. Thank you so much, Jeremiah. Thank you. Hello, good evening.
5: Hello, good evening.
0: Yes, good evening, sir. Please, your name or where you're calling from?
5: Fred.
0: Mr. Fred, you're welcome.
5: I'm Benny.
0: Okay, it's good to have you. Please go ahead.
5: I greet you. And
0: It's good to have you. Welcome to the show, sir.
5: I know the land has been so busy. A lot has spoke my mind there. Well, let me just contribute.
0: Okay.
5: The truth of the matter is that there is still something fishing there that the woman has missed the meal. The man left that woman with pregnancy for 5 months, have you?
0: Yeah. He left the woman while she was 5 months pregnant.
5: And now, if not just maybe video call, that he hasn't seen his son or daughter now.
0: He has not seen his child. He hasn't seen the child at all. Yeah. And the child right now is 1 year and 8 months old.
5: Yes, I'm a man speaking. I don't buy that idea. That woman, she has tried. And my daughter, please, I know you've been speaking since. Personally, I'm on your side. You are a female gender.
0: Yeah.
5: That man didn't act well, didn't do well.
0: Yes.
5: One, the sister that stayed with that man. Hello?
0: Yeah, we can hear you.
5: The sister that stayed with him while he was on his bed. Where we are there. The woman gave birth. Did they even see the...
0: None of them actually went to see the woman. True. Fact.
5: Did you see, man, that they stripped there? I'm a male gender. I have sisters, too. If I'm in position of that woman,
0: Yeah.
5: Forget the fact that even if the wedding... If the wedding took place in Utah, let that woman stay clear. There is still something underneath the woman has not heard.
0: Okay.
5: The excuse he has been given for not seeing the children, where is not too far from Port Harcourt. I stay in Benin. I know this village. So for him not seeing his child for over 1 year, and at the same time, the family of his did not even bother about this same woman. That woman, that man has something. He has skeleton covered. Let that woman go back to his work, or if possible, for the father will say, "Would you use evil to pay evil?" The cheeky change, if he still has a love for that man, the cheeky change he was sending for her. Let her also be sending it to the man. Is that what you mean?
0: Yes, sir.
5: That's my simple advice. Let her go to her work and take care of his child.
0: Okay.
5: Let's call it. Stay. We should be deceiving ourselves. Please.
0: Thank you so
5: much. That man does not need that woman. Thank you.
0: Thank you so much. Deeply appreciate you. Hello, good evening.
6: Hello, good evening, sir.
0: Yes, good evening, sir. Your name and where you're calling from?
6: Mr. Rich.
0: Mr. Rich.
6: Calling from the room.
0: You're welcome, sir. Please go ahead.
6: I don't know the reason why the woman is losing sleep about this issue. The issue has settled itself. Like the last caller said, Owerri is like a neighboring state, a neighboring area, to Port Harcourt, that's River State entirely. So there is no excuse for any man to give that you cannot go and see your son. He left a woman for 5 months pregnant. Let me digress a bit. Jeremy Doku, the Man City player, currently playing in the World Cup, left the Belgian camp
0: to go
6: and welcome
0: his first. Thank you very much. Exactly. Yes.
6: So I'm saying it, I know a lot of persons don't watch football. There are people who don't know. But this is a World Cup. He left, told the camp that he was going to work on. So what type of job are you doing? Are you working in the moon that you cannot go and welcome your child? At the end of the day, you're sending me that 10,000. You know, I don't know. I know women, they have got a soft heart. Because, yeah, there's no issue here. God has answered the woman, gather your money, see what you can do for yourself. Allow the man to remain where he is. Like the last caller said, there is a woman which has not been shown to the world. There's somebody. There is no man who would deny his wife and children access to him without anything. Mm. There is somebody. There's a woman. Probably the picture has not been shown to the world. The woman, the wife doesn't know. So let that woman and his people take care of him. Since the wife and child is not important, it's as simple as that. Mm-hmm. Thank you.
0: Thank you very much. Thank you. Hello, good evening.
7: Hello, good evening.
0: Yes, good evening. Please, your name and where you're calling from.
7: My name is Uche. I'm calling from Stafler Road.
0: Uche, it's good to have you. You're welcome.
7: Thank you. So, a quick one.
0: All right.
7: There's actually no tight corner anyway. The thing is that God has even answered this woman's prayer.
0: Okay.
7: God is an answer, but you shouldn't see that there's a tight corner. She's not in any tight corner. She should just follow. She should just do herself. She should stick on that her job, because the truth is that if she goes to visit that man, he will never get to, he will never recover from that sickness. She will end up being stuck with him there. And then, on the other side, losing her job. Nothing to use in taking care of herself and her child.
0: Mm-hmm.
7: So, this same man that has been too busy for her, all of a sudden, he's now asking her to come and stay with him till whenever he recovers. That one is a no-no. She shouldn't try to. Me, if she's listening to me, but I'm on my knees, I'm begging her. She shouldn't even think it twice. She should remain in her job. That's God's way of blessing her. And the accident is menacing, catching up with the man. That's God's way of punishing him.
3: Mm.
7: Thank you.
0: All right. Thank you so much.
3: Mm.
0: I have a couple of messages here. I'm going to read one. This is from Olabisi Ajao. He says, house help, 350K, rare to find. The question is, why did he say no before? And suddenly he wants you to stay. It's obvious he only needs you to help. Once he is better, back to base. Let God guide you. Thank you so much. Ogechi Malaki says, are you asking if it's okay to lose a job of 350K over a man you just complained that provides almost nothing for you and your kid? Thank you so much, Ogechi. Robert Rejoice says, okay, I'm not going to say exactly what she said, but he said, if tables were turned, will he do the same for you? You better walk away. See you. See pregnancy on the way, and he will leave again.
3: Mm.
0: All right, thank you so much. Mm. Kiki says, may I not be a zombie? Thank you so much.
3: Amen, please.
0: Thank you.
3: Amen.
0: Okay. Charles says, civil servants don't even earn 350K entry level. He's selfish, to be honest. If he can't come to PH, let him be there. Wow. Okay. I have another one from Cherish. Cherish says, a man left you for over 2 years and you still calling him your husband. Please be sending him 10K every month.
3: Exactly.
0: Thank you.
3: Exactly. One good tool deserves another. Send him 10K.
0: I have Omalicha here. Omalicha says, oh my God. He says, come on, Zuzupo here. Don't you dare trigger me this evening. No?
3: Yeah.
0: Omalicha, nobody's trying to trigger you.
3: I just got a big
0: Oh my God. Love it, Onyeka says, don't even tell him the amount your madam is paying you. If not, you will definitely stay there. Okay. I have another one from Adesua. Adesua says, the most annoying thing is you still are calling him your husband.
3: He's still the husband.
0: Well,
3: as far the money he paid on her head is still there. He's still the husband.
0: Okay.
3: Yes.
0: Namdi says, don't listen to your husband. Rather, he should look for someone to look after him while you focus on your job and do everything you can to save as much as possible, because tomorrow is not promising. I thank you. Caramel says, you want to leave 350K job for a man that didn't care about you in this economy? Yeah. Okay.
3: Relax,
0: now, relax. Fragrant flower. Relax. Fragrant flower says, Fragrant Flower says, you know your answer already. Give him excuse the way he was giving you excuses then too. Simple. Millicent says, this woman, I will not call you Mumu woman, but there's a way you are behaving. Guys, can you guys relax? Relax, come on.
3: Okay. Oh, wow. How would you not tell us to relax? You're not wearing the shoes. You don't know how it hurts.
0: I get what you're trying to say. I do. I do get what you're trying to say. And I am not going to defend a man.
3: The last caller just said a footballer left billions.
0: Left his actual national team, yes, to go and stay with his wife while she was giving birth. There's no excuse. I am not going to defend that, not even for a bit.
3: All right,
0: but let's read this. I have this other message.
3: Is that not a man?
0: I have this another message. It says that he has an accident, which means for now he can't support with the 10K he manages to bring. Now tell him to come over to PH because you can't leave the job that is putting food on your table. If he insists on you staying in Owerri, please run because you won't find any good job in Owerri. Please hold on to your job with your breath because it's no easy to find that kind of work. Please choose yourself 100%.
3: I like this suggestion.
0: All right.
3: I like this advice. He could come. He could come over. You know, I could take care of you. Calm down. Calm down, home. You know, let me take care of you. I'll babysit you. But I could go to work and come back. That could work also.
0: Okay. Mm-hmm. Nikki says he didn't let her visit over a year, but suddenly she can come because he needs someone to care for him. Auntie, you are healing too long ago. Okay.
3: She's just a kind woman.
0: Oh my gosh.
3: She's just so amazing. It is well.
0: Alright, this is what we're gonna do right now. We're gonna go on a short music break.
3: Do we have to?
0: Oh yes, we have to.
3: There's fire on the mountain.
0: I know there's fire on the mountain, but I have to release the heat a little bit.
3: We like the heat.
0: I have to release the heat a little bit. We're going to go on a short music break. When we come back, we get back to the conversation and we take as many calls as possible. And do not forget the playlist, Contagious playlist comes up much later by 11:30. So stay glued to your radio set. Right now, I'm going to leave you with James Blunt. He calls this one, You're Beautiful.

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Another one on Super FM.

0: we have today, which concerns a young woman, a single mother, who has been put in a really, really dire state. But again, she's been put in a position where she has to make a choice. And a lot of callers have called in to give her an advice on what she should do. Now, if you're just tuning in for the first time, not to worry. I'm going to read the mail one more time. It says here, I'm married with a kid. I am staying in Port Harcourt and my husband is staying in Owerri. He left when I was 5 months pregnant. My son is 1 year and 8 months. He never visited us, not even once. He only sends chicken change, 10,000 naira for 1 month. I sell seasonal foods like corn and some fruit to survive. Now, people in the area started gossiping that my husband abandoned me. I had to beg him for him to see us, and he uses work as an excuse that he can't travel. I told him to let me and our child visit. He indirectly refused, as in excuses filled his mouth, and I stopped disturbing him. I got a job as a house help with a salary of 100,000 naira. After 2 months of working, my madam called me and increased my salary to 350,000 naira. She said her conscience is judging her, that she's wondering how I am coping in this economy. I started saving aggressively. I don't know if my husband is cheating or not, and I can't tell, but the issue now is that he had an accident and his sister went to stay with him because he can't stay alone. After 2 months of her staying with him, he told me his sister is going, that his sister is leaving, and he's expecting me to come and stay with him. I told my madam and she gave me 1 week. Emster and Adora, my husband expects me to stay till he recovers fully, meaning I will lose my job. Please, what do I do? All right, for the next 15 minutes, roughly, we're going to take your calls, 07055-129-881 or 07055-727-881. Hello, good evening.
1: Hello, Mr.
0: Yes, good evening. Please, your name and where you're calling from.
1: Obinna from Lubini.
0: Mr. Obinna, you're welcome, sir.
2: Good evening,
1: Adora,
2: to you,
1: Adora,
2: sir.
1: She's here. Thank
0: you.
2: Thank you.
1: I would have talked about the first one due to a local comeback, so I do one or two things.
0: Okay.
1: So this one now, I hear these people are saying now, I'm seeing any issue for them because, one, wow, this life now we see, so nobody do that affair.
0: Mm-hmm.
1: So if you feel good as you can't, we are doing good now, appreciate the good, you forget about it.
0: Mm-hmm.
1: Because that woman that used to sing music, where that woman is never there. That woman that died at that time. Remember me now,
0: that's
1: about. Yeah, woman that died at that time, that same music, man. That same music.
0: Okay, yes, that church, the church lady, yes.
1: God bless you.
0: Mm.
1: You know, there's sometimes, okay, righteousness never to do sometimes. Because we don't die.
0: Mm-hmm.
1: So this life, like this life now, if you reason how they take the beat sometimes, you have to be very careful and advise yourself about everything that you would have told. Because if you watch the time of our mothers, I could remember 90s, 92, 93, tell you this kind of story that time now. But this time around, my marriage issue this time around, my guys appear. So no, nobody do that. But only to a fitted woman, not this day. Make you go face the war for what I got to take care of the people. They may leave the man, because if you continue with the man like this, I better not lie you. If the man still well, I will still live and do a normal study, do one before. So, okay. If that's how they take their place, so no need, just make she just, you know, leave the man, let the man people to come and stay with the man.
0: Okay.
1: And not see battle there. Because I tell you, give woman the leg for 5 months. 5 months, you know, 1 year and 8 months, nine. When you see a bit, no, you know, we know if we marry, give a woman the rest of the day, go there, see her. dividend.

0: you get a tooth, you can do it for money. He bought for you. He went to the young and they said, $10,000. It's a little bit of money. Not that love. He showed love to the woman. The woman, I don't know. I'm skeptical. I don't know. People don't get out of the money, but I wife. But only thing I've been told to my bed, my house. Leave them money. If you go to the internet, the center, wait, they say for me, said that they sent out for a bank. And may take care of it because it's facing work. Because the man only work of 350,000. That's the bill now.
1: All right.
0: Very much contribution. Thank you so much.
1: Thank you so much. I appreciate you. I keep the calls coming through 0705512981 or 0705572781 or 0902672592. The text line is 0707895031. That's 0707895031. So we have a message here. It says 350K a month and you still get confused. That kind of money don't grow on trees, oh. Virtuous woman, you can go and take care of your husband, though. But first, please be serious about this. Right, thank you very much. Hello, your name and where you're calling from? Yes, your name.
2: This is Last One calling from
1: Benin. Mr. Last One, you're welcome, sir.
3: Good evening to you, sir. I'm fine.
2: I beg you, Mona, I know you're happy.
1: You go do it, sir.
2: I go report and give my answer.
1: Thank you so much. I don't know. There's a feedback coming from your call. I apologize about that. Hello, good evening.
4: Yes, good evening.
1: Yes, good evening, sir. Please, your name and where you're calling from.
4: My name is Polycarp. I'm calling from Adeswa.
1: I'm Mr. Polycarp. You're welcome, sir.
4: Thank you.
1: All right.
4: Right. Pertaining this woman, so I don't know whether she's hearing me because this story is just similar like what's happening to me presently. This thing, we are talking of husband and wife. They are married. But now, from the first place, I think there will be a challenge why the husband left her at that first condition where he went to look for money.
1: Okay, if I'm getting what you're saying, there must be a reason.
4: Why he left her at that first condition he went to look for money.
1: Left her for a year and 8 months.
4: We don't know the situation of how the that job is doing.
1: Okay.
4: Yes.
1: Can I ask you a question?
4: Yes, I'm with you.
1: Are you married?
4: Yes.
1: You have a child, right?
4: 2 children.
1: Wonderful. That's beautiful. So if you are saying this, then I believe that you are talking up. You are saying this from a point of view that we can't see. No, I'm not disputing what you're saying, no. I'm saying the point of view you're coming from, we probably are not looking at it from that angle. Hello? Do you understand what I'm saying, right?
4: Yeah, I'm with you now.
1: I'm not disputing what you are saying. I'm saying the angle you are coming from is an angle that we probably have not been looking at it from.
4: Okay.
1: Yeah. So no problem. Go ahead.
4: All right.
1: Yes, sir.
4: Yeah, the little advice I think I can advise this woman is this, my sister. She has already obtained the grace, the mercy. You started from somewhere, and God helped you. You are ending well. If she can be able to advise the husband, even if the husband, even if father house, when she is okay, that's where his own father, that's where his family is.
1: That he is from Uwewe.
4: Is his own family house there?
1: That is where the man is from, Uwewe.
4: Okay. Mm. She's the one that she's away.
1: They were both in Port Harcourt. They were both staying in Port Harcourt. The man moved to Uwewe, moved back to Uwewe. Because, in his words, because of work.
4: Okay.
1: Yeah. Okay. All right, no problem. But thank you so much. Thank you so much for calling in. I appreciate you. All right, now I think this is where I'm just going to, call it a night. But before I do that, to every man out there, there are some things you should not take for granted. A caller called in earlier on and gave the example of Jeremy Doku, that is the Belgian player who had to leave the national team, the World Cup. For those who understand football, understand how very important the World Cup is to players, especially to sports lovers. But he left the national team, which generated a whole lot of talk on social media and in the news, but he really didn't care about it because he went back to stay with his wife, who was giving birth to his first child. And he went back to the World Cup after that, though. For a year and 8 months, you haven't seen your child. Maybe, just like the last caller said, maybe there might be a reason. You understand? Maybe we are not seeing things from that angle. Maybe we are, we are kind of, not being able to see things from that angle. But I don't know. But one thing I'm going to tell the woman is, I think now is just the time for you to tell him to come over to Port Harcourt. Because you have a job that you're earning really good with, which will aid you in terms of taking care of your children, of your child. Like you said, you start saving aggressively. And when I did the calculation, if you have to spend 100,000 naira, let's say you spend 150,000 naira roughly, that means you have 200,000 naira to yourself. So you said you save 200,000 naira in 3 months, that's 600,000 naira. And for some people, spending 150,000 naira on their own, in most cases, really doesn't happen that much. So you probably might still have up to like roughly 800,000 naira between 2-3 months. That's so much money that you probably will not be able to get easily for a housemaid. It's good you understand that part. For a housemaid. So again, I think you should tell your husband if he can come over to Port Harcourt. You could get maybe someone in terms of maybe a sister or maybe his own sibling, maybe one of his siblings to, be taking care of him while you go work so that you can be able to earn enough to take care of your family until he gets better. But I do not buy the idea of you going to worry and leaving your job completely, then being at the mercy of the possibilities of if there will be funds to take care of your kids. And it's a big if, a very big if that is not in your favor. I'm so sorry what you were going through, madam. But that's the painful reality about life nowadays. But again, God has opened a way for you in terms of giving you this good job. After 100,000 naira first started off with 100,000 naira. Then after 2 months, your own madam called you and said, I'm feeling guilty. And, we need to start paying you 350,000 naira. Do you know how much? That's like, come on. That it rarely happens. Rarely.
3: Mm-hmm.
1: Rarely. Like, how many people's madams really think about their lives, the life of their maids, and say, okay, yeah, you have a kid or something, so let's increase your salary. They don't care. Not all of them cares, though. I'm not going to give. It's not a general thing. Some don't. And for those who do, they don't even go as far as even increasing it like that much, like 350,000 naira. They probably might just be giving you food, like other food, carton of noodles, you know, beverages, fruits at the end of each month to make sure you are able to eat well and stuff like that. But yo, man, any 350,000 naira doesn't come easy. Yeah, somebody out there will say, is it all money for you? Yeah, she's going to need money to take care of her kid. She will need that money. She's not going to have the opposite. She will not want to go begging people. Because in Nigeria today, how many people do you want to beg that will really, really assist you? Mm-hmm. How many? Even your own siblings, how many? It takes the grace of God for some. Because they have their own burdens, which they are carrying. And you will not blame them if they can't.
3: Mm.
1: So take advantage of this which you have with you. I'm so sorry what you're going through, but you've heard all the callers. You've heard everybody's opinion. And you've heard our opinion. You've heard Adora's opinion. You've heard my opinion. And I pray God gives you the wisdom on how to navigate the situation you find yourself in and find a best or favorable solution to it.
3: Mm.
1: A big thank you to everyone who has gotten involved with the calls, through calls or messages. We deeply appreciate you. Stay glued to your radio set. We have more wonderful content coming in. Yes, when I mean more wonderful content, I mean the Contagious playlist. This is Bryan Adams with Do I Have to Say the Words? MS to the T and AI, Mr. Bryan is my name.
3: Adora.
1: Ciao, ciao. Go nowhere.

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